6 inches. Advise you have information mic. Na Litra International Airport information mic. 2330. ILS Yankee runway 16 left approach. Landing runway 16 left. Departure runway 16 right. Departure frequency 124.2. Wind 140 degrees nanoknots. Visibility 30 kilometers. View 500 feet stratus. Scattered 1,000 feet cumulus. Broken 900,000 feet alto cumulus. Temperature 26. Dew point 24. QNH 1007 hectopascals 2976 inches. Advise you have information mic. Na Litra International Airport information November 0000. ILS Yankee runway 16 left approach. Landing runway 16 left. Departure runway 16 right. Departure frequency 124.2. Wind 140 degrees nanoknots. Visibility 30 kilometers. View 800 feet stratus. Broken 1,500 feet cumulus. Broken 900,000 feet alto cumulus. Temperature 27. Dew point 24. QNH 1007 hectopascals 2976 inches. Advise you have information November. Na Litra International Airport information November 0000. ILS Yankee runway 16 left approach. Landing runway 16 left. Departure runway 16 right. Departure frequency 124.2. Wind 140 degrees nanoknots. Visibility 30 kilometers. View 800 feet stratus. Broken 1,500 feet cumulus. Broken 900,000 feet alto cumulus. Temperature 27. Dew point 24. QNH 1007 hectopascals 2976 inches. Advise you have information November. Na Litra International Airport information November 0000. ILS Yankee runway 16 left approach. Landing runway 16 left. Departure runway 16 right. Departure frequency 124.2. Wind 140 degrees nanoknots. Visibility 30 kilometers. View 800 feet stratus. Broken 1,500 feet cumulus. Broken 900,000 feet alto cumulus. Temperature 27. Dew point 24. QNH 1007 hectopascals 2976 inches. Advise you have information November. Na Litra International Airport information November 0000. ILS Yankee runway 16 left approach. Landing runway 16 left. Departure runway 16 right. Departure frequency 124.2. Wind 140 degrees nanoknots. Visibility 30 kilometers. View 800 feet stratus. Broken 1,500 feet cumulus. Broken 900,000 feet alto cumulus. Temperature 27. Dew point 24. QNH 1007 hectopascals 2976 inches. Advise you have information November. Na Litra International Airport information November 0000. ILS Yankee runway 16 left approach. Landing runway 16 left. Departure runway 16 right. Departure frequency 124.2. Wind 140 degrees nanoknots. Visibility 30 kilometers. View 800 feet stratus. Broken 1,500 feet cumulus. Broken 900,000 feet alto cumulus. Temperature 27. Dew point 24.
QNH1007 hectopascals 29076 inches. Advise you have information November. Na Litra International Airport information November. 0000. ILS Yankee runway 16 left approach. Landing runway 16 left. Departure runway 16 right. Departure frequency 124.2. Wind 140 degrees nanoknots. Visibility tree 0 kilometers. View 800 feet stratus. Broken 1,500 feet cumulus. Broken 9,000 feet alto cumulus. Temperature 27. Dew point 24. QNH1007 hectopascals 29076 inches. Advise you have information November. Na Litra International Airport information November. 0000. ILS Yankee runway 16 left approach. Landing runway 16 left. Departure runway 16 right. Departure frequency 124.2. Wind 140 degrees nanoknots. Visibility tree 0 kilometers. View 800 feet stratus. Broken 1,500 feet cumulus. Broken 9,000 feet alto cumulus. Temperature 27. Dew point 24. QNH1007 hectopascals 29076 inches. Advise you have information November. Na Litra International Airport information November. 0000. ILS Yankee runway 16 left approach. Landing runway 16 left. Departure runway 16 right. Departure frequency 124.2. Wind 140 degrees nanoknots. Visibility 30 kilometers. View 800 feet stratus. Broken 1,500 feet cumulus. Broken 9,000 feet alto cumulus. Temperature 27. Dew point 24. QNH1007 hectopascals 29076 inches. Advise you have information November. Na Litra International Airport information November. 0000. ILS Yankee runway 16 left approach. Landing runway 16 left. Departure runway 16 right. Departure frequency 124.2. Wind 140 degrees nanoknots. Visibility tree 0 kilometers. View 800 feet stratus. Broken 1,500 feet cumulus. Broken 9,000 feet alto cumulus. Temperature 27. Dew point 24. QNH1007 hectopascals 29076 inches. Advise you have information November. Na Litra International Airport information November. 0000. ILS Yankee runway 16 left approach. Landing runway 16 left. Departure runway 16 right. Departure frequency 124.2. Wind 140 degrees nanoknots. Visibility tree 0 kilometers. View 800 feet stratus. Broken 1,500 feet cumulus. Broken 9,000 feet alto cumulus. Temperature 27. Dew point 24. QNH1007 hectopascals 29076 inches. Advise you have information November. Na Litra International Airport information November. 0000. ILS Yankee runway 16 left approach. Landing runway 16 left. Departure runway 16 right. Departure frequency 124.2. Wind 140 degrees nanoknots. Visibility tree 0 kilometers. View 800 feet stratus. Broken 1,500 feet cumulus. Broken 9,000 feet alto cumulus. Temperature 27. Dew point 24.
QNH1007 Hectopasucos 2976 inches. Advise you have information November. Nalitra International Airport information November. 0000. ILS Yankee runway 16 left approach. Landing runway 16 left. Departure runway 16 right. Departure frequency 124.2. Wind 140 degrees nanner knots. Visibility 30 kilometers. View 800 feet stratus. Broken 1,500 feet cumulus. Broken 9,000 feet alto cumulus. Temperature 27. Dew point 24. QNH1007 hectopascals 2976 inches. Advise you have information November. Nalitra International Airport information November. 0000. ILS Yankee runway 16 left approach. Landing runway 16 left. Departure runway 16 right. Departure frequency 124.2. Wind 140 degrees nanner knots. Visibility 30 kilometers. View 800 feet stratus. Broken 1,500 feet cumulus. Broken 9,000 feet alto cumulus. Temperature 27. Dew point 24. QNH1007 hectopascals 2976 inches. Advise you have information November. Nalitra International Airport information November. 0000. ILS Yankee runway 16 left approach. Landing runway 16 left. Departure runway 16 right. Departure frequency 124.2. Wind 140 degrees nanner knots. Visibility 30 kilometers. View 800 feet stratus. Broken 1,500 feet cumulus. Broken 9,000 feet alto cumulus. Temperature 27. Dew point 24. QNH1007 hectopascals 2976 inches. Advise you have information November. Nalitra International Airport information November. 0000. ILS Yankee runway 16 left approach. Landing runway 16 left. Departure runway 16 right. Departure frequency 124.2. Wind 140 degrees nanner knots. Visibility 30 kilometers. View 800 feet stratus. Broken 1,500 feet cumulus. Broken 9,000 feet alto cumulus. Temperature 27. Dew point 24. QNH1007 hectopascals 2976 inches. Advise you have information November. Nalitra International Airport information November. 0000. ILS Yankee runway 16 left approach. Landing runway 16 left. Departure runway 16 right. Departure frequency 124.2. Wind 140 degrees nanner knots. Visibility 30 kilometers. View 800 feet stratus. Broken 1,500 feet cumulus. Broken 9,000 feet alto cumulus. Temperature 27. Dew point 24. QNH1007 hectopascals 2976 inches. Advise you have information November. Nalitra International Airport information November. 0000. ILS Yankee runway 16 left approach. Landing runway 16 left. Departure runway 16 right. Departure frequency 124.2. Wind 140 degrees nanner knots. Visibility 30 kilometers. View 800 feet stratus. Broken 1,500 feet cumulus. Broken 9,000 feet alto cumulus. Temperature 27. Dew point 24.
QNH1007 hectopascals 2976 inches. Advise you have information November. Na Litra International Airport information November. 0000. ILS Yankee runway 16 left approach. Landing runway 16 left. Departure runway 16 right. Departure frequency 124.2. Wind 140 degrees nanoknots. Visibility 30 kilometers. View 800 feet stratus. Broken 1,500 feet cumulus. Broken 9,000 feet alto cumulus. Temperature 27. Dew point 24. QNH1007 hectopascals 2976 inches. Advise you have information November. Na Litra International Airport information November. 0000. ILS Yankee runway 16 left approach. Landing runway 16 left. Departure runway 16 right. Departure frequency 124.2. Wind 140 degrees nanoknots. Visibility 30 kilometers. View 800 feet stratus. Broken 1,500 feet cumulus. Broken 9,000 feet alto cumulus. Temperature 27. Dew point 24. QNH1007 hectopascals 2976 inches. Advise you have information November. Na Litra International Airport information November. 0000. ILS Yankee runway 16 left approach. Landing runway 16 left. Departure runway 16 right. Departure frequency 124.2. Wind 140 degrees nanoknots. Visibility 30 kilometers. View 800 feet stratus. Broken 1,500 feet cumulus. Broken 9,000 feet alto cumulus. Temperature 27. Dew point 24. QNH1007 hectopascals 2976 inches. Advise you have information November. Na Litra International Airport information November. 0000. ILS Yankee runway 16 left approach. Landing runway 16 left. Departure runway 16 right. Departure frequency 124.2. Wind 140 degrees nanoknots. Visibility 30 kilometers. View 800 feet stratus. Broken 1,500 feet cumulus. Broken 9,000 feet alto cumulus. Temperature 27. Dew point 24. QNH1007 hectopascals 2976 inches. Advise you have information November. Na Litra International Airport information November. 0000. ILS Yankee runway 16 left approach. Landing runway 16 left. Departure runway 16 right. Departure frequency 124.2. Wind 140 degrees nanoknots. Visibility 30 kilometers. View 800 feet stratus. Broken 1,500 feet cumulus. Broken 9,000 feet alto cumulus. Temperature 27. Dew point 24. QNH1007 hectopascals 2976 inches. Advise you have information November. Na Litra International Airport information November. 0000. ILS Yankee runway 16 left approach. Landing runway 16 left. Departure runway 16 right. Departure frequency 124.2. Wind 140 degrees nanoknots. Visibility 30 kilometers. View 800 feet stratus. Broken 1,500 feet cumulus. Broken 9,000 feet alto cumulus. Temperature 27. Dew point 24.
QNH1007 Hectopasucals 29 or 76 inches. Advise you have information November. Nalitra International Airport information November. 0000. ILS Yankee runway 16 left approach. Landing runway 16 left. Departure runway 16 right. Departure frequency 124.2. Wind 140 degrees Mennonite. Visibility tree 0 kilometers. View 800 feet stratus. Broken 1,500 feet cumulus. Broken 9,000 feet alto cumulus. Temperature 27. Dew point 24. QNH1007 hectopascals 29 or 76 inches. Advise you have information November. Nalitra International Airport information November. 0000. ILS Yankee runway 16 left approach. Landing runway 16 left. Departure runway 16 right. Departure frequency 124.2. Wind 140 degrees Nennerknots. Visibility tree 0 kilometers. View 800 feet stratus. Broken 1,500 feet cumulus. Broken 9,000 feet alto cumulus. Temperature 27. Dew point 24. QNH1007 hectopascals 29 or 76 inches. Advise you have information November. Nalitra International Airport information November. 0000. ILS Yankee runway 16 left approach. Landing runway 16 left. Departure runway 16 right. Departure frequency 124.2. Wind 140 degrees Nennerknots. Visibility tree 0 kilometers. View 800 feet stratus. Broken 1,500 feet cumulus. Broken 9,000 feet alto cumulus. Temperature 27. Dew point 24. QNH1007 hectopascals 29 or 76 inches. Advise you have information November. Nalitra International Airport information November. 0000. ILS Yankee runway 16 left approach. Landing runway 16 left. Departure runway 16 right. Departure frequency 124.2. Wind 140 degrees Nennerknots. Visibility tree 0 kilometers. View 800 feet stratus. Broken 1,500 feet cumulus. Broken 9,000 feet alto cumulus. Temperature 27. Dew point 24. QNH1007 hectopascals 29 or 76 inches. Advise you have information November. Nalitra International Airport information November. 0000. ILS Yankee runway 16 left approach. Landing runway 16 left. Departure runway 16 right. Departure frequency 124.2. Wind 140 degrees Nennerknots. Visibility tree 0 kilometers. View 800 feet stratus. Broken 1,500 feet cumulus. Broken 9,000 feet alto cumulus. Temperature 27. Dew point 24. QNH1007 hectopascals 29 or 76 inches. Advise you have information November. Nalitra International Airport information November. 0000. ILS Yankee runway 16 left approach. Landing runway 16 left. Departure runway 16 right. Departure frequency 124.2. Wind 140 degrees Nennerknots. Visibility tree 0 kilometers. View 800 feet stratus. Broken 1,500 feet cumulus. Broken 9,000 feet alto cumulus. Temperature 27. Dew point 24.
QNH1007 Hectopascals 2976 inches. Advise you have information November. Nalitra International Airport information November. 0000. ILS Yankee runway 16 left approach. Landing runway 16 left. Departure runway 16 right. Departure frequency 124.2. Wind 140 degrees nanoknots. Visibility 30 kilometers. View 800 feet stratus. Broken 1,500 feet cumulus. Broken 9,000 feet alto cumulus. Temperature 27. Dew point 24. QNH1007 hectopascals 2976 inches. Advise you have information November. Nalitra International Airport information November. 0000. ILS Yankee runway 16 left approach. Landing runway 16 left. Departure runway 16 right. Departure frequency 124.2. Wind 140 degrees nanoknots. Visibility 30 kilometers. View 800 feet stratus. Broken 1,500 feet cumulus. Broken 9,000 feet alto cumulus. Temperature 27. 2.24. QNH1007 equals 2976 inches. Advise you have information November. Nalitra International Airport information November. 0000. ILS Yankee runway 16 left approach. Landing runway 16 left. Departure runway 16 right. Departure frequency 124.2. Wind 140 degrees nanoknots. Visibility 30 kilometers. View 800 feet stratus. Broken 1,500 feet cumulus. Broken 9,000 feet alto cumulus. Temperature 27. Dew point 24. QNH1007 hectopascals 2976 inches. Advise you have information November. Nalitra International Airport information November. 0000. ILS Yankee runway 16 left approach. Landing runway 16 left. Departure runway 16 right. Departure frequency 124.2. Wind 140 degrees nanoknots. Visibility 30 kilometers. 800 feet stratus. Broken 1,500 feet cumulus. Broken 9,000 feet alto cumulus. Temperature 27. Dew point 24. QNH1007 hectopascals 2976 inches. Advise you have information November. Nalitra International Airport information November. 0000. ILS Yankee runway 16 left approach. Landing runway 16 left. Departure runway 16 right. Departure frequency 124.2. Wind 140 degrees nanoknots. Visibility 30 kilometers. View 800 feet stratus. Broken 1,500 feet cumulus. Broken 9,000 feet alto cumulus. Temperature 27. Dew point 24. QNH1007 hectopascals 2976 inches. Advise you have information November. Nalitra International Airport information November. 0000. ILS Yankee runway 16 left approach. Landing runway 16 left. Departure runway 16 right. Departure frequency 124.2. Wind 140 degrees nanoknots. Visibility 30 kilometers. View 800 feet stratus. Broken 1,500 feet cumulus. Broken 9,000 feet alto cumulus. Temperature 27. Dew point 24.
QNH1007 hectopascals 2976 inches. Advise you have information November. Nalitra International Airport information November. 0000. ILS Yankee runway 16 left approach. Landing runway 16 left. Departure runway 16 right. Departure frequency 124.2. Wind 140 degrees nanner knots. Visibility 30 kilometers. View 800 feet stratus. Broken 1,500 feet cumulus. Broken 900 feet alto cumulus. Temperature 27. Dew point 24. QNH1007 hectopascals 2976 inches. Advise you have information November. Nalitra International Airport information Oscar. 0030. ILS Yankee runway 16 left approach. Landing runway 16 left. Departure runway 16 right. Departure frequency 124.2. Wind 130 degrees nanner knots. Direction variable between 100 and 170 degrees. Visibility 30 kilometers. View 800 feet stratus. Scattered 1,500 feet cumulus. Broken 900 feet alto cumulus. Temperature 27. Dew point 24. QNH1007 hectopascals 2976 inches. Advise you have information Oscar. Nalitra International Airport information Oscar. 0030. ILS Yankee runway 16 left approach. Landing runway 16 left. Departure runway 16 right. Departure frequency 124.2. Wind 130 degrees nanner knots. Direction variable between 100 and 170 degrees. Visibility 30 kilometers. View 800 feet stratus. Scattered 1,500 feet cumulus. Broken 900 feet alto cumulus. Temperature 27. Dew point 24. QNH1007 hectopascals 2976 inches. Advise you have information Oscar. Nalitra International Airport information Oscar. 0030. ILS Yankee runway 16 left approach. Landing runway 16 left. Departure runway 16 right. Departure frequency 124.2. Wind 130 degrees nanner knots. Direction variable between 100 and 170 degrees. Visibility 30 kilometers. View 800 feet stratus. Scattered 1,500 feet cumulus. Broken 900 feet alto cumulus. Temperature 27. Dew point 24. QNH1007 hectopascals 2976 inches. Advise you have information Oscar. Nalitra International Airport information Oscar. 0030. ILS Yankee runway 16 left approach. Landing runway 16 left. Departure runway 16 right. Departure frequency 124.2. Wind 130 degrees nanner knots. Direction variable between 100 and 170 degrees. Visibility 30 kilometers. View 800 feet stratus. Scattered 1,500 feet cumulus. Broken 900 feet alto cumulus. Temperature 27. Dew point 24. QNH1007 hectopascals 2976 inches. Advise you have information Oscar. Nalitra International Airport information Oscar. 0030. ILS Yankee runway 16 left approach. Landing runway 16 left. Departure runway 16 right. Departure frequency 124.2.
Wind 130 degrees nennerknots. Direction variable between 100 and 170 degrees. Visibility 30 kilometers. View 800 feet stratus. Scattered 1,500 feet cumulus. Broken 9,000 feet alto cumulus. Temperature 27. Dew point 24. QNH 1007 hectopascals 2976 inches. Advise you have information, Oscar. Now Litra International Airport information, Oscar. 0030. ILS runway 16 left approach. Landing runway 16 left. Departure runway 16 right. Departure frequency 124.2. Wind 130 degrees nennerknots. Direction variable between 100 and 170 degrees. Visibility 30 kilometers. View 800 feet stratus. Scattered 1,500 feet cumulus. Broken 9,000 feet alto cumulus. Temperature 27. Dew point 24. QNH 1007 hectopascals 2976 inches. Advise you have information, Oscar. Now Litra International Airport information, Oscar. 0030. ILS Yankee runway 16 left approach. Landing runway 16 left. Departure runway 16 right. Departure frequency 124.2. Wind 130 degrees nennerknots. Direction variable between 100 and 170 degrees. Visibility 30 kilometers. View 800 feet stratus. Scattered 1,500 feet cumulus. Broken 9,000 feet alto cumulus. Temperature 27. Dew point 24. QNH 1007 hectopascals 2976 inches. Advise you have information, Oscar. Now Litra International Airport information, Oscar. 0030. ILS Yankee runway 16 left approach. Landing runway 16 left. Departure runway 16 right. Departure frequency 124.2. Wind 130 degrees nennerknots. Direction variable between 100 and 170 degrees. Visibility 30 kilometers. View 800 feet stratus. Scattered 1,500 feet cumulus. Broken 9,000 feet alto cumulus. Temperature 27. Dew point 24. QNH 1007 hectopascals 2976 inches. Advise you have information, Oscar. Now Litra International Airport information, Oscar. 0030. ILS Yankee runway 16 left approach. Landing runway 16 left. Departure runway 16 right. Departure frequency 124.2. Wind 130 degrees nennerknots. Direction variable between 100 and 170 degrees. Visibility 30 kilometers. View 800 feet stratus. Scattered 1,500 feet cumulus. Broken 9,000 feet alto cumulus. Temperature 27. Dew point 24. QNH 1007 hectopascals 2976 inches. Advise you have information, Oscar. Now Litra International Airport information, Oscar. 0030. ILS Yankee runway 16 left approach. Landing runway 16 left. Departure runway 16 right. Departure frequency 124.2. Wind 130 degrees nennerknots. Direction variable between 100 and 170 degrees. Visibility 30 kilometers. View 800 feet stratus. Scattered 1,500 feet cumulus. Broken 9,000 feet alto cumulus. Temperature 27. Dew point 24. QNH 1007 hectopascals 2976 inches.
Advise you have information, Oscar. Nalitra International Airport information, Oscar. 0030. ILS Yankee runway 16 left approach. Landing runway 16 left. Departure runway 16 right. Departure frequency 124.2. Wind 130 degrees nanner knots. Direction variable between 100 and 170 degrees. Visibility 30 kilometers. View 800 feet stratus. Scattered 1,500 feet cumulus. Broken 900 feet alto cumulus. Temperature 27. Dew point 24. QNH 1007 hectopascals 2976 inches. Advise you have information, Oscar. Nalitra International Airport information, Oscar. 0030. ILS Yankee runway 16 left approach. Landing runway 16 left. Departure runway 16 right. Departure frequency 124.2. Wind 130 degrees nanner knots. Direction variable between 100 and 170 degrees. Visibility 30 kilometers. View 800 feet stratus. Scattered 1,500 feet cumulus. Broken 900 feet alto cumulus. Temperature 27. Dew point 24. QNH 1007 hectopascals 2976 inches. Advise you have information, Oscar. Nalitra International Airport information, Oscar. 0030. ILS Yankee runway 16 left approach. Landing runway 16 left. Departure runway 16 right. Departure frequency 124.2. Wind 130 degrees nanner knots. Direction variable between 100 and 170 degrees. Visibility 30 kilometers. View 800 feet stratus. Scattered 1,500 feet cumulus. Broken 900 feet alto cumulus. Temperature 27. Dew point 24. QNH 1007 hectopascals 2976 inches. Advise you have information, Oscar. Nalitra International Airport information, Oscar. 0030. ILS Yankee runway 16 left approach. Landing runway 16 left. Departure runway 16 right. Departure frequency 124.2. Wind 130 degrees nanner knots. Direction variable between 100 and 170 degrees. Visibility 30 kilometers. View 800 feet stratus. Scattered 1,500 feet cumulus. Broken 900 feet alto cumulus. Temperature 27. Dew point 24. QNH 1007 hectopascals 2976 inches. Advise you have information, Oscar. Nalitra International Airport information, Oscar. 0030. ILS Yankee runway 16 left approach. Landing runway 16 left. Departure runway 16 right. Departure frequency 124.2. Wind 130 degrees nanner knots. Direction variable between 100 and 170 degrees. 30 kilometers. View 800 feet stratus. Scattered 1,500 feet cumulus. Broken 900 feet alto cumulus. Temperature 27. Dew point 24. QNH 1007 hectopascals 2976 inches. Advise you have information, Oscar. Nalitra International Airport information, Oscar. 0030. ILS Yankee runway 16 left approach. Landing runway 16 left. Departure runway 16 right. Departure frequency 124.2. Wind 130 degrees nanner knots.
Direction variable between 100 and 170 degrees. Visibility tree 0 kilometers. View 800 feet stratus. Scattered 1,500 feet cumulus. Broken 9,000 feet alto cumulus.

16 left approach. Landing runway 16 left. Departure runway 16 right. Departure frequency 124.2. Wind 130 degrees nanner knots. Direction variable between 100 and 170 degrees. Visibility 30 kilometers. View 800 feet stratus. Scattered 1,500 feet cumulus. Broken 9,000 feet alto cumulus. Temperature 27. Dew point 24. QNH 1007 hectopascals 2976 inches. Advise you have information, Oscar. Nalitra International Airport information, Oscar. 0030. ILS Yankee runway 16 left approach. Landing runway 16 left. Departure runway 16 right. Departure frequency 124.2. Wind 130 degrees nanner knots. Direction variable between 100 and 170 degrees. Visibility 30 kilometers. View 800 feet stratus. Scattered 1,500 feet cumulus. Broken 9,000 feet alto cumulus. Temperature 27. Dew point 24. QNH 1007 hectopascals 2976 inches. Advise you have information, Oscar. Nalitra International Airport information, Oscar. 0030. ILS Yankee runway 16 left approach. Landing runway 16 left. Departure runway 16 right. Departure frequency 124.2. Wind 130 degrees nanner knots. Direction variable between 100 and 170 degrees. Visibility 30 kilometers. View 800 feet stratus. Scattered 1,500 feet cumulus. Broken 9,000 feet alto cumulus. Temperature 27. Dew point 24. QNH 1007 hectopascals 2976 inches. Advise you have information, Oscar. Nalitra International Airport information, Oscar. 0030. ILS Yankee runway 16 left approach. Landing runway 16 left. Departure runway 16 right. Departure frequency 124.2. Wind 130 degrees nanner knots. Direction variable between 100 and 170 degrees. Visibility 30 kilometers. View 800 feet stratus. Scattered 1,500 feet cumulus. Broken 9,000 feet alto cumulus. Temperature 27. Dew point 24. QNH 1007 hectopascals 2976 inches. Advise you have information, Oscar. Nalitra International Airport information, Oscar. 0030. ILS Yankee runway 16 left approach. Landing runway 16 left. Departure runway 16 right. Departure frequency 124.2. Wind 130 degrees nanner knots. Direction variable between 100 and 170 degrees. Visibility 30 kilometers. View 800 feet stratus. Scattered 1,500 feet cumulus. Broken 9,000 feet alto cumulus. Temperature 27. Dew point 24. QNH 1007 hectopascals 2976 inches. Advise you have information, Oscar. Nalitra International Airport information, Oscar. 0030. ILS Yankee runway 16 left approach. Landing runway 16 left. Departure runway 16 right. Departure frequency 124.2. Wind 130 degrees nanner knots. Direction variable between 100 and 170 degrees. Visibility 30 kilometers. View 800 feet stratus. Scattered 1,500 feet cumulus.
Broken 9,000 feet alto cumulus. Temperature 27. Dew point 24. QNH 1007 hectopascals 2976 inches. Advise you have information, Oscar. Nalitra International Airport information, Oscar. 0030. ILS Yankee runway 16 left approach. Landing runway 16 left. Departure runway 16 right. Departure frequency 124.2. Wind 130 degrees nanoknots. Direction variable between 100 and 170 degrees. Visibility 30 kilometers. View 800 feet stratus. Scattered 1,500 feet cumulus. Broken 9,000 feet alto cumulus. Temperature 27. Dew point 24. QNH 1007 hectopascals 2976 inches. Advise you have information, Oscar. Nalitra International Airport information, Oscar. 0030. ILS Yankee runway 16 left approach. Landing runway 16 left. Departure runway 16 right. Departure frequency 124.2. Wind 130 degrees nanoknots. Direction variable between 100 and 170 degrees. Visibility 30 kilometers. View 800 feet stratus. Scattered 1,500 feet cumulus. Broken 9,000 feet alto cumulus. Temperature 27. Dew point 24. QNH 1007 hectopascals 2976 inches. Advise you have information, Oscar. Nalitra International Airport information, Oscar. 0030. ILS Yankee runway 16 left approach. Landing runway 16 left. Departure runway 16 right. Departure frequency 124.2. Wind 130 degrees nanoknots. Direction variable between 100 and 170 degrees. Visibility 30 kilometers. View 800 feet stratus. Scattered 1,500 feet cumulus. Broken 9,000 feet alto cumulus. Temperature 27. Dew point 24. QNH 1007 hectopascals 2976 inches. Advise you have information, Oscar. Nalitra International Airport information, Oscar. 0030. ILS Yankee runway 16 left approach. Landing runway 16 left. Departure runway 16 right. Departure frequency 124.2. Wind 130 degrees nanoknots. Direction variable between 100 and 170 degrees. Visibility 30 kilometers. View 800 feet stratus. Scattered 1,500 feet cumulus. Broken 9,000 feet alto cumulus. Temperature 27. Dew point 24. QNH 1007 hectopascals 2976 inches. Advise you have information, Oscar. Nalitra International Airport information, Oscar. 0030. ILS Yankee runway 16 left approach. Landing runway 16 left. Departure runway 16 right. Departure frequency 124.2. Wind 130 degrees nanoknots. Direction variable between 100 and 170 degrees. Visibility 30 kilometers. View 800 feet stratus. Scattered 1,500 feet cumulus. Broken 9,000 feet alto cumulus. Temperature 27. Dew point 24. QNH 1007 hectopascals 2976 inches. Advise you have information, Oscar. Nalitra International Airport information, Papa. 0100. ILS Yankee runway 16 left approach.
Landing runway 16 left. Departure runway 16 right. Departure frequency 124.2. Wind 140 degrees nanoknots. Visibility tree 0 kilometers. View 1,000 feet cumulus. Scattered 1,500 feet cumulus. Broken 900 feet alto cumulus. Temperature 28. Dew point 24. QNH 1007 hectopascals 2976 inches. Advise you have information pop-off. Nalita International Airport information pop-off. 0100. ILS Yankee runway 16 left approach. Landing runway 16 left. Departure runway 16 right. Departure frequency 124.2. Wind 140 degrees nanoknots. Visibility tree 0 kilometers. View 1,000 feet cumulus. Scattered 1,500 feet cumulus. Broken 900 feet alto cumulus. Temperature 28. Dew point 24. QNH 1007 hectopascals 2976 inches. Advise you have information pop off. Nalita International Airport information pop off. 0100. ILS Yankee runway 16 left approach. Landing runway 16 left. Departure runway 16 right. Departure frequency 124.2. Wind 140 degrees nanoknots. Visibility tree 0 kilometers. View 1,000 feet cumulus. Scattered 1,500 feet cumulus. Broken 900 feet alto cumulus. Temperature 28. Dew point 24. QNH 1007 hectopascals 2976 inches. Advise you have information pop-off. Nalita International Airport information pop-off. 0100. ILS Yankee runway 16 left approach. Landing runway 16 left. Departure runway 16 right. Departure frequency 124.2. Wind 140 degrees nanoknots. Visibility tree 0 kilometers. View 1,000 feet cumulus. Scattered 1,500 feet cumulus. Broken 900 feet alto cumulus. Temperature 28. Dew point 24. QNH 1007 hectopascals 2976 inches. Advise you have information pop-off. Nalita International Airport information pop-off. 0100. ILS Yankee runway 16 left approach. Landing runway 16 left. Departure runway 16 right. Departure frequency 124.2. Wind 140 degrees nanoknots. Visibility tree 0 kilometers. View 1,000 feet cumulus. Scattered 1,500 feet cumulus. Broken 900 feet alto cumulus. Temperature 28. Dew point 24. QNH 1007 hectopascals 2976 inches. Advise you have information pop off. Nalita International Airport information pop-off. 0100. ILS Yankee runway 16 left approach. Landing runway 16 left. Departure runway 16 right. Departure frequency 124.2. Wind 140 degrees nanoknots. Visibility tree 0 kilometers. 1,000 feet cumulus. Scattered 1,500 feet cumulus. Broken 900 feet alto cumulus. Temperature 28. Dew point 24. QNH 1007 hectopascals 2976 inches. Advise you have information pop off. Nalita International Airport information pop off. 0100. ILS Yankee runway 16 left approach. Landing runway 16 left.
departure runway 16 right. Departure frequency 124.2. Wind 140 degrees nanner knots. Visibility tree 0 kilometers. View 1,000 feet cumulus. Scattered 1,500 feet cumulus. Broken 9,000 feet alto cumulus. Temperature 28. Dew point 24. QNH1007 hectopascals 2976 inches. Advise you have information pop off. Nalita International Airport information pop off. 0100. ILS Yankee runway 16 left approach. Landing runway 16 left. Departure runway 16 right. Departure frequency 124.2. Wind 140 degrees nanner knots. Visibility tree 0 kilometers. View 1,000 feet cumulus. Scattered 1,500 feet cumulus. Broken 9,000 feet alto cumulus. Temperature 28. Dew point 24. QNH1007 hectopascals 2976 inches. Advise you have information pop off. Nalita International Airport information pop off. 0100. ILS Yankee runway 16 left approach. Landing runway 16 left. Departure runway 16 right. Departure frequency 124.2. Wind 140 degrees nanner knots. Visibility tree 0 kilometers. View 1,000 feet cumulus. Scattered 1,500 feet cumulus. Broken 9,000 feet alto cumulus. Temperature 28. 2.24. QNH1007 hectopascals 2976 inches. Advise you have information pop off. Nalita International Airport information pop off. 0100. ILS Yankee runway 16 left approach. Landing runway 16 left. Departure runway 16 right. Departure frequency 124.2. Wind 140 degrees nanner knots. Visibility tree 0 kilometers. View 1,000 feet cumulus. Scattered 1,500 feet cumulus. Broken 9,000 feet alto cumulus. Temperature 28. Dew point 24. QNH1007 hectopascals 2976 inches. Advise you have information pop off. Nalita International Airport information pop off. 0100. ILS Yankee runway 16 left approach. Landing runway 16 left. Departure runway 16 right. Departure frequency 124.2. Wind 140 degrees nanner knots. Visibility tree 0 kilometers. View 1,000 feet cumulus. Scattered 1,500 feet cumulus. Broken 9,000 feet alto cumulus. Temperature 28. Dew point 24. QNH1007 hectopascals 2976 inches. Advise you have information pop off. Nalita International Airport information pop off. 0100. ILS Yankee runway 16 left approach. Landing runway 16 left. Departure runway 16 right. Departure frequency 124.2. Wind 140 degrees nanner knots. Visibility tree 0 kilometers. View 1,000 feet cumulus. Scattered 1,500 feet cumulus. Broken 9,000 feet alto cumulus. Temperature 28. Dew point 24. QNH1007 hectopascals 2976 inches. Advise you have information pop off. Nalita International Airport information pop off. 0100. ILS Yankee runway 16 left approach. Landing runway 16 left. Departure runway 16 right.
Departure frequency 124.2. Wind 140 degrees nanner knots. Visibility tree 0 kilometers. View 1,000 feet cumulus. Scattered 1,500 feet cumulus. Broken 9,000 feet alto cumulus. Temperature 28. Dew point 24. QNH 1007 hectopascals 2976 inches. Advise you have information Papa. Nalitra International Airport information Papa. 0100. ILS Yankee runway 16 left approach. Landing runway 16 left. Departure runway 16 right. Departure frequency 124.2. Wind 140 degrees nanner knots. Visibility tree 0 kilometers. View 1,000 feet cumulus. Scattered 1,500 feet cumulus. Broken 9,000 feet alto cumulus. Temperature 28. Dew point 24. QNH 1007 hectopascals 2976 inches. Advise you have information Papa. Nalitra International Airport information Papa. 0100. ILS runway 16 left approach. Runway 16 left. Departure runway 16 right. Departure frequency 120.2. Wind 140 degrees nanner knots. Visibility tree 0 kilometers. View 1,000 feet cumulus. Scattered 1,500 feet cumulus. Broken 9,000 feet alto cumulus. Temperature 28. Dew point 24. QNH 1007 hectopascals 2976 inches. Advise you have information Papa. Nalitra International Airport information Papa. 0100. ILS Yankee runway 16 left approach. Landing runway 16 left. Departure runway 16 right. Departure frequency 124.2. Wind 140 degrees nanner knots. Visibility tree 0 kilometers. View 1,000 feet cumulus. Scattered 1,500 feet cumulus. Broken 9,000 feet alto cumulus. Temperature 28. Dew point 24. QNH 1007 hectopascals 2976 inches. Advise you have information Papa. Nalitra International Airport information Papa. 0100. ILS Yankee runway 16 left approach. Landing runway 16 left. Departure runway 16 right. Departure frequency 124.2. Wind 140 degrees nanner knots. Visibility tree 0 kilometers. View 1,000 feet cumulus. Scattered 1,500 feet cumulus. Broken 9,000 feet alto cumulus. Temperature 28. Dew point 24. QNH 1007 hectopascals 2976 inches. Advise you have information Papa. Nalitra International Airport information Papa. 0100. ILS Yankee runway 16 left approach. Landing runway 16 left. Departure runway 16 right. Departure frequency 124.2. Wind 140 degrees nanner knots. Visibility tree 0 kilometers. View 1,000 feet cumulus. Scattered 1,500 feet cumulus. Broken 9,000 feet alto cumulus. Temperature 28. Dew point 24. QNH 1007 hectopascals 2976 inches. Advise you have information Papa. Nalitra International Airport information Papa. 0100. ILS Yankee runway 16 left approach. Landing runway 16 left. Departure runway 16 right.
departure frequency 124.2. Wind 140 degrees nanoknots. Visibility tree 0 kilometers. View 1,000 feet cumulus. Scattered 1,500 feet cumulus. Broken 9,000 feet alto cumulus. Temperature 28. Dew point 24. QNH 1007 hectopascals 2976 inches. Advise you have information, Papa. Nalitra International Airport information, Papa. 0100. ILS Yankee runway 16 left approach. Landing runway 16 left. Departure runway 16 right. Departure frequency 124.2. Wind 140 degrees nanoknots. Visibility tree 0 kilometers. View 1,000 feet cumulus. Scattered 1,500 feet cumulus. Broken 9,000 feet alto cumulus. Temperature 28. Dew point 24. QNH 1007 hectopascals 2976 inches. Advise you have information, Papa. Nalitra International Airport information, Papa. 0100. ILS Yankee runway 16 left approach. Landing runway 16 left. Departure runway 16 right. Departure frequency 124.2. Wind 140 degrees nanoknots. Visibility tree 0 kilometers. View 1,000 feet cumulus. Scattered 1,500 feet cumulus. Broken 9,000 feet alto cumulus. Temperature 28. Dew point 24. QNH 1007 hectopascals 2976 inches. Advise you have information, Papa. Nalitra International Airport information, Papa. 0100. ILS Yankee runway 16 left approach. Landing runway 16 left. Departure runway 16 right. Departure frequency 124.2. Wind 140 degrees nanoknots. Visibility tree 0 kilometers. View 1,000 feet cumulus. Scattered 1,500 feet cumulus. Broken 9,000 feet alto cumulus. Temperature 28. Dew point 24. QNH 1007 hectopascals 2976 inches. Advise you have information, Papa. Nalitra International Airport information, Papa. 0100. ILS Yankee runway 16 left approach. Landing runway 16 left. Departure runway 16 right. Departure frequency 124.2. Wind 140 degrees nanoknots. Visibility tree 0 kilometers. View 1,000 feet cumulus. Scattered 1,500 feet cumulus. Broken 9,000 feet alto cumulus. Temperature 28. Dew point 24. QNH 1007 hectopascals 2976 inches. Advise you have information, Papa. Nalitra International Airport information, Papa. 0100. ILS Yankee runway 16 left approach. Landing runway 16 left. Departure runway 16 right. Departure frequency 124.2. Wind 140 degrees nanoknots. Visibility tree 0 kilometers. View 1,000 feet cumulus. Scattered 1,500 feet cumulus. Broken 9,000 feet alto cumulus. Temperature 28. Dew point 24. QNH 1007 hectopascals 2976 inches. Advise you have information, Papa. Nalitra International Airport information, Papa. 0100. ILS Yankee runway 16 left approach. Landing runway 16 left. Departure runway 16 right.
Departure frequency 124.2. Wind 140 degrees Mennonauts knots. Visibility tree 0 kilometers. View 1,000 feet cumulus. Scattered 1,500 feet cumulus. Broken 9,000 feet alto cumulus. Temperature 28. Dew point 24. QNH 1007 hectopascals 29.76 inches. Advise you have information pop off. Nalita International Airport information pop off. 0100. ILS Yankee runway 16 left approach. Landing runway 16 left. Departure runway 16 right. Departure frequency 124.2. Wind 140 degrees Mennonauts knots. Visibility tree 0 kilometers. View 1,000 feet cumulus. Scattered 1,500 feet cumulus. Broken 9,000 feet alto cumulus. Temperature 28. Dew point 24. QNH 1007 hectopascals 29.76 inches. Advise you have information pop off. Nalita International Airport information pop off. 0100. ILS Yankee runway 16 left approach. Landing runway 16 left. Departure runway 16 right. Departure frequency 124.2. Wind 140 degrees Mennonauts knots. Visibility tree 0 kilometers. View 1,000 feet cumulus. Scattered 1,500 feet cumulus. Broken 9,000 feet alto cumulus. Temperature 28. Dew point 24. QNH 1007 hectopascals 29.76 inches. Advise you have information pop off. Nalita International Airport information pop off. 0100. ILS Yankee runway 16 left approach. Landing runway 16 left. Departure runway 16 right. Departure frequency 124.2. Wind 140 degrees Mennonauts knots. Visibility tree 0 kilometers. View 1,000 feet cumulus. Scattered 1,500 feet cumulus. Broken 9,000 feet alto cumulus. Temperature 28. Dew point 24. QNH 1007 hectopascals 29.76 inches. Advise you have information pop off. Nalita International Airport information pop off. 0100. ILS Yankee runway 16 left approach. Landing runway 16 left. Departure runway 16 right. Departure frequency 124.2. Wind 140 degrees Mennonauts knots. Visibility tree 0 kilometers. View 1,000 feet cumulus. Scattered 1,500 feet cumulus. Broken 9,000 feet alto cumulus. Temperature 28. Dew point 24. QNH 1007 hectopascals 29.76 inches. Advise you have information pop off. Nalita International Airport information pop off. 0100. ILS Yankee runway 16 left approach. Landing runway 16 left. Departure runway 16 right. Departure frequency 124.2. Wind 140 degrees Mennonauts knots. Visibility tree 0 kilometers. View 1,000 feet cumulus. Scattered 1,500 feet cumulus. Broken 9,000 feet alto cumulus. Temperature 28. Dew point 24. QNH 1007 hectopascals 29.76 inches. Advise you have information pop off. Nalita International Airport information pop off. 0100. ILS Yankee runway 16 left approach. Landing runway 16 left. Departure runway 16 right.
departure frequency 124.2. Wind 140 degrees nanoknots. Visibility tree 0 kilometers. View 1,000 feet cumulus. Scattered 1,500 feet cumulus. Broken 9,000 feet alto cumulus. Temperature 28. Dew point 24. QNH 1007 hectopascals 2976 inches. Advise you have information Papa. Nalitra International Airport information Papa. 0100. ILS Yankee runway 16 left approach. Landing runway 16 left. Departure runway 16 right. Departure frequency 124.2. Wind 140 degrees nanoknots. Visibility tree 0 kilometers. View 1,000 feet cumulus. Scattered 1,500 feet cumulus. Broken 9,000 feet alto cumulus. Temperature 28. Dew point 24. QNH 1007 hectopascals 2976 inches. Advise you have information Papa. Nalitra International Airport information Papa. 0100. ILS Yankee runway 16 left approach. Landing runway 16 left. Departure runway 16 right. Departure frequency 124.2. Wind 140 degrees nanoknots. Visibility tree 0 kilometers. View 1,000 feet cumulus. Scattered 1,500 feet cumulus. Broken 9,000 feet alto cumulus. Temperature 28. Dew point 24. QNH 1007 hectopascals 2976 inches. Advise you have information Papa. Nalitra International Airport information Papa. 0100. ILS Yankee runway 16 left approach. Landing runway 16 left. Departure runway 16 right. Departure frequency 124.2. Wind 140 degrees nanoknots. Visibility tree 0 kilometers. View 1,000 feet cumulus. Scattered 1,500 feet cumulus. Broken 9,000 feet alto cumulus. Temperature 28. Dew point 24. QNH 1007 hectopascals 2976 inches. Advise you have information Papa. Nalitra International Airport information Papa. 0100. ILS Yankee runway 16 left approach. Landing runway 16 left. Departure runway 16 right. Departure frequency 124.2. Wind 140 degrees nanoknots. Visibility tree 0 kilometers. View 1,000 feet cumulus. Scattered 1,500 feet cumulus. Broken 9,000 feet alto cumulus. Temperature 28. Dew point 24. QNH 1007 hectopascals 2976 inches. Advise you have information Papa. Nalitra International Airport information Papa. 0100. ILS Yankee runway 16 left approach. Landing runway 16 left. Departure runway 16 right. Departure frequency 124.2. Wind 140 degrees nanoknots. Visibility tree 0 kilometers. View 1,000 feet cumulus. Scattered 1,500 feet cumulus. Broken 9,000 feet alto cumulus. Temperature 28. Dew point 24. QNH 1007 hectopascals 2976 inches. Advise you have information Papa. Nalitra International Airport information Quebec. 0130. ILS Yankee runway 16 left approach. Landing runway 16 left. Departure runway 16 right.
Departure frequency 124.2. Wind 130 degrees 10 knots. Visibility 35 kilometers. View 1,500 feet cumulus. Scatter 2,000 feet cumulus. Broken 4,000 feet cumulus. Temperature 28. Dew point 23. QNH 1007 hectopascals 2976 inches. Advise you have information Quebec. Now Litra International Airport information Quebec. 0130. ILS Yankee runway 16 left approach. Landing runway 16 left. Departure runway 16 right. Departure frequency 124.2. Wind 130 degrees 10 knots. Visibility 35 kilometers. View 1,500 feet cumulus. Scatter 2,000 feet cumulus. Broken 4,000 feet cumulus. Temperature 28. Dew point 23. QNH 1007 hectopascals 2976 inches. Advise you have information Quebec. Now Litra International Airport information Quebec. 0130. ILS Yankee runway 16 left approach. Landing runway 16 left. Departure runway 16 right. Departure frequency 124.2. Wind 130 degrees 10 knots. Visibility 35 kilometers. View 1,500 feet cumulus. Scatter 2,000 feet cumulus. Broken 4,000 feet cumulus. Temperature 28. Dew point 23. QNH 1007 hectopascals 2976 inches. Advise you have information Quebec. Now Litra International Airport information Quebec. 0130. ILS Yankee runway 16 left approach. Landing runway 16 left. Departure runway 16 right. Departure frequency 124.2. Wind 130 degrees 10 knots. Visibility 35 kilometers. View 1,500 feet cumulus. Scatter 2,000 feet cumulus. Broken 4,000 feet cumulus. Temperature 28. Dew point 23. QNH 1007 hectopascals 2976 inches. Advise you have information Quebec. Now Litra International Airport information Quebec. 0130. ILS Yankee runway 16 left approach. Landing runway 16 left. Departure runway 16 right. Departure frequency 124.2. Wind 130 degrees 10 knots. Visibility 35 kilometers. View 1,500 feet cumulus. Scatter 2,000 feet cumulus. Broken 4,000 feet cumulus. Temperature 28. Dew point 23. QNH 1007 hectopascals 2976 inches. Advise you have information Quebec. Now Litra International Airport information Quebec. 0130. ILS Yankee runway 16 left approach. Landing runway 16 left. Departure runway 16 right. Departure frequency 124.2. Wind 130 degrees 10 knots. Visibility 35 kilometers. View 1,500 feet cumulus. Scatter 2,000 feet cumulus. Broken 4,000 feet cumulus. Temperature 28. Dew point 23. QNH 1007 hectopascals 2976 inches. Advise you have information Quebec. Now Litra International Airport information Quebec. 0130. ILS Yankee runway 16 left approach. Landing runway 16 left. Departure runway 16 right. Departure frequency 124.2.
Wind 130 degrees 10 knots. Visibility 35 kilometers. View 1,500 feet cumulus. Scattered 2,000 feet cumulus. Broken 4,000 feet cumulus. Temperature 28. Dew point 23. QNH 1007 hectopascals 2976 inches. Advise you have information Quebec. Nalitra International Airport information Quebec. 0130. ILS Yankee runway 16 left approach. Landing runway 16 left. Departure runway 16 right. Departure frequency 124.2. Wind 130 degrees 10 knots. Visibility 35 kilometers. View 1,500 feet cumulus. Scattered 2,000 feet cumulus. Broken 4,000 feet cumulus. Temperature 28. Dew point 23. QNH 1007 hectopascals 2976 inches. Advise you have information Quebec. Nalitra International Airport information Quebec. 0130. ILS Yankee runway 16 left approach. Landing runway 16 left. Departure runway 16 right. Departure frequency 124.2. Wind 130 degrees 10 knots. Visibility 35 kilometers. View 1,500 feet cumulus. Scattered 2,000 feet cumulus. Broken 4,000 feet cumulus. Temperature 28. Dew point 23. QNH 1007 hectopascals 2976 inches. Advise you have information Quebec. Nalitra International Airport information Quebec. 0130. ILS Yankee runway 16 left approach. Landing runway 16 left. Departure runway 16 right. Departure frequency 124.2. Wind 130 degrees 10 knots. Visibility 35 kilometers. View 1,500 feet cumulus. Scattered 2,000 feet cumulus. Broken 4,000 feet cumulus. Temperature 28. Dew point 23. QNH 1007 hectopascals 2976 inches. Advise you have information Quebec. Nalitra International Airport information Quebec. 0130. ILS Yankee runway 16 left approach. Landing runway 16 left. Departure runway 16 right. Departure frequency 124.2. Wind 130 degrees 10 knots. Visibility 35 kilometers. View 1,500 feet cumulus. Scattered 2,000 feet cumulus. Broken 4,000 feet cumulus. Temperature 28. Dew point 23. QNH 1007 hectopascals 2976 inches. Advise you have information Quebec. Nalitra International Airport information Quebec. 0130. ILS Yankee runway 16 left approach. Landing runway 16 left. Departure runway 16 right. Departure frequency 124.2. Wind 130 degrees 10 knots. Visibility 35 kilometers. View 1,500 feet cumulus. Scattered 2,000 feet cumulus. Broken 4,000 feet cumulus. Temperature 28. Dew point 23. QNH 1007 hectopascals 2976 inches. Advise you have information Quebec. Nalitra International Airport information Quebec. 0130. ILS Yankee runway 16 left approach. Landing runway 16 left. Departure runway 16 right. Departure frequency 124.2. Wind 130 degrees 10 knots.
Visibility 35 kilometers. Few 1,500 feet cumulus. Scattered 2,000 feet cumulus. Broken 4,000 feet cumulus. Temperature 28. Dew point 23. QNH 1007 hectopascals 2976 inches. Advise you have information Quebec. Nalitra International Airport information Quebec. 0130. ILS Yankee runway 16 left approach. Landing runway 16 left. Departure runway 16 right. Departure frequency 124.2. Wind 130 degrees 10 knots. Visibility 35 kilometers. Few 1,500 feet cumulus. Scattered 2,000 feet cumulus. Broken 4,000 feet cumulus. Temperature 28. Dew point 23. QNH 1007 hectopascals 2976 inches. Advise you have information Quebec. Nalitra International Airport information Quebec. 0130. ILS Yankee runway 16 left approach. Landing runway 16 left. Departure runway 16 right. Departure frequency 124.2. Wind 130 degrees 10 knots. Visibility 35 kilometers. Few 1,500 feet cumulus. Scattered 2,000 feet cumulus. Broken 4,000 feet cumulus. Temperature 28. Dew point 23. QNH 1007 hectopascals 2976 inches. Advise you have information Quebec. Nalitra International Airport information Quebec. 0130. ILS Yankee runway 16 left approach. Landing runway 16 left. Departure runway 16 right. Departure frequency 124.2. Wind 130 degrees 10 knots. Visibility 35 kilometers. Few 1,500 feet cumulus. Scattered 2,000 feet cumulus. Broken 4,000 feet cumulus. Temperature 28. Dew point 23. QNH 1007 hectopascals 2976 inches. Advise you have information Quebec. Nalitra International Airport information Quebec. 0130. ILS Yankee runway 16 left approach. Landing runway 16 left. Departure runway 16 right. Departure frequency 124.2. Wind 130 degrees 10 knots. Visibility 35 kilometers. Few 1,500 feet cumulus. Scattered 2,000 feet cumulus. Broken 4,000 feet cumulus. Temperature 28. Dew point 23. QNH 1007 hectopascals 2976 inches. Advise you have information Quebec. Nalitra International Airport information Quebec. 0130. ILS Yankee runway 16 left approach. Landing runway 16 left. Departure runway 16 right. Departure frequency 124.2. Wind 130 degrees 10 knots. Visibility 35 kilometers. Few 1,500 feet cumulus. Scattered 2,000 feet cumulus. Broken 4,000 feet cumulus. Temperature 28. Dew point 23. QNH 1007 hectopascals 2976 inches. Advise you have information Quebec. Nalitra International Airport information Quebec. 0130. ILS Yankee runway 16 left approach. Landing runway 16 left. Departure runway 16 right. Departure frequency 124.2. Wind 130 degrees 10 knots. Visibility 35 kilometers.
few 1,500 feet cumulus. Scatter 2,000 feet cumulus. Broken 4,000 feet cumulus. Temperature 28. Dew point 23.

Cumulus. Temperature 28. 2.23. QNH 1007. Decibels 2976 inches. Advise you have information Quebec. Nalitra International Airport in Quebec. 0130. ILS Yankee Runway 16 left approach. Landing runway 16 left. Departure runway 16 right. Departure frequency 124.2. Wind 130 degrees 10 knots. Visibility 35 kilometers. View 1,500 feet cumulus. Scattered 2,000 feet cumulus. Broken 4,000 feet cumulus. Temperature 28. Dew point 23. QNH 1007 hectopascals 2976 inches. Advise you have information Quebec. Nalitra International Airport information Quebec. 0130. ILS Yankee runway 16 left approach. Landing runway 16 left. Departure runway 16 right. Departure frequency 124.2. Wind 130 degrees 10 knots. Visibility 35 kilometers. View 1,500 feet cumulus. Scattered 2,000 feet cumulus. Broken 4,000 feet cumulus. Temperature 28. Dew point 23. QNH 1007 hectopascals 2976 inches. Advise you have information Quebec. Nalitra International Airport information Quebec. 0130. ILS Yankee runway 16 left approach. Landing runway 16 left. Departure runway 16 right. Departure frequency 124.2. Wind 130 degrees 10 knots. Visibility 35 kilometers. View 1,500 feet cumulus. Scattered 2,000 feet cumulus. Broken 4,000 feet cumulus. Temperature 28. Dew point 23. QNH 1007 hectopascals 2976 inches. Advise you have information Quebec. Nalitra International Airport information Quebec. 0130. ILS Yankee runway 16 left approach. Landing runway 16 left. Departure runway 16 right. Departure frequency 124.2. Wind 130 degrees 10 knots. Visibility 35 kilometers. View 1,500 feet cumulus. Scattered 2,000 feet cumulus. Broken 4,000 feet cumulus. Temperature 28. Dew point 23. QNH 1007 hectopascals 2976 inches. Advise you have information Quebec. Nalitra International Airport information Quebec. 0130. ILS Yankee runway 16 left approach. Landing runway 16 left. Departure runway 16 right. Departure frequency 124.2. Wind 130 degrees 10 knots. Visibility 35 kilometers. View 1,500 feet cumulus. Scattered 2,000 feet cumulus. Broken 4,000 feet cumulus. Temperature 28. Dew point 23. QNH 1007 hectopascals 2976 inches. Advise you have information Quebec. Nalitra International Airport information Quebec. 0130. ILS Yankee runway 16 left approach. Landing runway 16 left. Departure runway 16 right. Departure frequency 124.2. Wind 130 degrees 10 knots. Visibility 35 kilometers. View 1,500 feet cumulus. Scattered 2,000 feet cumulus. Broken 4,000 feet cumulus. Temperature 28. Dew point 23.
QNH1007 hectopascals 29 or 76 inches. Advise you have information Quebec. Nalita International Airport information Quebec. 0130. ILS Yankee runway 16 left approach. Landing runway 16 left. Departure runway 16 right. Departure frequency 124.2. Wind 130 degrees 10 knots. Visibility 35 kilometers. View 1,500 feet cumulus. Scattered 2,000 feet cumulus. Broken 4,000 feet cumulus. Temperature 28. Dew point 23. QNH1007 hectopascals 29 or 76 inches. Advise you have information Quebec. Nalita International Airport information Quebec. 0130. ILS Yankee runway 16 left approach. Landing runway 16 left. Departure runway 16 right. Departure frequency 124.2. Wind 130 degrees 10 knots. Visibility 35 kilometers. View 1,500 feet cumulus. Scattered 2,000 feet cumulus. Broken 4,000 feet cumulus. Temperature 28. Dew point 23. QNH1007 hectopascals 29 or 76 inches. Advise you have information Quebec. Nalita International Airport information Quebec. 0130. ILS Yankee runway 16 left approach. Landing runway 16 left. Departure runway 16 right. Departure frequency 124.2. Wind 130 degrees 10 knots. Visibility 35 kilometers. View 1,500 feet cumulus. Scattered 2,000 feet cumulus. Broken 4,000 feet cumulus. Temperature 28. Dew point 23. QNH1007 hectopascals 29 or 76 inches. Advise you have information Quebec. Nalita International Airport information Quebec. 0130. ILS Yankee runway 16 left approach. Landing runway 16 left. Departure runway 16 right. Departure frequency 124.2. Wind 130 degrees 10 knots. Visibility 35 kilometers. View 1,500 feet cumulus. Scattered 2,000 feet cumulus. Broken 4,000 feet cumulus. Temperature 28. 2.23. QNH1007 hectopascals 29 or 76 inches. Advise you have information Quebec. Nalita International Airport information Quebec. 0130. ILS Yankee runway 16 left approach. Landing runway 16 left. Departure runway 16 right. Departure frequency 124.2. Wind 130 degrees 10 knots. Visibility 35 kilometers. View 1,500 feet cumulus. Scattered 2,000 feet cumulus. Broken 4,000 feet cumulus. Temperature 28. Dew point 23. QNH1007 hectopascals 29 or 76 inches. Advise you have information Quebec. Nalita International Airport information Quebec. 0130. ILS Yankee runway 16 left approach. Landing runway 16 left. Departure runway 16 right. Departure frequency 124.2. Wind 130 degrees 10 knots. Visibility 35 kilometers. View 1,500 feet cumulus. Scattered 2,000 feet cumulus. Broken 4,000 feet cumulus. Temperature 28. Dew point 23.
QNH1007 Hectopascals 2976 inches. Advise you have information Quebec. Nalitra International Airport information Quebec. 0130. ILS Yankee runway 16 left approach. Landing runway 16 left. Departure runway 16 right. Departure frequency 124.2. Wind 130 degrees 10 knots. Visibility 35 kilometers. View 1,500 feet cumulus. Scattered 2,000 feet cumulus. Broken 4,000 feet cumulus. Temperature 28. Dew point 23. QNH1007 hectopascals 2976 inches. Advise you have information Quebec. Nalitra International Airport information Quebec. 0130. ILS Yankee runway 16 left approach. Landing runway 16 left. Departure runway 16 right. Departure frequency 124.2. Wind 130 degrees 10 knots. Visibility 35 kilometers. View 1,500 feet cumulus. Scattered 2,000 feet cumulus. Broken 4,000 feet cumulus. Temperature 28. Dew point 23. QNH1007 hectopascals 2976 inches. Advise you have information Quebec. Nalitra International Airport information Quebec. 0130. ILS Yankee runway 16 left approach. Landing runway 16 left. Departure runway 16 right. Departure frequency 124.2. Wind 130 degrees 10 knots. Visibility 35 kilometers. View 1,500 feet cumulus. Scattered 2,000 feet cumulus. Broken 4,000 feet cumulus. Temperature 28. Dew point 23. QNH1007 hectopascals 2976 inches. Advise you have information Quebec. Nalitra International Airport information Quebec. 0130. ILS Yankee runway 16 left approach. Landing runway 16 left. Departure runway 16 right. Departure frequency 124.2. Wind 130 degrees 10 knots. Visibility 35 kilometers. View 1,500 feet cumulus. Scattered 2,000 feet cumulus. Broken 4,000 feet cumulus. Temperature 28. Dew point 23. QNH1007 hectopascals 2976 inches. Advise you have information Quebec. Nalitra International Airport information Quebec. 0130. ILS Yankee runway 16 left approach. Landing runway 16 left. Departure runway 16 right. Departure frequency 124.2. Wind 130 degrees 10 knots. Visibility 35 kilometers. View 1,500 feet cumulus. Scattered 2,000 feet cumulus. Broken 4,000 feet cumulus. Temperature 28. Dew point 23. QNH1007 hectopascals 2976 inches. Advise you have information Quebec. Nalitra International Airport information Romeo. 0200. ILS Yankee runway 16 left approach. Landing runway 16 left. Departure runway 16 right. Departure frequency 124.2. Wind 140 degrees 12 knots. Direction variable between 110 and 170 degrees. Visibility 35 kilometers. View 2,000 feet cumulus. Temperature 29. Dew point 24.
QNH1007 hectopascals 2975 inches. Advise you have information Romeo. Nalita International Airport information Romeo. 0200. ILS Yankee runway 16 left approach. Landing runway 16 left. Departure runway 16 right. Departure frequency 124.2. Wind 140 degrees 12 knots. Direction variable between 110 and 170 degrees. Visibility 35 kilometers. View 2000 feet cumulus. Temperature 29. Dew point 24. QNH1007 hectopascals 2975 inches. Advise you have information Romeo. Nalita International Airport information Romeo. 0200. ILS Yankee runway 16 left approach. Landing runway 16 left. Departure runway 16 right. Departure frequency 124.2. Wind 140 degrees 12 knots. Direction variable between 110 and 170 degrees. Visibility 35 kilometers. View 2000 feet cumulus. Temperature 29. Dew point 24. QNH1007 hectopascals 2975 inches. Advise you have information Romeo. Nalita International Airport information Romeo. 0200. ILS Yankee runway 16 left approach. Landing runway 16 left. Departure runway 16 right. Departure frequency 124.2. Wind 140 degrees 12 knots. Direction variable between 110 and 170 degrees. Visibility 35 kilometers. View 2000 feet cumulus. Temperature 29. Dew point 24. QNH1007 hectopascals 2975 inches. Advise you have information Romeo. Nalita International Airport information Romeo. 0200. ILS Yankee runway 16 left approach. Landing runway 16 left. Departure runway 16 right. Departure frequency 124.2. Wind 140 degrees 12 knots. Direction variable between 110 and 170 degrees. Visibility 35 kilometers. View 2000 feet cumulus. Temperature 29. Dew point 24. QNH1007 hectopascals 2975 inches. Advise you have information Romeo. Nalita International Airport information Romeo. 0200. ILS Yankee runway 16 left approach. Landing runway 16 left. Departure runway 16 right. Departure frequency 124.2. Wind 140 degrees 12 knots. Direction variable between 110 and 170 degrees. Visibility 35 kilometers. View 2000 feet cumulus. Temperature 29. Dew point 24. QNH1007 hectopascals 2975 inches. Advise you have information Romeo. Nalita International Airport information Romeo. 0200. ILS Yankee runway 16 left approach. Landing runway 16 left. Departure runway 16 right. Departure frequency 124.2. Wind 140 degrees 12 knots. Direction variable between 110 and 170 degrees. Visibility 35 kilometers. View 2000 feet cumulus. Temperature 29. Dew point 24. QNH1007 hectopascals 2975 inches. Advise you have information Romeo. Nalita International Airport information Romeo.
0200. ILS Yankee runway 16 left approach. Landing runway 16 left. Departure runway 16 right. Departure frequency 124.2. Wind 140 degrees 12 knots. Direction variable between 110 and 170 degrees. Visibility 35 kilometers. View 2,000 feet cumulus. Temperature 29. Dew point 24. QNH 1007 hectopascals 29.75 inches. Advise you have information Romeo. Now Litra International Airport information Romeo. 0200. ILS Yankee runway 16 left approach. Landing runway 16 left. Departure runway 16 right. Departure frequency 124.2. Wind 140 degrees 12 knots. Direction variable between 110 and 170 degrees. Visibility 35 kilometers. View 2,000 feet cumulus. Temperature 29. Dew point 24. QNH 1007 hectopascals 29.75 inches. Advise you have information Romeo. Now Litra International Airport information Romeo. 0200. ILS Yankee runway 16 left approach. Landing runway 16 left. Departure runway 16 right. Departure frequency 124.2. Wind 140 degrees 12 knots. Direction variable between 110 and 170 degrees. Visibility 35 kilometers. View 2,000 feet cumulus. Temperature 29. Dew point 24. QNH 1007 hectopascals 29.75 inches. Advise you have information Romeo. Now Litra International Airport information Romeo. 0200. ILS Yankee runway 16 left approach. Landing runway 16 left. Departure runway 16 right. Departure frequency 124.2. Wind 140 degrees 12 knots. Direction variable between 110 and 170 degrees. Visibility 35 kilometers. View 2,000 feet cumulus. Temperature 29. Dew point 24. QNH 1007 hectopascals 29.75 inches. Advise you have information Romeo. Now Litra International Airport information Romeo. 0200. ILS Yankee runway 16 left approach. Landing runway 16 left. Departure runway 16 right. Departure frequency 124.2. Wind 140 degrees 12 knots. Direction variable between 110 and 170 degrees. Visibility 35 kilometers. View 2,000 feet cumulus. Temperature 29. Dew point 24. QNH 1007 hectopascals 29.75 inches. Advise you have information Romeo. Now Litra International Airport information Romeo. 0200. ILS Yankee runway 16 left approach. Landing runway 16 left. Departure runway 16 right. Departure frequency 124.2. Wind 140 degrees 12 knots. Direction variable between 110 and 170 degrees. Visibility 35 kilometers. View 2,000 feet cumulus. Temperature 29. Dew point 24. QNH 1007 hectopascals 29.75 inches. Advise you have information Romeo. Now Litra International Airport information Romeo. 0200. ILS Yankee runway 16 left approach. Landing runway 16 left. Departure runway 16 right.
departure frequency 124.2. Wind 140 degrees 12 knots. Direction variable between 110 and 170 degrees. Visibility 3.5 kilometers. View 2,000 feet cumulus. Temperature 29. Dew point 24. QNH 1007 hectopascals 2975 inches. Advise you have information, Romeo. Now Litra International Airport information, Romeo. 0200. ILS Yankee runway 16 left approach. Landing runway 16 left. Departure runway 16 right. Departure frequency 124.2. Wind 140 degrees 12 knots. Direction variable between 110 and 170 degrees. Visibility 3.5 kilometers. View 2,000 feet cumulus. Temperature 29. Dew point 24. QNH 1007 hectopascals 2975 inches. Advise you have information, Romeo. Now Litra International Airport information, Romeo. Runway 16 left approach. Landing runway 16 left. Departure runway 16 right. Departure frequency 124.2. Wind 140 degrees 12 knots. Direction variable between 110 and 170 degrees. Visibility 3.5 kilometers. View 2,000 feet cumulus. Temperature 29. 2.24. QNH 1007 hectopascals 2975 inches. Advise you have information, Romeo. Now Litra International Airport information, Romeo. 0200. ILS Yankee runway 16 left approach. Landing runway 16 left. Departure runway 16 right. Departure frequency 124.2. Wind 140 degrees 12 knots. Direction variable between 110 and 170 degrees. Visibility 3.5 kilometers. View 2,000 feet cumulus. Temperature 29. Dew point 24. QNH 1007 hectopascals 2975 inches. Advise you have information, Romeo. Now Litra International Airport information, Romeo. 0200. ILS Yankee runway 16 left approach. Landing runway 16 left. Departure runway 16 right. Departure frequency 124.2. Wind 140 degrees 12 knots. Direction variable between 110 and 170 degrees. Visibility 3.5 kilometers. View 2,000 feet cumulus. Temperature 29. Dew point 24. QNH 1007 hectopascals 2975 inches. Advise you have information, Romeo. Now Litra International Airport information, Romeo. 0200. ILS Yankee runway 16 left approach. Landing runway 16 left. Departure runway 16 right. Departure frequency 124.2. Wind 140 degrees 12 knots. Direction variable between 110 and 170 degrees. Visibility 3.5 kilometers. View 2,000 feet cumulus. Temperature 29. Dew point 24. QNH 1007 hectopascals 2975 inches. Advise you have information, Romeo. Now Litra International Airport information, Romeo. 0200. ILS Yankee runway 16 left approach. Landing runway 16 left. Departure runway 16 right. Departure frequency 124.2. Wind 140 degrees 12 knots. Direction variable between 110 and 170 degrees. Visibility 3.5 kilometers.
View 2,000 feet cumulus. Temperature 29. Dew point 24. QNH 1007 hectopascals 2975 inches. Advise you have information Romeo. Nalita International Airport information Romeo. 0200. ILS Yankee runway 16 left approach. Landing runway 16 left. Departure runway 16 right. Departure frequency 124.2. Wind 140 degrees 12 knots. Direction variable between 110 and 170 degrees. Visibility 35 kilometers. View 2,000 feet cumulus. Temperature 29. Dew point 24. QNH 1007 hectopascals 2975 inches. Advise you have information Romeo. Nalita International Airport information Romeo. 0200. ILS Yankee runway 16 left approach. Landing runway 16 left. Departure runway 16 right. Departure frequency 124.2. Wind 140 degrees 12 knots. Direction variable between 110 and 170 degrees. Visibility 35 kilometers. View 2,000 feet cumulus. Temperature 29. Dew point 24. QNH 1007 hectopascals 2975 inches. Advise you have information Romeo. Nalita International Airport information Romeo. 0200. ILS Yankee runway 16 left approach. Landing runway 16 left. Departure runway 16 right. Departure frequency 124.2. Wind 140 degrees 12 knots. Direction variable between 110 and 170 degrees. Visibility 35 kilometers. View 2,000 feet cumulus. Temperature 29. Dew point 24. QNH 1007 hectopascals 2975 inches. Advise you have information Romeo. Nalita International Airport information Romeo. 0200. ILS Yankee runway 16 left approach. Landing runway 16 left. Departure runway 16 right. Departure frequency 124.2. Wind 140 degrees 12 knots. Direction variable between 110 and 170 degrees. Visibility 35 kilometers. View 2,000 feet cumulus. Temperature 29. Dew point 24. QNH 1007 hectopascals 2975 inches. Advise you have information Romeo. Nalita International Airport information Romeo. 0200. ILS Yankee runway 16 left approach. Landing runway 16 left. Departure runway 16 right. Departure frequency 124.2. Wind 140 degrees 12 knots. Direction variable between 110 and 170 degrees. Visibility 35 kilometers. View 2,000 feet cumulus. Temperature 29. Dew point 24. QNH 1007 hectopascals 2975 inches. Advise you have information Romeo. Nalita International Airport information Romeo. 0200. ILS Yankee runway 16 left approach. Landing runway 16 left. Departure runway 16 right. Departure frequency 124.2. Wind 140 degrees 129. Direction variable between 110 and 170 degrees. Visibility 35 kilometers. View 2,000 feet cumulus. Temperature 29. Dew point 24. QNH 1007 hectopascals 2975 inches. Advise you have information Romeo.
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Variable between 110 and 170 degrees Visibility 35 kilometers View 2000 feet cumulus Temperature 29er Dew point 24 QNH 1007 hectopascals 2975 inches Advise you have information Romeo Now Litra International Airport information Romeo 0200 ILS Yankee runway 16 left approach Landing runway 16 left Departure runway 16 right Departure frequency 124.2 Wind 140 degrees 12 knots Direction variable between 110 and 170 degrees Visibility 35 kilometers View 2000 feet cumulus Temperature 29er 2.24 QNH 1007 hectopascals 2975 inches Advise you have information Romeo Now Litra International Airport Information Romeo 0200 ILS Yankee Runway 16 Left Approach Landing Runway 16 Left Departure Runway 16 Right Departure Frequency 124.2 Wind 140 degrees 12 knots Direction Variable between 110 and 170 degrees Visibility 35 kilometers View 2000 feet cumulus Temperature 29er Dew point 24 QNH 1007 hectopascals 2975 inches Advise you have information Romeo Now Litra International Airport information Romeo 0200 ILS Yankee runway 16 left approach Landing runway 16 left. Departure runway 16 right. Departure frequency 124.2. Wind 140 degrees 12 knots. Direction variable between 110 and 170 degrees. Visibility 35 kilometers. View 2000 feet cumulus. Temperature 29er. Dew point 24. QNH 1007 hectopascals 2975 inches. Advise you have information Romeo. Now Litra International Airport information Romeo. 0200. ILS Yankee runway 16 left approach. Landing runway 16 left. Departure runway 16 right. Departure frequency 124.2. Wind 140 degrees 12 knots. Direction variable between 110 and 170 degrees. Visibility 35 kilometers. View 2000 feet cumulus. Temperature 29er. Dew point 24. QNH 1007 hectopascals 2975 inches. Advise you have information Romeo. 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Dew point 24. QNH 1007 hectopascals 2975 inches. Advise you have information Romeo. 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ILS Yankee runway 16 left approach. Landing runway 16 left.
Departure runway 16 right. Departure frequency 124.2. Wind 140 degrees 12 knots. Direction variable between 110 and 170 degrees. Visibility 35 kilometers. View 2,000 feet cumulus. Temperature 29. Dew point 24. QNH 1007 hectopascals 2975 inches. Advise you have information, Romeo. Nalitra International Airport information, Romeo. 0200. ILS Yankee runway 16 left approach. Landing runway 16 left. Departure runway 16 right. Departure frequency 124.2. Wind 140 degrees 12 knots. Direction variable between 110 and 170 degrees. Visibility 35 kilometers. View 2,000 feet cumulus. Temperature 29. Dew point 24. QNH 1007 hectopascals 2975 inches. Advise you have information, Romeo. Nalitra International Airport information, Romeo. 0200. ILS Yankee runway 16 left approach. Landing runway 16 left. Departure runway 16 right. Departure frequency 124.2. Wind 140 degrees 12 knots. Direction variable between 110 and 170 degrees. Visibility 35 kilometers. View 2,000 feet cumulus. Temperature 29. Dew point 24. QNH 1007 hectopascals 2975 inches. Advise you have information, Romeo. Nalitra International Airport information, Romeo. 0200. ILS Yankee runway 16 left approach. Landing runway 16 left. Departure runway 16 right. Departure frequency 124.2. Wind 140 degrees 12 knots. Direction variable between 110 and 170 degrees. Visibility 35 kilometers. View 2,000 feet cumulus. Temperature 29. Dew point 24. QNH 1007 hectopascals 2975 inches. Advise you have information, Romeo. Nalitra International Airport information, Romeo. 0200. ILS Yankee runway 16 left approach. Landing runway 16 left. Departure runway 16 right. Departure frequency 124.2. Wind 140 degrees 12 knots. Direction variable between 110 and 170 degrees. Visibility 35 kilometers. View 2,000 feet cumulus. Temperature 29. 2.24. QNH 1007 hectopascals 2975 inches. Advise you have information, Romeo. Nalitra International Airport information, Sierra. 0230. ILS Yankee runway 16 left approach. Landing runway 16 left. Departure runway 16 right. Departure frequency 124.2. Wind 140 degrees 13 knots. Visibility 35 kilometers. View 2,000 feet cumulus. Temperature 29. Dew point 24. QNH 1007 hectopascals 2975 inches. Advise you have information, Sierra. Nalitra International Airport information, Sierra. 0230. ILS Yankee runway 16 left approach. Landing runway 16 left. Departure runway 16 right. Departure frequency 124.2. Wind 140 degrees 13 knots. Visibility 35 kilometers. View 2,000 feet cumulus.
temperature 29er. Dew point 24. QNH 1007 hectopascals 29.75 inches. Advise you have information Sierra. Nalitra International Airport information Sierra. 0230. ILS Yankee runway 16 left approach. Landing runway 16 left. Departure runway 16 right. Departure frequency 124.2. Wind 140 degrees 13 knots. Visibility 25 kilometers. View 2,000 feet cumulus. Temperature 29er. Dew point 24. QNH 1007 hectopascals 29.75 inches. Advise information Sierra. Nalita International Airport information Sierra. 0230. ILS Yankee runway 16 left approach. Landing runway 16 left. Departure runway 16 right. Departure frequency 124.2. Wind 140 degrees 13 knots. Visibility 35 kilometers. View 2,000 feet cumulus. Temperature 29er. Dew point 24. QNH 1007 hectopascals 29.75 inches. Advise you have information Sierra. Nalitra International Airport information Sierra. 0230. ILS Yankee runway 16 left approach. Landing runway 16 left. Departure runway 16 right. Departure frequency 124.2. Wind 140 degrees 13 knots. Visibility 35 kilometers. View 2,000 feet cumulus. Temperature 29er. Dew point 24. QNH 1007 hectopascals 29.75 inches. Advise you have information Sierra. Nalitra International Airport information Sierra. 0230. ILS Yankee runway 16 left approach. Landing runway 16 left. Departure runway 16 right. Departure frequency 124.2. Wind 140 degrees 13 knots. Visibility 35 kilometers. View 2,000 feet cumulus. Temperature 29er. Dew point 24. QNH 1007 hectopascals 29.75 inches. Advise you have information Sierra. Nalitra International Airport information Sierra. 0230. ILS Yankee runway 16 left approach. Landing runway 16 left. Departure runway 16 right. Departure frequency 124.2. Wind 140 degrees 13 knots. Visibility 35 kilometers. View 2,000 feet cumulus. Temperature 29er. Dew point 24. QNH 1007 hectopascals 29.75 inches. Advise you have information Sierra. Nalitra International Airport information Sierra. 0230. ILS Yankee runway 16 left approach. Landing runway 16 left. Departure runway 16 right. Departure frequency 124.2. Wind 140 degrees 13 knots. Visibility 35 kilometers. View 2,000 feet cumulus. Temperature 29er. Dew point 24. QNH 1007 hectopascals 29.75 inches. Advise you have information Sierra. Nalitra International Airport information Sierra. 0230. ILS Yankee runway 16 left approach. Landing runway 16 left. Departure runway 16 right. Departure frequency 124.2. Wind 140 degrees 13 knots. Visibility 35 kilometers.
View 2,000 feet cumulus. Temperature 29. Dew point 24. QNH 1007 hexapascals 2975 inches. Advise you have information, Sierra. Nalitra International Airport information, Sierra. 0230. ILS Yankee runway 16 left approach. Landing runway 16 left. Departure runway 16 right. Departure frequency 124.2. Wind 140 degrees 13 knots. Visibility 35 kilometers. View 2,000 feet cumulus. Temperature 29. Dew point 24. QNH 1007 hectopascals 2975 inches. Advise you have information, Sierra. Nalitra International Airport information, Sierra. 0230. ILS Yankee runway 16 left approach. Landing runway 16 left. Departure runway 16 right. Departure frequency 124.2. Wind 140 degrees 13 knots. Visibility 35 kilometers. View 2,000 feet cumulus. Temperature 29. Dew point 24. QNH 1007 hectopascals 2975 inches. Advise you have information, Sierra. Nalitra International Airport information, Sierra. 0230. ILS Yankee runway 16 left approach. Landing runway 16 left. Departure runway 16 right. Departure frequency 124.2. Wind 140 degrees 13 knots. Visibility 35 kilometers. View 2,000 feet cumulus. Temperature 29. Dew point 24. QNH 1007 hectopascals 2975 inches. Advise you have information, Sierra. Nalitra International Airport information, Sierra. 0230. ILS Yankee runway 16 left approach. Landing runway 16 left. Departure runway 16 right. Departure frequency 124.2. Wind 140 degrees 13 knots. Visibility 35 kilometers. View 2,000 feet cumulus. Temperature 29. Dew point 24. QNH 1007 hectopascals 2975 inches. Advise you have information, Sierra. Nalitra International Airport information, Sierra. 0230. ILS Yankee runway 16 left approach. Landing runway 16 left. Departure runway 16 right. Departure frequency 124.2. Wind 140 degrees 13 knots. Visibility 35 kilometers. View 2,000 feet cumulus. Temperature 29. Dew point 24. QNH 1007 hectopascals 2975 inches. Advise you have information, Sierra. Nalitra International Airport information, Sierra. 0230. ILS Yankee runway 16 left approach. Landing runway 16 left. Departure runway 16 right. Departure frequency 124.2. Wind 140 degrees 13 knots. Visibility 35 kilometers. View 2,000 feet cumulus. Temperature 29. Dew point 24. QNH 1007 hectopascals 2975 inches. Advise you have information, Sierra. Nalitra International Airport information, Sierra. 0230. ILS Yankee runway 16 left approach. Landing runway 16 left. Departure runway 16 right. Departure frequency 124.2. Wind 140 degrees 13 knots.
Visibility 35 kilometers. View 2,000 feet cumulus. Temperature 29. Dew point 24. QNH 1007 hectopascals 2975 inches. Advise you have information here. Nalita International Airport Information Sierra. 0220. ILS Yankee Runway 16 left approach. Landing runway 16 left. Departure runway 16 right. Departure frequency 124.2. Wind 140 degrees 13 knots. Visibility 35 kilometers. View 2,000 feet cumulus. Temperature 29. Dew point 24. QNH 1007 hectopascals 2975 inches. Advise you have information Sierra. Nalita International Airport information Sierra. 0230. ILS Yankee runway 16 left approach. Landing runway 16 left. Departure runway 16 right. Departure frequency 124.2. Wind 140 degrees 13 knots. Visibility 35 kilometers. View 2,000 feet cumulus. Temperature 29. Dew point 24. QNH 1007 hectopascals 2975 inches. Advise you have information Sierra. Nalita International Airport information Sierra. 0230. ILS Yankee runway 16 left approach. Landing runway 16 left. Departure runway 16 right. Departure frequency 124.2. Wind 140 degrees 13 knots. Visibility 35 kilometers. View 2,000 feet cumulus. Temperature 29. Dew point 24. QNH 1007 hectopascals 2975 inches. Advise you have information Sierra. Nalita International Airport information Sierra. 0230. ILS Yankee runway 16 left approach. Landing runway 16 left. Departure runway 16 right. Departure frequency 124.2. Wind 140 degrees 13 knots. Visibility 35 kilometers. View 2,000 feet cumulus. Temperature 29. Dew point 24. 1007 hectopascals 2975 inches. Advise you have information Sierra. Nalita International Airport information Sierra. 0230. Runway 16 left approach. Landing runway 16 left. Departure runway 16 right. Departure frequency 124.2. Wind 140 degrees 13 knots. Visibility 35 kilometers. 2,000 feet cumulus. Temperature 29. Dew point 24. QNH 1007 hectopascals 2975 inches. Advise you have information Sierra. Nalita International Airport information Sierra. 0230. ILS Yankee runway 16 left approach. Landing runway 16 left. Departure runway 16 right. Departure frequency 124.2. Wind 140 degrees 13 knots. Visibility 35 kilometers. View 2,000 feet cumulus. Temperature 29. Dew point 24. QNH 1007 hectopascals 2975 inches. Advise you have information Sierra. Nalita International Airport information Sierra. 0230. ILS Yankee runway 16 left approach. Landing runway 16 left. Departure runway 16 right. Departure frequency 124.2.
Wind 140 degrees 13 knots. Visibility 35 kilometers.

2,000 feet cumulus. Temperature 2-9. Dew point 2-4. QNH 1007 hectopascals 2975 inches. Advise you have information Sierra. Nalitra International Airport information Sierra. 0230. ILS Yankee runway 16 left approach. Landing runway 16 left. Departure runway 16 right. Departure frequency 124.2. Wind 140 degrees 13 knots. Visibility 35 kilometers. View 2,000 feet cumulus. Temperature 29. Dew point 24. QNH 1007 hectopascals 2975 inches. Advise you have information Sierra. Nalitra International Airport information Sierra. 0230. ILS Yankee runway 16 left approach. Landing runway 16 left. Departure runway 16 right. Departure frequency 124.2. Wind 140 degrees 13 knots. Visibility 35 kilometers. View 2,000 feet cumulus. Temperature 29. Dew point 24. 1007 hectopascals 2975. Advise you have information Sierra. Nalitra International Airport information Sierra. 0230. ILS Yankee runway 16 left approach. Landing runway 16 left. Departure runway 16 right. Departure frequency 124.2. Wind 140 degrees 13 knots. Visibility 35 kilometers. View 2,000 feet cumulus. Temperature 29. Dew point 24. QNH 1007 hectopascals 2975 inches. Advise you have information Sierra. Nalitra International Airport information Sierra. 0230. ILS Yankee runway 16 left approach. Landing runway 16 left. Departure runway 16 right. Departure frequency 124.2. Wind 140 degrees 13 knots. Visibility 35 kilometers. View 2,000 feet cumulus. Temperature 29. Dew point 24. QNH 1007 hectopascals 2975 inches. Advise you have information Sierra. Nalitra International Airport information Sierra. 0230. ILS Yankee runway 16 left approach. Landing runway 16 left. Departure runway 16 right. Departure frequency 124.2. Wind 140 degrees 13 knots. Visibility 35 kilometers. View 2,000 feet cumulus. Temperature 29. Dew point 24. QNH 1007 hectopascals 2975 inches. Advise you have information Sierra. Nalitra International Airport information Sierra. 0230. ILS Yankee runway 16 left approach. Landing runway 16 left. Departure runway 16 right. Departure frequency 124.2. Wind 140 degrees 13 knots. Visibility 35 kilometers. View 2,000 feet cumulus. Temperature 29. Dew point 24. QNH 1007 hectopascals 2975 inches. Advise you have information Sierra. Nalitra International Airport information Sierra. 0230. ILS Yankee runway 16 left approach. Landing runway 16 left. Departure runway 16 right. Departure frequency 124.2. Wind 140 degrees 13 knots.
Visibility 35 kilometers. View 2,000 feet cumulus. Temperature 29er. 2.24. QNH 1007 hectopascals 2975 inches. Advise you have information Sierra. Nalitra International Airport information Sierra. 0230. ILS Yankee runway 16 left approach. Landing runway 16 left. Departure runway 16 right. Departure frequency 124.2. Wind 140 degrees 13 knots. Visibility 35 kilometers. View 2,000 feet cumulus. Temperature 29er. Dew point 24. QNH 1007 hectopascals 2975 inches. Advise you have information Sierra. Nalitra International Airport information Sierra. 0230. ILS Yankee runway 16 left approach. Landing runway 16 left. Departure runway 16 right. Departure frequency 124.2. Wind 140 degrees 13 knots. Visibility 35 kilometers. View 2,000 feet cumulus. Temperature 29er. Dew point 24. QNH 1007 hectopascals 2975 inches. Advise you have information Sierra. Nalitra International Airport information Sierra. 0230. ILS Yankee runway 16 left approach. Landing runway 16 left. Departure runway 16 right. Departure frequency 124.2. Wind 140 degrees 13 knots. Visibility 35 kilometers. View 2,000 feet cumulus. Temperature 29er. Dew point 24. QNH 1007 hectopascals 2975 inches. Advise you have information Sierra. Nalitra International Airport information Sierra. 0230. ILS Yankee runway 16 left approach. Landing runway 16 left. Departure runway 16 right. Departure frequency 124.2. Wind 140 degrees 13 knots. Visibility 35 kilometers. View 2,000 feet cumulus. Temperature 29er. Dew point 24. QNH 1007 hectopascals 2975 inches. Advise you have information Sierra. Nalitra International Airport information Tango. 0300. ILS Yankee runway 16 left approach. Landing runway 16 left. Departure runway 16 right. Departure frequency 124.2. Wind 140 degrees 11 knots. Visibility 30 kilometers. View 2,000 feet cumulus. Temperature 29er. Dew point 24. QNH 1007 hectopascals 2975 inches. Advise you have information Tango. Nalitra International Airport information Tango. 0300. ILS Yankee runway 16 left approach. Landing runway 16 left. Departure runway 16 right. Departure frequency 124.2. Wind 140 degrees 11 knots. Visibility 30 kilometers. View 2,000 feet cumulus. Temperature 29er. Dew point 24. QNH 1007 hectopascals 2975 inches. Advise you have information Tango. Nalitra International Airport information Tango. 0300. ILS Yankee runway 16 left approach. Landing runway 16 left. Departure runway 16 right.
Departure frequency 124.2. Wind 140 degrees 11 knots. Visibility tree 0 kilometers. View 2,000 feet cumulus. Temperature 29. Dew point 24. QNH 1007 hectopascals 2975 inches. Advise you have information tango. Nalitra International Airport information tango. 0300. ILS Yankee runway 16 left approach. Landing runway 16 left. Departure runway 16 right. Departure frequency 124.2. Wind 140 degrees 11 knots. Visibility tree 0 kilometers. View 2,000 feet cumulus. Temperature 29. Dew point 24. QNH 1007 hectopascals 2975 inches. Advise you have information tango. Nalitra International Airport information tango. 0300. ILS Yankee runway 16 left approach. Landing runway 16 left. Departure runway 16 right. Departure frequency 124.2. Wind 140 degrees 11 knots. Visibility tree 0 kilometers. View 2,000 feet cumulus. Temperature 29. Dew point 24. QNH 1007 hectopascals 2975 inches. Advise you have information tango. Nalitra International Airport information tango. 0300. ILS Yankee runway 16 left approach. Landing runway 16 left. Departure runway 16 right. Departure frequency 124.2. Wind 140 degrees 11 knots. Visibility tree 0 kilometers. View 2,000 feet cumulus. Temperature 29. Dew point 24. QNH 1007 hectopascals 2975 inches. Advise you have information tango. Nalitra International Airport information tango. 0300. ILS Yankee runway 16 left approach. Landing runway 16 left. Departure runway 16 right. Departure frequency 124.2. Wind 140 degrees 11 knots. Visibility tree 0 kilometers. View 2,000 feet cumulus. Temperature 29. Dew point 24. QNH 1007 hectopascals 2975 inches. Advise you have information tango. Nalitra International Airport information tango. 0300. ILS Yankee runway 16 left approach. Landing runway 16 left. Departure runway 16 right. Departure frequency 124.2. Wind 140 degrees 11 knots. Visibility tree 0 kilometers. View 2,000 feet cumulus. Temperature 29. Dew point 24. QNH 1007 hectopascals 2975 inches. Advise you have information tango. Nalitra International Airport information tango. 0300. ILS Yankee runway 16 left approach. Landing runway 16 left. Departure runway 16 right. Departure frequency 124.2. Wind 140 degrees 11 knots. Visibility tree 0 kilometers. View 2,000 feet cumulus. Temperature 29. Dew point 24. QNH 1007 hectopascals 2975 inches. Advise you have information tango. Nalitra International Airport information tango. 0300. ILS Yankee runway 16 left approach.
Landing runway 16 left. Departure runway 16 right. Departure frequency 124.2. Wind 140 degrees 11 knots. Visibility 30 kilometers. View 2,000 feet cumulus. Temperature 29. Dew point 24. QNH 1007 hectopascals 2975 inches. Advise you have information Tango. Nalitra International Airport information Tango. 0300. ILS Yankee runway 16 left approach. Landing runway 16 left. Departure runway 16 left. Departure frequency 124.2. Wind 140 degrees 19 knots. Visibility 30 kilometers. View 2,000 feet cumulus. Temperature 29. Dew point 24. QNH 1007 hectopascals 2975 inches. Advise you have information Tango. Nalitra International Airport information Tango. 0300. ILS Yankee runway 16 left approach. Landing runway 16 left. Departure runway 16 right. Departure frequency 124.2. Wind 140 degrees 11 knots. Visibility 30 kilometers. View 2,000 feet cumulus. Temperature 29. Dew point 24. QNH 1007 hectopascals 2975 inches. Advise you have information Tango. Nalitra International Airport information Tango. 0300. ILS Yankee runway 16 left approach. Landing runway 16 left. Departure runway 16 right. Departure frequency 124.2. Wind 140 degrees 11 knots. Visibility 30 kilometers. View 2,000 feet cumulus. Temperature 29. Dew point 24. QNH 1007 hectopascals 2975 inches. Advise you have information Tango. Nalitra International Airport information Tango. 0300. ILS Yankee runway 16 left approach. Landing runway 16 left. Departure runway 16 right. Departure frequency 124.2. Wind 140 degrees 11 knots. Visibility 30 kilometers. View 2,000 feet cumulus. Temperature 29. Dew point 24. QNH 1007 hectopascals 2975 inches. Advise you have information Tango. Nalitra International Airport information Tango. 0300. ILS Yankee runway 16 left approach. Landing runway 16 left. Departure runway 16 right. Departure frequency 124.2. Wind 140 degrees 11 knots. Visibility 30 kilometers. View 2,000 feet cumulus. Temperature 29. Dew point 24. QNH 1007 hectopascals 2975 inches. Advise you have information Tango. Nalitra International Airport information Tango. 0300. ILS Yankee runway 16 left approach. Landing runway 16 left. Departure runway 16 right. Departure frequency 124.2. Wind 140 degrees 11 knots. Visibility 20 kilometers. View 2,000 feet cumulus. Temperature 29. Dew point 24. QNH 1007 hectopascals 2975 inches. Information Tango. Nalitra International Airport information Tango.
0300. ILS Yankee runway 16 left approach. Landing runway 16 left. Departure runway 16 right. Departure frequency 124.2. Wind 140 degrees 11 knots. Visibility 30 kilometers. View 2,000 feet cumulus. Temperature 29. Dew point 24. QNH 1007 hectopascals 2975 inches. Advise you have information tango. Nalita International Airport information tango. 0300. ILS Yankee runway 16 left approach. Landing runway 16 left. Departure runway 16 right. Departure frequency 124.2. Wind 140 degrees 11 knots. Visibility 30 kilometers. View 2,000 feet cumulus. Temperature 29. Dew point 24. QNH 1007 hectopascals 2975 inches. Advise you have information tango. Nalita International Airport information tango. 0300. ILS Yankee runway 16 left approach. Landing runway 16 left. Departure runway 16 right. Departure frequency 124.2. Wind 140 degrees 11 knots. Visibility 30 kilometers. View 2,000 feet cumulus. Temperature 29. Dew point 24. QNH 1007 hectopascals 2975 inches. Advise you have information tango. Nalita International Airport information tango. 0300. ILS Yankee runway 16 left approach. Landing runway 16 left. Departure runway 16 right. Departure frequency 124.2. Wind 140 degrees 11 knots. Visibility 30 kilometers. View 2,000 feet cumulus. Temperature 29. Dew point 24. QNH 1007 hectopascals 2975 inches. Advise you have information tango. Nalita International Airport information tango. 0300. ILS Yankee runway 16 left approach. Landing runway 16 left. Departure runway 16 right. Departure frequency 124.2. Wind 140 degrees 11 knots. Visibility 30 kilometers. View 2,000 feet cumulus. Temperature 29. Dew point 24. QNH 1007 hectopascals 2975 inches. Advise you have information tango. Nalita International Airport information tango. 0300. ILS Yankee runway 16 left approach. Landing runway 16 left. Departure runway 16 right. Departure frequency 124.2. Wind 140 degrees 11 knots. Visibility 30 kilometers. View 2,000 feet cumulus. Temperature 29. Dew point 24. QNH 1007 hectopascals 2975 inches. Advise you have information tango. Nalita International Airport information tango. 0300. ILS Yankee runway 16 left approach. Landing runway 16 left. Departure runway 16 right. Departure frequency 124.2. Wind 140 degrees 11 knots. Visibility 30 kilometers. View 2,000 feet cumulus. Temperature 29. Dew point 24. QNH 1007 hectopascals 2975 inches.
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Nalita International Airport information Tango. 0300. ILS Yankee runway 16 left approach. Landing runway 16 left. Departure runway 16 right. Departure frequency 124.2. Wind 140 degrees 11 knots. Visibility 30 kilometers. View 2,000 feet cumulus. Temperature 2 minor. Dew point 24. QNH 1007 hectopascals 2975 inches. Advise you have information Tango. Nalita International Airport information Tango. 0300. ILS Yankee runway 16 left approach. Landing runway 16 left. Departure runway 16 right. Departure frequency 124.2. Wind 140 degrees 11 knots. Visibility 30 kilometers. View 2,000 feet cumulus. Temperature 2 minor. Dew point 24. QNH 1007 hectopascals 2975 inches. Advise you have information Tango. Nalita International Airport information Tango. 0300. ILS Yankee runway 16 left approach. Landing runway 16 left. Departure runway 16 right. Departure frequency 124.2. Wind 140 degrees 11 knots. Visibility 30 kilometers. View 2,000 feet cumulus. Temperature 2 minor. Dew point 24. QNH 1007 hectopascals 2975 inches. Advise you have information Tango. Nalita International Airport information Tango. 0300. ILS Yankee runway 16 left approach. Landing runway 16 left. Departure runway 16 right. Departure frequency 124.2. Wind 140 degrees 11 knots. Visibility 30 kilometers. View 2,000 feet cumulus. Temperature 2 minor. Dew point 24. QNH 1007 hectopascals 2975 inches. Advise you have information Tango. Nalita International Airport information Tango. 0300. ILS Yankee runway 16 left approach. Landing runway 16 left. Departure runway 16 right. Departure frequency 124.2. Wind 140 degrees 11 knots. Visibility 30 kilometers. View 2,000 feet cumulus. Temperature 2 minor. Dew point 24. QNH 1007 hectopascals 2975 inches. Advise you have information Tango. Nalita International Airport information Tango. 0300. ILS Yankee runway 16 left approach. Landing runway 16 left. Departure runway 16 right. Departure frequency 124.2. Wind 140 degrees 11 knots. Visibility 30 kilometers. View 2,000 feet cumulus. Temperature 2 minor. Dew point 24. QNH 1007 hectopascals 2975 inches. Advise you have information Tango. Nalita International Airport information Tango. 0300. ILS Yankee runway 16 left approach. Landing runway 16 left. Departure runway 16 right. Departure frequency 124.2. Wind 140 degrees 11 knots. Visibility 30 kilometers. View 2,000 feet cumulus. Temperature 2 minor.
2.24. QNH1007 hectopascals 2975 inches. Advise you have information Tango. Nalita International Airport information Tango. 0300. ILS Yankee runway 16 left approach. Landing runway 16 left. Departure runway 16 right. Departure frequency 124.2. Wind 140 degrees 11 knots. Visibility 30 kilometers. View 2000 feet cumulus. Temperature 29. Dew point 24. QNH1007 hectopascals 2975 inches. Advise you have information Tango. Nalita International Airport information Tango. 0300. ILS Yankee runway 16 left approach. Landing runway 16 left. Departure runway 16 right. Departure frequency 124.2. Wind 140 degrees 11 knots. Visibility 30 kilometers. View 2000 feet cumulus. Temperature 29. Dew point 24. QNH1007 hectopascals 2975 inches. Advise you have information Tango. Nalita International Airport information Tango. 0300. ILS Yankee runway 16 left approach. Landing runway 16 left. Departure runway 16 right. Departure frequency 124.2. Wind 140 degrees 11 knots. Visibility 30 kilometers. View 2000 feet cumulus. Temperature 29. Dew point 24. QNH1007 hectopascals 2975 inches. Advise you have information Tango. Nalita International Airport information Tango. 0300. ILS Yankee runway 16 left approach. Landing runway 16 left. Departure runway 16 right. Departure frequency 124.2. Wind 140 degrees 11 knots. Visibility 30 kilometers. View 2000 feet cumulus. Temperature 29. Dew point 24. QNH1007 hectopascals 2975 inches. Advise you have information Tango. Nalita International Airport information Tango. 0300. ILS Yankee runway 16 left approach. Landing runway 16 left. Departure runway 16 right. Departure frequency 124.2. Wind 140 degrees 11 knots. Visibility 30 kilometers. View 2000 feet cumulus. Temperature 29. Dew point 24. QNH1007 hectopascals 2975 inches. Advise you have information Tango. Nalita International Airport information Tango. 0300. ILS Yankee runway 16 left approach. Landing runway 16 left. Departure runway 16 right. Departure frequency 124.2. Wind 140 degrees 11 knots. Visibility 30 kilometers. View 2000 feet cumulus. Temperature 29. Dew point 24. QNH1007 hectopascals 2975 inches. Advise you have information Tango. Nalita International Airport information Tango. 0300. ILS Yankee runway 16 left approach. Landing runway 16 left. Departure runway 16 right. Departure frequency 124.2. Wind 140 degrees 11 knots.
Visibility tree 0 kilometers. View 2,000 feet. Temperature 29er. Dew point 24. QNH 1007 hectopascals 2975 inches. Advise you have information tango. Nalitra International Airport information tango. 0300. ILS Yankee runway 16 left approach. Landing runway 16 left. Departure runway 16 right. Departure frequency 124.2. Wind 140 degrees 11 knots. Visibility tree 0 kilometers. View 2,000 feet cumulus. Temperature 29er. Dew point 24. QNH 1007 hectopascals 2975 inches. Advise you have information tango. Nalitra International Airport information tango. 0300. ILS Yankee runway 16 left approach. Landing runway 16 left. Departure runway 16 right. Departure frequency 124.2. Wind 140 degrees 11 knots. Visibility tree 0 kilometers. View 2,000 feet cumulus. Temperature 29er. Dew point 24. QNH 1007 hectopascals 2975 inches. Advise you have information tango. Nalitra International Airport information tango. 0300. ILS Yankee runway 16 left approach. Landing runway 16 left. Departure runway 16 left. Departure frequency 124.2. Wind 140 degrees 11 knots. Visibility tree 0 kilometers. View 2,000 feet cumulus. Temperature 29er. Dew point 24. QNH 1007 hectopascals 2975 inches. Advise you have information tango. Nalitra International Airport information tango. 0300. ILS Yankee runway 16 left approach. Landing runway 16 left. Departure runway 16 right. Departure frequency 124.2. Wind 140 degrees 11 knots. Visibility tree 0 kilometers. View 2,000 feet cumulus. Temperature 29er. Dew point 24. QNH 1007 hectopascals 2975 inches. Advise you have information tango. Nalitra International Airport information uniform. 0330. ILS Yankee runway 16 left approach. Landing runway 16 left. Departure runway 16 right. Departure frequency 124.2. Wind 140 degrees 10 knots. Visibility tree 0 kilometers. View 2,000 feet cumulus. Broken 4,500 feet strato cumulus. Temperature 29er. Dew point 24. QNH 1007 hectopascals 2975 inches. Advise you have information uniform. Nalitra International Airport information uniform. 0330. ILS Yankee runway 16 left approach. Landing runway 16 left. Departure runway 16 right. Departure frequency 124.2. Wind 140 degrees 10 knots. Visibility tree 0 kilometers. View 2,000 feet cumulus. Broken 4,500 feet strato cumulus. Temperature 29er. Dew point 24. QNH 1007 hectopascals 2975 inches. Advise you have information uniform. Nalitra International Airport information uniform. 0330.
ILS Yankee runway 16 left approach. Land runway 16 left. Departure runway 16 right. Departure frequency 124.2. Wind 140 degrees 10 knots. Visibility tree 0 kilometers. View 2,000 feet cumulus. Broken 4,500 feet strato cumulus. Temperature 29er. Dew point 24. QNH 1007 hectopascals 2975 inches. Advise you have information uniform. Nalitra International Airport information uniform. 0330. ILS Yankee runway 16 left approach. Landing runway 16 left. Departure runway 16 right. Departure frequency 124.2. Wind 140 degrees 10 knots. Visibility tree 0 kilometers. 2,000 feet cumulus. Broken 4,500 feet strato cumulus. Temperature 29er. Dew point 24. QNH 1007 hectopascals 2975 inches. Advise you have information uniform. Nalitra International Airport information uniform. 0330. ILS Yankee runway 16 left approach. Landing runway 16 left. Departure runway 16 right. Departure frequency 124.2. Wind 140 degrees 10 knots. Visibility tree 0 kilometers. View 2,000 feet cumulus. Broken 4,500 feet strato cumulus. Temperature 29er. Dew point 24. QNH 1007 hectopascals 2975 inches. Advise you have information uniform. Nalitra International Airport information uniform. 0330. ILS Yankee runway 16 left approach. Landing runway 16 left. Departure runway 16 right. Departure frequency 124.2. Wind 140 degrees 10 knots. Visibility tree 0 kilometers. View 2,000 feet cumulus. Broken 4,500 feet strato cumulus. Temperature 29er. Dew point 24. QNH 1007 hectopascals 2975 inches. Advise you have information uniform. Nalitra International Airport information uniform. 0330. ILS Yankee runway 16 left approach. Landing runway 16 left. Departure runway 16 right. Departure frequency 124.2. Wind 140 degrees 10 knots. Visibility tree 0 kilometers. View 2,000 feet cumulus. Broken 4,500 feet strato cumulus. Temperature 29er. Dew point 24. QNH 1007 hectopascals 2975 inches. 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ILS Yankee runway 16 left approach. Landing runway 16 left. Departure runway 16 right. Departure frequency 124.2. Wind 140 degrees 10 knots. Visibility tree 0 kilometers. View 2,000 feet cumulus. Broken 4,500 feet strato cumulus. Temperature 29er. Dew point 24. QNH 1007 hectopascals 2975 inches. 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ILS Yankee runway 16 left approach. Landing runway 16 left. Departure runway 16 right. Departure frequency 124.2.
Wind 140 degrees 10 knots. Visibility 30 kilometers. View 2,000 feet cumulus. Broken 4,500 feet stratocumulus. Temperature 29. Dew point 24. QNH 1007 hectopascals 2975 inches. Advise you have information uniform. Nalitra International Airport information uniform. 0330. ILS Yankee runway 16 left approach. Landing runway 16 left. Departure runway 16 right. Departure frequency 124.2. Wind 140 degrees 10 knots. Visibility 30 kilometers. View 2,000 feet cumulus. Broken 4,500 feet stratocumulus. Temperature 29. Dew point 24. QNH 1007 hectopascals 2975 inches. Advise you have information uniform. Nalitra International Airport information uniform. 0330. ILS Yankee runway 16 left approach. Landing runway 16 left. Departure runway 16 right. Departure frequency 124.2. Wind 140 degrees 10 knots. Visibility 30 kilometers. View 2,000 feet cumulus. Broken 4,500 feet stratocumulus. Temperature 29. Dew point 24. QNH 1007 hectopascals 2975 inches. Advise you have information uniform. Nalitra International Airport information uniform. 0330. ILS Yankee runway 16 left approach. Landing runway 16 left. Departure runway 16 right. Departure frequency 124.2. Wind 140 degrees 10 knots. Visibility 30 kilometers. View 2,000 feet cumulus. Broken 4,500 feet stratocumulus. Temperature 29. Dew point 24. QNH 1007 hectopascals 2975 inches. Advise you have information uniform. Nalitra International Airport information uniform. 0330. ILS Yankee runway 16 left approach. Landing runway 16 left. Departure runway 16 right. Departure frequency 124.2. Wind 140 degrees 10 knots. Visibility 30 kilometers. View 2,000 feet cumulus. Broken 4,500 feet stratocumulus. Temperature 29. Dew point 24. QNH 1007 hectopascals 2975 inches. Advise you have information uniform. Nalitra International Airport information uniform. 0330. ILS Yankee runway 16 left approach. Landing runway 16 left. Departure runway 16 right. Departure frequency 124.2. Wind 140 degrees 10 knots. Visibility 30 kilometers. View 2,000 feet cumulus. Broken 4,500 feet stratocumulus. Temperature 29. Dew point 24. QNH 1007 hectopascals 2975 inches. Advise you have information uniform. Nalitra International Airport information uniform. 0330. ILS Yankee runway 16 left approach. Landing runway 16 left. Departure runway 16 right. Departure frequency 124.2. Wind 140 degrees 10 knots. Visibility 30 kilometers. View 2,000 feet cumulus. Broken 4,500 feet stratocumulus. Temperature 29. Dew point 24.
QNH1007 Hectopascals 2975 inches. Advise you have information uniform. Nalita International Airport information uniform. 0330. ILS Yankee runway 16 left approach. Landing runway 16 left. Departure runway 16 right. Departure frequency 124.2. Wind 140 degrees 10 knots. Visibility 30 kilometers. View 2,000 feet cumulus. Broken 4,500 feet stratocumulus. Temperature 29. Dew point 24. QNH1007 hectopascals 2975 inches. Advise you have information uniform. Nalita International Airport information uniform. 0330. ILS Yankee runway 16 left approach. Landing runway 16 left. Departure runway 16 right. Departure frequency 124.2. Wind 140 degrees 10 knots. Visibility 30 kilometers. View 2,000 feet cumulus. Broken 4,500 feet stratocumulus. Temperature 29. Dew point 24. QNH1007 hectopascals 2975 inches. Advise you have information uniform. Nalita International Airport information uniform. 0330. ILS Yankee runway 16 left approach. Landing runway 16 left. Departure runway 16 right. Departure frequency 124.2. Wind 140 degrees 10 knots. Visibility 30 kilometers. View 2,000 feet cumulus. Broken 4,500 feet stratocumulus. Temperature 29. Dew point 24. QNH1007 hectopascals 2975 inches. Advise you have information uniform. Nalita International Airport information uniform. 0330. ILS Yankee runway 16 left approach. Landing runway 16 left. Departure runway 16 right. Departure frequency 124.2. Wind 140 degrees 10 knots. Visibility 30 kilometers. View 2,000 feet cumulus. Broken 4,500 feet stratocumulus. Temperature 29. Dew point 24. QNH1007 hectopascals 2975 inches. Advise you have information uniform. Nalita International Airport information uniform. 0330. ILS Yankee runway 16 left approach. Landing runway 16 left. Departure runway 16 right. Departure frequency 124.2. Wind 140 degrees 10 knots. Visibility 30 kilometers. View 2,000 feet cumulus. Broken 4,500 feet stratocumulus. Temperature 29. Dew point 24. QNH1007 hectopascals 2975 inches. Advise you have information uniform. Nalita International Airport information uniform. 0330. ILS Yankee runway 16 left approach. Landing runway 16 left. Departure runway 16 right. Departure frequency 124.2. Wind 140 degrees 10 knots. Visibility 30 kilometers. View 2,000 feet cumulus. Broken 4,500 feet stratocumulus. Temperature 29. Dew point 24. QNH1007 hectopascals 2975 inches. Advise you have information uniform. Nalita International Airport information uniform.
0330. ILS Yankee runway 16 left approach.

0: broken 4,500 feet stratocumulus. Temperature 29er. Dew point 24. QNH 1007 hectopascals 2975 inches. 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ILS Yankee runway 16 left approach. Landing runway 16 left. Departure runway 16 right. Departure frequency 124.2. Wind 140 degrees 10 knots. Visibility 30 kilometers. View 2,000 feet cumulus. Broken 4,500 feet stratocumulus. Temperature 29er. Dew point 24. QNH 1007 hectopascals 2975 inches. Advise you have information uniform. Nalitra International Airport information uniform. 0330. ILS Yankee runway 16 left approach. Landing runway 16 left. Departure runway 16 right. Departure frequency 124.2. Wind 140 degrees 10 knots. Visibility 30 kilometers. View 2,000 feet cumulus. Broken 4,500 feet stratocumulus. Temperature 29er. Dew point 24. QNH 1007 hectopascals 2975 inches. Advise you have information uniform. Nalitra International Airport information uniform. 0330. ILS Yankee runway 16 left approach. Landing runway 16 left. Departure runway 16 right. Departure frequency 124.2. Wind 140 degrees 10 knots. Visibility 30 kilometers. View 2,000 feet cumulus. Broken 4,500 feet stratocumulus. Temperature 29er. Dew point 24. QNH 1007 hectopascals 2975 inches. Advise you have information uniform. Nalitra International Airport information uniform. 0330. ILS Yankee runway 16 left approach. Landing runway 16 left. Departure runway 16 right. Departure frequency 124.2. Wind 140 degrees 10 knots. Visibility 30 kilometers. View 2,000 feet cumulus. Broken 4,500 feet stratocumulus. Temperature 29er. Dew point 24. QNH 1007 hectopascals 2975 inches. Advise you have information uniform. Nalitra International Airport information uniform. 0330. ILS Yankee runway 16 left approach. Landing runway 16 left. Departure runway 16 right. Departure frequency 124.2. Wind 140 degrees 10 knots. Visibility 30 kilometers. View 2,000 feet cumulus. Broken 4,500 feet stratocumulus. Temperature 29er. Dew point 24. QNH 1007 hectopascals 2975 inches. Advise you have information uniform. Nalitra International Airport information uniform. 0330. ILS Yankee runway 16 left approach. Landing runway 16 left. Departure runway 16 right. Departure frequency 124.2. Wind 140 degrees 10 knots. Visibility 30 kilometers. View 2,000 feet cumulus. Broken 4,500 feet stratocumulus. Temperature 29er. Dew point 24. QNH 1007 hectopascals 2975 inches. Advise you have information uniform. Nalitra International Airport information uniform. 0330. ILS Yankee runway 16 left approach. Landing runway 16 left. Departure runway 16 right. Departure frequency 124.2. Wind 140 degrees 10 knots. Visibility 30 kilometers. View 2,000 feet cumulus. Broken 4,500 feet strato cumulus. Temperature 29er. Dew point 24. QNH 1007 hectopascals 29.75 inches. Advise you have information uniform. Nalitra International Airport information uniform. 0330. ILS Yankee runway 16 left approach. Landing runway 16 left. Departure runway 16 right. Departure frequency 124.2. Wind 140 degrees 10 knots. Visibility 30 kilometers. View 2,000 feet cumulus. Broken 4,500 feet strato cumulus. Temperature 29er. Dew point 24. QNH 1007 hectopascals 29.75 inches. Advise you have information uniform. Nalitra International Airport information uniform. 0330. ILS Yankee runway 16 left approach. Landing runway 16 left. Departure runway 16 right. Departure frequency 124.2. Wind 140 degrees 10 knots. Visibility 30 kilometers. View 2,000 feet cumulus. Broken 4,500 feet strato cumulus. Temperature 29er. Dew point 24. QNH 1007 hectopascals 29.75 inches. Advise you have information uniform. Nalitra International Airport information Victor. 0400. ILS Yankee runway 16 left approach. Landing runway 16 left. Departure runway 16 right. Departure frequency 124.2. Wind 130 degrees nanner knots. Direction variable between 090 and 160 degrees. Visibility 30 kilometers. View 2,000 feet cumulus. Scatter 2,500 feet cumulus. Broken 4,500 feet strato cumulus. Temperature 28. Dew point 23. QNH 1007 hectopascals 29.75 inches. Advise you have information Victor. Nalitra International Airport information Victor. 0400. ILS Yankee runway 16 left approach. Landing runway 16 left. Departure runway 16 right. Departure frequency 124.2. Wind 130 degrees nanner knots. Direction variable between 090 and 160 degrees. Visibility 30 kilometers. View 2,000 feet cumulus. Scatter 2,500 feet cumulus. Broken 4,500 feet strato cumulus. Temperature 28. Dew point 23. QNH 1007 hectopascals 29.75 inches. Advise you have information Victor. Nalitra International Airport information Victor. 0400. ILS Yankee runway 16 left approach. Landing runway 16 left. Departure runway 16 right. Departure frequency 124.2. Wind 130 degrees nanner knots. Direction variable between 090 and 160 degrees. Visibility 30 kilometers. View 2,000 feet cumulus. Scatter 2,500 feet cumulus. Broken 4,500 feet strato cumulus. Temperature 28. Dew point 23. QNH 1007 hectopascals 2975 inches. Advise you have information, Victor. Nalita International Airport information, Victor. 0400. ILS Yankee runway 16 left approach. Landing runway 16 left. Departure runway 16 right. Departure frequency 124.2. Wind 130 degrees nanner knots. Direction variable between 090 and 160 degrees. Visibility 30 kilometers. View 2,000 feet cumulus. Scatter 2,500 feet cumulus. Broken 4,500 feet strato cumulus. Temperature 28. Dew point 23. QNH 1007 hectopascals 2975 inches. Advise you have information, Victor. Nalita International Airport information, Victor. 0400. ILS Yankee runway 16 left approach. Landing runway 16 left. Departure runway 16 right. Departure frequency 124.2. Wind 130 degrees nanner knots. Direction variable between 090 and 160 degrees. Visibility 30 kilometers. View 2,000 feet cumulus. Scatter 2,500 feet cumulus. Broken 4,500 feet strato cumulus. Temperature 28. Dew point 23. QNH 1007 hectopascals 2975 inches. Advise you have information, Victor. Nalita International Airport information, Victor. 0400. ILS Yankee runway 16 left approach. Landing runway 16 left. Departure runway 16 right. Departure frequency 124.2. Wind 130 degrees nanner knots. Direction variable between 090 and 160 degrees. Visibility 30 kilometers. View 2,000 feet cumulus. Scatter 2,500 feet cumulus. Broken 4,500 feet strato cumulus. Temperature 28. Dew point 23. QNH 1007 hectopascals 2975 inches. Advise you have information, Victor. Nalita International Airport information, Victor. 0400. ILS Yankee runway 16 left approach. Landing runway 16 left. Departure runway 16 right. Departure frequency 124.2. Wind 130 degrees nanner knots. Direction variable between 090 and 160 degrees. Visibility 30 kilometers. View 2,000 feet cumulus. Scatter 2,500 feet cumulus. Broken 4,500 feet strato cumulus. Temperature 28. Dew point 23. QNH 1007 hectopascals 2975 inches. Advise you have information, Victor. Nalita International Airport information, Victor. 0400. ILS Yankee runway 16 left approach. Landing runway 16 left. Departure runway 16 right. Departure frequency 124.2. Wind 130 degrees nanner knots. Direction variable between 090 and 160 degrees. Visibility 30 kilometers. View 2,000 feet cumulus. Scatter 2,500 feet cumulus. Broken 4,500 feet strato cumulus. Temperature 28. Dew point 23. QNH 1007 hectopascals 2975 inches. Advise you have information, Victor. Nalita International Airport information, Victor. 0400. ILS Yankee runway 16 left approach. Landing runway 16 left. Departure runway 16 right. Departure frequency 124.2. Wind 130 degrees nanoknots. Direction variable between 090 and 160 degrees. Visibility 30 kilometers. View 2,000 feet cumulus. Scatter 2,500 feet cumulus. Broken 4,500 feet strato cumulus. Temperature 28. Dew point 23. QNH 1007 hectopascals 2975 inches. Advise you have information, Victor. Nalitra International Airport information, Victor. 0400. ILS Yankee runway 16 left approach. Landing runway 16 left. Departure runway 16 right. Departure frequency 124.2. Wind 130 degrees nanoknots. Direction variable between 090 and 160 degrees. Visibility 30 kilometers. View 2,000 feet cumulus. Scatter 2,500 feet cumulus. Broken 4,500 feet strato cumulus. Temperature 28. Dew point 23. QNH 1007 hectopascals 2975 inches. Advise you have information, Victor. Nalitra International Airport information, Victor. 0400. ILS Yankee runway 16 left approach. Landing runway 16 left. Departure runway 16 right. Departure frequency 124.2. Wind 130 degrees nanoknots. Direction variable between 090 and 160 degrees. Visibility 30 kilometers. View 2,000 feet cumulus. Scatter 2,500 feet cumulus. Broken 4,500 feet strato cumulus. Temperature 28. Dew point 23. QNH 1007 hectopascals 2975 inches. Advise you have information, Victor. Nalitra International Airport information, Victor. 0400. ILS Yankee runway 16 left approach. Landing runway 16 left. Departure runway 16 right. Departure frequency 124.2. Wind 130 degrees nanoknots. Direction variable between 090 and 160 degrees. Visibility 30 kilometers. View 2,000 feet cumulus. Scatter 2,500 feet cumulus. Broken 4,500 feet strato cumulus. Temperature 28. Dew point 23. QNH 1007 hectopascals 2975 inches. Advise you have information, Victor. Nalitra International Airport information, Whiskey. 0400. ILS Zulu runway 16 left approach. Landing runway 16 left. Departure runway 16 right. Departure frequency 124.2. Wind 130 degrees nanoknots. Direction variable between 090 and 160 degrees. Visibility 30 kilometers. View 2,000 feet cumulus. Scatter 2,500 feet cumulus. Broken 4,500 feet strato cumulus. Temperature 28. Dew point 23. QNH 1007 hectopascals 2975 inches. Advise you have information, Whiskey. Nalitra International Airport information, Whiskey. 0400. ILS Zulu runway 16 left approach. Landing runway 16 left. Departure runway 16 right. Departure frequency 124.2. Wind 130 degrees nanoknots. Direction variable between 090 and 160 degrees. Visibility 30 kilometers. View 2,000 feet cumulus. scattered 2,500 feet cumulus. Broken 4,500 feet stratocumulus. Temperature 28. Dew point 23. QNH 1007 hectopascals 2975 inches. Advise you have information whiskey. Nalitra International Airport information whiskey. 0400. ILS Zulu runway 16 left approach. Landing runway 16 left. Departure runway 16 right. Departure frequency 124.2. Wind 130 degrees nanoknots. Direction variable between 090 and 160 degrees. Visibility tree 0 kilometers. View 2,000 feet cumulus. Scatter 2,500 feet cumulus. Broken 4,500 feet stratocumulus. Temperature 28. Dew point 23. QNH 1007 hectopascals 2975 inches. Advise you have information whiskey. Nalitra International Airport information whiskey. 0400. ILS Zulu runway 16 left approach. Landing runway 16 left. Departure runway 16 right. Departure frequency 124.2. Wind 130 degrees nanoknots. Direction variable between 090 and 160 degrees. Visibility tree 0 kilometers. View 2,000 feet cumulus. Scatter 2,500 feet cumulus. Broken 4,500 feet stratocumulus. Temperature 28. Dew point 23. QNH 1007 hectopascals 2975 inches. Advise you have information whiskey. Nalitra International Airport information whiskey. 0400. ILS Zulu runway 16 left approach. Landing runway 16 left. Departure runway 16 right. Departure frequency 124.2. Wind 130 degrees nanoknots. Direction variable between 090 and 160 degrees. Visibility tree 0 kilometers. View 2,000 feet cumulus. Scatter 2,500 feet cumulus. Broken 4,500 feet stratocumulus. Temperature 28. Dew point 23. QNH 1007 hectopascals 2975 inches. Advise you have information whiskey. Nalitra International Airport information whiskey. 0400. ILS Zulu runway 16 left approach. Landing runway 16 left. Departure runway 16 right. Departure frequency 124.2. Wind 130 degrees nanoknots. Direction variable between 090 and 160 degrees. Visibility tree 0 kilometers. View 2,000 feet cumulus. Scatter 2,500 feet cumulus. Broken 4,500 feet stratocumulus. Temperature 28. Dew point 23. QNH 1007 hectopascals 2975 inches. Advise you have information whiskey. Nalitra International Airport information whiskey. 0400. ILS Zulu runway 16 left approach. Landing runway 16 left. Departure runway 16 right. Departure frequency 124.2. Wind 130 degrees nanoknots. Direction variable between 090 and 160 degrees. Visibility tree 0 kilometers. View 2,000 feet cumulus. Scatter 2,500 feet cumulus. Broken 4,500 feet stratocumulus. Temperature 28. Dew point 23. QNH 1007 hectopascals 2975 inches. Advise you have information whiskey. Nalitra International Airport information whiskey. 0400. ILS Zulu runway 16 left approach. Landing runway 16 left. Departure runway 16 right. Departure frequency 124.2. Wind 130 degrees nanoknots. Direction variable between 090 and 160 degrees. Visibility 30 kilometers. View 2,000 feet cumulus. Scatter 2,500 feet cumulus. Broken 4,500 feet strato cumulus. Temperature 28. Dew point 23. QNH 1007 hectopascals 2975 inches. Advise you have information whiskey. Nalita International Airport information whiskey. 0400. ILS Zulu runway 16 left approach. Landing runway 16 left. Departure runway 16 right. Departure frequency 124.2. Wind 130 degrees nanoknots. Direction variable between 090 and 160 degrees. Visibility 30 kilometers. View 2,000 feet cumulus. Scatter 2,500 feet cumulus. Broken 4,500 feet strato cumulus. Temperature 28. Dew point 23. QNH 1007 hectopascals 2975 inches. Advise you have information whiskey. Nalitra International Airport information whiskey. 0400. ILS Zulu runway 16 left approach. Landing runway 16 left. Departure runway 16 right. Departure frequency 124.2. Wind 130 degrees nanoknots. Direction variable between 090 and 160 degrees. Visibility 30 kilometers. View 2,000 feet cumulus. 2,500 feet cumulus. Broken 4,500 feet strato cumulus. Temperature 28. Dew point 23. QNH 1007 hectopascals 2975 inches. Advise you have information whiskey. Nalitra International Airport information whiskey. 0400. ILS Zulu runway 16 left approach. Landing runway 16 left. Departure runway 16 right. Departure frequency 124.2. Wind 130 degrees nanoknots. Direction variable between 090 and 160 degrees. Visibility 30 kilometers. View 2,000 feet cumulus. Scatter 2,500 feet cumulus. Broken 4,500 feet strato cumulus. Temperature 28. Dew point 23. QNH 1007 hectopascals 2975 inches. Advise you have information whiskey. Nalitra International Airport information whiskey. 0400. ILS Zulu runway 16 left approach. Landing runway 16 left. Departure runway 16 right. Departure frequency 124.2. Wind 130 degrees nanoknots. Direction variable between 090 and 160 degrees. Visibility 30 kilometers. View 2,000 feet cumulus. Scatter 2,500 feet cumulus. Broken 4,500 feet strato cumulus. Temperature 28. Dew point 23. QNH 1007 hectopascals 2975 inches. Advise you have information whiskey. Nalitra International Airport information whiskey. 0400. ILS Zulu runway 16 left approach. Landing runway 16 left. Departure runway 16 right. Departure frequency 124.2. Wind 130 degrees nanoknots. Direction variable between 090 and 160 degrees. Visibility 30 kilometers. View 2,000 feet cumulus. Scatter 2,500 feet cumulus. Broken 4,500 feet strato cumulus. Temperature 28. Dew point 23. QNH 1007 hectopascals 2975 inches. Advise you have information whiskey. Nalitra International Airport information whiskey. 0400. ILS Zulu runway 16 left approach. Landing runway 16 left. Departure runway 16 right. Departure frequency 124.2. Wind 130 degrees nanoknots. Direction variable between 090 and 160 degrees. Visibility 30 kilometers. View 2,000 feet cumulus. Scatter 2,500 feet cumulus. Broken 4,500 feet strato cumulus. Temperature 28. Dew point 23. QNH 1007 hectopascals 2975 inches. Advise you have information whiskey. Nalitra International Airport information whiskey. 0400. ILS Zulu runway 16 left approach. Landing runway 16 left. Departure runway 16 right. Departure frequency 124.2. Wind 130 degrees nanoknots. Direction variable between 090 and 160 degrees. Visibility 30 kilometers. View 2,000 feet cumulus. Scatter 2,500 feet cumulus. Broken 4,500 feet strato cumulus. Temperature 28. Dew point 23. QNH 1007 hectopascals 2975 inches. Advise you have information whiskey. Nalitra International Airport information whiskey. 0400. ILS Zulu runway 16 left approach. Landing runway 16 left. Departure runway 16 right. Departure frequency 124.2. Wind 130 degrees nanoknots. Direction variable between 090 and 160 degrees. Visibility 30 kilometers. View 2,000 feet cumulus. Scatter 2,500 feet cumulus. Broken 4,500 feet strato cumulus. Temperature 28. Dew point 23. QNH 1007 hectopascals 2975 inches. Advise you have information whiskey. Nalitra International Airport information whiskey. 0400. ILS Zulu runway 16 left approach. Landing runway 16 left. Departure runway 16 right. Departure frequency 124.2. Wind 130 degrees nanoknots. Direction variable between 090 and 160 degrees. Visibility 30 kilometers. View 2,000 feet cumulus. Scatter 2,500 feet cumulus. Broken 4,500 feet strato cumulus. Temperature 28. Dew point 23. QNH 1007 hectopascals 2975 inches. Advise you have information whiskey. Nalitra International Airport information whiskey. 0400. ILS Zulu runway 16 left approach. Landing runway 16 left. Departure runway 16 right. Departure frequency 124.2. Wind 130 degrees nanoknots. Direction variable between 090 and 160 degrees. Visibility 30 kilometers. View 2,000 feet cumulus. Scatter 2,500 feet cumulus. Broken 4,500 feet strato cumulus. Temperature 28. Dew point 23. QNH 1007 hectopascals 2975 inches. Advise you have information whiskey. Nalitra International Airport information whiskey. 0400. ILS Zulu runway 16 left approach. Landing runway 16 left. Departure runway 16 right. Departure frequency 124.2. Wind 130 degrees nanner knots. Direction variable between 090 and 160 degrees. Visibility 30 kilometers. View 2,000 feet cumulus. Scatter 2,500 feet cumulus. Broken 4,500 feet strato cumulus. Temperature 28. Dew point 23. QNH 1007 hectopascals 2975 inches. Advise you have information whiskey. Nalitra International Airport information whiskey. 0400. ILS Zulu runway 16 left approach. Landing runway 16 left. Departure runway 16 right. Departure frequency 124.2. Wind 130 degrees nanner knots. Direction variable between 090 and 160 degrees. Visibility 30 kilometers. View 2,000 feet cumulus. Scatter 2,500 feet cumulus. Broken 4,500 feet strato cumulus. Temperature 28. Dew point 23. QNH 1007 hectopascals 2975 inches. Advise you have information whiskey. Nalitra International Airport information whiskey. 0400. ILS Zulu runway 16 left approach. Landing runway 16 left. Departure runway 16 right. Departure frequency 124.2. Wind 130 degrees nanner knots. Direction variable between 090 and 160 degrees. Visibility 30 kilometers. View 2,000 feet cumulus. Scatter 2,500 feet cumulus. Broken 4,500 feet strato cumulus. Temperature 28. Dew point 23. QNH 1007 hectopascals 2975 inches. 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ILS Zulu runway 16 left approach. Landing runway 16 left. Departure runway 16 right. Departure frequency 124.2. Wind 140 degrees 11 knots. Visibility 30 kilometers. Shower in the vicinity. View 2,000 feet cumulus. Scatter 2,500 feet cumulus. Broken 4,500 feet strato cumulus. Temperature 29er. Dew point 23. QNH 1007 hectopascals 2975 inches. 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ILS Zulu runway 16 left approach. Landing runway 16 left. Departure runway 16 right.
1: Hi.
0: Departure frequency 124.2. Wind 140 degrees 11 knots. Visibility 30 kilometers. Shower in the vicinity. View 2,000 feet cumulus. Scatter 2,500 feet cumulus. Broken 4,500 feet strato cumulus. Temperature 29er. Dew point 23. QNH 1007 hectopascals 2975 inches. 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ILS Zulu runway 16 left approach. Landing runway 16 left. Departure runway 16 right. Departure frequency 124.2. Wind 140 degrees 11 knots. Visibility 30 kilometers. Shower in the vicinity. View 2,000 feet cumulus. scattered 2,500 feet cumulus. Broken 4,500 feet stratocumulus. Temperature 29. Dew point 23. QNH 1007 hectopascals 2975 inches. 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Nalitra International Airport information X-ray. 0430. ILS Zulu runway 16 left approach. Landing runway 16 left. Departure runway 16 right. Departure frequency 124.2. Wind 140 degrees 11 knots. Visibility 30 kilometers. Shower in the vicinity. View 2,000 feet cumulus. Scatter 2,500 feet cumulus. Broken 4,500 feet stratocumulus. Temperature 29. Dew point 23. QNH 1007 hectopascals 2975 inches. Advise you have information X-ray. 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ILS Zulu runway 16 left approach. Landing runway 16 left. Departure runway 16 right. Departure frequency 124.2. Wind 140 degrees 11 knots. Visibility 30 kilometers. Shower in the vicinity. View 2,000 feet cumulus. Scatter 2,500 feet cumulus. Broken 4,500 feet stratocumulus. Temperature 29. Dew point 23. QNH 1007 hectopascals 2975 inches. Advise you have information X-ray. 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ILS Zulu runway 16 left approach. Landing runway 16 left. Departure runway 16 right. Departure frequency 124.2. Wind 140 degrees 11 knots. Visibility 30 kilometers. Shower in the vicinity. View 2,000 feet cumulus. Scatter 2,500 feet cumulus. Broken 4,500 feet stratocumulus. Temperature 29. Dew point 23. QNH 1007 hectopascals 2975 inches. Advise you have information X-ray. 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ILS Zulu runway 16 left approach. Landing runway 16 left. Departure runway 16 right. Departure frequency 124.2. Wind 140 degrees 11 knots. Visibility 30 kilometers. Shower in the vicinity. View 2,000 feet cumulus. Scatter 2,500 feet cumulus. Broken 4,500 feet stratocumulus. Temperature 29. Dew point 23. QNH 1007 hectopascals 2975 inches. 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ILS Zulu runway 16 left approach. Landing runway 16 left. Departure runway 16 right. Departure frequency 124.2. Wind 140 degrees 11 knots. Visibility 30 kilometers. Shower in the vicinity. View 2,000 feet cumulus. Scatter 2,500 feet cumulus. Broken 4,500 feet stratocumulus. Temperature 29. Dew point 23. QNH 1007 hectopascals 2975 inches. 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ILS Zulu runway 16 left approach. Landing runway 16 left. Departure runway 16 right. Departure frequency 124.2. Wind 140 degrees 11 knots. Visibility tree 0 kilometers. Shower in the vicinity. View 2,000 feet cumulus. Scatter 2,500 feet cumulus. Broken 4,500 feet strato cumulus. Temperature 29er. Dew point 23. QNH 1007 hectopascals 2975 inches. 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ILS Zulu runway 16 left approach. Landing runway 16 left. Departure runway 16 right. Departure frequency 124.2. Wind 140 degrees 11 knots. Visibility tree 0 kilometers. Shower in the vicinity. View 2,000 feet cumulus. Scatter 2,500 feet cumulus. Broken 4,500 feet strato cumulus. Temperature 29er. Dew point 23. QNH 1007 hectopascals 2975 inches. 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ILS Zulu runway 16 left approach. Landing runway 16 left. Departure runway 16 right. Departure frequency 124.2. Wind 140 degrees 11 knots. Visibility tree 0 kilometers. Shower in the vicinity. View 2,000 feet cumulus. Scatter 2,500 feet cumulus. Broken 4,500 feet strato cumulus. Temperature 29er. Dew point 23. QNH 1007 hectopascals 2975 inches. 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ILS Zulu runway 16 left approach. Landing runway 16 left. Departure runway 16 right. Departure frequency 124.2. Wind 140 degrees 11 knots. Visibility tree 0 kilometers. Shower in the vicinity. View 2,000 feet cumulus. Scatter 2,500 feet cumulus. Broken 4,500 feet strato cumulus. Temperature 29er. Dew point 23. QNH 1007 hectopascals 2975 inches. 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ILS Zulu runway 16 left approach. Landing runway 16 left. Departure runway 16 right. Departure frequency 124.2. Wind 140 degrees 11 knots. Visibility tree 0 kilometers. Shower in the vicinity. View 2,000 feet cumulus. Scatter 2,500 feet cumulus. Broken 4,500 feet strato cumulus. Temperature 29er. Dew point 23. QNH 1007 hectopascals 2975 inches. 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ILS Zulu runway 16 left approach. Landing runway 16 left. Departure runway 16 right. Departure frequency 124.2. Wind 140 degrees 11 knots. Visibility tree 0 kilometers. Shower in the vicinity. View 2,000 feet cumulus. Scatter 2,500 feet cumulus. Broken 4,500 feet strato cumulus. Temperature 29er. Dew point 23. QNH 1007 hectopascals 2975 inches. 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ILS Zulu runway 16 left approach. Landing runway 16 left. Departure runway 16 right. Departure frequency 124.2. Wind 140 degrees 11 knots. Visibility 30 kilometers. Shower in the vicinity. View 2,000 feet cumulus. Scatter 2,500 feet cumulus. Broken 4,500 feet strato cumulus. Temperature 29er. Dew point 23. QNH 1007 hectopascals 2975 inches. 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ILS Zulu runway 16 left approach. Landing runway 16 left. Departure runway 16 right. Departure frequency 124.2. Wind 140 degrees 11 knots. Visibility 30 kilometers. Shower in the vicinity. View 2,000 feet cumulus. Scatter 2,500 feet cumulus. Broken 4,500 feet strato cumulus. Temperature 29er. Dew point 23. QNH 1007 hectopascals 2975 inches. 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ILS Zulu runway 16 left approach. Landing runway 16 left. Departure runway 16 right. Departure frequency 124.2. Wind 140 degrees 11 knots. Visibility 30 kilometers. Shower in the vicinity. View 2,000 feet cumulus. Scatter 2,500 feet cumulus. Broken 4,500 feet strato cumulus. Temperature 29er. Dew point 23. QNH 1007 hectopascals 2975 inches. 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ILS Zulu runway 16 left approach. Landing runway 16 left. Departure runway 16 right. Departure frequency 124.2. Wind 140 degrees 11 knots. Visibility 30 kilometers. Shower in the vicinity. View 2,000 feet cumulus. Scatter 2,500 feet cumulus. Broken 4,500 feet strato cumulus. Temperature 29er. Dew point 23. QNH 1007 hectopascals 2975 inches. 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ILS Zulu runway 16 left approach. Landing runway 16 left. Departure runway 16 right. Departure frequency 124.2. Wind 140 degrees 11 knots. Visibility 30 kilometers. Shower in the vicinity. View 2,000 feet cumulus. Scatter 2,500 feet cumulus. Broken 4,500 feet strato cumulus. Temperature 29er. Dew point 23. QNH 1007 hectopascals 2975 inches. 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ILS Zulu runway 16 left approach. Landing runway 16 left. Departure runway 16 right. Departure frequency 124.2. Wind 140 degrees 11 knots. Visibility 30 kilometers. Shower in the vicinity. View 2,000 feet cumulus. Scatter 2,500 feet cumulus. broken 4,500 feet stratocumulus.

cumulus. Temperature 29. Dew point 23. QNH 1007 hectopascals 2975 inches. 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ILS Zulu runway 16 left approach. Landing runway 16 left. Departure runway 16 right. Departure frequency 124.2. Wind 140 degrees 11 knots. Visibility 30 kilometers. Shower in the vicinity. View 2,000 feet cumulus. Scatter 2,500 feet cumulus. Broken 4,500 feet stratocumulus. Temperature 29. Dew point 23. QNH 1007 hectopascals 2975 inches. 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ILS Zulu runway 16 left approach. Landing runway 16 left. Departure runway 16 right. Departure frequency 124.2. Wind 140 degrees 11 knots. Visibility 30 kilometers. Shower in the vicinity. View 2,000 feet cumulus. Scatter 2,500 feet cumulus. Broken 4,500 feet stratocumulus. Temperature 29. Dew point 23. QNH 1007 hectopascals 2975 inches. 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ILS Zulu runway 16 left approach. Landing runway 16 left. Departure runway 16 right. Departure frequency 124.2. Wind 140 degrees 11 knots. Visibility 30 kilometers. Shower in the vicinity. View 2,000 feet cumulus. Scatter 2,500 feet cumulus. Broken 4,500 feet stratocumulus. Temperature 29. Dew point 23. QNH 1007 hectopascals 2975 inches. Advise you have information X-ray. 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ILS Zulu runway 16 left approach. Landing runway 16 left. Departure runway 16 right. Departure frequency 124.2. Wind 140 degrees 11 knots. Visibility 30 kilometers. In the vicinity. View 2,000 feet cumulus. Scatter 2,500 feet cumulus. Broken 4,500 feet stratocumulus. Temperature 29. Dew point 23. QNH 1007 hectopascals 2975 inches. 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ILS Zulu runway 16 left approach. Landing runway 16 left. Departure runway 16 right. Departure frequency 124.2. Wind 140 degrees 11 knots. Visibility 30 kilometers. Shower in the vicinity. View 2,000 feet cumulus. Scatter 2,500 feet cumulus. Broken 4,500 feet stratocumulus. Temperature 29. Dew point 23. QNH 1007 hectopascals 2975 inches. 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ILS Zulu runway 16 left approach. Landing runway 16 left. Departure runway 16 right. Departure frequency 124.2.
Wind 140 degrees 11 knots. Visibility 30 kilometers. Shower in the vicinity. View 2,000 feet cumulus. Scatter 2,500 feet cumulus. Broken 4,500 feet strato cumulus. Temperature 29. Dew point 23. QNH 1007 hectopascals 2975 inches. 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ILS Zulu runway 16 left approach. Landing runway 16 left. Departure runway 16 right. Departure frequency 124.2. Wind 140 degrees 11 knots. Visibility 30 kilometers. Shower in the vicinity. View 2,000 feet cumulus. Scatter 2,500 feet cumulus. Broken 4,500 feet strato cumulus. Temperature 29. Dew point 23. QNH 1007 hectopascals 2975 inches. 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ILS Zulu runway 16 left approach. Landing runway 16 left. Departure runway 16 right. Departure frequency 124.2. Wind 140 degrees 11 knots. Visibility 30 kilometers. Shower in the vicinity. View 2,000 feet cumulus. Scatter 2,500 feet cumulus. Broken 4,500 feet strato cumulus. Temperature 29. Dew point 23. QNH 1007 hectopascals 2975 inches. 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ILS Zulu runway 16 left approach. Landing runway 16 left. Departure runway 16 right. Departure frequency 124.2. Wind 140 degrees 11 knots. Visibility 30 kilometers. Shower in the vicinity. View 2,000 feet cumulus. Scatter 2,500 feet cumulus. Broken 4,500 feet strato cumulus. Temperature 29. Dew point 23. QNH 1007 hectopascals 2975 inches. 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ILS Zulu runway 16 left approach. Landing runway 16 left. Departure runway 16 right. Departure frequency 124.2. Wind 140 degrees 11 knots. Visibility 30 kilometers. Shower in the vicinity. View 2,000 feet cumulus. Scatter 2,500 feet cumulus. Broken 4,500 feet strato cumulus. Temperature 29. Dew point 23. QNH 1007 hectopascals 2975 inches. 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ILS Zulu runway 16 left approach. Landing runway 16 left. Departure runway 16 right. Departure frequency 124.2. Wind 140 degrees 11 knots. Visibility 30 kilometers. Shower in the vicinity. View 2,000 feet cumulus. Scatter 2,500 feet cumulus. Broken 4,500 feet strato cumulus. Temperature 29. Dew point 23. QNH 1007 hectopascals 2975 inches. 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Nalitra International Airport information X-ray. 0430.
ILS Zulu runway 16 left approach. Landing runway 16 left. Departure runway 16 right. Departure frequency 124.2. Wind 140 degrees 11 knots. Visibility tree 0 kilometers. Shower in the vicinity. View 2,000 feet cumulus. Scatter 2,500 feet cumulus. Broken 4,500 feet strato cumulus. Temperature 29. Dew point 23. QNH 1007 hectopascals 2975 inches. Advise you have information X-ray. Now Litra International Airport information X-ray. 0430. ILS Zulu runway 16 left approach. Landing runway 16 left. Departure runway 16 right. Departure frequency 124.2. Wind 140 degrees 11 knots. Visibility tree 0 kilometers. Shower in the vicinity. View 2,000 feet cumulus. Scatter 2,500 feet cumulus. Broken 4,500 feet strato cumulus. Temperature 29. Dew point 23. QNH 1007 hectopascals 2975 inches. Advise you have information X-ray. Now Litra International Airport information X-ray. 0430. ILS Zulu runway 16 left approach. Landing runway 16 left. Departure runway 16 right. Departure frequency 124.2. Wind 140 degrees 11 knots. Visibility tree 0 kilometers. Shower in the vicinity. View 2,000 feet cumulus. Scatter 2,500 feet cumulus. Broken 4,500 feet strato cumulus. Temperature 29. Dew point 23. QNH 1007 hectopascals 2975 inches. Advise you have information X-ray. Now Litra International Airport information Yankee. 0500. ILS Zulu runway 16 right approach and ILS Zulu runway 16 left approach. Landing runway 16 right and 16 left. Departure runway 16 right. Departure frequency 124.2. Simultaneous parallel approaches in progress. Wind 140 degrees 10 knots. Visibility tree 0 kilometers. Feet 2,000 feet cumulus. Scatter 2,500 feet cumulus. Broken 4,500 feet strato cumulus. Temperature 290. Dew point 24. QNH 1007 hectopascals 2974 inches. Advise you have information Yankee. Now Litra International Airport information Yankee. 0500. ILS Zulu runway 16 right approach and ILS Zulu runway 16 left approach. Landing runway 16 right and 16 left. Departure runway 16 right. Departure frequency 124.2. Simultaneous parallel approaches in progress. Wind 140 degrees 10 knots. Visibility tree 0 kilometers. View 2,000 feet cumulus. Scatter 2,500 feet cumulus. Broken 4,500 feet strato cumulus. Temperature 29. Dew point 24. QNH 1007 hectopascals 2974 inches. Advise you have information Yankee. Now Litra International Airport information Yankee. 0500. ILS Zulu runway 16 right approach and ILS Zulu runway 16 left approach. Landing runway 16 right and 16 left. Departure runway 16 right. Departure frequency 124.2. Simultaneous parallel approaches in progress. Wind 140 degrees 10 knots.
Visibility tree 0 kilometers. View 2,000 feet cumulus. Scatter 2,500 feet cumulus. Broken 4,500 feet strato cumulus. Temperature 29er. Dew point 24. QNH 1007 hectopascals 29er 74 inches. Advise you have information Yankee. Nalita International Airport information Yankee. 0500. ILS Zulu runway 16 right approach and ILS Zulu runway 16 left approach. Landing runway 16 right and 16 left. Departure runway 16 right. Departure frequency 124.2. Simultaneous parallel approaches in progress. Wind 140 degrees 10 knots. Visibility tree 0 kilometers. View 2,000 feet cumulus. Scatter 2,500 feet cumulus. Broken 4,500 feet strato cumulus. Temperature 29er. Dew point 24. QNH 1007 hectopascals 29er 74 inches. Advise you have information Yankee. Nalita International Airport information Yankee. 0500. ILS Zulu runway 16 right approach and ILS Zulu runway 16 left approach. Landing runway 16 right and 16 left. Departure runway 16 right. Departure frequency 124.2. Simultaneous parallel approaches in progress. Wind 140 degrees 10 knots. Visibility tree 0 kilometers. View 2,000 feet cumulus. Scatter 2,500 feet cumulus. Broken 4,500 feet strato cumulus. Temperature 29er. Dew point 24. QNH 1007 hectopascals 29er 74 inches. Advise you have information Yankee. Nalita International Airport information Yankee. 0500. ILS Zulu runway 16 right approach and ILS Zulu runway 16 left approach. Landing runway 16 right and 16 left. Departure runway 16 right. Departure frequency 124.2. Simultaneous parallel approaches in progress. Wind 140 degrees 10 knots. Visibility tree 0 kilometers. View 2,000 feet cumulus. Scatter 2,500 feet cumulus. Broken 4,500 feet strato cumulus. Temperature 29er. Dew point 24. QNH 1007 hectopascals 29er 74 inches. Advise you have information Yankee. Nalita International Airport information Yankee. 0500. ILS Zulu runway 16 right approach and ILS Zulu runway 16 left approach. Landing runway 16 right and 16 left. Departure runway 16 right. Departure frequency 124.2. Simultaneous parallel approaches in progress. Wind 140 degrees 10 knots. Visibility tree 0 kilometers. View 2,000 feet cumulus. Scatter 2,500 feet cumulus. Broken 4,500 feet strato cumulus. Temperature 29er. Dew point 24. QNH 1007 hectopascals 29er 74 inches. Advise you have information Yankee. Nalita International Airport information Yankee. 0500. ILS Zulu runway 16 right approach and ILS Zulu runway 16 left approach. Landing runway 16 right and 16 left. Departure runway 16 right. Departure frequency 124.2. Simultaneous parallel approaches in progress. Wind 140 degrees 10 knots. Visibility tree 0 kilometers. 3,000 feet cumulus. Scatter 2,500 feet cumulus.
Broken 4,500 feet Stratocumulus. Cumulus. Temperature 29er. Dew point 24. QNH 1007 hectopascals 29.74 inches. Advise you have information Yankee. Nalita International Airport information Yankee. 0500. ILS Zulu runway 16 right approach and ILS Zulu runway 16 left approach. Landing runway 16 right and 16 left. Departure runway 16 right. Departure frequency 124.2. Simultaneous parallel approaches in progress. Wind 140 degrees 10 knots. Visibility 30 kilometers. View 2,000 feet cumulus. Scatter 2,500 feet cumulus. Broken 4,500 feet stratocumulus. Temperature 29er. Dew point 24. QNH 1007 hectopascals 29.74 inches. Advise you have information Yankee. Nalita International Airport information Yankee. 0500. ILS Zulu runway 16 right approach and ILS Zulu runway 16 left approach. Landing runway 16 right and 16 left. Departure runway 16 right. Departure frequency 124.2. Simultaneous parallel approaches in progress. Wind 140 degrees 10 knots. Visibility 30 kilometers. View 2,000 feet cumulus. Scatter 2,500 feet cumulus. Broken 4,500 feet stratocumulus. Temperature 29er. Dew point 24. QNH 1007 hectopascals 29.74 inches. Advise you have information Yankee. Nalita International Airport information Yankee. 0500. ILS Zulu runway 16 right approach and ILS Zulu runway 16 left approach. Landing runway 16 right and 16 left. Departure runway 16 right. Departure frequency 124.2. Simultaneous parallel approaches in progress. Wind 140 degrees 10 knots. Visibility 30 kilometers. View 2,000 feet cumulus. Scatter 2,500 feet cumulus. Broken 4,500 feet stratocumulus. Temperature 29er. Dew point 24. QNH 1007 hectopascals 29.74 inches. Advise you have information Yankee. Nalita International Airport information Yankee. 0500. ILS Zulu runway 16 right approach and ILS Zulu runway 16 left approach. Landing runway 16 right and 16 left. Departure runway 16 right. Departure frequency 124.2. Simultaneous parallel approaches in progress. Wind 140 degrees 10 knots. Visibility 30 kilometers. View 2,000 feet cumulus. Scatter 2,500 feet cumulus. Broken 4,500 feet stratocumulus. Temperature 29er. Dew point 24. QNH 1007 hectopascals 29.74 inches. Advise you have information Yankee. Nalita International Airport information Yankee. 0500. ILS Zulu runway 16 right approach and ILS Zulu runway 16 left approach. Landing runway 16 right and 16 left. Departure runway 16 right. Departure frequency 124.2. Simultaneous parallel approaches in progress. Wind 140 degrees 10 knots. Visibility 30 kilometers. View 2,000 feet cumulus. Scatter 2,500 feet cumulus. Broken 4,500 feet stratocumulus. Temperature 29er. Dew point 24.
QNH1007 hectopascals 29074 inches. Advise you have information Yankee. Nalitra International Airport information Yankee. 0500. ILS Zulu runway 16 right approach and ILS Zulu runway 16 left approach. Landing runway 16 right and 16 left. Departure runway 16 right. Departure frequency 124.2. Simultaneous parallel approaches in progress. Wind 140 degrees 10 knots. Visibility tree 0 kilometers. View 2,000 feet cumulus. Scatter 2,500 feet cumulus. Broken 4,500 feet strato cumulus. Temperature 29. Dew point 24. QNH1007 hectopascals 29074 inches. Advise you have information Yankee. Nalitra International Airport information Yankee. 0500. ILS Zulu runway 16 right approach and ILS Zulu runway 16 left approach. Landing runway 16 right and 16 left. Departure runway 16 right. Departure frequency 124.2. Simultaneous parallel approaches in progress. Wind 140 degrees 10 knots. Visibility tree 0 kilometers. View 2,000 feet cumulus. Scatter 2,500 feet cumulus. Broken 4,500 feet strato cumulus. Temperature 29. Dew point 24. QNH1007 hectopascals 29074 inches. Advise you have information Yankee. Nalitra International Airport information Yankee. 0500. ILS Zulu runway 16 right approach and ILS Zulu runway 16 left approach. Landing runway 16 right and 16 left. Departure runway 16 right. Departure frequency 124.2. Simultaneous parallel approaches in progress. Wind 140 degrees 10 knots. Visibility tree 0 kilometers. View 2,000 feet cumulus. Scatter 2,500 feet cumulus. Broken 4,500 feet strato cumulus. Temperature 29. Dew point 24. QNH1007 hectopascals 29074 inches. Advise you have information Yankee. Nalitra International Airport information Yankee. 0500. ILS Zulu runway 16 right approach and ILS Zulu runway 16 left approach. Landing runway 16 right and 16 left. Departure runway 16 right. Departure frequency 124.2. Simultaneous parallel approaches in progress. Wind 140 degrees 10 knots. Visibility tree 0 kilometers. View 2,000 feet cumulus. Scatter 2,500 feet cumulus. Broken 4,500 feet strato cumulus. Temperature 29. Dew point 24. QNH1007 hectopascals 29074 inches. Advise you have information Yankee. Nalitra International Airport information Yankee. 0500. ILS Zulu runway 16 right approach and ILS Zulu runway 16 left approach. Landing runway 16 right and 16 left. Departure runway 16 right. Departure frequency 124.2. Simultaneous parallel approaches in progress. Wind 140 degrees 10 knots. Visibility tree 0 kilometers. View 2,000 feet cumulus. Scatter 2,500 feet cumulus. Broken 4,500 feet strato cumulus. Temperature 29. Dew point 24. QNH1007 hectopascals 29074 inches. Advise you have information Yankee.
Nalita International Airport Information Yankee. 0500. ILS Zulu Runway 16 Right Approach and ILS Zulu Runway 16 Left Approach. Landing Runway 16 Right and 16 Left. Departure Runway 16 Right. Departure Frequency 124.2. Simultaneous Parallel Approaches in Progress. Wind 140 degrees 10 knots. Visibility 30 kilometers. View 2,000 feet cumulus. Scatter 2,500 feet cumulus. Broken 4,500 feet strato cumulus. Temperature 29. Dew point 24. QNH 1007 hectopascals 2974 inches. Advise you have information Yankee. Nalita International Airport information Yankee. 0500. ILS Zulu Runway 16 Right Approach and ILS Zulu Runway 16 Left Approach. Landing Runway 16 Right and 16 Left. 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Simultaneous Parallel Approaches in Progress. Wind 140 degrees 10 knots. Visibility 30 kilometers. View 2,000 feet cumulus. Scatter 2,500 feet cumulus. Broken 4,500 feet strato cumulus. Temperature 29. Dew point 24. QNH 1007 hectopascals 2974 inches. Advise you have information Yankee. Nalita International Airport information Yankee. 0500. ILS Zulu Runway 16 Right Approach and ILS Zulu Runway 16 Left Approach. Landing Runway 16 Right and 16 Left. Departure Runway 16 Right. 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Simultaneous Parallel Approaches in Progress. Wind 140 degrees 10 knots. Visibility 30 kilometers. View 2,000 feet cumulus. Scatter 2,500 feet cumulus. Broken 4,500 feet strato cumulus. Temperature 29. Dew point 24. QNH 1007 hectopascals 2974 inches. 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ILS Zulu Runway 16 Right Approach and ILS Zulu Runway 16 Left Approach. Landing Runway 16 Right and 16 Left. Departure Runway 16 Right. 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Simultaneous Parallel Approaches in Progress. Wind 140 degrees 10 knots. Visibility 30 kilometers. View 2,000 feet cumulus. Scatter 2,500 feet cumulus. Broken 4,500 feet strato cumulus. Temperature 29. Dew point 24. QNH 1007 hectopascals 2974 inches. Advise you have information Yankee. Nalita International Airport information Yankee. 0500. ILS Zulu Runway 16 Right Approach and ILS Zulu Runway 16 Left Approach. Landing Runway 16 Right and 16 Left. Departure Runway 16 Right. Departure Frequency 124.2. Simultaneous Parallel Approaches in Progress. Wind 140 degrees 10 knots. Visibility 30 kilometers. View 2,000 feet cumulus. Scatter 2,500 feet cumulus. Broken 4,500 feet strato cumulus. Temperature 29. Dew point 24. QNH 1007 hectopascals 2974 inches. Advise you have information Yankee. Nalita International Airport information Yankee. 0500.
ILS Zulu runway 16 right approach and ILS Zulu runway 16 left approach. Landing runway 16 right and 16 left. Departure runway 16 right. Departure frequency 124.2. Simultaneous parallel approaches in progress. Wind 140 degrees 10 knots. Visibility 30 kilometers. View 2,000 feet cumulus. Scatter 2,500 feet cumulus. Broken 4,500 feet strato cumulus. Temperature 29. Dew point 24. QNH 1007 hectopascals 29.74 inches. Advise you have information Yankee. Nalitra International Airport information Yankee. 0500. ILS Zulu runway 16 right approach and ILS Zulu runway 16 left approach. Landing runway 16 right and 16 left. Departure runway 16 right. Departure frequency 124.2. Simultaneous parallel approaches in progress. Wind 140 degrees 10 knots. Visibility 30 kilometers. View 2,000 feet cumulus. Scatter 2,500 feet cumulus. Broken 4,500 feet strato cumulus. Temperature 29. Dew point 24. QNH 1007 hectopascals 29.74 inches. Advise you have information Yankee. Nalitra International Airport information Yankee. 0500. ILS Zulu runway 16 right approach and ILS Zulu runway 16 left approach. Landing runway 16 right and 16 left. Departure runway 16 right. Departure frequency 124.2. Simultaneous parallel approaches in progress. Wind 140 degrees 10 knots. Visibility 30 kilometers. View 2,000 feet cumulus. Scatter 2,500 feet cumulus. Broken 4,500 feet strato cumulus. Temperature 29. Dew point 24. QNH 1007 hectopascals 29.74 inches. Advise you have information Yankee. Nalitra International Airport information Yankee. 0500. ILS Zulu runway 16 right approach and ILS Zulu runway 16 left approach. Landing runway 16 right and 16 left. Departure runway 16 right. Departure frequency 124.2. Simultaneous parallel approaches in progress. Wind 140 degrees 10 knots. Visibility 30 kilometers. View 2,000 feet cumulus. Scatter 2,500 feet cumulus. Broken 4,500 feet strato cumulus. Temperature 29. Dew point 24. QNH 1007 hectopascals 29.74 inches. Advise you have information Yankee. Nalitra International Airport information Yankee. 0500. ILS Zulu runway 16 right approach and ILS Zulu runway 16 left approach. Landing runway 16 right and 16 left. Departure runway 16 right. Departure frequency 124.2. Simultaneous parallel approaches in progress. Wind 140 degrees 10 knots. Visibility 30 kilometers. View 2,000 feet cumulus. Scatter 2,500 feet cumulus. Broken 4,500 feet strato cumulus. Temperature 29. Dew point 24. QNH 1007 hectopascals 29.74 inches. Advise you have information Yankee. Nalitra International Airport information Yankee. 0500. ILS Zulu runway 16 right approach and ILS Zulu runway 16 left approach. Landing runway 16 right and 16 left.
Departure runway 16 right. Departure frequency 124.2. Simultaneous parallel approaches in progress. Wind 140 degrees 10 knots. Visibility 30 kilometers. View 2,000 feet cumulus. Scatter 2,500 feet cumulus. Broken 4,500 feet strato cumulus. Temperature 29. Dew point 24. QNH 1007 hectopascals 2974 inches. Advise you have information Yankee. Nalitra International Airport information Yankee. 0500. ILS Zulu runway 16 right approach and ILS Zulu runway 16 left approach. Landing runway 16 right and 16 left. Departure runway 16 right. Departure frequency 124.2. Simultaneous parallel approaches in progress. Wind 140 degrees 10 knots. Visibility 30 kilometers. View 2,000 feet cumulus. Scatter 2,500 feet cumulus. Broken 4,500 feet strato cumulus. Temperature 29. Dew point 24. QNH 1007 hectopascals 2974 inches. Advise you have information Yankee. Nalitra International Airport information Zulu. 0530. ILS Zulu runway 16 right approach and ILS Zulu runway 16 left approach. Landing runway 16 right and 16 left. Departure runway 16 right. Departure frequency 124.2. Simultaneous parallel approaches in progress. Wind 140 degrees 10 knots. Visibility 30 kilometers. View 2,000 feet cumulus. Scatter 2,500 feet cumulus. Broken 4,500 feet strato cumulus. Temperature 28. Dew point 23. QNH 1007 hectopascals 2975 inches. Advise you have information Zulu. Nalitra International Airport information Zulu. 0530. ILS Zulu runway 16 right approach and ILS Zulu runway 16 left approach. Landing runway 16 right and 16 left. Departure runway 16 right. Departure frequency 124.2. Simultaneous parallel approaches in progress. Wind 140 degrees 10 knots. Visibility 30 kilometers. View 2,000 feet cumulus. Scatter 2,500 feet cumulus. Broken 4,500 feet strato cumulus. Temperature 28. Dew point 23. QNH 1007 hectopascals 2975 inches. Advise you have information Zulu. Nalitra International Airport information Zulu. 0530. ILS Zulu runway 16 right approach and ILS Zulu runway 16 left approach. Landing runway 16 right and 16 left. Departure runway 16 right. Departure frequency 124.2. Simultaneous parallel approaches in progress. Wind 140 degrees 10 knots. Visibility 30 kilometers. View 2,000 feet cumulus. Scatter 2,500 feet cumulus. Broken 4,500 feet strato cumulus. Temperature 28. Dew point 23. QNH 1007 hectopascals 2975 inches. Advise you have information Zulu. Nalitra International Airport information Zulu. 0530. ILS Zulu runway 16 right approach and ILS Zulu runway 16 left approach. Landing runway 16 right and 16 left. Departure runway 16 right. Departure frequency 124.2.
Simultaneous parallel approaches in progress. Wind 140 degrees 10 knots. Visibility 30 kilometers. View 2,000 feet cumulus. Scatter 2,500 feet cumulus. Broken 4,500 feet strato cumulus. Temperature 28. Dew point 23. QNH 1007 hectopascals 2975 inches. Advise you have information Zulu. Nalitra International Airport information Zulu. 0530. ILS Zulu runway 16 right approach and ILS Zulu runway 16 left approach. Landing runway 16 right and 16 left. Departure runway 16 right. Departure frequency 124.2. Simultaneous parallel approaches in progress. Wind 140 degrees 10 knots. Visibility 30 kilometers. View 2,000 feet cumulus. Scatter 2,500 feet cumulus. Broken 4,500 feet strato cumulus. Temperature 28. Dew point 23. QNH 1007 hectopascals 2975 inches. Advise you have information Zulu. Nalitra International Airport information Zulu. 0530. ILS Zulu runway 16 right approach and ILS Zulu runway 16 left approach. Landing runway 16 right and 16 left. Departure runway 16 right. Departure frequency 124.2. Simultaneous parallel approaches in progress. Wind 140 degrees 10 knots. Visibility 30 kilometers. View 2,000 feet cumulus. Scatter 2,500 feet cumulus. Broken 4,500 feet strato cumulus. Temperature 28. Dew point 23. QNH 1007 hectopascals 2975 inches. Advise you have information Zulu. Nalitra International Airport information Zulu. 0530. ILS Zulu runway 16 right approach and ILS Zulu runway 16 left approach. Landing runway 16 right and 16 left. Departure runway 16 right. Departure frequency 124.2. Simultaneous parallel approaches in progress. Wind 140 degrees 10 knots. Visibility 30 kilometers. View 2,000 feet cumulus. Scatter 2,500 feet cumulus. Broken 4,500 feet strato cumulus. Temperature 28. Dew point 23. QNH 1007 hectopascals 2975 inches. Advise you have information Zulu. Nalitra International Airport information Zulu. 0530. ILS Zulu runway 16 right approach and ILS Zulu runway 16 left approach. Landing runway 16 right and 16 left. Departure runway 16 right. Departure frequency 124.2. Simultaneous parallel approaches in progress. Wind 140 degrees 10 knots. Visibility 30 kilometers. View 2,000 feet cumulus. Scatter 2,500 feet cumulus. Broken 4,500 feet strato cumulus. Temperature 28. Dew point 23. QNH 1007 hectopascals 2975 inches. Advise you have information Zulu. Nalitra International Airport information Zulu. 0530. ILS Zulu runway 16 right approach and ILS Zulu runway 16 left approach. Landing runway 16 right and 16 left. Departure runway 16 right. Departure frequency 124.2. Simultaneous parallel approaches in progress. Wind 140 degrees 10 knots. Visibility 30 kilometers.
few 2,000 feet cumulus. Scattered 2,500 feet cumulus. Broken 4,500 feet strato cumulus. Temperature 28. Dew point 23. QNH 1007 hectopascals 2975 inches. Advise you have information Zulu. Nalita International Airport information Zulu. 0530. ILS Zulu runway 16 right approach and ILS Zulu runway 16 left approach. Landing runway 16 right and 16 left. Departure runway 16 right. Departure frequency 124.2. Simultaneous parallel approaches in progress. Wind 140 degrees 10 knots. Visibility 30 kilometers. View 2,000 feet cumulus. Scattered 2,500 feet cumulus. Broken 4,500 feet strato cumulus. Temperature 28. Dew point 23. QNH 1007 hectopascals 2975 inches. Advise you have information Zulu. Nalita International Airport information Zulu. 0530. ILS Zulu runway 16 right approach and ILS Zulu runway 16 left approach. Landing runway 16 right and 16 left. Departure runway 16 right. Departure frequency 124.2. Simultaneous parallel approaches in progress. Wind 140 degrees 10 knots. Visibility 30 kilometers. View 2,000 feet cumulus. Scattered 2,500 feet cumulus. Broken 4,500 feet strato cumulus. Temperature 28. Dew point 23. QNH 1007 hectopascals 2975 inches. Advise you have information Zulu. Nalita International Airport information Zulu. 0530. ILS Zulu runway 16 right approach and ILS Zulu runway 16 left approach. Landing runway 16 right and 16 left. Departure runway 16 right. Departure frequency 124.2. Simultaneous parallel approaches in progress. Wind 140 degrees 10 knots. Visibility 30 kilometers. View 2,000 feet cumulus. Scatter 2,500 feet cumulus. Broken 4,500 feet strato cumulus. Temperature 28. Dew point 23. QNH 1007 hectopascals 2975 inches. Advise you have information Zulu. Nalita International Airport information Zulu. 0530. ILS Zulu runway 16 right approach and ILS Zulu runway 16 left approach. Landing runway 16 right and 16 left. Departure runway 16 right. Departure frequency 124.2. Simultaneous parallel approaches in progress. Wind 140 degrees 10 knots. Visibility 30 kilometers. View 2,000 feet cumulus. Scatter 2,500 feet cumulus. Broken 4,500 feet strato cumulus. Temperature 28. Dew point 23. QNH 1007 hectopascals 2975 inches. Advise you have information Zulu. Nalita International Airport information Zulu. 0530. ILS Zulu runway 16 right approach and ILS Zulu runway 16 left approach. Landing runway 16 right and 16 left. Departure runway 16 right. Departure frequency 124.2. Simultaneous parallel approaches in progress. Wind 140 degrees 10 knots. Visibility 30 kilometers. View 2,000 feet cumulus. Scatter 2,500 feet cumulus. Broken 4,500 feet strato cumulus. Temperature 28.
2.23. QNH1007 Hectopasuco 2975 inches. Advise you have information Zulu. Nalita International Airport information Zulu. 0530. ILS Zulu runway 16 right approach and ILS Zulu runway 16 left approach. Landing runway 16 right and 16 left. Departure runway 16 right. Departure frequency 124.2. Simultaneous parallel approaches in progress. Wind 140 degrees 10 knots. Visibility 30 kilometers. View 2,000 feet cumulus. Scatter 2,500 feet cumulus. Broken 4,500 feet strato cumulus. Temperature 28. Dew point 23. QNH1007 hectopascals 2975 inches. Advise you have information Zulu. Nalita International Airport information Zulu. 0530. ILS Zulu runway 16 right approach and ILS Zulu runway 16 left approach. Landing runway 16 right and 16 left. Departure runway 16 right. Departure frequency 124.2. Simultaneous parallel approaches in progress. Wind 140 degrees 10 knots. Visibility 30 kilometers. View 2,000 feet cumulus. Scatter 2,500 feet cumulus. Broken 4,500 feet strato cumulus. Temperature 28. Dew point 23. QNH1007 hectopascals 2975 inches. Advise you have information Zulu. Nalita International Airport information Zulu. 0530. ILS Zulu runway 16 right approach and ILS Zulu runway 16 left approach. Landing runway 16 right and 16 left. Departure runway 16 right. Departure frequency 124.2. Simultaneous parallel approaches in progress. Wind 140 degrees 10 knots. Visibility 30 kilometers. View 2,000 feet cumulus. Scatter 2,500 feet cumulus. Broken 4,500 feet strato cumulus. Temperature 28. Dew point 23. QNH1007 hectopascals 2975 inches. Advise you have information Zulu. Nalita International Airport information Zulu. 0530. ILS Zulu runway 16 right approach and ILS Zulu runway 16 left approach. Landing runway 16 right and 16 left. Departure runway 16 right. Departure frequency 124.2. Simultaneous parallel approaches in progress. Wind 140 degrees 10 knots. Visibility 30 kilometers. View 2,000 feet cumulus. Scatter 2,500 feet cumulus. Broken 4,500 feet strato cumulus. Temperature 28. Dew point 23. QNH1007 hectopascals 2975 inches. Advise you have information Zulu. Nalita International Airport information Zulu. 0530. ILS Zulu runway 16 right approach and ILS Zulu runway 16 left approach. Landing runway 16 right and 16 left. Departure runway 16 right. Departure frequency 124.2. Simultaneous parallel approaches in progress. Wind 140 degrees 10 knots. Visibility 30 kilometers. View 2,000 feet cumulus. Scatter 2,500 feet cumulus. Broken 4,500 feet strato cumulus. Temperature 28. Dew point 23. QNH1007 hectopascals 2975 inches. Advise you have information Zulu.
Nalita International Airport Information Zulu 0530 ILS Zulu Runway 16 right approach and ILS Zulu Runway 16 left approach Landing Runway 16 right and 16 left

Landing runway 16 right and 16 left. Departure runway 16 right. Departure frequency 124.2. Simultaneous parallel approaches in progress. Wind 140 degrees 10 knots. Visibility tree 0 kilometers. View 2,000 feet cumulus. Scatter 2,500 feet cumulus. Broken 4,500 feet strato cumulus. Temperature 28. Dew point 23. QNH 1007 hectopascals 2975 inches. Advise you have information Zulu. Nalitra International Airport information Zulu. 0530. ILS Zulu runway 16 right approach and ILS Zulu runway 16 left approach. Landing runway 16 right and 16 left. Departure runway 16 right. Departure frequency 124.2. Simultaneous parallel approaches in progress. Wind 140 degrees 10 knots. Visibility tree 0 kilometers. View 2,000 feet cumulus. Scatter 2,500 feet cumulus. Broken 4,500 feet strato cumulus. Temperature 28. Dew point 23. QNH 1007 hectopascals 2975 inches. Advise you have information Zulu. Nalitra International Airport information Zulu. 0530. ILS Zulu runway 16 right approach and ILS Zulu runway 16 left approach. Landing runway 16 right and 16 left. Departure runway 16 right. Departure frequency 124.2. Simultaneous parallel approaches in progress. Wind 140 degrees 10 knots. Visibility tree 0 kilometers. View 2,000 feet cumulus. Scatter 2,500 feet cumulus. Broken 4,500 feet strato cumulus. Temperature 28. Dew point 23. QNH 1007 hectopascals 2975 inches. Advise you have information Zulu. Nalitra International Airport information Zulu. 0530. ILS Zulu runway 16 right approach and ILS Zulu runway 16 left approach. Landing runway 16 right and 16 left. Departure runway 16 right. Departure frequency 124.2. Simultaneous parallel approaches in progress. Wind 140 degrees 10 knots. Visibility tree 0 kilometers. View 2,000 feet cumulus. Scatter 2,500 feet cumulus. Broken 4,500 feet strato cumulus. Temperature 28. Dew point 23. QNH 1007 hectopascals 2975 inches. Advise you have information Zulu. Nalitra International Airport information Zulu. 0530. ILS Zulu runway 16 right approach and ILS Zulu runway 16 left approach. Landing runway 16 right and 16 left. Departure runway 16 right. Departure frequency 124.2. Simultaneous parallel approaches in progress. Wind 140 degrees 10 knots. Visibility tree 0 kilometers. View 2,000 feet cumulus. Scatter 2,500 feet cumulus. Broken 4,500 feet strato cumulus. Temperature 28. Dew point 23. QNH 1007 hectopascals 2975 inches. Advise you have information Zulu. Nalitra International Airport information Zulu. 0530. ILS Zulu runway 16 right approach and ILS Zulu runway 16 left approach. Landing runway 16 right and 16 left. Departure runway 16 right. Departure frequency 124.2.
simultaneous parallel approaches in progress. Wind 140 degrees 10 knots. Visibility tree 0 kilometers. View 2,000 feet cumulus. Scatter 2,500 feet cumulus. Broken 4,500 feet strato cumulus. Temperature 28. Dew point 22. QNH 1007 hectopercentile 2975 inches. Do you have information Zulu? Nairobi International Airport information Zulu. 0530. ILS Zulu runway 16 right approach and ILS Zulu runway 16 left approach. Landing runway 16 right and 16 left. Departure runway 16 right. Departure frequency 124.2. Simultaneous parallel approaches in progress. Wind 140 degrees 10 knots. Visibility tree 0 kilometers. View 2,000 feet cumulus. Scatter 2,500 feet cumulus. Broken 4,500 feet strato cumulus. Temperature 28. Dew point 23. QNH 1007 hectopascals 2975 inches. Advise you have information Zulu. Nalitra International Airport information Alpha. 0600. ILS Zulu runway 16 right approach and ILS Zulu runway 16 left approach. Landing runway 16 right and 16 left. Departure runway 16 right. Departure frequency 124.2. Simultaneous parallel approaches in progress. Wind 170 degrees nanner knots. Visibility tree 0 kilometers. View 2,000 feet cumulus. Scatter 2,500 feet cumulus. Broken 4,500 feet strato cumulus. Temperature 28. Dew point 23. QNH 1007 hectopascals 2975 inches. Advise you have information Alpha. Nalitra International Airport information Alpha. 0600. ILS Zulu runway 16 right approach and ILS Zulu runway 16 left approach. Landing runway 16 right and 16 left. Departure runway 16 right. Departure frequency 124.2. Simultaneous parallel approaches in progress. Wind 170 degrees nanner knots. Visibility tree 0 kilometers. View 2,000 feet cumulus. Scatter 2,500 feet cumulus. Broken 4,500 feet strato cumulus. Temperature 28. Dew point 23. QNH 1007 hectopascals 2975 inches. Advise you have information Alpha. Nalitra International Airport information Alpha. 0600. ILS Zulu runway 16 right approach and ILS Zulu runway 16 left approach. Landing runway 16 right and 16 left. Departure runway 16 right. Departure frequency 124.2. Simultaneous parallel approaches in progress. Wind 170 degrees nanner knots. Visibility tree 0 kilometers. View 2,000 feet cumulus. Scatter 2,500 feet cumulus. Broken 4,500 feet strato cumulus. Temperature 28. Dew point 23. QNH 1007 hectopascals 2975 inches. Advise you have information Alpha. Nalitra International Airport information Alpha. 0600. ILS Zulu runway 16 right approach and ILS Zulu runway 16 left approach. Landing runway 16 right and 16 left. Departure runway 16 right. Departure frequency 124.2. Simultaneous parallel approaches in progress. Wind 170 degrees nanner knots. Visibility tree 0 kilometers.
View 2,000 feet cumulus. Scatter 2,500 feet cumulus. Broken 4,500 feet strato cumulus. Temperature 28. Dew point 23. QNH 1007 hectopascals 2975 inches. 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ILS Zulu runway 16 right approach and ILS Zulu runway 16 left approach. Landing runway 16 right and 16 left. Departure runway 16 right. Departure frequency 124.2. Simultaneous parallel approaches in progress. Wind 170 degrees nanner knots. Visibility 30 kilometers. View 2,000 feet cumulus. Scatter 2,500 feet cumulus. Broken 4,500 feet strato cumulus. Temperature 28. Dew point 23. QNH 1007 hectopascals 2975 inches. 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ILS Zulu runway 16 right approach and ILS Zulu runway 16 left approach. Landing runway 16 right and 16 left. Departure runway 16 right. Departure frequency 124.2. Simultaneous parallel approaches in progress. Wind 170 degrees nanner knots. Visibility 30 kilometers. View 2,000 feet cumulus. Scatter 2,500 feet cumulus. Broken 4,500 feet strato cumulus. Temperature 28. Dew point 23. QNH 1007 hectopascals 2975 inches. 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ILS Zulu runway 16 right approach and ILS Zulu runway 16 left approach. Landing runway 16 right and 16 left. Departure runway 16 right. Departure frequency 124.2. Simultaneous parallel approaches in progress. Wind 170 degrees nanner knots. Visibility 30 kilometers. View 2,000 feet cumulus. Scatter 2,500 feet cumulus. Broken 4,500 feet strato cumulus. Temperature 28. Dew point 23. QNH 1007 hectopascals 2975 inches. 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ILS Zulu runway 16 right approach and ILS Zulu runway 16 left approach. Landing runway 16 right and 16 left. Departure runway 16 right. Departure frequency 124.2. Simultaneous parallel approaches in progress. Wind 170 degrees nanner knots. Visibility 30 kilometers. View 2,000 feet cumulus. Scatter 2,500 feet cumulus. Broken 4,500 feet strato cumulus. Temperature 28. Dew point 23. QNH 1007 hectopascals 2975 inches. 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ILS Zulu runway 16 right approach and ILS Zulu runway 16 left approach. Landing runway 16 right and 16 left. Departure runway 16 right. Departure frequency 124.2. Simultaneous parallel approaches in progress. Wind 170 degrees nanner knots. Visibility 30 kilometers. View 2,000 feet cumulus. Scatter 2,500 feet cumulus. Broken 4,500 feet strato cumulus. Temperature 28. Dew point 23.
QNH1007 hectopascals 2975 inches. 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Nalitra International Airport information alpha. 0600. ILS Zulu runway 16 right approach and ILS Zulu runway 16 left approach. Landing runway 16 right and 16 left. Departure runway 16 right. Departure frequency 124.2. Simultaneous parallel approaches in progress. Wind 170 degrees nanner knots. Visibility 30 kilometers. View 2,000 feet cumulus. Scatter 2,500 feet cumulus. Broken 4,500 feet strato cumulus. Temperature 28. Dew point 23. QNH1007 hectopascals 2975 inches. Advise you have information alpha. Nalitra International Airport information alpha. 0600. ILS Zulu runway 16 right approach and ILS Zulu runway 16 left approach. Landing runway 16 right and 16 left. Departure runway 16 right. Departure frequency 124.2. Simultaneous parallel approaches in progress. Wind 170 degrees nanner knots. Visibility 30 kilometers. View 2,000 feet cumulus. Scatter 2,500 feet cumulus. Broken 4,500 feet strato cumulus. Temperature 28. Dew point 23. QNH1007 hectopascals 2975 inches. Advise you have information alpha. Nalitra International Airport information alpha. 0600. ILS Zulu runway 16 right approach and ILS Zulu runway 16 left approach. Landing runway 16 right and 16 left. Departure runway 16 right. Departure frequency 124.2. Simultaneous parallel approaches in progress. Wind 170 degrees nanner knots. Visibility 30 kilometers. View 2,000 feet cumulus. Scatter 2,500 feet cumulus. Broken 4,500 feet strato cumulus. Temperature 28. Dew point 23. QNH1007 hectopascals 2975 inches. Advise you have information alpha. Nalitra International Airport information alpha. 0600. ILS Zulu runway 16 right approach and ILS Zulu runway 16 left approach. Landing runway 16 right and 16 left. Departure runway 16 right. Departure frequency 124.2. Simultaneous parallel approaches in progress. Wind 170 degrees nanner knots. Visibility 30 kilometers. View 2,000 feet cumulus. Scatter 2,500 feet cumulus. Broken 4,500 feet strato cumulus. Temperature 28. Dew point 23. QNH1007 hectopascals 2975 inches. 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Nalitra International Airport information alpha. 0600. ILS Zulu runway 16 right approach and ILS Zulu runway 16 left approach. Landing runway 16 right and 16 left. Departure runway 16 right. Departure frequency 124.2. Simultaneous parallel approaches in progress. Wind 170 degrees nanner knots. Visibility 30 kilometers. View 2,000 feet cumulus. Scatter 2,500 feet cumulus. Broken 4,500 feet strato cumulus. Temperature 28. Dew point 23. QNH1007 hectopascals 2975 inches. 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
0600. ILS Zulu runway 16 right approach and ILS Zulu runway 16 left approach. Landing runway 16 right and 16 left. Departure runway 16 right. Departure frequency 124.2. Simultaneous parallel approaches in progress. Wind 170 degrees nanner knots. Visibility tree 0 kilometers. View 2,000 feet cumulus. Scatter 2,500 feet cumulus. Broken 4,500 feet strato cumulus. Temperature 28. Dew point 23. QNH 1007 hectopascals 2975 inches. 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ILS Zulu runway 16 right approach and ILS Zulu runway 16 left approach. Landing runway 16 right and 16 left. Departure runway 16 right. Departure frequency 124.2. Simultaneous parallel approaches in progress. Wind 170 degrees nanner knots. Visibility tree 0 kilometers. View 2,000 feet cumulus. Scatter 2,500 feet cumulus. Broken 4,500 feet strato cumulus. Temperature 28. Dew point 23. QNH 1007 hectopascals 2975 inches. 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ILS Yankee runway 16 left approach. Landing runway 16 left. Departure runway 16 right. Departure frequency 124.2. Wind 170 degrees nanner knots. Visibility tree 0 kilometers. View 2,000 feet cumulus. Scatter 2,500 feet cumulus. Broken 4,500 feet strato cumulus. Temperature 28. Dew point 23. QNH 1007 hectopascals 2975 inches. 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Nalitra International Airport information Bravo. 0600. ILS Yankee runway 16 left approach. Landing runway 16 left. Departure runway 16 right. Departure frequency 124.2. Wind 170 degrees nanner knots. Visibility tree 0 kilometers. View 2,000 feet cumulus. Scatter 2,500 feet cumulus. Broken 4,500 feet strato cumulus. Temperature 28. Dew point 23. QNH 1007 hectopascals 2975 inches. Advise you have information Bravo. Nalitra International Airport information Bravo. 0600. ILS Yankee runway 16 left approach. Landing runway 16 left. Departure runway 16 right. Departure frequency 124.2. Wind 170 degrees nanner knots. Visibility tree 0 kilometers. View 2,000 feet cumulus. Scatter 2,500 feet cumulus. Broken 4,500 feet strato cumulus. Temperature 28. Dew point 23. QNH 1007 hectopascals 2975 inches. Advise you have information Bravo. Nalitra International Airport information Bravo. 0600. ILS Yankee runway 16 left approach. Landing runway 16 left. Departure runway 16 right. Departure frequency 124.2. Wind 170 degrees nanner knots. Visibility tree 0 kilometers. View 2,000 feet cumulus. Scatter 2,500 feet cumulus. Broken 4,500 feet strato cumulus.
Temperature 28. Dew point 23. QNH 1007 hectopascals 2975 inches. Advise you have information Bravo. Nalitra International Airport information Bravo. 0600. ILS Yankee runway 16 left approach. Landing runway 16 left. Departure runway 16 right. Departure frequency 124.2. Wind 170 degrees nanner knots. Visibility tree 0 kilometers. View 2,000 feet cumulus. Scatter 2,500 feet cumulus. Broken 4,500 feet strato cumulus. Temperature 28. Dew point 23. QNH 1007 hectopascals 2975 inches. Advise you have information Bravo. Nalitra International Airport information Bravo. 0600. ILS Yankee runway 16 left approach. Landing runway 16 left. Departure runway 16 right. Departure frequency 124.2. Wind 170 degrees nanner knots. Visibility tree 0 kilometers. View 2,000 feet cumulus. Scatter 2,500 feet cumulus. Broken 4,500 feet strato cumulus. Temperature 28. Dew point 23. QNH 1007 hectopascals 2975 inches. Advise you have information Bravo. Nalitra International Airport information Bravo. 0600. ILS Yankee runway 16 left approach. Landing runway 16 left. Departure runway 16 right. Departure frequency 124.2. Wind 170 degrees nanner knots. Visibility tree 0 kilometers. View 2,000 feet cumulus. Scatter 2,500 feet cumulus. Broken 4,500 feet strato cumulus. Temperature 28. Dew point 23. QNH 1007 hectopascals 2975 inches. Advise you have information Bravo. Nalitra International Airport information Bravo. 0600. ILS Yankee runway 16 left approach. Landing runway 16 left. Departure runway 16 right. Departure frequency 124.2. Wind 170 degrees nanner knots. Visibility tree 0 kilometers. View 2,000 feet cumulus. Scatter 2,500 feet cumulus. Broken 4,500 feet strato cumulus. Temperature 28. Dew point 23. QNH 1007 hectopascals 2975 inches. Advise you have information Bravo. Nalitra International Airport information Bravo. 0600. ILS Yankee runway 16 left approach. Landing runway 16 left. Departure runway 16 right. Departure frequency 124.2. Wind 170 degrees nanner knots. Visibility tree 0 kilometers. View 2,000 feet cumulus. Scatter 2,500 feet cumulus. Broken 4,500 feet strato cumulus. Temperature 28. Dew point 23. QNH 1007 hectopascals 2975 inches. Advise you have information Bravo. Nalitra International Airport information Bravo. 0600. ILS Yankee runway 16 left approach. Landing runway 16 left. Departure runway 16 right. Departure frequency 124.2. Wind 170 degrees nanner knots. Visibility tree 0 kilometers. View 2,000 feet cumulus. Scatter 2,500 feet cumulus.
Broken 4,500 feet stratocumulus. Temperature 28. Dew point 23. QNH 1007 hectopascals 2975 inches. Advise you have information Bravo. Nalitra International Airport information Bravo. 0600. ILS Yankee runway 16 left approach. Landing runway 16 left. Departure runway 16 right. Departure frequency 124.2. Wind 170 degrees nanner knots. Visibility tree 0 kilometers. View 2,000 feet cumulus. Scatter 2,500 feet cumulus. Broken 4,500 feet stratocumulus. Temperature 28. Dew point 23. QNH 1007 hectopascals 2975 inches. Advise you have information Bravo. Nalitra International Airport information Bravo. 0600. ILS Yankee runway 16 left approach. Landing runway 16 left. Departure runway 16 right. Departure frequency 124.2. Wind 170 degrees nanner knots. Visibility tree 0 kilometers. View 2,000 feet cumulus. Scatter 2,500 feet cumulus. Broken 4,500 feet stratocumulus. Temperature 28. Dew point 23. QNH 1007 hectopascals 2975 inches. Advise you have information Bravo. Nalitra International Airport information Bravo. 0600. ILS Yankee runway 16 left approach. Landing runway 16 left. Departure runway 16 right. C124.2. Wind 170 degrees nanner knots. Visibility tree 0 kilometers. 2,000 feet cumulus. Scatter 2,500 feet cumulus. Broken 4,500 feet stratocumulus. Temperature 2. Dew point 23. QNH 1007 2975 inches. Advise you have information Bravo. Nalitra International Airport information Bravo. 0600. ILS Yankee runway 16 left approach. Landing runway 16 left. Departure runway 16 right. Departure frequency 124.2. Wind 170 degrees nanner knots. Visibility tree 0 kilometers. View 2,000 feet cumulus. Scatter 2,500 feet cumulus. Broken 4,500 feet stratocumulus. Temperature 28. Dew point 23. QNH 1007 hectopascals 2975 inches. Advise you have information Bravo. Nalitra International Airport information Bravo. 0600. ILS Yankee runway 16 left approach. Landing runway 16 left. Departure runway 16 right. Departure frequency 124.2. Wind 170 degrees nanner knots. Visibility tree 0 kilometers. View 2,000 feet cumulus. Scatter 2,500 feet cumulus. Broken 4,500 feet stratocumulus. Temperature 28. Dew point 23. QNH 1007 hectopascals 2975 inches. Advise you have information Bravo. Nalitra International Airport information Bravo. 0600. ILS Yankee runway 16 left approach. Landing runway 16 left. Departure runway 16 right. Departure frequency 124.2. Wind 170 degrees nanner knots. Visibility tree 0 kilometers. View 2,000 feet cumulus.
scattered 2,500 feet cumulus. Broken 4,500 feet stratocumulus. Temperature 28. Dew point 23. QNH 1007 hectopascals 29.75 inches. Advise you have information Bravo. Nalita International Airport information Bravo. 0600. ILS Yankee runway 16 left approach. Landing runway 16 left. Departure runway 16 right. Departure frequency 124.2. Wind 170 degrees nanner knots. Visibility tree 0 kilometers. View 2,000 feet cumulus. Scattered 2,500 feet cumulus. Broken 4,500 feet stratocumulus. Temperature 28. Dew point 23. QNH 1007 hectopascals 29.75 inches. Advise you have information Bravo. Nalita International Airport information Charlie. 0630. ILS Yankee runway 16 left approach. Landing runway 16 left. Departure runway 16 right. Departure frequency 124.2. Wind 150 degrees 10 knots. Visibility tree 0 kilometers. View 2,000 feet cumulus. Scattered 2,500 feet cumulus. Broken 5,000 feet stratocumulus. Temperature 27. Dew point 23. QNH 1007 hectopascals 29.75 inches. Advise you have information Charlie. Nalita International Airport information Charlie. 0630. ILS Yankee runway 16 left approach. Landing runway 16 left. Departure runway 16 right. Departure frequency 124.2. Wind 150 degrees 10 knots. Visibility tree 0 kilometers. View 2,000 feet cumulus. Scattered 2,500 feet cumulus. Broken 5,000 feet stratocumulus. Temperature 27. Dew point 23. QNH 1007 hectopascals 2975 inches. Advise you have information Charlie. Nalita International Airport information Charlie. 0630. ILS Yankee runway 16 left approach. Landing runway 16 left. Departure runway 16 right. Departure frequency 124.2. Wind 150 degrees 10 knots. Visibility tree 0 kilometers. View 2,000 feet cumulus. Scattered 2,500 feet cumulus. Broken 5,000 feet stratocumulus. Temperature 27. Dew point 23. QNH 1007 hectopascals 29.75 inches. Advise you have information Charlie. Nalita International Airport information Charlie. 0630. ILS Yankee runway 16 left approach. Landing runway 16 left. Departure runway 16 right. Departure frequency 124.2. Wind 150 degrees 10 knots. Visibility tree 0 kilometers. View 2,000 feet cumulus. Scattered 2,500 feet cumulus. Broken 5,000 feet stratocumulus. Temperature 27. Dew point 23. QNH 1007 hectopascals 29.75 inches. Advise you have information Charlie. Nalita International Airport information Charlie. 0630. ILS Yankee runway 16 left approach. Landing runway 16 left. Departure runway 16 right. Departure frequency 124.2. Wind 150 degrees 10 knots.
Visibility tree 0 kilometers. View 2,000 feet cumulus. Scatter 2,500 feet cumulus. Broken 5,000 feet stratocumulus. Temperature 27. Dupont T3. QNH1007 equals 2975 inches. Advise you have information, Charlie. Nalitra International Airport information, Charlie. 0630. ILS Yankee runway 16 left approach. Landing runway 16 left. Departure runway 16 right. Departure frequency 124.2. Wind 150 degrees 10 knots. Visibility tree 0 kilometers. View 2,000 feet cumulus. Scatter 2,500 feet cumulus. Broken 5,000 feet stratocumulus. Temperature 27. Dew point 23. QNH1007 hectopascals 2975 inches. Advise you have information, Charlie. Nalitra International Airport information, Charlie. 0630. ILS Yankee runway 16 left approach. Landing runway 16 left. Departure runway 16 left. Departure frequency 124.2. Wind 150 degrees 10 knots. Visibility tree 0 kilometers. View 2,000 feet cumulus. Scatter 2,500 feet cumulus. Broken 5,000 feet stratocumulus. Temperature 27. Dew point 23. QNH1007 hectopascals 2975 inches. Advise you have information, Charlie. Nalitra International Airport information, Charlie. 0630. ILS Yankee runway 16 left approach. Landing runway 16 left. Departure runway 16 right. Departure frequency 124.2. Wind 150 degrees 10 knots. Visibility tree 0 kilometers. View 2,000 feet cumulus. Scatter 2,500 feet cumulus. Broken 5,000 feet stratocumulus. Temperature 27. Dew point 23. QNH1007 hectopascals 2975 inches. Advise you have information, Charlie. Nalitra International Airport information, Charlie. 0630. ILS Yankee runway 16 left approach. Landing runway 16 left. Departure runway 16 right. Departure frequency 124.2. Wind 150 degrees 10 knots. Visibility tree 0 kilometers. View 2,000 feet cumulus. Scatter 2,500 feet cumulus. Broken 5,000 feet stratocumulus. Temperature 27. Dew point 23. QNH1007 hectopascals 2975 inches. Advise you have information, Charlie. Nalitra International Airport information, Charlie. 0630. ILS Yankee runway 16 left approach. Landing runway 16 left. Departure runway 16 right. Departure frequency 124.2. Wind 150 degrees 10 knots. Visibility tree 0 kilometers. View 2,000 feet cumulus. Scatter 2,500 feet cumulus. Broken 5,000 feet stratocumulus. Temperature 27. Dew point 23. QNH1007 hectopascals 2975 inches. Advise you have information, Charlie. Nalitra International Airport information, Charlie. 0630. ILS Yankee runway 16 left approach. Landing runway 16 left. Departure runway 16 right. Departure frequency 124.2.
Wind 150 degrees 10 knots. Visibility 30 kilometers. View 2,000 feet cumulus. Scatter 2,500 feet cumulus. Broken 5,000 feet strato cumulus. Temperature 27. Dew point 23. QNH 1007 hectopascals 2975 inches. Advise you have information, Charlie. Nalika International Airport information, Charlie. 0630. ILS Yankee runway 16 left approach. Landing runway 16 left. Departure runway 16 right. Departure frequency 124.2. Wind 150 degrees 10 knots. Visibility 30 kilometers. View 2,000 feet cumulus. Scatter 2,500 feet cumulus. Broken 5,000 feet strato cumulus. Temperature 27. Dew point 23. QNH 1007 hectopascals 2975 inches. Advise you have information, Charlie. Nalita International Airport information, Charlie. 0630. ILS Yankee runway 16 left approach. Landing runway 16 left. Departure runway 16 right. Departure frequency 124.2. Wind 150 degrees 10 knots. Visibility 30 kilometers. View 2,000 feet cumulus. Scatter 2,500 feet cumulus. Broken 5,000 feet strato cumulus. Temperature 27. Dew point 23. QNH 1007 hectopascals 2975 inches. Advise you have information, Charlie. Nalita International Airport information, Charlie. 0630. ILS Yankee runway 16 left approach. Landing runway 16 left. Departure runway 16 right. Departure frequency 124.2. Wind 150 degrees 10 knots. Visibility 30 kilometers. View 2,000 feet cumulus. Scatter 2,500 feet cumulus. Broken 5,000 feet strato cumulus. Temperature 27. Dew point 23. QNH 1007 hectopascals 2975 inches. Advise you have information, Charlie. Nalita International Airport information, Charlie. 0630. ILS Yankee runway 16 left approach. Landing runway 16 left. Departure runway 16 right. Departure frequency 124.2. Wind 150 degrees 10 knots. Visibility 30 kilometers. View 2,000 feet cumulus. Scatter 2,500 feet cumulus. Broken 5,000 feet strato cumulus. Temperature 27. Dew point 23. QNH 1007 hectopascals 2975 inches. Advise you have information, Charlie. Nalita International Airport information, Charlie. 0630. ILS Yankee runway 16 left approach. Landing runway 16 left. Departure runway 16 right. Departure frequency 124.2. Wind 150 degrees 10 knots. Visibility 30 kilometers. View 2,000 feet cumulus. Scatter 2,500 feet cumulus. Broken 5,000 feet strato cumulus. Temperature 27. Dew point 23. QNH 1007 hectopascals 2975 inches. Advise you have information, Charlie. Nalita International Airport information, Charlie. 0630. ILS Yankee runway 16 left approach. Landing runway 16 left. Departure runway 16 right. Departure frequency 124.2.
Wind 150 degrees 10 knots. Visibility 30 kilometers. View 2,000 feet cumulus. Scatter 2,500 feet cumulus. Broken 5,000 feet strato cumulus. Temperature 27. Dew point 23. QNH 1007 hectopascals 2975 inches. Advise you have information, Charlie. Nalita International Airport information, Charlie. 0630. ILS Yankee runway 16 left approach. Landing runway 16 left. Departure runway 16 right. Departure frequency 124.2. Wind 150 degrees 10 knots. Visibility 30 kilometers. 2,000 feet cumulus. Scatter 2,500 feet cumulus. Broken 5,000 feet strato cumulus. Temperature 27. Dew point 23. QNH 1007 hectopascals 2975 inches. Advise you have information, Charlie. Nalita International Airport information, Charlie. 0630. ILS Yankee runway 16 left approach. Landing runway 16 left. Departure runway 16 right. Departure frequency 124.2. Wind 150 degrees 10 knots. Visibility 30 kilometers. View 2,000 feet cumulus. Scatter 2,500 feet cumulus. Broken 5,000 feet strato cumulus. Temperature 27. Dew point 23. QNH 1007 hectopascals 2975 inches. Advise you have information, Charlie. Nalita International Airport information, Charlie. 0630. ILS Yankee runway 16 left approach. Landing runway 16 left. Departure runway 16 right. Departure frequency 124.2. Wind 150 degrees 10 knots. Visibility 30 kilometers. View 2,000 feet cumulus. Scatter 2,500 feet cumulus. Broken 5,000 feet strato cumulus. Temperature 27. Dew point 23. QNH 1007 hectopascals 2975 inches. Advise you have information, Charlie. Nalita International Airport information, Charlie. 0630. ILS Yankee runway 16 left approach. Landing runway 16 left. Departure runway 16 right. Departure frequency 124.2. Wind 150 degrees 10 knots. Visibility 30 kilometers. View 2,000 feet cumulus. Scatter 2,500 feet cumulus. Broken 5,000 feet strato cumulus. Temperature 27. Dew point 23. QNH 1007 hectopascals 2975 inches. Advise you have information, Charlie. Nalita International Airport information, Charlie. 0630. ILS Yankee runway 16 left approach. Landing runway 16 left. Departure runway 16 right. Departure frequency 124.2. Wind 150 degrees 10 knots. Visibility 30 kilometers. View 2,000 feet cumulus. Scatter 2,500 feet cumulus. Broken 5,000 feet strato cumulus. Temperature 27. Dew point 23. QNH 1007 hectopascals 2975 inches. Advise you have information, Charlie. Nalita International Airport information, Charlie. 0630. ILS Yankee runway 16 left approach. Landing runway 16 left. Departure runway 16 right. Departure frequency 124.2.
Wind 150 degrees 10 knots.

kilometers. View 2,000 feet cumulus. Scatter 2,500 feet cumulus. Broken 5,000 feet strato cumulus. Temperature 27. Dew point 23. QNH 1007 hectopascals 2975 inches. Advise you have information, Charlie. Nalita International Airport information, Charlie. 0630. ILS Yankee runway 16 left approach. Landing runway 16 left. Departure runway 16 right. Departure frequency 124.2. Wind 150 degrees 10 knots. Visibility 30 kilometers. View 2,000 feet cumulus. Scatter 2,500 feet cumulus. Broken 5,000 feet strato cumulus. Temperature 27. Dew point 23. QNH 1007 hectopascals 2975 inches. Advise you have information, Charlie. Nalita International Airport information, Charlie. 0630. ILS Yankee runway 16 left approach. Landing runway 16 left. Departure runway 16 right. Departure frequency 124.2. Wind 150 degrees 10 knots. Visibility 30 kilometers. View 2,000 feet cumulus. Scatter 2,500 feet cumulus. Broken 5,000 feet strato cumulus. Temperature 27. Dew point 23. QNH 1007 hectopascals 2975 inches. Advise you have information, Charlie. Nalita International Airport information, Charlie. 0630. ILS Yankee runway 16 left approach. Landing runway 16 left. Departure runway 16 right. Departure frequency 124.2. Wind 150 degrees 10 knots. Visibility 30 kilometers. View 2,000 feet cumulus. Scatter 2,500 feet cumulus. Broken 5,000 feet strato cumulus. Temperature 27. Dew point 23. QNH 1007 hectopascals 2975 inches. Advise you have information, Charlie. Nalita International Airport information, Charlie. 0630. ILS Yankee runway 16 left approach. Landing runway 16 left. Departure runway 16 right. Departure frequency 124.2. Wind 150 degrees 10 knots. Visibility 30 kilometers. View 2,000 feet cumulus. Scatter 2,500 feet cumulus. Broken 5,000 feet strato cumulus. Temperature 27. Dew point 23. QNH 1007 hectopascals 2975 inches. Advise you have information, Charlie. Nalita International Airport information, Charlie. 0630. ILS Yankee runway 16 left approach. Landing runway 16 left. Departure runway 16 right. Departure frequency 124.2. Wind 150 degrees 10 knots. Visibility 30 kilometers. View 2,000 feet cumulus. Scatter 2,500 feet cumulus. Broken 5,000 feet strato cumulus. Temperature 27. Dew point 23. QNH 1007 hectopascals 2975 inches. Advise you have information, Charlie. Nalita International Airport information, Delta 0700. ILS Yankee runway 16 left approach. Landing runway 16 left. Departure runway 16 right. Departure frequency 124.2.
Wind 140 degrees 10 knots. Visibility tree 0 kilometers. View 2,000 feet cumulus. Scattered 5,000 feet stratocumulus. Broken heights unknown. Temperature 28. Dew point 23. QNH 1007 hectopascals 2975 inches. Advise you have information delta. Nalitra International Airport information delta. 0700. ILS Yankee runway 16 left approach. Landing runway 16 left. Departure runway 16 right. Departure frequency 124.2. Wind 140 degrees 10 knots. Visibility tree 0 kilometers. View 2,000 feet cumulus. Scattered 5,000 feet stratocumulus. Broken heights unknown. Temperature 28. Dew point 23. QNH 1007 hectopascals 2975 inches. Advise you have information delta. Nalitra International Airport information delta. 0700. ILS Yankee runway 16 left approach. Landing runway 16 left. Departure runway 16 right. Departure frequency 124.2. Wind 140 degrees 10 knots. Visibility tree 0 kilometers. View 2,000 feet cumulus. Scattered 5,000 feet stratocumulus. Broken heights unknown. Temperature 28. Dew point 23. QNH 1007 hectopascals 2975 inches. Advise you have information delta. Nalitra International Airport information delta. 0700. ILS Yankee runway 16 left approach. Landing runway 16 left. Departure runway 16 right. Departure frequency 124.2. Wind 140 degrees 10 knots. Visibility tree 0 kilometers. View 2,000 feet cumulus. Scattered 5,000 feet stratocumulus. Broken heights unknown. Temperature 28. Dew point 23. QNH 1007 hectopascals 2975 inches. Advise you have information delta. Nalitra International Airport information delta. 0700. ILS Yankee runway 16 left approach. Landing runway 16 left. Departure runway 16 right. Departure frequency 124.2. Wind 140 degrees 10 knots. Visibility tree 0 kilometers. View 2,000 feet cumulus. Scattered 5,000 feet stratocumulus. Broken heights unknown. Temperature 28. Dew point 23. QNH 1007 hectopascals 2975 inches. Advise you have information delta. Nalitra International Airport information delta. 0700. ILS Yankee runway 16 left approach. Landing runway 16 left. Departure runway 16 right. Departure frequency 124.2. Wind 140 degrees 10 knots. Visibility tree 0 kilometers. View 2,000 feet cumulus. Scattered 5,000 feet stratocumulus. Broken heights unknown. Temperature 28. Dew point 23. QNH 1007 hectopascals 2975 inches. Advise you have information delta. Nalitra International Airport information delta. 0700. ILS Yankee runway 16 left approach. Landing runway 16 left. Departure runway 16 right. Departure frequency 124.2. Wind 140 degrees 10 knots.
Visibility tree 0 kilometers. View 2,000 feet cumulus. Scattered 5,000 feet stratocumulus. Broken heights unknown. Temperature 28. Dew point 23. QNH 1007 hectopascals 29.75 inches. Advise you have information delta. Nalitra International Airport information delta. 0700. ILS Yankee runway 16 left approach. Landing runway 16 left. Departure runway 16 right. Departure frequency 124.2. Wind 140 degrees 10 knots. Visibility tree 0 kilometers. View 2,000 feet cumulus. Scattered 5,000 feet stratocumulus. Broken heights unknown. Temperature 28. Dew point 23. QNH 1007 hectopascals 29.75 inches. Advise you have information delta. Nalitra International Airport information delta. 0700. ILS Yankee runway 16 left approach. Landing runway 16 left. Departure runway 16 right. Departure frequency 124.2. Wind 140 degrees 10 knots. Visibility tree 0 kilometers. View 2,000 feet cumulus. Scattered 5,000 feet stratocumulus. Broken heights unknown. Temperature 28. Dew point 23. QNH 1007 hectopascals 29.75 inches. Advise you have information delta. Nalitra International Airport information delta. 0700. ILS Yankee runway 16 left approach. Landing runway 16 left. Departure runway 16 right. Departure frequency 124.2. Wind 140 degrees 10 knots. Visibility tree 0 kilometers. View 2,000 feet cumulus. Scattered 5,000 feet stratocumulus. Broken heights unknown. Temperature 28. Dew point 23. QNH 1007 hectopascals 29.75 inches. Advise you have information delta. Nalitra International Airport information delta. 0700. ILS Yankee runway 16 left approach. Landing runway 16 left. Departure runway 16 right. Departure frequency 124.2. Wind 140 degrees 10 knots. Visibility tree 0 kilometers. View 2,000 feet cumulus. Scattered 5,000 feet stratocumulus. Broken heights unknown. Temperature 28. Dew point 23. QNH 1007 hectopascals 29.75 inches. Advise you have information delta. Nalitra International Airport information delta. 0700. ILS Yankee runway 16 left approach. Landing runway 16 left. Departure runway 16 right. Departure frequency 124.2. Wind 140 degrees 10 knots. Visibility tree 0 kilometers. View 2,000 feet cumulus. Scattered 5,000 feet stratocumulus. Broken heights unknown. Temperature 28. Dew point 23. QNH 1007 hectopascals 29.75 inches. Advise you have information delta. Nalitra International Airport information delta. 0700. ILS Yankee runway 16 left approach. Landing runway 16 left. Departure runway 16 right. Departure frequency 124.2. Wind 140 degrees 10 knots. Visibility tree 0 kilometers.
few 2,000 feet cumulus. Scattered 5,000 feet stratocumulus. Broken heights unknown. Temperature 28. Dew point 23. QNH 1007 hectopascals 2975 inches. Advise you have information delta. Nalitra International Airport information delta. 0700. ILS Yankee runway 16 left approach. Landing runway 16 left. Departure runway 16 right. Departure frequency 124.2. Wind 140 degrees 10 knots. Visibility tree 0 kilometers. View 2,000 feet cumulus. Scattered 5,000 feet stratocumulus. Broken heights unknown. Temperature 28. Dew point 23. QNH 1007 hectopascals 2975 inches. Advise you have information delta. Nalitra International Airport information delta. 0700. ILS Yankee runway 16 left approach. Landing runway 16 left. Departure runway 16 right. Departure frequency 124.2. Wind 140 degrees 10 knots. Visibility tree 0 kilometers. View 2,000 feet cumulus. Scattered 5,000 feet stratocumulus. Broken heights unknown. Temperature 28. Dew point 23. QNH 1007 hectopascals 2975 inches. Advise you have information delta. 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ILS Yankee runway 16 left approach. Landing runway 16 left. Departure runway 16 right. Departure frequency 124.2. Wind 140 degrees 10 knots. Visibility tree 0 kilometers. View 2,000 feet cumulus. Scattered 5,000 feet stratocumulus. Broken heights unknown. Temperature 28. Dew point 23. QNH 1007 hectopascals 2975 inches. Advise you have information delta. Nalitra International Airport information delta. 0700. ILS Yankee runway 16 left approach. Landing runway 16 left. Departure runway 16 right. Departure frequency 124.2. Wind 140 degrees 10 knots. Visibility tree 0 kilometers. View 2,000 feet cumulus. Scattered 5,000 feet stratocumulus. Broken heights unknown. Temperature 28. Dew point 23. QNH 1007 hectopascals 2975 inches. Advise you have information delta. Nalitra International Airport information delta. 0700. ILS Yankee runway 16 left approach. Landing runway 16 left. Departure runway 16 right. Departure frequency 124.2. Wind 140 degrees 10 knots. Visibility tree 0 kilometers. View 2,000 feet cumulus. Scattered 5,000 feet stratocumulus. Broken heights unknown. Temperature 28. Dew point 23. QNH 1007 hectopascals 2975 inches. Advise you have information delta. Nalitra International Airport information delta. 0700. ILS Yankee runway 16 left approach. Landing runway 16 left. Departure runway 16 right. Departure frequency 124.2. Wind 140 degrees 10 knots. Visibility tree 0 kilometers. View 2,000 feet cumulus.
Scattered 5,000 feet stratocumulus. Broken heights unknown. Temperature 28. Dew point 23. QNH 1007 hectopascals 2975 inches. Advise you have information delta. Nalitra International Airport information delta. 0700. ILS Yankee runway 16 left approach. Landing runway 16 left. Departure runway 16 right. Departure frequency 124.2. Wind 140 degrees 10 knots. Visibility tree 0 kilometers. View 2,000 feet cumulus. Scattered 5,000 feet stratocumulus. Broken heights unknown. Temperature 28. Dew point 23. QNH 1007 hectopascals 2975 inches. Advise you have information delta. Nalitra International Airport information delta. 0700. ILS Yankee runway 16 left approach. Landing runway 16 left. Departure runway 16 right. Departure frequency 124.2. Wind 140 degrees 10 knots. Visibility tree 0 kilometers. View 2,000 feet cumulus. Scattered 5,000 feet stratocumulus. Broken heights unknown. Temperature 28. Dew point 23. QNH 1007 hectopascals 2975 inches. Advise you have information delta. Nalitra International Airport information delta. 0700. ILS Yankee runway 16 left approach. Landing runway 16 left. Departure runway 16 right. Departure frequency 124.2. Wind 140 degrees 10 knots. Visibility tree 0 kilometers. View 2,000 feet cumulus. Scattered 5,000 feet stratocumulus. Broken heights unknown. Temperature 28. Dew point 23. QNH 1007 hectopascals 2975 inches. Advise you have information delta. Nalitra International Airport information delta. 0700. ILS Yankee runway 16 left approach. Landing runway 16 left. Departure runway 16 right. Departure frequency 124.2. Wind 140 degrees 10 knots. Visibility tree 0 kilometers. View 2,000 feet cumulus. Scattered 5,000 feet stratocumulus. Broken heights unknown. Temperature 28. Dew point 23. QNH 1007 hectopascals 2975 inches. Advise you have information delta. International Airport information delta. 0700. ILS Yankee runway 16 left approach. Landing runway 16 left. Departure runway 16 right. Departure frequency 124.2. Wind 140 degrees 10 knots. Visibility tree 0 kilometers. View 2,000 feet cumulus. Scattered 5,000 feet stratocumulus. Broken heights unknown. Temperature 28. Dew point 23. QNH 1007 hectopascals 2975 inches. Advise you have information delta. Nalitra International Airport information delta. 0700. ILS Yankee runway 16 left approach. Landing runway 16 left. Departure runway 16 right. Departure frequency 124.2. Wind 140 degrees 10 knots. Visibility tree 0 kilometers. View 2,000 feet cumulus. Scattered 5,000 feet stratocumulus.
Broken heights unknown. Temperature 28. Dew point 23. QNH 1007 hectopascals 2975 inches. Advising at information delta. Nalita International Airport information delta. 0700. ILS Yankee runway 16 left approach. Landing runway 16 left. Departure runway 16 right. Departure frequency 124.2. Wind 140 degrees 10 knots. Visibility tree 0 kilometers. View 2,000 feet cumulus. Scattered 5,000 feet stratocumulus. Broken heights unknown. Temperature 28. Dew point 23. QNH 1007 hectopascals 2975 inches. Advise you have information delta. Nalita International Airport information delta. 0700. ILS Yankee runway 16 left approach. Landing runway 16 left. Departure runway 16 right. Departure frequency 124.2. Wind 140 degrees 10 knots. Visibility tree 0 kilometers. View 2,000 feet cumulus. Scattered 5,000 feet stratocumulus. Broken heights unknown. Temperature 28. Dew point 23. QNH 1007 hectopascals 2975 inches. Advise you have information delta. Nalita International Airport information delta. 0700. ILS Yankee runway 16 left approach. Landing runway 16 left. Departure runway 16 right. Departure frequency 124.2. Wind 140 degrees 10 knots. Visibility tree 0 kilometers. View 2,000 feet cumulus. 5,000 feet stratocumulus. Broken heights unknown. Temperature 28. 2.23. QNH 1007 hectopascals 2975 inches. Advise you have information delta. Nalita International Airport information delta. 0700. ILS Yankee runway 16 left approach. Landing runway 16 left. Departure runway 16 right. Departure frequency 124.2. Wind 140 degrees 10 knots. Visibility tree 0 kilometers. View 2,000 feet cumulus. Scattered 5,000 feet stratocumulus. Broken heights unknown. Temperature 28. Dew point 23. QNH 1007 hectopascals 2975 inches. Advise you have information delta. Nalita International Airport information delta. 0700. ILS Yankee runway 16 left approach. Landing runway 16 left. Departure runway 16 right. Departure frequency 124.2. Wind 140 degrees 10 knots. Visibility tree 0 kilometers. View 2,000 feet cumulus. Scattered 5,000 feet stratocumulus. Broken heights unknown. Temperature 28. Dew point 23. QNH 1007 hectopascals 2975 inches. Advise you have information delta. Nalita International Airport information delta. 0700. ILS Yankee runway 16 left approach. Landing runway 16 left. Departure runway 16 right. Departure frequency 124.2. Wind 140 degrees 10 knots. Visibility tree 0 kilometers. View 2,000 feet cumulus. Scattered 5,000 feet stratocumulus. Broken heights unknown. Temperature 28.
dew point 23. QNH 1007 hectopascals 2975 inches. Advise you have information delta. Nalitra International Airport information delta. 0700. ILS Yankee runway 16 left approach. Landing runway 16 left. Departure runway 16 right. Departure frequency 124.2. Wind 140 degrees 10 knots. Visibility tree 0 kilometers. View 2,000 feet cumulus. Scattered 5,000 feet stratocumulus. Broken heights unknown. Temperature 28. Dew point 23. QNH 1007 hectopascals 2975 inches. Advise you have information delta. Nalitra International Airport information delta. 0700. ILS Yankee runway 16 left approach. Landing runway 16 left. Departure runway 16 right. Departure frequency 124.2. Wind 140 degrees 10 knots. Visibility tree 0 kilometers. View 2,000 feet cumulus. Scattered 5,000 feet stratocumulus. Broken heights unknown. Temperature 28. Dew point 23. QNH 1007 hectopascals 2975 inches. Advise you have information delta. Nalitra International Airport information delta. 0700. ILS Yankee runway 16 left approach. Landing runway 16 left. Departure runway 16 right. Departure frequency 124.2. Wind 140 degrees 10 knots. Visibility tree 0 kilometers. View 2,000 feet cumulus. Scattered 5,000 feet stratocumulus. Broken heights unknown. Temperature 28. Dew point 23. QNH 1007 hectopascals 2975 inches. Advise you have information delta. Nalitra International Airport information delta. 0700. ILS Yankee runway 16 left approach. Landing runway 16 left. Departure runway 16 right. Departure frequency 124.2. Wind 140 degrees 10 knots. Visibility tree 0 kilometers. View 2,000 feet cumulus. Scattered 5,000 feet stratocumulus. Broken heights unknown. Temperature 28. Dew point 23. QNH 1007 hectopascals 2975 inches. Advise you have information delta. Nalitra International Airport information delta. 0700. ILS Yankee runway 16 left approach. Landing runway 16 left. Departure runway 16 right. Departure frequency 124.2. Wind 140 degrees 10 knots. Visibility tree 0 kilometers. View 2,000 feet cumulus. Scattered 5,000 feet stratocumulus. Broken heights unknown. Temperature 28. Dew point 23. QNH 1007 hectopascals 2975 inches. Advise you have information delta. Nalitra International Airport information delta. 0700. ILS Yankee runway 16 left approach. Landing runway 16 left. Departure runway 16 right. Departure frequency 124.2. Wind 140 degrees 10 knots. Visibility tree 0 kilometers. View 2,000 feet cumulus. Scattered 5,000 feet stratocumulus. Broken heights unknown. Temperature 28. Dew point 23.
QNH1007 Hectopascals 2975 inches. Advise you have information delta. Nalita International Airport information echo. 0730. ILS Yankee runway 16 left approach. Landing runway 16 left. Departure runway 16 right. Departure frequency 124.2. Wind 140 degrees 10 knots. Visibility 30 kilometers. View 1,500 feet cumulus. Broken heights unknown. Temperature 28. Dew point 23. QNH1007 hectopascals 2975 inches. Advise you have information echo. Nalita International Airport information echo. 0730. ILS Yankee runway 16 left approach. Landing runway 16 left. Departure runway 16 right. Departure frequency 124.2. Wind 140 degrees 10 knots. Visibility 30 kilometers. View 1,500 feet cumulus. Broken heights unknown. Temperature 28. Dew point 23. QNH1007 hectopascals 2975 inches. Advise you have information echo. Nalita International Airport information echo. 0730. ILS Yankee runway 16 left approach. Landing runway 16 left. Departure runway 16 right. Departure frequency 124.2. Wind 140 degrees 10 knots. Visibility 30 kilometers. View 1,500 feet cumulus. Broken heights unknown. Temperature 28. Dew point 23. QNH1007 hectopascals 2975 inches. Advise you have information echo. Nalita International Airport information echo. 0730. ILS Yankee runway 16 left approach. Landing runway 16 left. Departure runway 16 right. Departure frequency 124.2. Wind 140 degrees 10 knots. Visibility 30 kilometers. View 1,500 feet cumulus. Broken heights unknown. Temperature 28. Dew point 23. QNH1007 hectopascals 2975 inches. Advise you have information echo. Nalita International Airport information echo. 0730. ILS Yankee runway 16 left approach. Landing runway 16 left. Departure runway 16 right. Departure frequency 124.2. Wind 140 degrees 10 knots. Visibility 30 kilometers. View 1,500 feet cumulus. Broken heights unknown. Temperature 28. Dew point 23. QNH1007 hectopascals 2975 inches. Advise you have information echo. Nalita International Airport information echo. 0730. ILS Yankee runway 16 left approach. Landing runway 16 left. Departure runway 16 right. Departure frequency 124.2. Wind 140 degrees 10 knots. Visibility 30 kilometers. View 1,500 feet cumulus. Broken heights unknown. Temperature 28. Dew point 23. QNH1007 hectopascals 2975 inches. Advise you have information echo. Nalita International Airport information echo. 0730. ILS Yankee runway 16 left approach.
Landing runway 16 left. Departure runway 16 right. Departure frequency 124.2. Wind 140 degrees 10 knots. Visibility tree 0 kilometers. View 1,500 feet cumulus. Broken heights unknown. Temperature 28. Dew point 23. QNH 1007 hectopascals 2975 inches. Advise you have information echo. Nalitra International Airport information echo. 0730. ILS Yankee runway 16 left approach. Landing runway 16 left. Departure runway 16 right. Departure frequency 124.2. Wind 140 degrees 10 knots. Visibility tree 0 kilometers. View 1,500 feet cumulus. Broken heights unknown. Temperature 28. Dew point 23. QNH 1007 hectopascals 2975 inches. Advise you have information echo. Nalitra International Airport information echo. 0730. ILS Yankee runway 16 left approach. Landing runway 16 left. Departure runway 16 right. Departure frequency 124.2. Wind 140 degrees 10 knots. Visibility tree 0 kilometers. View 1,500 feet cumulus. Broken heights unknown. Temperature 28. Dew point 23. QNH 1007 hectopascals 2975 inches. Advise you have information echo. Nalitra International Airport information echo. 0730. ILS Yankee runway 16 left approach. Landing runway 16 left. Departure runway 16 right. Departure frequency 124.2. Wind 140 degrees 10 knots. Visibility tree 0 kilometers. View 1,500 feet cumulus. Broken heights unknown. Temperature 28. Dew point 23. QNH 1007 hectopascals 2975 inches. Advise you have information echo. Nalitra International Airport information echo. 0730. ILS Yankee runway 16 left approach. Landing runway 16 left. Departure runway 16 right. Departure frequency 124.2. Wind 140 degrees 10 knots. Visibility tree 0 kilometers. View 1,500 feet cumulus. Broken heights unknown. Temperature 28. Dew point 23. QNH 1007 hectopascals 2975 inches. Advise you have information echo. Nalitra International Airport information echo. 0730. ILS Yankee runway 16 left approach. Landing runway 16 left. Departure runway 16 right. Departure frequency 124.2. Wind 140 degrees 10 knots. Visibility tree 0 kilometers. View 1,500 feet cumulus. Broken heights unknown. Temperature 28. Dew point 23. QNH 1007 hectopascals 2975 inches. Advise you have information echo. Nalitra International Airport information echo. 0730. ILS Yankee runway 16 left approach. Landing runway 16 left. Departure runway 16 right. Departure frequency 124.2. Wind 140 degrees 10 knots. Visibility tree 0 kilometers. View 1,500 feet cumulus. Broken heights unknown. Temperature 28.
2.23. QNH1007 hectopascals 2975 inches. Advise you have information echo. Nalita International Airport information echo. 0730. ILS Yankee runway 16 left approach. Landing runway 16 left. Departure runway 16 right. Departure frequency 124.2. Wind 140 degrees 10 knots. Visibility 30 kilometers. View 1,500 feet cumulus. Broken heights unknown. Temperature 28. Dew point 23. QNH1007 hectopascals 2975 inches. Advise you have information echo. Nalita International Airport information echo. 0730. ILS Yankee runway 16 left approach. Landing runway 16 left. Departure runway 16 right. Departure frequency 124.2. Wind 140 degrees 10 knots. Visibility 30 kilometers. View 1,500 feet cumulus. Broken heights unknown. Temperature 28. Dew point 23. QNH1007 hectopascals 2975 inches. Advise you have information echo. Nalita International Airport information echo. 0730. ILS Yankee runway 16 left approach. Landing runway 16 left. Departure runway 16 right. Departure frequency 124.2. Wind 140 degrees 10 knots. Visibility 30 kilometers. View 1,500 feet cumulus. Broken heights unknown. Temperature 28. Dew point 23. QNH1007 hectopascals 2975 inches. Advise you have information echo. Nalita International Airport information echo. 0730. ILS Yankee runway 16 left approach. Landing runway 16 left. Departure runway 16 right. Departure frequency 124.2. Wind 140 degrees 10 knots. Visibility 30 kilometers. View 1,500 feet cumulus. Broken heights unknown. Temperature 28. Dew point 23. QNH1007 hectopascals 2975 inches. Advise you have information echo. Nalita International Airport information echo. 0730. ILS Yankee runway 16 left approach. Landing runway 16 left. Departure runway 16 right. Departure frequency 124.2. Wind 140 degrees 10 knots. Visibility 30 kilometers. View 1,500 feet cumulus. Broken heights unknown. Temperature 28. Dew point 23. QNH1007 hectopascals 2975 inches. Advise you have information echo. Nalita International Airport information echo. 0730. ILS Yankee runway 16 left approach. Landing runway 16 left. Departure runway 16 right. Departure frequency 124.2. Wind 140 degrees 10 knots. Visibility 30 kilometers. View 1,500 feet cumulus. Broken heights unknown. Temperature 28. Dew point 23. QNH1007 hectopascals 2975 inches. Advise you have information echo. Nalita International Airport information echo. 0730. ILS Yankee runway 16 left approach.
Landing runway 16 left. Departure runway 16 right. Departure frequency 124.2. Wind 140 degrees 10 knots. Visibility tree 0 kilometers. View 1,500 feet cumulus. Broken heights unknown. Temperature 28. Dew point 23. QNH 1007 hectopascals 2975 inches. Advise you have information echo. Nalitra International Airport information echo. 0730. ILS Yankee runway 16 left approach. Landing runway 16 left. Departure runway 16 right. Departure frequency 124.2. Wind 140 degrees 10 knots. Visibility tree 0 kilometers. View 1,500 feet cumulus. Broken heights unknown. Temperature 28. Dew point 23. QNH 1007 hectopascals 2975 inches. Advise you have information echo. Nalitra International Airport information echo. 0730. ILS Yankee runway 16 left approach. Landing runway 16 left. Departure runway 16 right. Departure frequency 124.2. Wind 140 degrees 10 knots. Visibility tree 0 kilometers. 1,500 feet cumulus. Broken heights unknown. Temperature 28. Dew point 23. QNH 1007 hectopascals 2975 inches. Advise you have information echo. Nalitra International Airport information echo. 0730. ILS Yankee runway 16 left approach. Landing runway 16 left. Departure runway 16 right. Departure frequency 124.2. Wind 140 degrees 10 knots. Visibility 30 kilometers. View 1,500 feet cumulus. Broken heights unknown. Temperature 28. Dew point 23. QNH 1007 hectopascals 2975 inches. Advise you have information echo. Nalitra International Airport information echo. 0730. Yankee runway 16 left approach. Landing runway 16 left. Departure runway 16 right. Departure frequency 124.2. Wind 140 degrees 10 knots. Visibility tree 0 kilometers. View 1,500 feet cumulus. Broken heights unknown. Temperature 28. Dew point 23. QNH 1007 hectopascals 2975 inches. Advise you have information echo. Nalitra International Airport information echo. 0730. ILS Yankee runway 16 left approach. Landing runway 16 left. Departure runway 16 right. Departure frequency 124.2. Wind 140 degrees 10 knots. Visibility tree 0 kilometers. View 1,500 feet cumulus. Broken heights unknown. Temperature 28. Dew point 23. QNH 1007 hectopascals 2975 inches. Advise you have information echo. Nalitra International Airport information echo. 0730. ILS Yankee runway 16 left approach. Landing runway 16 left. Departure runway 16 right. Departure frequency 124.2. Wind 140 degrees 10 knots. Visibility tree 0 kilometers. 1,500 feet cumulus. Broken heights unknown.

Decimal 2. Wind 140 degrees 10 knots. Visibility 30 kilometers. View 1,500 feet cumulus. Broken heights unknown. Temperature 28. Dew point 23. QNH 1007 hectopascals 2975 inches. Advise you have information echo. Nalitra International Airport information echo. 0730. ILS Yankee runway 16 left approach. Landing runway 16 left. Departure runway 16 right. Departure frequency 124.2. Wind 140 degrees 10 knots. Visibility 30 kilometers. View 1,500 feet cumulus. Broken heights unknown. Temperature 28. Dew point 23. QNH 1007 hectopascals 2975 inches. Advise you have information echo. Nalitra International Airport information echo. 0730. ILS Yankee runway 16 left approach. Landing runway 16 left. Departure runway 16 right. Departure frequency 124.2. Wind 140 degrees 10 knots. Visibility 30 kilometers. View 1,500 feet cumulus. Broken heights unknown. Temperature 28. Dew point 23. QNH 1007 hectopascals 2975 inches. Advise you have information echo. Nalitra International Airport information echo. 0730. ILS Yankee runway 16 left approach. Landing runway 16 left. Departure runway 16 right. Departure frequency 124.2. Wind 140 degrees 10 knots. Visibility 30 kilometers. View 1,500 feet cumulus. Broken heights unknown. Temperature 28. Dew point 23. QNH 1007 hectopascals 2975 inches. Advise you have information echo. Nalitra International Airport information echo. 0730. ILS Yankee runway 16 left approach. Landing runway 16 left. Departure runway 16 right. Departure frequency 124.2. Wind 140 degrees 10 knots. Visibility 30 kilometers. View 1,500 feet cumulus. Broken heights unknown. Temperature 28. Dew point 23. QNH 1007 hectopascals 2975 inches. Advise you have information echo. Nalitra International Airport information echo. 0730. ILS Yankee runway 16 left approach. Landing runway 16 left. Departure runway 16 right. Departure frequency 124.2. Wind 140 degrees 10 knots. Visibility 30 kilometers. View 1,500 feet cumulus. Broken heights unknown. Temperature 28. Dew point 23. QNH 1007 hectopascals 2975 inches. Advise you have information echo. Nalitra International Airport information foxtrot. 0800. ILS Yankee runway 16 left approach. Landing runway 16 left. Departure runway 16 right. Departure frequency 124.2. Wind 140 degrees 12 knots. Visibility 35 kilometers. View 1,500 feet cumulus. Broken heights unknown. Temperature 28. Dew point 23.
QNH1007 hectopascals 2974 inches. Advise you have information Foxtrot. Nalita International Airport information Foxtrot. 0800. ILS Yankee runway 16 left approach. Landing runway 16 left. Departure runway 16 right. Departure frequency 124.2. Wind 140 degrees 12 knots. Visibility 35 kilometers. View 1,500 feet cumulus. Broken heights unknown. Temperature 28. Dew point 23. QNH1007 hectopascals 2974 inches. Advise you have information Foxtrot. Nalita International Airport information Foxtrot. 0800. ILS Yankee runway 16 left approach. Landing runway 16 left. Departure runway 16 right. Departure frequency 124.2. Wind 140 degrees 12 knots. Visibility 35 kilometers. View 1,500 feet cumulus. Broken heights unknown. Temperature 28. Dew point 23. QNH1007 hectopascals 2974 inches. Advise you have information Foxtrot. Nalita International Airport information Foxtrot. 0800. ILS Yankee runway 16 left approach. Landing runway 16 left. Departure runway 16 right. Departure frequency 124.2. Wind 140 degrees 12 knots. Visibility 25 kilometers. View 1,500 feet cumulus. Broken heights unknown. Temperature 28. Dew point 23. QNH1007 hectopascals 2974 inches. Advise you have information Foxtrot. Nalita International Airport information Foxtrot. 0800. ILS Yankee runway 16 left approach. Landing runway 16 left. Departure runway 16 right. Departure frequency 124.2. Wind 140 degrees 12 knots. Visibility 35 kilometers. View 1,500 feet cumulus. Broken heights unknown. Temperature 28. Dew point 23. QNH1007 hectopascals 2974 inches. Advise you have information Foxtrot. Nalita International Airport information Foxtrot. 0800. ILS Yankee runway 16 left approach. Landing runway 16 left. Departure runway 16 right. Departure frequency 124.2. Wind 140 degrees 12 knots. Visibility 35 kilometers. View 1,500 feet cumulus. Broken heights unknown. Temperature 28. Dew point 23. QNH1007 hectopascals 2974 inches. Advise you have information Foxtrot. Nalita International Airport information Foxtrot. 0800. ILS Yankee runway 16 left approach. Landing runway 16 left. Departure runway 16 right. Departure frequency 124.2. Wind 140 degrees 12 knots. Visibility 35 kilometers. View 1,500 feet cumulus. Broken heights unknown. Temperature 28. Dew point 23. QNH1007 hectopascals 2974 inches. Advise you have information Foxtrot. Nalita International Airport information Foxtrot. 0800. ILS Yankee runway 16 left approach.
Landing runway 16 left. Departure runway 16 right. Departure frequency 124.2. Wind 140 degrees 12 knots. Visibility 35 kilometers. View 1,500 feet cumulus. Broken height unknown. Temperature 28. Dew point 23. QNH 1007 hexapascals 29.74 inches. Advise you have information Foxtrot. Nalitra International Airport information Foxtrot. 0800. ILS Yankee runway 16 left approach. Landing runway 16 left. Departure runway 16 right. Departure frequency 124.2. Wind 140 degrees 12 knots. Visibility 35 kilometers. View 1,500 feet cumulus. Broken heights unknown. Temperature 28. Dew point 23. QNH 1007 hexapascals 29.74 inches. Advise you have information Foxtrot. Nalitra International Airport information Foxtrot. 0800. ILS Yankee runway 16 left approach. Landing runway 16 left. Departure runway 16 right. Departure frequency 124.2. Wind 140 degrees 12 knots. Visibility 35 kilometers. View 1,500 feet cumulus. Broken heights unknown. Temperature 28. Dew point 23. QNH 1007 hectopascals 29.74 inches. Advise you have information Foxtrot. Nalitra International Airport information Foxtrot. 0800. ILS Yankee runway 16 left approach. Landing runway 16 left. Departure runway 16 right. Departure frequency 124.2. Wind 140 degrees 12 knots. Visibility 35 kilometers. View 1,500 feet cumulus. Broken heights unknown. Temperature 28. Dew point 23. QNH 1007 hectopascals 29.74 inches. Advise you have information Foxtrot. Nalitra International Airport information Foxtrot. 0800. ILS Yankee runway 16 left approach. Landing runway 16 left. Departure runway 16 right. Departure frequency 124.2. Wind 140 degrees 12 knots. Visibility 35 kilometers. View 1,500 feet cumulus. Broken heights unknown. Temperature 28. Dew point 23. QNH 1007 hectopascals 29.74 inches. Advise you have information Foxtrot. Nalitra International Airport information Foxtrot. 0800. ILS Yankee runway 16 left approach. Landing runway 16 left. Departure runway 16 right. Departure frequency 124.2. Wind 140 degrees 12 knots. Visibility 35 kilometers. View 1,500 feet cumulus. Broken heights unknown. Temperature 28. Dew point 23. QNH 1007 hectopascals 29.74 inches. 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ILS Yankee runway 16 left approach. Landing runway 16 left. Departure runway 16 right. Departure frequency 124.2. Wind 140 degrees 12 knots. Visibility 35 kilometers. View 1,500 feet cumulus. Broken heights unknown.
Temperature 28. Dew point 23. QNH 1007. Hectopascals 2974 inches. 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Na Litra International Airport information Foxtrot. 0800. ILS Yankee runway 16 left approach. Landing runway 16 left. Departure runway 16 right. Departure frequency 124.2. Wind 140 degrees 12 knots. Visibility 35 kilometers. View 1,500 feet cumulus. Broken heights unknown. Temperature 28. Dew point 23. QNH 1007 hectopascals 2974 inches. Advise you have information Foxtrot. Na Litra International Airport information Foxtrot. 0800. ILS Yankee runway 16 left approach. Landing runway 16 left. Departure runway 16 right. Departure frequency 124.2. Wind 140 degrees 12 knots. Visibility 35 kilometers. View 1,500 feet cumulus. Broken heights unknown. Temperature 28. Dew point 23. QNH 1007 hectopascals 2974 inches. Advise you have information Foxtrot. Na Litra International Airport information Foxtrot. 0800. ILS Yankee runway 16 left approach. Landing runway 16 left. Departure runway 16 right. Departure frequency 124.2. Wind 140 degrees 12 knots. Visibility 35 kilometers. View 1,500 feet cumulus. Broken heights unknown. Temperature 28. Dew point 23. QNH 1007 hectopascals 2974 inches. Advise you have information Foxtrot. Na Litra International Airport information Foxtrot. 0800. ILS Yankee runway 16 left approach. Landing runway 16 left. Departure runway 16 right. Departure frequency 124.2. Wind 140 degrees 12 knots. Visibility 35 kilometers. View 1,500 feet cumulus. Broken heights unknown. Temperature 28. Dew point 23. QNH 1007 hectopascals 2974 inches. Advise you have information Foxtrot. Na Litra International Airport information Foxtrot. 0800. ILS Yankee runway 16 left approach. Landing runway 16 left. Departure runway 16 right. Departure frequency 124.2. Wind 140 degrees 12 knots. Visibility 35 kilometers. View 1,500 feet cumulus. Broken heights unknown. Temperature 28. Dew point 23. QNH 1007 hectopascals 2974 inches. Advise you have information Foxtrot. Na Litra International Airport information Foxtrot. 0800. ILS Yankee runway 16 left approach. Landing runway 16 left. Departure runway 16 right. Departure frequency 124.2. Wind 140 degrees 12 knots. Visibility 35 kilometers. View 1,500 feet cumulus. Broken heights unknown. Temperature 28. Dew point 23. QNH 1007 hectopascals 2974 inches. Advise you have information Foxtrot. Na Litra International Airport information Foxtrot. 0800.
ILS Yankee runway 16 left approach. Landing runway 16 left. Departure runway 16 right. Departure frequency 124.2. Wind 140 degrees 12 knots. Visibility 35 kilometers. View 1,500 feet cumulus. Broken heights unknown. Temperature 28. Dew point 23. QNH 1007 hectopascals 2974 inches. Advise you have information Foxtrot. Nalitra International Airport information Foxtrot. 0800. ILS Yankee runway 16 left approach. Landing runway 16 left. Departure runway 16 right. Departure frequency 124.2. Wind 140 degrees 12 knots. Visibility 35 kilometers. View 1,500 feet cumulus. Broken heights unknown. Temperature 28. Dew point 23. QNH 1007 hectopascals 2974 inches. Advise you have information Foxtrot. Nalitra International Airport information Foxtrot. 0800. ILS Yankee runway 16 left approach. Landing runway 16 left. Departure runway 16 right. Departure frequency 124.2. Wind 140 degrees 12 knots. Visibility 35 kilometers. View 1,500 feet cumulus. Broken heights unknown. Temperature 28. Dew point 23. QNH 1007 hectopascals 2974 inches. Advise you have information Foxtrot. Nalitra International Airport information Foxtrot. 0800. ILS Yankee runway 16 left approach. Landing runway 16 left. Departure runway 16 right. Departure frequency 124.2. Wind 140 degrees 12 knots. Visibility 35 kilometers. View 1,500 feet cumulus. Broken heights unknown. Temperature 28. Dew point 23. QNH 1007 hectopascals 2974 inches. Advise you have information Foxtrot. Nalitra International Airport information Foxtrot. 0800. ILS Yankee runway 16 left approach. Landing runway 16 left. Departure runway 16 right. Departure frequency 124.2. Wind 140 degrees 12 knots. Visibility 35 kilometers. View 1,500 feet cumulus. Broken heights unknown. Temperature 28. Dew point 23. QNH 1007 hectopascals 2974 inches. Advise you have information Foxtrot. Nalitra International Airport information Foxtrot. 0800. ILS Yankee runway 16 left approach. Landing runway 16 left. Departure runway 16 right. Departure frequency 124.2. Wind 140 degrees 12 knots. Visibility 35 kilometers. View 1,500 feet cumulus. Broken heights unknown. Temperature 28. Dew point 23. QNH 1007 hectopascals 2974 inches. Advise you have information Foxtrot. Nalitra International Airport information Foxtrot. 0800. ILS Yankee runway 16 left approach. Landing runway 16 left. Departure runway 16 right. Departure frequency 124.2. Wind 140 degrees 12 knots. Visibility 35 kilometers.
few 1,500 feet cumulus. Broken heights unknown. Temperature 28. Dew point 23. QNH 1007 hectopascals 2974 inches. Advise you have information Foxtrot. Nalita International Airport information Foxtrot. 0800. ILS Yankee runway 16 left approach. Landing runway 16 left. Departure runway 16 right. Departure frequency 124.2. Wind 140 degrees 12 knots. Visibility 35 kilometers. View 1,500 feet cumulus. Broken heights unknown. Temperature 28. Dew point 23. QNH 1007 hectopascals 2974 inches. Advise you have information Foxtrot. Nalita International Airport information Foxtrot. 0800. ILS Yankee runway 16 left approach. Landing runway 16 left. Departure runway 16 right. Departure frequency 124.2. Wind 140 degrees 12 knots. Visibility 35 kilometers. View 1,500 feet cumulus. Broken heights unknown. Temperature 28. Dew point 23. QNH 1007 hectopascals 2974 inches. Advise you have information Foxtrot. Nalita International Airport information Foxtrot. 0800. ILS Yankee runway 16 left approach. Landing runway 16 left. Departure runway 16 right. Departure frequency 124.2. Wind 140 degrees 12 knots. Visibility 35 kilometers. View 1,500 feet cumulus. Broken heights unknown. Temperature 28. Dew point 23. QNH 1007 hectopascals 2974 inches. Advise you have information Foxtrot. Nalita International Airport information Foxtrot. 0800. ILS Yankee runway 16 left approach. Landing runway 16 left. Departure runway 16 right. Departure frequency 124.2. Wind 140 degrees 12 knots. Visibility 35 kilometers. View 1,500 feet cumulus. Broken heights unknown. Temperature 28. Dew point 23. QNH 1007 hectopascals 2974 inches. Advise you have information Foxtrot. Nalita International Airport information Foxtrot. 0800. ILS Yankee runway 16 left approach. Landing runway 16 left. Departure runway 16 right. Departure frequency 124.2. Wind 140 degrees 12 knots. Visibility 35 kilometers. View 1,500 feet cumulus. Broken heights unknown. Temperature 28. Dew point 23. QNH 1007 hectopascals 2974 inches. Advise you have information Foxtrot. Nalita International Airport information Foxtrot. 0800. ILS Yankee runway 16 left approach. Landing runway 16 left. Departure runway 16 right. Departure frequency 124.2. Wind 140 degrees 12 knots. Visibility 35 kilometers. View 1,500 feet cumulus. Broken heights unknown. Temperature 28. Dew point 23. QNH 1007 hectopascals 2974 inches. Advise you have information Foxtrot. Nalita International Airport information Foxtrot.
0800. ILS Yankee runway 16 left approach. Landing runway 16 left. Departure runway 16 right. Departure frequency 124.2. Wind 140 degrees 12 knots. Visibility 35 kilometers. View 1,500 feet cumulus. Broken heights unknown. Temperature 28. Dew point 23. QNH 1007 hectopascals 2974 inches. Advise you have information Foxtrot. Na Litra International Airport information Foxtrot. 0800. ILS Yankee runway 16 left approach. Landing runway 16 left. Departure runway 16 right. Departure frequency 124.2. Wind 140 degrees 12 knots. Visibility 35 kilometers. View 1,500 feet cumulus. Broken heights unknown. Temperature 28. Dew point 23. QNH 1007 hectopascals 2974 inches. Advise you have information Foxtrot. Na Litra International Airport information Foxtrot. 0800. ILS Yankee runway 16 left approach. Landing runway 16 left. Departure runway 16 right. Departure frequency 124.2. Wind 140 degrees 12 knots. Visibility 35 kilometers. View 1,500 feet cumulus. Broken heights unknown. Temperature 28. Dew point 23. QNH 1007 hectopascals 2974 inches. Advise you have information Foxtrot. Na Litra International Airport information Foxtrot. 0800. ILS Yankee runway 16 left approach. Landing runway 16 left. Departure runway 16 right. Departure frequency 124.2. Wind 140 degrees 12 knots. Visibility 35 kilometers. View 1,500 feet cumulus. Broken heights unknown. Temperature 28. Dew point 23. QNH 1007 hectopascals 2974 inches. Advise you have information Foxtrot. Na Litra International Airport information Foxtrot. 0800. ILS Yankee runway 16 left approach. Landing runway 16 left. Departure runway 16 right. Departure frequency 124.2. Wind 140 degrees 12 knots. Visibility 35 kilometers. View 1,500 feet cumulus. Broken heights unknown. Temperature 28. Dew point 23. QNH 1007 hectopascals 2974 inches. Advise you have information Foxtrot. Na Litra International Airport information Foxtrot. 0800. ILS Yankee runway 16 left approach. Landing runway 16 left. Departure runway 16 right. Departure frequency 124.2. Wind 140 degrees 12 knots. Visibility 35 kilometers. View 1,500 feet cumulus. Broken heights unknown. Temperature 28. Dew point 23. QNH 1007 hectopascals 2974 inches. Advise you have information Foxtrot. Na Litra International Airport information Golf. 0830. ILS Yankee runway 16 left approach. Landing runway 16 left. Departure runway 16 right. Departure frequency 124.2. Wind 150 degrees 10 knots.
Visibility, tree 5 kilometers. View 1,500 feet cumulus. Broken heights unknown. Temperature 27. Dew point 23. QNH 1007 hectopascals 2975 inches. Advise you have information golf. Nalitra International Airport information golf. 0830. ILS Yankee runway 16 left approach. Landing runway 16 left. Departure runway 16 right. Departure frequency 124.2. Wind 150 degrees 10 knots. Visibility 35 kilometers. View 1,500 feet cumulus. Broken heights unknown. Temperature 27. Dew point 23. QNH 1007 hectopascals 2975 inches. 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Nalitra International Airport information golf. 0830. Runway 16 left approach. Runway 16 left. Departure runway 16 right. Departure frequency 124.2. Wind 150 degrees 10 knots. Visibility 35 kilometers. View 1,500 feet cumulus. Broken heights unknown. Temperature 27. Dew point 23. QNH 1007 hectopascals 2975 inches. 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Nalitra International Airport information golf. 0830. ILS Yankee runway 16 left approach. Landing runway 16 left. Departure runway 16 right. Departure frequency 124.2. Wind 150 degrees 10 knots. Visibility 35 kilometers. View 1,500 feet cumulus. Broken heights unknown. Temperature 27. Dew point 23. QNH 1007 hectopascals 2975 inches. Advise you have information golf. Nalitra International Airport information golf. 0830. ILS Yankee runway 16 left approach. Landing runway 16 left. Departure runway 16 right. Departure frequency 124.2. Wind 150 degrees 10 knots. Visibility 35 kilometers. View 1,500 feet cumulus. Broken heights unknown. Temperature 27. Dew point 23. QNH 1007 hectopascals 2975 inches. Advise you have information golf. Nalitra International Airport information golf. 0830. ILS Yankee runway 16 left approach. Landing runway 16 left. Departure runway 16 right. Departure frequency 124.2. Wind 150 degrees 10 knots. Visibility 35 kilometers. View 1,500 feet cumulus. Broken heights unknown. Temperature 27. Dew point 23. QNH 1007 hectopascals 2975 inches. 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Nalitra International Airport information golf. 0830. ILS Yankee runway 16 left approach. Landing runway 16 left. Departure runway 16 right. Departure frequency 124.2. Wind 150 degrees 10 knots. Visibility 35 kilometers. View 1,500 feet cumulus. Broken heights unknown. Temperature 27. Dew point 23. QNH 1007 hectopascals 2975 inches. 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Nalitra International Airport information golf.
0830. ILS Yankee runway 16 left approach. Landing runway 16 left. Departure runway 16 right. Departure frequency 124.2. Wind 150 degrees 10 knots. Visibility 35 kilometers. View 1,500 feet cumulus. Broken heights unknown. Temperature 27. Dew point 23. QNH 1007 hectopascals 2975 inches. Advise you have information golf. Now Litra International Airport information golf. 0830. ILS Yankee runway 16 left approach. Landing runway 16 left. Departure runway 16 right. Departure frequency 124.2. Wind 150 degrees 10 knots. Visibility 35 kilometers. View 1,500 feet cumulus. Broken heights unknown. Temperature 27. Dew point 23. QNH 1007 hectopascals 2975 inches. Advise you have information golf. Now Litra International Airport information golf. 0830. ILS Yankee runway 16 left approach. Landing runway 16 left. Departure runway 16 right. Departure frequency 124.2. Wind 150 degrees 10 knots. Visibility 35 kilometers. View 1,500 feet cumulus. Broken heights unknown. Temperature 27. Dew point 23. QNH 1007 hectopascals 2975 inches. Advise you have information golf. Now Litra International Airport information golf. 0830. ILS Yankee runway 16 left approach. Landing runway 16 left. Departure runway 16 right. Departure frequency 124.2. Wind 150 degrees 10 knots. Visibility 35 kilometers. View 1,500 feet cumulus. Broken heights unknown. Temperature 27. Dew point 23. QNH 1007 hectopascals 2975 inches. Advise you have information golf. Now Litra International Airport information golf. 0830. ILS Yankee runway 16 left approach. Landing runway 16 left. Departure runway 16 right. Departure frequency 124.2. Wind 150 degrees 10 knots. Visibility 35 kilometers. View 1,500 feet cumulus. Broken heights unknown. Temperature 27. Dew point 23. QNH 1007 hectopascals 2975 inches. Advise you have information golf. Now Litra International Airport information golf. 0830. ILS Yankee runway 16 left approach. Landing runway 16 left. Departure runway 16 right. Departure frequency 124.2. Wind 150 degrees 10 knots. Visibility 35 kilometers. View 1,500 feet cumulus. Broken heights unknown. Temperature 27. Dew point 23. QNH 1007 hectopascals 2975 inches. Advise you have information golf. Now Litra International Airport information golf. 0830. ILS Yankee runway 16 left approach. Landing runway 16 left. Departure runway 16 right. Departure frequency 124.2. Wind 150 degrees 10 knots. Visibility 35 kilometers.
few 1,500 feet cumulus. Broken heights unknown. Temperature 27. Dew point 23. QNH 1007 hectopascals 2975 inches. Advise you have information golf. Na Litra International Airport information golf. 0830. ILS Yankee runway 16 left approach. Landing runway 16 left. Departure runway 16 right. Departure frequency 124.2. Wind 150 degrees 10 knots. Visibility 35 kilometers. View 1,500 feet cumulus. Broken heights unknown. Temperature 27. Dew point 23. QNH 1007 hectopascals 2975 inches. Advise you have information golf. Na Litra International Airport information golf. 0830. ILS Yankee runway 16 left approach. Landing runway 16 left. Departure runway 16 right. Departure frequency 124.2. Wind 150 degrees 10 knots. Visibility 35 kilometers. View 1,500 feet cumulus. Broken heights unknown. Temperature 27. Dew point 23. QNH 1007 hectopascals 2975 inches. Advise you have information golf. Na Litra International Airport Information Hotel. 0830. ILS Yankee runway 16 left approach. Landing runway 16 left. Departure runway 16 right and 16 left. Departure frequency 124.2 from runway 16 right. 119.6 from runway 16 left. Simultaneous parallel departures in progress. Check initial waypoint on FMS. Wind 150 degrees 10 knots. Visibility 35 kilometers. View 1,500 feet cumulus. Broken heights unknown. Temperature 27. Dew point 23. QNH 1007 hectopascals 2975 inches. Advise you have information hotel. Na Litra International Airport information hotel. 0830. ILS Yankee runway 16 left approach. Landing runway 16 left. Departure runway 16 right and 16 left. Departure frequency 124.2 from runway 16 right. 119.6 from runway 16 left. Simultaneous parallel departures in progress. Check initial waypoint on FMS. Wind 150 degrees 10 knots. Visibility 35 kilometers. View 1,500 feet cumulus. Broken heights unknown. Temperature 27. Dew point 23. QNH 1007 hectopascals 2975 inches. Advise you have information hotel. Na Litra International Airport Information Hotel. 0830. ILS Yankee runway 16 left approach. Landing runway 16 left. Departure runway 16 right and 16 left. Departure frequency 124.2 from runway 16 right. 119.6 from runway 16 left. Simultaneous parallel departures in progress. Check initial waypoint on FMS. Wind 150 degrees 10 knots. Visibility 35 kilometers. View 1,500 feet cumulus. Broken heights unknown. Temperature 27. Dew point 23. QNH 1007 hectopascals 2975 inches. Advise you have information hotel. Na Litra International Airport information hotel. 0830.
ILS Yankee runway 16 left approach. Landing runway 16 left. Departure runway 16 right and 16 left. Departure frequency 124.2 from runway 16 right. 119.6 from runway 16 left. Simultaneous parallel departures in progress. Check initial waypoint on FMS. Wind 150 degrees 10 knots. Visibility 35 kilometers. View 1,500 feet cumulus. Broken heights unknown. Temperature 27. Dew point 23. QNH 1007 hectopascals 2975 inches. Advise you have information hotel. Nalitra International Airport Information Hotel. 0830. ILS Yankee runway 16 left approach. Landing runway 16 left. Departure runway 16 right and 16 left. Departure frequency 124.2 from runway 16 right. 119.6 from runway 16 left. Simultaneous parallel departures in progress. Check initial waypoint on FMS. Wind 150 degrees 10 knots. Visibility 35 kilometers. View 1,500 feet cumulus. Broken heights unknown. Temperature 27. Dew point 23. QNH 1007 hectopascals 2975 inches. Advise you have information hotel. Nalitra International Airport Information Hotel. 0830. ILS Yankee runway 16 left approach. Landing runway 16 left. Departure runway 16 right and 16 left. Departure frequency 124.2 from runway 16 right. 119.6 from runway 16 left. Simultaneous parallel departures in progress. Check initial waypoint on FMS. Wind 150 degrees 10 knots. Visibility 35 kilometers. View 1,500 feet cumulus. Broken heights unknown. Temperature 27. Dew point 23. QNH 1007 hectopascals 2975 inches. Advise you have information hotel. Nalitra International Airport Information Hotel. 0830. ILS Yankee runway 16 left approach. Landing runway 16 left. Departure runway 16 right and 16 left. Departure frequency 124.2 from runway 16 right. 119.6 from runway 16 left. Simultaneous parallel departures in progress. Check initial waypoint on FMS. Wind 150 degrees 10 knots. Visibility 35 kilometers. View 1,500 feet cumulus. Broken heights unknown. Temperature 27. Dew point 23. QNH 1007 hectopascals 2975 inches. Advise you have information hotel. Nalitra International Airport Information Hotel. 0830. ILS Yankee runway 16 left approach. Landing runway 16 left. Departure runway 16 right and 16 left. Departure frequency 124.2 from runway 16 right. 119.6 from runway 16 left. Simultaneous parallel departures in progress. Check initial waypoint on FMS. Wind 150 degrees 10 knots. Visibility 35 kilometers. View 1,500 feet cumulus. Broken heights unknown. Temperature 27. Dew point 23. QNH 1007 hectopascals 2975 inches. Advise you have information hotel. Nalitra International Airport Information Hotel. 0830.
ILS Yankee runway 16 left approach. Landing runway 16 left.

Alitra International Airport Information Hotel. 0830. ILS Yankee Runway 16 left approach. Landing runway 16 left. Departure runway 16 right and 16 left. Departure frequency 124.2 from runway 16 right. 119.6 from runway 16 left. Simultaneous parallel departures in progress. Check initial waypoint on SMS. Wind 150 degrees 10 knots. Visibility 35 kilometers. View 1,500 feet cumulus. Broken heights unknown. Temperature 27. Dew point 23. QNH 1007 hectopascals 2975 inches. Advise you have information hotel. Nalita International Airport Information Hotel. 0830. ILS Yankee Runway 16 left approach. Landing runway 16 left. Departure runway 16 right and 16 left. Departure frequency 124.2 from runway 16 right. 119.6 from runway 16 left. Simultaneous parallel departures in progress. Check initial waypoint on SMS. Wind 150 degrees 10 knots. Visibility 35 kilometers. View 1,500 feet cumulus. Broken heights unknown. Temperature 27. Dew point 23. QNH 1007 hectopascals 2975 inches. Advise you have information hotel. Nalitra International Airport Information Hotel. 0830. ILS Yankee Runway 16 left approach. Landing runway 16 left. Departure runway 16 right and 16 left. Departure frequency 124.2 from runway 16 right. 119.6 from runway 16 left. Simultaneous parallel departures in progress. Check initial waypoint on SMS. Wind 150 degrees 10 knots. Visibility 35 kilometers. View 1,500 feet cumulus. Broken heights unknown. Temperature 27. Dew point 23. H 1007 hectopascals 2975 inches. Advise you have information hotel. Nalitra International Airport Information Hotel. 0830. ILS Yankee Runway 16 left approach. Landing runway 16 left. Departure runway 16 right and 16 left. Departure frequency 124.2 from runway 16 right. 119.6 from runway 16 left. Simultaneous parallel departures in progress. Check initial waypoint on SMS. Wind 150 degrees 10 knots. Visibility 35 kilometers. View 1,500 feet cumulus. Broken heights unknown. Temperature 27. Dew point 23. QNH 1007 hectopascals 2975 inches. Advise you have information hotel. Nalitra International Airport Information Hotel. 0830. ILS Yankee Runway 16 left approach. Landing runway 16 left. Departure runway 16 right and 16 left. Departure frequency 124.2 from runway 16 right. 119.6 from runway 16 left. Simultaneous parallel departures in progress. Check initial waypoint on SMS. Wind 150 degrees 10 knots. Visibility 35 kilometers. View 1,500 feet cumulus. Broken heights unknown. Temperature 27. Dew point 23. QNH 1007 hectopascals 2975 inches. Advise you have information hotel. Nalitra.

National Airport Information Hotel. 0830. ILS Yankee Runway 16 left approach. Landing runway 16 left. Departure runway 16 right and 16 left. Departure frequency 124.2 from runway 16 right. 119.6 from runway 16 left. Simultaneous parallel departures in progress. Check initial waypoint on FMS. Wind 150 degrees 10 knots. Visibility 35 kilometers. View 1,500 feet cumulus. Broken heights unknown. Temperature 27. Dew point 23. QNH 1007 hectopascals 2975 inches. Advise you have information hotel. Nalitra International Airport Information Hotel. 0830. ILS Yankee Runway 16 left approach. Landing runway 16 left. Departure runway 16 right and 16 left. Departure frequency 124.2 from runway 16 right. 119.6 from runway 16 left. Simultaneous parallel departures in progress. Check initial waypoint on FMS. Wind 150 degrees 10 knots. Visibility 35 kilometers. View 1,500 feet cumulus. Broken heights unknown. Temperature 27. Dew point 23. QNH 1007 hectopascals 2975 inches. Advise you have information hotel. Nalitra International Airport Information Hotel. 0830. ILS Yankee Runway 16 left approach. Landing runway 16 left. Departure runway 16 right and 16 left. Departure frequency 124.2 from runway 16 right. 119.6 from runway 16 left. Simultaneous parallel departures in progress. Check initial waypoint on FMS. Wind 150 degrees 10 knots. Visibility 35 kilometers. View 1,500 feet cumulus. Broken heights unknown. Temperature 27. Dew point 23. QNH 1007 hectopascals 2975 inches. Advise you have information hotel. Nalitra International Airport Information Hotel. 0830. ILS Yankee Runway 16 left approach. Landing runway 16 left. Departure runway 16 right and 16 left. Departure frequency 124.2 from runway 16 right. 119.6 from runway 16 left. Simultaneous parallel departures in progress. Check initial waypoint on FMS. Wind 150 degrees 10 knots. Visibility 35 kilometers. View 1,500 feet cumulus. Broken heights unknown. Temperature 27. Dew point 23. QNH 1007 hectopascals 2975 inches. Advise you have information hotel. Nalitra International Airport Information India. 0900. ILS Yankee Runway 16 left approach. Landing runway 16 left. Departure runway 16 right and 16 left. Departure frequency 124.2 from runway 16 right. 119.6 from runway 16 left. Simultaneous parallel departures in progress. Check initial waypoint on FMS. Wind 170 degrees 8 knots. Visibility 35 kilometers. View 1,500 feet cumulus. Broken heights unknown. Temperature 27. Dew point 23. QNH 1007 hectopascals 2975 inches. Advise you have information India.
Nalita International Airport Information India 0900 ILS Yankee Runway 16 left approach Landing runway 16 left Departure runway 16 right and 16 left Departure frequency 124.2 from runway 16 right 119.6 from runway 16 left Simultaneous parallel departures in progress. Check initial waypoint on FMS. Wind 170 degrees 8 knots. Visibility 35 kilometers. View 1,500 feet cumulus. Broken heights unknown. Temperature 27. Dew point 23. QNH 1007 hectopascals 2975 inches. Advise you have information India.Nalita International Airport Information India 0900 ILS Yankee Runway 16 left approach Landing runway 16 left Departure runway 16 right and 16 left Departure frequency 124.2 from runway 16 right 119.6 from runway 16 leftSimultaneous parallel departures in progress. Check initial waypoint on FMS. Wind 170 degrees 8 knots. Visibility 35 kilometers. View 1,500 feet cumulus. Broken heights unknown. Temperature 27. Dew point 23. QNH 1007 hectopascals 2975 inches. Advise you have information India.Nalita International Airport Information India 0900 ILS Yankee Runway 16 left approach Landing runway 16 left Departure runway 16 right and 16 left Departure frequency 124.2 from runway 16 right 119.6 from runway 16 leftSimultaneous parallel departures in progress. Check initial waypoint on FMS. Wind 170 degrees 8 knots. Visibility 35 kilometers. View 1,500 feet cumulus. Broken heights unknown. Temperature 27. Dew point 23. QNH 1007 hectopascals 2975 inches. Advise you have information India.Nalita International Airport Information India 0900 ILS Yankee Runway 16 left approach Landing runway 16 left Departure runway 16 right and 16 left Departure frequency 124.2 from runway 16 right 119.6 from runway 16 leftSimultaneous parallel departures in progress. Check initial waypoint on FMS. Wind 170 degrees 8 knots. Visibility 35 kilometers. View 1,500 feet cumulus. Broken heights unknown. Temperature 27. Dew point 23. QNH 1007 hectopascals 2975 inches. Advise you have information India.Nalita International Airport Information India 0900 ILS Yankee Runway 16 left approach Landing runway 16 left Departure runway 16 right and 16 left Departure frequency 124.2 from runway 16 right 119.6 from runway 16 leftParallel departures in progress. Initial waypoint on FMS. Wind 170 degrees 8 knots. Visibility 35 kilometers. View 1,500 feet cumulus. Broken heights unknown. Temperature 27. Dew point 23. QNH 1007 hectopascals 2975 inches. Advise you have information India.Nalita International Airport Information India
0900. ILS Yankee runway 16 left approach. Landing runway 16 left. Departure runway 16 right and 16 left. Departure frequency 124.2 from runway 16 right. 119.6 from runway 16 left. Simultaneous parallel departures in progress. Check initial waypoint on FMS. Wind 170 degrees 8 knots. Visibility 35 kilometers. View 1,500 feet cumulus. Broken heights unknown. Temperature 27. Dew point 23. QNH 1007 hectopascals 2975 inches. Advise you have information India. Nalita International Airport information India. 0900. ILS Yankee runway 16 left approach. Landing runway 16 left. Departure runway 16 right and 16 left. Departure frequency 124.2 from runway 16 right. 119.6 from runway 16 left. Simultaneous parallel departures in progress. Check initial waypoint on FMS. Wind 170 degrees 8 knots. Visibility 35 kilometers. View 1,500 feet cumulus. Broken heights unknown. Temperature 27. Dew point 23. QNH 1007 hectopascals 2975 inches. Advise you have information India. Nalita International Airport information India. 0900. ILS Yankee runway 16 left approach. Landing runway 16 left. Departure runway 16 right and 16 left. Departure frequency 124.2 from runway 16 right. 119.6 from runway 16 left. Simultaneous parallel departures in progress. Check initial waypoint on FMS. Wind 170 degrees 8 knots. Visibility 35 kilometers. View 1,500 feet cumulus. Broken heights unknown. Temperature 27. Dew point 23. QNH 1007 hectopascals 2975 inches. Advise you have information India. Nalita International Airport information India. 0900. ILS Yankee runway 16 left approach. Landing runway 16 left. Departure runway 16 right and 16 left. Departure frequency 124.2 from runway 16 right. 119.6 from runway 16 left. Simultaneous parallel departures in progress. Check initial waypoint on FMS. Wind 170 degrees 8 knots. Visibility 35 kilometers. View 1,500 feet cumulus. Broken heights unknown. Temperature 27. Dew point 23. QNH 1007 hectopascals 2975 inches. Advise you have information India. Nalita International Airport information India. 0900. ILS Yankee runway 16 left approach. Landing runway 16 left. Departure runway 16 right and 16 left. Departure frequency 124.2 from runway 16 right. 119.6 from runway 16 left. Simultaneous parallel departures in progress. Check initial waypoint on FMS. Wind 170 degrees 8 knots. Visibility 35 kilometers. View 1,500 feet cumulus. Broken heights unknown. Temperature 27. Dew point 23. QNH 1007 hectopascals 2975 inches. Advise you have information India. Nalita International Airport information India. 0900.
ILS Yankee runway 16 left approach. Landing runway 16 left. Departure runway 16 right and 16 left. Departure frequency 124.2 from runway 16 right. 119.6 from runway 16 left. Simultaneous parallel departures in progress. Check initial waypoint on FMS. Wind 170 degrees 8 knots. Visibility 35 kilometers. View 1,500 feet cumulus. Broken heights unknown. Temperature 27. Dew point 23. QNH 1007 hectopascals 2975 inches. Advise you have information India. Nalitra International Airport information India. 0900. ILS Yankee runway 16 left approach. Landing runway 16 left. Departure runway 16 right and 16 left. Departure frequency 124.2 from runway 16 right. 119.6 from runway 16 left. Simultaneous parallel departures in progress. Check initial waypoint on FMS. Wind 170 degrees 8 knots. Visibility 35 kilometers. View 1,500 feet cumulus. Broken heights unknown. Temperature 27. Dew point 23. QNH 1007 hectopascals 2975 inches. Advise you have information India. Nalitra International Airport information India. 0900. ILS Yankee runway 16 left approach. Landing runway 16 left. Departure runway 16 right and 16 left. Departure frequency 124.2 from runway 16 right. 119.6 from runway 16 left. Simultaneous parallel departures in progress. Check initial waypoint on FMS. Wind 170 degrees 8 knots. Visibility 35 kilometers. View 1,500 feet cumulus. Broken heights unknown. Temperature 27. Dew point 23. QNH 1007 hectopascals 2975 inches. Advise you have information India. Nalitra International Airport information India. 0900. ILS Yankee runway 16 left approach. Landing runway 16 left. Departure runway 16 right and 16 left. Departure frequency 124.2 from runway 16 right. 119.6 from runway 16 left. Simultaneous parallel departures in progress. Check initial waypoint on FMS. Wind 170 degrees 8 knots. Visibility 35 kilometers. View 1,500 feet cumulus. Broken heights unknown. Temperature 27. Dew point 23. QNH 1007 hectopascals 2975 inches. Advise you have information India. Nalitra International Airport information India. 0900. ILS Yankee runway 16 left approach. Landing runway 16 left. Departure runway 16 right and 16 left. Departure frequency 124.2 from runway 16 right. 119.6 from runway 16 left. Simultaneous parallel departures in progress. Check initial waypoint on FMS. Wind 170 degrees 8 knots. Visibility 35 kilometers. View 1,500 feet cumulus. Broken heights unknown. Temperature 27. Dew point 23. QNH 1007 hectopascals 2975 inches. Advise you have information India. Nalitra International Airport information India. 0900. ILS Yankee runway 16 left approach.
Landing runway 16 left. Departure runway 16 right and 16 left. Departure frequency 124.2 from runway 16 right. 119.6 from runway 16 left. Simultaneous parallel departures in progress. Check initial waypoint on FMS. Wind 170 degrees 8 knots. Visibility 35 kilometers. View 1,500 feet cumulus. Broken heights unknown. Temperature 27. Dew point 23. QNH 1007 hectopascals 2975 inches. Advise you have information India. Nalitra International Airport information India. 0900. ILS Yankee runway 16 left approach. Landing runway 16 left. Departure runway 16 right and 16 left. Departure frequency 124.2 from runway 16 right. 119.6 from runway 16 left. Simultaneous parallel departures in progress. Check initial waypoint on FMS. Wind 170 degrees 8 knots. Visibility 35 kilometers. View 1,500 feet cumulus. Broken heights unknown. Temperature 27. Dew point 23. QNH 1007 hectopascals 2975 inches. Advise you have information India. Nalitra International Airport information India. 0900. ILS Yankee runway 16 left approach. Landing runway 16 left. Departure runway 16 right and 16 left. Departure frequency 124.2 from runway 16 right. 119.6 from runway 16 left. Simultaneous parallel departures in progress. Check initial waypoint on FMS. Wind 170 degrees 8 knots. Visibility 35 kilometers. View 1,500 feet cumulus. Broken heights unknown. Temperature 27. Dew point 23. QNH 1007 hectopascals 2975 inches. Advise you have information India. Nalitra International Airport information India. 0900. ILS Yankee runway 16 left approach. Landing runway 16 left. Departure runway 16 right and 16 left. Departure frequency 124.2 from runway 16 right. 119.6 from runway 16 left. Simultaneous parallel departures in progress. Check initial waypoint on FMS. Wind 170 degrees 8 knots. Visibility 35 kilometers. View 1,500 feet cumulus. Broken heights unknown. Temperature 27. Dew point 23. QNH 1007 hectopascals 2975 inches. Advise you have information India. Nalitra International Airport information India. 0900. ILS Yankee runway 16 left approach. Landing runway 16 left. Departure runway 16 right and 16 left. Departure frequency 124.2 from runway 16 right. 119.6 from runway 16 left. Simultaneous parallel departures in progress. Check initial waypoint on FMS. Wind 170 degrees 8 knots. Visibility 35 kilometers. View 1,500 feet cumulus. Broken heights unknown. Temperature 27. Dew point 23. QNH 1007 hectopascals 2975 inches. Advise you have information India. Nalitra International Airport information India. 0900. ILS Yankee runway 16 left approach. Landing runway 16 left.
Departure runway 16 right and 16 left. Departure frequency 124.2 from runway 16 right. 119.6 from runway 16 left. Simultaneous parallel departures in progress. Check initial waypoint on FMS. Wind 170 degrees 8 knots. Visibility 35 kilometers. View 1,500 feet cumulus. Broken heights unknown. Temperature 27. Dew point 23. QNH 1007 hectopascals 2975 inches. Advise you have information India. Nalitra International Airport information India. 0900. ILS Yankee runway 16 left approach. Landing runway 16 left. Departure runway 16 right and 16 left. Departure frequency 124.2 from runway 16 right. 119.6 from runway 16 left. Simultaneous parallel departures in progress. Check initial waypoint on FMS. Wind 170 degrees 8 knots. Visibility 35 kilometers. View 1,500 feet cumulus. Broken heights unknown. Temperature 27. Dew point 23. QNH 1007 hectopascals 2975 inches. Advise you have information India. Nalitra International Airport information India. 0900. ILS Yankee runway 16 left approach. Landing runway 16 left. Departure runway 16 right and 16 left. Departure frequency 124.2 from runway 16 right. 119.6 from runway 16 left. Simultaneous parallel departures in progress. Check initial waypoint on FMS. Wind 170 degrees 8 knots. Visibility 35 kilometers. View 1,500 feet cumulus. Broken heights unknown. Temperature 27. Dew point 23. QNH 1007 hectopascals 2975 inches. Advise you have information India. Nalitra International Airport information India. 0900. ILS Yankee runway 16 left approach. Landing runway 16 left. Departure runway 16 right and 16 left. Departure frequency 124.2 from runway 16 right. 119.6 from runway 16 left. Simultaneous parallel departures in progress. Check initial waypoint on FMS. Wind 170 degrees 8 knots. Visibility 35 kilometers. View 1,500 feet cumulus. Broken heights unknown. Temperature 27. Dew point 23. QNH 1007 hectopascals 2975 inches. Advise you have information India. Nalitra International Airport information India. 0900. ILS Yankee runway 16 left approach. Landing runway 16 left. Departure runway 16 right and 16 left. Departure frequency 124.2 from runway 16 right. 119.6 from runway 16 left. Simultaneous parallel departures in progress. Check initial waypoint on FMS. Wind 170 degrees 8 knots. Visibility 35 kilometers. 1,500 feet cumulus. Broken heights unknown. Temperature 27. Dew point 23. QNH 1007 hectopascals 2975 inches. Advise you have information India. Nalitra International Airport information India. 0900. ILS Yankee runway 16 left approach. Landing runway 16 left.
Departure runway 16 right and 16 left. Departure frequency 124.2 from runway 16 right. 119.6 from runway 16 left. Simultaneous parallel departures in progress. Check initial waypoint on FMS. Wind 170 degrees 8 knots. Visibility 35 kilometers. View 1,500 feet cumulus. Broken heights unknown. Temperature 27. Dew point 23. QNH 1007 hectopascals 2975 inches. Advise you have information India. Nalitra International Airport information India. 0900. ILS Yankee runway 16 left approach. Landing runway 16 left. Departure runway 16 right and 16 left. Departure frequency 124.2 from runway 16 right. 119.6 from runway 16 left. Simultaneous parallel departures in progress. Check initial waypoint on FMS. Wind 170 degrees 8 knots. Visibility 35 kilometers. View 1,500 feet cumulus. Broken heights unknown. Temperature 27. Dew point 23. QNH 1007 hectopascals 2975 inches. Advise you have information India. Nalitra International Airport information India. 0900. ILS Yankee runway 16 left approach. Landing runway 16 left. Departure runway 16 right and 16 left. Departure frequency 124.2 from runway 16 right. 119.6 from runway 16 left. Simultaneous parallel departures in progress. Check initial waypoint on FMS. Wind 170 degrees 8 knots. Visibility 35 kilometers. View 1,500 feet cumulus. Broken heights unknown. Temperature 27. Dew point 23. QNH 1007 hectopascals 2975 inches. Advise you have information India. Nalitra International Airport information India. 0900. ILS Yankee runway 16 left approach. Landing runway 16 left. Departure runway 16 right and 16 left. Departure frequency 124.2 from runway 16 right. 119.6 from runway 16 left. Simultaneous parallel departures in progress. Check initial waypoint on FMS. Wind 170 degrees 8 knots. Visibility 35 kilometers. View 1,500 feet cumulus. Broken heights unknown. Temperature 27. Dew point 23. QNH 1007 2975 inches. Advise you have information India. Nalitra International Airport information Juliet. 0930. ILS Yankee runway 16 left approach. Landing runway 16 left. Departure runway 16 right and 16 left. Departure frequency 124.2 from runway 16 right. 119.6 from runway 16 left. Simultaneous parallel departures in progress. Check initial waypoint on FMS. Wind 160 degrees 7 knots. Visibility 35 kilometers. View 1,500 feet cumulus. Broken heights unknown. Temperature 26. Dew point 23. QNH 1007 hectopascals 2976 inches. Advise you have information Juliet. Nalitra International Airport information Juliet. 0930. ILS Yankee runway 16 left approach. Landing runway 16 left.
Departure runway 16 right and 16 left. Departure frequency 124.2 from runway 16 right. 119.6 from runway 16 left. Simultaneous parallel departures in progress. Check initial waypoint on FMS. Wind 160 degrees 7 knots. Visibility 35 kilometers. View 1,500 feet cumulus. Broken heights unknown. Temperature 26. Dew point 23. QNH 1007 hectopascals 2976 inches. Advise you have information Juliet. Nalitra International Airport information Juliet. 09 or 30. ILS Yankee runway 16 left approach. Landing runway 16 left. Departure runway 16 right and 16 left. Departure frequency 124.2 from runway 16 right. 119.6 from runway 16 left. Simultaneous parallel departures in progress. Check initial waypoint on FMS. Wind 160 degrees 7 knots. Visibility 35 kilometers. View 1,500 feet cumulus. Broken heights unknown. Temperature 26. Dew point 23. QNH 1007 hectopascals 2976 inches. Advise you have information Juliet. Nalitra International Airport information Juliet. 09 or 30. ILS Yankee runway 16 left approach. Landing runway 16 left. Departure runway 16 right and 16 left. Departure frequency 124.2 from runway 16 right. 119.6 from runway 16 left. Simultaneous parallel departures in progress. Check initial waypoint on FMS. Wind 160 degrees 7 knots. Visibility 35 kilometers. View 1,500 feet cumulus. Broken heights unknown. Temperature 26. Dew point 23. QNH 1007 hectopascals 2976 inches. Advise you have information Juliet. Nalitra International Airport information Juliet. 09 or 30. ILS Yankee runway 16 left approach. Landing runway 16 left. Departure runway 16 right and 16 left. Departure frequency 124.2 from runway 16 right. 119.6 from runway 16 left. Simultaneous parallel departures in progress. Check initial waypoint on FMS. Wind 160 degrees 7 knots. Visibility 35 kilometers. View 1,500 feet cumulus. Broken heights unknown. Temperature 26. Dew point 23. QNH 1007 hectopascals 2976 inches. Advise you have information Juliet. Nalitra International Airport information Juliet. 09 or 30. ILS Yankee runway 16 left approach. Landing runway 16 left. Departure runway 16 right and 16 left. Departure frequency 124.2 from runway 16 right. 119.6 from runway 16 left. Simultaneous parallel departures in progress. Check initial waypoint on FMS. Wind 160 degrees 7 knots. Visibility 35 kilometers. View 1,500 feet cumulus. Broken heights unknown. Temperature 26. Dew point 23. QNH 1007 hectopascals 2976 inches. Advise you have information Juliet. Nalitra International Airport information Juliet. 09 or 30. ILS Yankee runway 16 left approach. Landing runway 16 left.
Departure runway 16 right and 16 left. Departure frequency 124.2 from runway 16 right. 119.6 from runway 16 left. Simultaneous parallel departures in progress. Check initial waypoint on FMX. Wind 160 degrees 7 knots. Visibility 35 kilometers. View 1,500 feet cumulus. Broken height unknown. Temperature 26. Viewpoint 23. QNH 1007 hectopixels 2976 inches. Advise you have information, Juliet. Nalitra International Airport information below. 09-30. ILS Yankee runway 16 left approach. Landing runway 16 left. Departure runway 16 right. Departure frequency 124.2. Wind 160 degrees 7 knots. Visibility 35 kilometers. View 1,500 feet cumulus. Broken heights unknown. Temperature 26. Viewpoint 23. QNH 1007 hectopascals 2976 inches. Advise you have information kilo. Nalitra International Airport information kilo. 09-30. ILS Yankee runway 16 left approach. Landing runway 16 left. Departure runway 16 right. Departure frequency 124.2. Wind 160 degrees 7 knots. Visibility 35 kilometers. View 1,500 feet cumulus. Broken heights unknown. Temperature 26. Dewpoint 23. QNH 1007 hectopascals 2976 inches. Advise you have information kilo. Nalitra International Airport information kilo. 09-30. ILS Yankee runway 16 left approach. Landing runway 16 left. Departure runway 16 right. Departure frequency 124.2. Wind 160 degrees 7 knots. Visibility 35 kilometers. 1,500 feet cumulus. Broken heights unknown. Temperature 26. 2.23. QNH 1007 hectopascals 2976 inches. Advise you have information kilo. Nalitra International Airport information kilo. 09-30. ILS Yankee runway 16 left approach. Landing runway 16 left. Departure runway 16 right. Departure frequency 124.2. Wind 160 degrees 7 knots. Visibility 35 kilometers. View 1,500 feet cumulus. Broken heights unknown. Temperature 26. Dewpoint 23. QNH 1007 hectopascals 2976 inches. Advise you have information kilo. Nalitra International Airport information kilo. 09-30. ILS Yankee runway 16 left approach. Landing runway 16 left. Departure runway 16 right. Departure frequency 124.2. Wind 160 degrees 7 knots. Visibility 35 kilometers. View 1,500 feet cumulus. Broken heights unknown. Temperature 26. Dewpoint 23. QNH 1007 hectopascals 2976 inches. Advise you have information kilo. Nalitra International Airport information kilo. 09-30. ILS Yankee runway 16 left approach. Landing runway 16 left. Departure runway 16 right. Departure frequency 124.2. Wind 160 degrees 7 knots.
Visibility 35 kilometers. View 1,500 feet cumulus. Broken heights unknown. Temperature 26. Dew point 23. QNH 1007 hectopascals 2976 inches. Advise you have information kilo. Nalitra International Airport information kilo. 09 or 30. ILS Yankee runway 16 left approach. Landing runway 16 left. Departure runway 16 right. Departure frequency 124.2. Wind 160 degrees 7 knots. Visibility 35 kilometers. View 1,500 feet cumulus. Broken heights unknown. Temperature 26. Dew point 23. QNH 1007 hectopascals 2976 inches. Advise you have information kilo. Nalitra International Airport information kilo. 09 or 30. ILS Yankee runway 16 left approach. Landing runway 16 left. Departure runway 16 right. Departure frequency 124.2. Wind 160 degrees 7 knots. Visibility 35 kilometers. View 1,500 feet cumulus. Broken heights unknown. Temperature 26. Dew point 23. QNH 1007 hectopascals 2976 inches. Advise you have information kilo. Nalitra International Airport information kilo. 09 or 30. ILS Yankee runway 16 left approach. Landing runway 16 left. Departure runway 16 right. Departure frequency 124.2. Wind 160 degrees 7 knots. Visibility 35 kilometers. View 1,500 feet cumulus. Broken heights unknown. Temperature 26. Dew point 23. QNH 1007 hectopascals 2976 inches. Advise you have information kilo. Nalitra International Airport information kilo. 09 or 30. ILS Yankee runway 16 left approach. Landing runway 16 left. Departure runway 16 right. Departure frequency 124.2. Wind 160 degrees 7 knots. Visibility 35 kilometers. View 1,500 feet cumulus. Broken heights unknown. Temperature 26. Dew point 23. QNH 1007 hectopascals 2976 inches. Advise you have information kilo. Nalitra International Airport information kilo. 09 or 30. ILS Yankee runway 16 left approach. Landing runway 16 left. Departure runway 16 right. Departure frequency 124.2. Wind 160 degrees 7 knots. Visibility 35 kilometers. View 1,500 feet cumulus. Broken heights unknown. Temperature 26. Dew point 23. QNH 1007 hectopascals 2976 inches. Advise you have information kilo. Nalitra International Airport information kilo. 09 or 30. ILS Yankee runway 16 left approach. Landing runway 16 left. Departure runway 16 right. Departure frequency 124.2. Wind 160 degrees 7 knots. Visibility 35 kilometers. View 1,500 feet cumulus. Broken heights unknown. Temperature 26. Dew point 23. QNH 1007 hectopascals 2976 inches. Advise you have information kilo. Nalitra International Airport information kilo.
0930. ILS Yankee runway 16 left approach. Landing runway 16 left. Departure runway 16 right. Departure frequency 124.2. Wind 160 degrees 7 knots. Visibility 35 kilometers. View 1,500 feet cumulus. Broken heights unknown. Temperature 26. Dew point 23. QNH 1007 hectopascals 2976 inches. Advise you have information kilo. Nalitra International Airport information kilo. 0930. ILS Yankee runway 16 left approach. Landing runway 16 left. Departure runway 16 right. Departure frequency 124.2. Wind 160 degrees 7 knots. Visibility 35 kilometers. View 1,500 feet cumulus. Broken heights unknown. Temperature 26. Dew point 23. QNH 1007 hectopascals 2976 inches. Advise you have information kilo. Nalitra International Airport information kilo. 0930. ILS Yankee runway 16 left approach. Landing runway 16 left. Departure runway 16 right. Departure frequency 124.2. Wind 160 degrees 7 knots. Visibility 35 kilometers. View 1,500 feet cumulus. Broken heights unknown. Temperature 26. Dew point 23. QNH 1007 hectopascals 2976 inches. Advise you have information kilo. Nalitra International Airport information kilo. 0930. ILS Yankee runway 16 left approach. Landing runway 16 left. Departure runway 16 right. Departure frequency 124.2. Wind 160 degrees 7 knots. Visibility 35 kilometers. View 1,500 feet cumulus. Broken heights unknown. Temperature 26. Dew point 23. QNH 1007 hectopascals 2976 inches. Advise you have information kilo. Nalitra International Airport information kilo. 0930. ILS Yankee runway 16 left approach. Landing runway 16 left. Departure runway 16 right. Departure frequency 124.2. Wind 160 degrees 7 knots. Visibility 35 kilometers. View 1,500 feet cumulus. Broken heights unknown. Temperature 26. Dew point 23. QNH 1007 hectopascals 2976 inches. Advise you have information kilo. Nalitra International Airport information kilo. 0930. ILS Yankee runway 16 left approach. Landing runway 16 left. Departure runway 16 right. Departure frequency 124.2. Wind 160 degrees 7 knots. Visibility 35 kilometers. View 1,500 feet cumulus. Broken heights unknown. Temperature 26. Dew point 23. QNH 1007 hectopascals 2976 inches. 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

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ILS Yankee runway 16 left approach. Landing runway 16 left. Departure runway 16 right. Departure frequency 124.2. Wind 160 degrees 7 knots. Visibility 35 kilometers. View 1,500 feet cumulus. Broken heights unknown. Temperature 26. Dew point 23. QNH 1007 hectopascals 2976 inches. Advise you have information kilo. Nalita International Airport information kilo. 09030. ILS Yankee runway 16 left approach. Landing runway 16 left. Departure runway 16 right. Departure frequency 124.2. Wind 160 degrees 7 knots. Visibility 35 kilometers. View 1,500 feet cumulus. Broken heights unknown. Temperature 26. 2.23. QNH 1007 hectopascals 2976 inches. Advise you have information kilo. Nalita International Airport information kilo. 09030. ILS Yankee runway 16 left approach. Landing runway 16 left. Departure runway 16 right. Departure frequency 124.2. Wind 160 degrees 7 knots. Visibility 35 kilometers. 1,500 feet cumulus. Broken heights unknown. Temperature 26. Dew point 23. QNH 1007 hectopascals 2976 inches. Advise you have information kilo. Nalita International Airport information kilo. 09030. ILS Yankee runway 16 left approach. Landing runway 16 left. Departure runway 16 right. Departure frequency 124.2. Wind 160 degrees 7 knots. Visibility 35 kilometers. View 1,500 feet cumulus. Broken heights unknown. Temperature 26. Dew point 23. QNH 1007 hectopascals 2976 inches. Advise you have information kilo. Nalita International Airport information kilo. 09030. ILS Yankee runway 16 left approach. Landing runway 16 left. Departure runway 16 right. Departure frequency 124.2. Wind 160 degrees 7 knots. Visibility 35 kilometers. View 1,500 feet cumulus. Broken heights unknown. Temperature 26. Dew point 23. QNH 1007 hectopascals 2976 inches. Advise you have information kilo. Nalita International Airport information kilo. 09030. ILS Yankee runway 16 left approach. Landing runway 16 left. Departure runway 16 right. Departure frequency 124.2. Wind 160 degrees 7 knots. Visibility 35 kilometers. View 1,500 feet cumulus. Broken heights unknown. Temperature 26. Dew point 23. QNH 1007 hectopascals 2976 inches. Advise you have information kilo. Nalita International Airport information kilo. 09030. ILS Yankee runway 16 left approach. Landing runway 16 left. Departure runway 16 right.
departure frequency 124.2. Wind 160 degrees 7 knots. Visibility 35 kilometers. View 1,500 feet cumulus. Broken heights unknown. Temperature 26. Dew point 23. QNH 1007 hectopascals 29076 inches. Advise you have information kilo. Nalita International Airport information kilo. 0930. ILS Yankee runway 16 left approach. Landing runway 16 left. Departure runway 16 right. Departure frequency 124.2. Wind 160 degrees 7 knots. Visibility 35 kilometers. View 1,500 feet cumulus. Broken heights unknown. Temperature 26. Dew point 23. QNH 1007 hectopascals 29076 inches. Advise you have information kilo. Nalita International Airport information kilo. 0930. ILS Yankee runway 16 left approach. Landing runway 16 left. Departure runway 16 right. Departure frequency 124.2. Wind 160 degrees 7 knots. Visibility 35 kilometers. View 1,500 feet cumulus. Broken heights unknown. Temperature 26. 2.23. QNH 1007 hectopascals 29076 inches. Advise you have information clear. Nalita International Airport information clear. 0930. Yankee runway 16 left approach. Landing runway 16 left. Departure runway 16 right. Departure frequency 124.2. Wind 160 degrees 7 knots. Visibility 35 kilometers. View 1,500 feet cumulus. Broken heights unknown. Temperature 26. Dew point 23. QNH 1007 hectopascals 29076 inches. Advise you have information kilo. Nalita International Airport information Lima. 1000. ILS Yankee runway 16 left approach. Landing runway 16 left. Departure runway 16 right. Departure frequency 124.2. Wind 150 degrees 7 knots. Visibility 35 kilometers. View 1,500 feet cumulus. Broken heights unknown. Temperature 25. Dew point 23. QNH 1008 hectopascals 29077 inches. Advise you have information Lima. Nalita International Airport information Lima. 1000. ILS Yankee runway 16 left approach. Landing runway 16 left. Departure runway 16 right. Departure frequency 124.2. Wind 150 degrees 7 knots. Visibility 35 kilometers. View 1,500 feet cumulus. Broken heights unknown. Temperature 25. Dew point 23. QNH 1008 hectopascals 29077 inches. Advise you have information Lima. Nalita International Airport information Lima. 1000. ILS Yankee runway 16 left approach. Landing runway 16 left. Departure runway 16 right. Departure frequency 124.2. Wind 150 degrees 7 knots. Visibility 35 kilometers. View 1,500 feet cumulus. Broken heights unknown. Temperature 25. Dew point 23. QNH 1008 hectopascals 29077 inches.
Advise you have information Lima. Nalita International Airport information Lima. 1000. ILS Yankee runway 16 left approach. Landing runway 16 left. Departure runway 16 right. Departure frequency 124.2. Wind 150 degrees 7 knots. Visibility 35 kilometers. View 1,500 feet cumulus. Broken heights unknown. Temperature 25. Dew point 23. QNH 1008 hectopascals 2977 inches. Advise you have information Lima. Nalita International Airport information Lima. 1000. ILS Yankee runway 16 left approach. Landing runway 16 left. Departure runway 16 right. Departure frequency 124.2. Wind 150 degrees 7 knots. Visibility 35 kilometers. View 1,500 feet cumulus. Broken heights unknown. Temperature 25. Dew point 23. QNH 1008 hectopascals 2977 inches. Advise you have information Lima. Nalita International Airport information Lima. 1000. ILS Yankee runway 16 left approach. Landing runway 16 left. Departure runway 16 right. Departure frequency 124.2. Wind 150 degrees 7 knots. Visibility 35 kilometers. View 1,500 feet cumulus. Broken heights unknown. Temperature 25. Dew point 23. QNH 1008 hectopascals 2977 inches. Advise you have information Lima. Nalita International Airport information Lima. 1000. ILS Yankee runway 16 left approach. Landing runway 16 left. Departure runway 16 right. Departure frequency 124.2. Wind 150 degrees 7 knots. Visibility 35 kilometers. View 1,500 feet cumulus. Broken heights unknown. Temperature 25. Dew point 23. QNH 1008 hectopascals 2977 inches. Advise you have information Lima. Nalita International Airport information Lima. 1000. ILS Yankee runway 16 left approach. Landing runway 16 left. Departure runway 16 right. Departure frequency 124.2. Wind 150 degrees 7 knots. Visibility 35 kilometers. View 1,500 feet cumulus. Broken heights unknown. Temperature 25. Dew point 23. QNH 1008 hectopascals 2977 inches. Advise you have information Lima. Nalita International Airport information Lima. 1000. ILS Yankee runway 16 left approach. Landing runway 16 left. Departure runway 16 right. Departure frequency 124.2. Wind 150 degrees 7 knots. Visibility 35 kilometers. View 1,500 feet cumulus. Broken heights unknown. Temperature 25. Dew point 23. QNH 1008 hectopascals 2977 inches. Advise you have information Lima. Nalita International Airport information Lima. 1000. ILS Yankee runway 16 left approach. Landing runway 16 left. Departure runway 16 right. Departure frequency 124.2.
Wind 150 degrees 7 knots. Visibility 35 kilometers. View 1,500 feet cumulus. Broken heights unknown. Temperature 25. Dew point 23. QNH 1008 hectopascals 2977 inches. Advise you have information Lima. Nalita International Airport information Lima. 1000. ILS Yankee runway 16 left approach. Landing runway 16 left. Departure runway 16 right. Departure frequency 124.2. Wind 150 degrees 7 knots. Visibility 35 kilometers. View 1,500 feet cumulus. Broken heights unknown. Temperature 25. Dew point 23. QNH 1008 hectopascals 2977 inches. Advise you have information Lima. Nalita International Airport information Lima. 1000. ILS Yankee runway 16 left approach. Landing runway 16 left. Departure runway 16 right. Departure frequency 124.2. Wind 150 degrees 7 knots. Visibility 35 kilometers. View 1,500 feet cumulus. Broken heights unknown. Temperature 25. Dew point 23. QNH 1008 hectopascals 2977 inches. Advise you have information Lima. Nalita International Airport information Lima. 1000. ILS Yankee runway 16 left approach. Landing runway 16 left. Departure runway 16 right. Departure frequency 124.2. Wind 150 degrees 7 knots. Visibility 35 kilometers. View 1,500 feet cumulus. Broken heights unknown. Temperature 25. Dew point 23. QNH 1008 hectopascals 2977 inches. Advise you have information Lima. Nalita International Airport information Lima. 1000. ILS Yankee runway 16 left approach. Landing runway 16 left. Departure runway 16 right. Departure frequency 124.2. Wind 150 degrees 7 knots. Visibility 35 kilometers. View 1,500 feet cumulus. Broken heights unknown. Temperature 25. Dew point 23. QNH 1008 hectopascals 2977 inches. Advise you have information Lima. Nalita International Airport information Lima. 1000. ILS Yankee runway 16 left approach. Landing runway 16 left. Departure runway 16 right. Departure frequency 124.2. Wind 150 degrees 7 knots. Visibility 35 kilometers. View 1,500 feet cumulus. Broken heights unknown. Temperature 25. Dew point 23. QNH 1008 hectopascals 2977 inches. Advise you have information Lima. Nalita International Airport information Lima. 1000. ILS Yankee runway 16 left approach. Landing runway 16 left. Departure runway 16 right. Departure frequency 124.2. Wind 150 degrees 7 knots. Visibility 35 kilometers. View 1,500 feet cumulus. Broken heights unknown. Temperature 25. Dew point 23. QNH 1008 hectopascals 2977 inches. Advise you have information Lima.
Nalita International Airport, information Lima. 1000. ILS Yankee runway 16 left approach. Landing runway 16 left. Departure runway 16 right. Departure frequency 124.2. Wind 150 degrees 7 knots. Visibility 35 kilometers. View 1,500 feet cumulus. Broken heights unknown. Temperature 25. Dew point 23. QNH1008 hectopascals 2977 inches. Advise you have information Lima. Nalita International Airport information Lima. 1000. ILS Yankee runway 16 left approach. Landing runway 16 left. Departure runway 16 right. Departure frequency 124.2. Wind 150 degrees 7 knots. Visibility 35 kilometers. View 1,500 feet cumulus. Broken heights unknown. Temperature 25. Dew point 23. QNH1008 hectopascals 2977 inches. Advise you have information Lima. Nalita International Airport information Lima. 1000. ILS Yankee runway 16 left approach. Landing runway 16 left. Departure runway 16 right. Departure frequency 124.2. Wind 150 degrees 7 knots. Visibility 35 kilometers. View 1,500 feet cumulus. Broken heights unknown. Temperature 25. Dew point 23. QNH1008 hectopascals 2977 inches. Advise you have information Lima. Nalita International Airport information Lima. 1000. ILS Yankee runway 16 left approach. Landing runway 16 left. Departure runway 16 right. Departure frequency 124.2. Wind 150 degrees 7 knots. Visibility 35 kilometers. View 1,500 feet cumulus. Broken heights unknown. Temperature 25. Dew point 23. QNH1008 hectopascals 2977 inches. Advise you have information Lima. Nalita International Airport information Lima. 1000. ILS Yankee runway 16 left approach. Landing runway 16 left. Departure runway 16 right. Departure frequency 124.2. Wind 150 degrees 7 knots. Visibility 35 kilometers. View 1,500 feet cumulus. Broken heights unknown. Temperature 25. Dew point 23. QNH1008 hectopascals 2977 inches. Advise you have information Lima. Nalita International Airport information Lima. 1000. ILS Yankee runway 16 left approach. Landing runway 16 left. Departure runway 16 right. Departure frequency 124.2. Wind 150 degrees 7 knots. Visibility 35 kilometers. View 1,500 feet cumulus. Broken heights unknown. Temperature 25. Dew point 23. QNH1008 hectopascals 2977 inches. Advise you have information Lima. Nalita International Airport information Lima. 1000. ILS Yankee runway 16 left approach. Landing runway 16 left. Departure runway 16 right. Departure frequency 124.2. Wind 150 degrees 7 knots.
Visibility 35 kilometers. View 1,500 feet cumulus. Broken heights unknown. Temperature 25. Dew point 23. QNH1008 hectopascals 2977 inches. Advise you have information Lima. Nalita International Airport information Lima. 1000. ILS Yankee runway 16 left approach. Landing runway 16 left. Departure runway 16 right. Departure frequency 124.2. Wind 150 degrees 7 knots. Visibility 35 kilometers. View 1,500 feet cumulus. Broken heights unknown. Temperature 25. Dew point 23. QNH1008 hectopascals 2977 inches. Advise you have information Lima. Nalita International Airport information Lima. 1000. ILS Yankee runway 16 left approach. Landing runway 16 left. Departure runway 16 right. Departure frequency 124.2. Wind 150 degrees 7 knots. Visibility 35 kilometers. View 1,500 feet cumulus. Broken heights unknown. Temperature 25. Dew point 23. QNH1008 hectopascals 2977 inches. Advise you have information Lima. Nalita International Airport information Lima. 1000. ILS Yankee runway 16 left approach. Landing runway 16 left. Departure runway 16 right. Departure frequency 124.2. Wind 150 degrees 7 knots. Visibility 35 kilometers. View 1,500 feet cumulus. Broken heights unknown. Temperature 25. Dew point 23. QNH1008 hectopascals 2977 inches. Advise you have information Lima. Nalita International Airport information Lima. 1000. ILS Yankee runway 16 left approach. Landing runway 16 left. Departure runway 16 right. Departure frequency 124.2. Wind 150 degrees 7 knots. Visibility 35 kilometers. View 1,500 feet cumulus. Broken heights unknown. Temperature 25. Dew point 23. QNH1008 hectopascals 2977 inches. Advise you have information Lima. Nalita International Airport information Lima. 1000. ILS Yankee runway 16 left approach. Landing runway 16 left. Departure runway 16 right. Departure frequency 124.2. Wind 150 degrees 7 knots. Visibility 35 kilometers. View 1,500 feet cumulus. Broken heights unknown. Temperature 25. Dew point 23. QNH1008 hectopascals 2977 inches. Advise you have information Lima. Nalita International Airport information Lima. 1000. ILS Yankee runway 16 left approach. Landing runway 16 left. Departure runway 16 right. Departure frequency 124.2. Wind 150 degrees 7 knots. Visibility 35 kilometers. View 1,500 feet cumulus. Broken heights unknown. Temperature 25. Dew point 23. QNH1008 hectopascals 2977 inches. Advise you have information Lima. Nalita International Airport information Lima.
1000. ILS Yankee runway 16 left approach. Landing runway 16 left. Departure runway 16 right. Departure frequency 124.2. Wind 150 degrees 7 knots. Visibility 35 kilometers. View 1,500 feet cumulus. Broken heights unknown. Temperature 25. Dew point 23. QNH 1008 hectopascals 2977 inches. Advise you have information Lima. Nalita International Airport information Lima. 1000. ILS Yankee runway 16 left approach. Landing runway 16 left. Departure runway 16 right. Departure frequency 124.2. Wind 150 degrees 7 knots. Visibility 35 kilometers. View 1,500 feet cumulus. Broken heights unknown. Temperature 25. Dew point 23. QNH 1008 hectopascals 2977 inches. Advise you have information Lima. Nalita International Airport information Lima. 1000. ILS Yankee runway 16 left approach. Landing runway 16 left. Departure runway 16 right. Departure frequency 124.2. Wind 150 degrees 7 knots. Visibility 35 kilometers. View 1,500 feet cumulus. Broken heights unknown. Temperature 25. Dew point 23. QNH 1008 hectopascals 2977 inches. Advise you have information Lima. Nalita International Airport information Lima. 1000. ILS Yankee runway 16 left approach. Landing runway 16 left. Departure runway 16 right. Departure frequency 124.2. Wind 150 degrees 7 knots. Visibility 35 kilometers. View 1,500 feet cumulus. Broken heights unknown. Temperature 25. Dew point 23. QNH 1008 hectopascals 2977 inches. Advise you have information Lima. Nalita International Airport information Lima. 1000. ILS Yankee runway 16 left approach. Landing runway 16 left. Departure runway 16 right. Departure frequency 124.2. Wind 150 degrees 7 knots. Visibility 35 kilometers. View 1,500 feet cumulus. Broken heights unknown. Temperature 25. Dew point 23. QNH 1008 hectopascals 2977 inches. Advise you have information Lima. Nalita International Airport information Lima. 1000. ILS Yankee runway 16 left approach. Landing runway 16 left. Departure runway 16 right. Departure frequency 124.2. Wind 150 degrees 7 knots. Visibility 35 kilometers. View 1,500 feet cumulus. Broken heights unknown. Temperature 25. Dew point 23. QNH 1008 hectopascals 2977 inches. Advise you have information Lima. Nalita International Airport information Lima. 1000. ILS Yankee runway 16 left approach. Landing runway 16 left. Departure runway 16 right. Departure frequency 124.2. Wind 150 degrees 7 knots. Visibility 35 kilometers. View 1,500 feet cumulus.
Broken heights unknown. Temperature 25. Dew point 23. QNH1008 hectopascals 2977 inches. Advise you have information Lima. Nalitra International Airport information Lima. 1000. ILS Yankee runway 16 left approach. Landing runway 16 left. Departure runway 16 right. Departure frequency 124.2. Wind 150 degrees 7 knots. Visibility 35 kilometers. View 1,500 feet cumulus. Broken heights unknown. Temperature 25. Dew point 23. QNH1008 hectopascals 2977 inches. Advise you have information Lima. Nalitra International Airport information Lima. 1000. ILS Yankee runway 16 left approach. Landing runway 16 left. Departure runway 16 right. Departure frequency 124.2. Wind 150 degrees 7 knots. Visibility 35 kilometers. View 1,500 feet cumulus. Broken heights unknown. Temperature 25. Dew point 23. QNH1008 hectopascals 2977 inches. Advise you have information Lima. Nalitra International Airport information Lima. 1000. ILS Yankee runway 16 left approach. Landing runway 16 left. Departure runway 16 right. Departure frequency 124.2. Wind 150 degrees 7 knots. Visibility 35 kilometers. View 1,500 feet cumulus. Broken heights unknown. Temperature 25. Dew point 23. QNH1008 hectopascals 2977 inches. Advise you have information Lima. Nalitra International Airport information Mike. 1030. ILS Yankee runway 16 left approach. Landing runway 16 left. Departure runway 16 right. Departure frequency 124.2. Wind 150 degrees 6 knots. Visibility 35 kilometers. View 1,500 feet cumulus. Broken heights unknown. Temperature 25. Dew point 23. QNH1008 hectopascals 2977 inches. Advise you have information Mike. Nalitra International Airport information Mike. 1030. ILS Yankee runway 16 left approach. Landing runway 16 left. Departure runway 16 right. Departure frequency 124.2. Wind 150 degrees 6 knots. Visibility 35 kilometers. View 1,500 feet cumulus. Broken heights unknown. Temperature 25. Dew point 23. QNH1008 hectopascals 2977 inches. Advise you have information Mike. Nalitra International Airport information Mike. 1030. ILS Yankee runway 16 left approach. Landing runway 16 left. Departure runway 16 right. Departure frequency 124.2. Wind 150 degrees 6 knots. Visibility 35 kilometers. View 1,500 feet cumulus. Broken heights unknown. Temperature 25. Dew point 23. QNH1008 hectopascals 2977 inches. Advise you have information Mike. Nalitra International Airport information Mike. 1030.
ILS Yankee runway 16 left approach. Landing runway 16 left. Departure runway 16 right. Departure frequency 124.2. Wind 150 degrees 6 knots. Visibility 35 kilometers. View 1,500 feet cumulus. Broken heights unknown. Temperature 25. Dew point 23. QNH1008 hectopascals 2977 inches. Advise you have information mic. Nalitra International Airport information mic. 1030. ILS Yankee runway 16 left approach. Landing runway 16 left. Departure runway 16 right. Departure frequency 124.2. Wind 150 degrees 6 knots. Visibility 35 kilometers. View 1,500 feet cumulus. Broken heights unknown. Temperature 25. Dew point 23. QNH1008 hectopascals 2977 inches. Advise you have information mic. Nalitra International Airport information mic. 1030. ILS Yankee runway 16 left approach. Landing runway 16 left. Departure runway 16 right. Departure frequency 124.2. Wind 150 degrees 6 knots. Visibility 35 kilometers. View 1,500 feet cumulus. Broken heights unknown. Temperature 25. Dew point 23. QNH1008 hectopascals 2977 inches. Advise you have information mic. Nalitra International Airport information mic. 1030. ILS Yankee runway 16 left approach. Landing runway 16 left. Departure runway 16 right. Departure frequency 124.2. Wind 150 degrees 6 knots. Visibility 35 kilometers. View 1,500 feet cumulus. Broken heights unknown. Temperature 25. Dew point 23. QNH1008 hectopascals 2977 inches. Advise you have information mic. Nalitra International Airport information mic. 1030. ILS Yankee runway 16 left approach. Landing runway 16 left. Departure runway 16 right. Departure frequency 124.2. Wind 150 degrees 6 knots. Visibility 35 kilometers. View 1,500 feet cumulus. Broken heights unknown. Temperature 25. Dew point 23. QNH1008 hectopascals 2977 inches. Advise you have information mic. Nalitra International Airport information mic. 1030. ILS Yankee runway 16 left approach. Landing runway 16 left. Departure runway 16 right. Departure frequency 124.2. Wind 150 degrees 6 knots. Visibility 35 kilometers. View 1,500 feet cumulus. Broken heights unknown. Temperature 25. Dew point 23. QNH1008 hectopascals 2977 inches. Advise you have information mic. Nalitra International Airport information mic. 1030. ILS Yankee runway 16 left approach. Landing runway 16 left. Departure runway 16 right. Departure frequency 124.2. Wind 150 degrees 6 knots. Visibility 35 kilometers. View 1,500 feet cumulus. Broken heights unknown.
temperature 25, dew point 23, QNH1008 hectopascals 2977 inches. Advise you have information mic. Nalita International Airport information mic. 1030. ILS Yankee runway 16 left approach. Landing runway 16 left. Departure runway 16 right. Departure frequency 124.2. Wind 150 degrees 6 knots. Visibility 35 kilometers. View 1,500 feet cumulus. Broken heights unknown. Temperature 25. Dew point 23. QNH1008 hectopascals 2977 inches. Advise you have information mic. Nalita International Airport information mic. 1030. ILS Yankee runway 16 left approach. Landing runway 16 left. Departure runway 16 right. Departure frequency 124.2. Wind 150 degrees 6 knots. Visibility 35 kilometers. View 1,500 feet cumulus. Broken heights unknown. Temperature 25. Dew point 23. QNH1008 hectopascals 2977 inches. Advise you have information mic. Nalita International Airport information mic. 1030. ILS Yankee runway 16 left approach. Landing runway 16 left. Departure runway 16 right. Departure frequency 124.2. Wind 150 degrees 6 knots. Visibility 35 kilometers. View 1,500 feet cumulus. Broken heights unknown. Temperature 25. Dew point 23. QNH1008 hectopascals 2977 inches. Advise you have information mic. Nalita International Airport information mic. 1030. ILS Yankee runway 16 left approach. Landing runway 16 left. Departure runway 16 right. Departure frequency 124.2. Wind 150 degrees 6 knots. Visibility 35 kilometers. View 1,500 feet cumulus. Broken heights unknown. Temperature 25. Dew point 23. QNH1008 hectopascals 2977 inches. Advise you have information mic. Nalita International Airport information mic. 1030. ILS Yankee runway 16 left approach. Landing runway 16 left. Departure runway 16 right. Departure frequency 124.2. Wind 150 degrees 6 knots. Visibility 35 kilometers. View 1,500 feet cumulus. Broken heights unknown. Temperature 25. Dew point 23. QNH1008 hectopascals 2977 inches. Advise you have information mic. Nalita International Airport information mic. 1030. ILS Yankee runway 16 left approach. Landing runway 16 left. Departure runway 16 right. Departure frequency 124.2. Wind 150 degrees 6 knots. Visibility 35 kilometers. View 1,500 feet cumulus. Broken heights unknown. Temperature 25. Dew point 23. QNH1008 hectopascals 2977 inches. Advise you have information mic. Nalita International Airport information mic. 1030. ILS Yankee runway 16 left approach. Landing runway 16 left.
Departure runway 16 right. Departure frequency 124.2. Wind 150 degrees 6 knots. Visibility 35 kilometers. View 1,500 feet cumulus. Broken heights unknown. Temperature 25. Dew point 23. QNH 1008 hectopascals 2977 inches. Advise you have information mic. Nalitra International Airport information mic. 1030. ILS Yankee runway 16 left approach. Landing runway 16 left. Departure runway 16 right. Departure frequency 124.2. Wind 150 degrees 6 knots. Visibility 35 kilometers. View 1,500 feet cumulus. Broken heights unknown. Temperature 25. Dew point 23. QNH 1008 hectopascals 2977 inches. Advise you have information mic. Nalitra International Airport information mic. 1030. ILS Yankee runway 16 left approach. Landing runway 16 left. Departure runway 16 right. Departure frequency 124.2. Wind 150 degrees 6 knots. Visibility 35 kilometers. View 1,500 feet cumulus. Broken heights unknown. Temperature 25. Dew point 23. QNH 1008 is 29.77 inches. Advising for information mic. Nalita International Airport information mic. 1030. ILS Yankee runway 16 left approach. Landing runway 16 left. Departure runway 16 right. Departure frequency 124.2. Wind 150 degrees 6 knots. Visibility 35 kilometers. 1,500 feet cumulus. Unknown. Temperature 25. 2.23. QNH 1008 hectopascals 2977 inches. Advise you have information mic. Nalitra International Airport information mic. 1030. ILS Yankee runway 16 left approach. Landing runway 16 left. Departure runway 16 right. Departure frequency 124.2. Wind 150 degrees 6 knots. Visibility 35 kilometers. View 1,500 feet cumulus. Broken heights unknown. Temperature 25. Dew point 23. QNH 1008 hectopascals 2977 inches. Advise you have information mic. Nalitra International Airport information mic. 1030. ILS Yankee runway 16 left approach. Landing runway 16 left. Departure runway 16 right. Departure frequency 124.2. Wind 150 degrees 6 knots. Visibility 35 kilometers. View 1,500 feet cumulus. Broken heights unknown. Temperature 25. Dew point 23. QNH 1008 hectopascals 2977 inches. Advise you have information mic. Nalitra International Airport information mic. 1030. ILS Yankee runway 16 left approach. Landing runway 16 left. Departure runway 16 right. Departure frequency 124.2. Wind 150 degrees 6 knots. Visibility 35 kilometers. 1,500 feet cumulus. Broken heights unknown. Temperature 25. Dew point 23. QNH 1008 hectopascals 2977 inches.
Advise you have information mic. Now Narita International Airport information mic. 1030. ILS Yankee runway 16 left approach. Landing runway 16 left. Departure runway 16 right. Departure frequency 124.2. Wind 150 degrees 6 knots. Visibility 35 kilometers. View 1,500 feet cumulus. Broken heights unknown. Temperature 25. Dew point 23. QNH 1008 hectopascals 2977 inches. Advise you have information mic. Narita International Airport information mic. 1030. ILS Yankee runway 16 left approach. Landing runway 16 left. Departure runway 16 right. Departure frequency 124.2. Wind 150 degrees 6 knots. Visibility 35 kilometers. View 1,500 feet cumulus. Broken heights unknown. Temperature 25. Dew point 23. QNH 1008 hectopascals 2977 inches. Advise you have information mic. Narita International Airport information mic. 1030. ILS Yankee runway 16 left approach. Landing runway 16 left. Departure runway 16 right. Departure frequency 124.2. Wind 150 degrees 6 knots. Visibility 35 kilometers. View 1,500 feet cumulus. Broken heights unknown. Temperature 25. Dew point 23. QNH 1008 hectopascals 2977 inches. Advise you have information mic. Narita International Airport information mic. 1030. ILS Yankee runway 16 left approach. Landing runway 16 left. Departure runway 16 right. Departure frequency 124.2. Wind 150 degrees 6 knots. Visibility 35 kilometers. View 1,500 feet cumulus. Broken heights unknown. Temperature 25. Dew point 23. QNH 1008 hectopascals 2977 inches. Advise you have information mic. Narita International Airport information mic. 1030. ILS Yankee runway 16 left approach. Landing runway 16 left. Departure runway 16 right. Departure frequency 124.2. Wind 150 degrees 6 knots. Visibility 35 kilometers. View 1,500 feet cumulus. Broken heights unknown. Temperature 25. Dew point 23. QNH 1008 hectopascals 2977 inches. Advise you have information mic. Narita International Airport information mic. 1030. ILS Yankee runway 16 left approach. Landing runway 16 left. Departure runway 16 right. Departure frequency 124.2. Wind 150 degrees 6 knots. Visibility 35 kilometers.

0: left.
1: Departure runway 16 right. Departure frequency 124.2. Wind 150 degrees 6 knots. Visibility 35 kilometers. View 1,500 feet cumulus. Broken heights unknown. Temperature 25. Dew point 23. QNH1008 hectopascals 29.77 inches. Advise you have information mic. Nalitra International Airport information mic. 1030. ILS Yankee runway 16 left approach. Landing runway 16 left. Departure runway 16 right. Departure frequency 124.2. Wind 150 degrees 6 knots. Visibility 35 kilometers. View 1,500 feet cumulus. Broken heights unknown. Temperature 25. Dew point 23. QNH1008 hectopascals 29.77 inches. Advise you have information mic. Nalitra International Airport information mic. 1030. ILS Yankee runway 16 left approach. Landing runway 16 left. Departure runway 16 right. Departure frequency 124.2. Wind 150 degrees 6 knots. Visibility 35 kilometers. View 1,500 feet cumulus. Broken heights unknown. Temperature 25. Dew point 23. QNH1008 hectopascals 29.77 inches. Advise you have information mic. Nalitra International Airport information November. 1100. ILS Yankee runway 16 left approach. Landing runway 16 left. Departure runway 16 right. Departure frequency 124.2. Wind 150 degrees 4 knots. Visibility 35 kilometers. View 1,500 feet cumulus. Scattered heights unknown. Temperature 24. Dew point 23. QNH1008 hectopascals 29.78 inches. Advise you have information November. Nalitra International Airport information November. 1100. ILS Yankee runway 16 left approach. Landing runway 16 left. Departure runway 16 right. Departure frequency 124.2. Wind 150 degrees 4 knots. Visibility 35 kilometers. View 1,500 feet cumulus. Scattered heights unknown. Temperature 24. Dew point 23. QNH1008 hectopascals 29.78 inches. Advise you have information November. Nalitra International Airport information November. 1100. ILS Yankee runway 16 left approach. Landing runway 16 left. Departure runway 16 right. Departure frequency 124.2. Wind 150 degrees 4 knots. Visibility 35 kilometers. View 1,500 feet cumulus. Scattered heights unknown. Temperature 24. Dew point 23. QNH1008 hectopascals 29.78 inches. Advise you have information November. Nalitra International Airport information November. 1100. ILS Yankee runway 16 left approach. Landing runway 16 left. Departure runway 16 right. Departure frequency 124.2. Wind 150 degrees 4 knots. Visibility 35 kilometers. View 1,500 feet cumulus. Scattered heights unknown. Temperature 24. Dew point 23. QN81008 hectopascals 2978 inches. Advise you have information November. Nalitra International Airport information November. 1100. ILS Yankee runway 16 left approach. Landing runway 16 left. Departure runway 16 right. Departure frequency 124.2. Wind 150 degrees 4 knots. Visibility 35 kilometers. View 1,500 feet cumulus. Okay. Scattered heights unknown. Temperature 24. Dew point 23. QN81008 hectopascals 2978 inches. Advise you have information November. Nalitra International Airport information November. 1100. ILS Yankee runway 16 left approach. Landing runway 16 left. Departure runway 16 right. Departure frequency 124.2. Wind 150 degrees 4 knots. Visibility 35 kilometers. View 1,500 feet cumulus. Scattered heights unknown. Temperature 24. Dew point 23. QN81008 hectopascals 2978 inches. Advise you have information November. Nalitra International Airport information November. 1100. ILS Yankee runway 16 left approach. Landing runway 16 left. Departure runway 16 right. Departure frequency 124.2. Wind 150 degrees 4 knots. Visibility 35 kilometers. View 1,500 feet cumulus. Scattered heights unknown. Temperature 24. Dew point 23. QN81008 hectopascals 2978 inches. Advise you have information November. Nalitra International Airport information November. 1100. ILS Yankee runway 16 left approach. Landing runway 16 left. Departure runway 16 right. Departure frequency 124.2. Wind 150 degrees 4 knots. Visibility 35 kilometers. View 1,500 feet cumulus. Scattered heights unknown. Temperature 24. Dew point 23. QN81008 hectopascals 2978 inches. Advise you have information November. Nalitra International Airport information November. 1100. ILS Yankee runway 16 left approach. Landing runway 16 left. Departure runway 16 right. Departure frequency 124.2. Wind 150 degrees 4 knots. Visibility 35 kilometers. View 1,500 feet cumulus. Scattered heights unknown. Temperature 24. Dew point 23. QN81008 hectopascals 2978 inches. Advise you have information November. Nalitra International Airport information November. 1100. ILS Yankee runway 16 left approach. Landing runway 16 left. Departure runway 16 right. Departure frequency 124.2. Wind 150 degrees 4 knots. Visibility 35 kilometers. View 1,500 feet cumulus. Scattered heights unknown. Temperature 24. Dew point 23. QN81008 hectopascals 2978 inches. Advise you have information November. Nalitra International Airport information November. 1100. ILS Yankee runway 16 left approach. Landing runway 16 left. Departure runway 16 right. departure frequency 124.2. Wind 150 degrees 4 knots. Visibility 35 kilometers. View 1,500 feet cumulus. Scattered heights unknown. Temperature 24. Dew point 23. QNH1008 hectopascals 2978 inches. Advise you have information November. Nalitra International Airport information November. 1100. ILS Yankee runway 16 left approach. Landing runway 16 left. Departure runway 16 right. Departure frequency 124.2. Wind 150 degrees 4 knots. Visibility 35 kilometers. View 1,500 feet cumulus. Scattered heights unknown. Temperature 24. Dew point 23. QNH1008 hectopascals 2978 inches. Advise you have information November. Nalitra International Airport information November. 1100. ILS Yankee runway 16 left approach. Landing runway 16 left. Departure runway 16 right. Departure frequency 124.2. Wind 150 degrees 4 knots. Visibility 35 kilometers. View 1,500 feet cumulus. Scattered heights unknown. Temperature 24. Dew point 23. QNH1008 hectopascals 2978 inches. Advise you have information November. Nalitra International Airport information November. 1100. ILS Yankee runway 16 left approach. Landing runway 16 left. Departure runway 16 right. Departure frequency 124.2. Wind 150 degrees 4 knots. Visibility 35 kilometers. View 1,500 feet cumulus. Scattered heights unknown. Temperature 24. Dew point 23. QNH1008 hectopascals 2978 inches. Advise you have information November. Nalitra International Airport information November. 1100. ILS Yankee runway 16 left approach. Landing runway 16 left. Departure runway 16 right. Departure frequency 124.2. Wind 150 degrees 4 knots. Visibility 35 kilometers. View 1,500 feet cumulus. Scattered heights unknown. Temperature 24. Dew point 23. QNH1008 hectopascals 2978 inches. Advise you have information November. Nalitra International Airport information November. 1100. ILS Yankee runway 16 left approach. Landing runway 16 left. Departure runway 16 right. Departure frequency 124.2. Wind 150 degrees 4 knots. Visibility 35 kilometers. View 1,500 feet cumulus. Scattered heights unknown. Temperature 24. Dew point 23. QNH1008 hectopascals 2978 inches. Advise you have information November. Nalitra International Airport information November. 1100. ILS Yankee runway 16 left approach. Landing runway 16 left. Departure runway 16 right. Departure frequency 124.2. Wind 150 degrees 4 knots. Visibility 35 kilometers. View 1,500 feet cumulus. Scattered heights unknown. Temperature 24. Dew point 23. QNH1008 hectopascals 2978 inches. Advise you have information November. Nalita International Airport information November. 1100. ILS runway 16 left approach. Landing runway 16 left. Departure runway 16 right. Departure frequency 124.2. Wind 150 degrees 4 knots. Visibility 35 kilometers. View 1500 feet cumulus. Scattered heights unknown. Temperature 24. Dew point 22. QNH 1008 hectopascals 78 inches. Information November. National Airport information November. 1100. Runway 16 left approach. Landing runway 16 left. Departure runway 16 right. Departure frequency 124.2. Wind 150 degrees 4 knots. Visibility 35 kilometers. View 1500 feet cumulus. Scattered heights unknown. Temperature 24. Dew point 23. QNH 1008 hectopascals 2978 inches. Advise you have information November. Nalita International Airport information November. 1100. ILS Yankee runway 16 left approach. Landing runway 16 left. Departure runway 16 right. Departure frequency 124.2. Wind 150 degrees 4 knots. Visibility 35 kilometers. View 1500 feet cumulus. Scattered heights unknown. Temperature 24. Dew point 23. QNH 1008 hectopascals 2978 inches. Advise you have information November. Nalita International Airport information November. 1100. ILS Yankee runway 16 left approach. Landing runway 16 left. Departure runway 16 right. Departure frequency 124.2. Wind 150 degrees 4 knots. Visibility 35 kilometers. View 1500 feet cumulus. Scattered heights unknown. Temperature 24. Dew point 23. QNH 1008 hectopascals 2978 inches. Advise you have information November. Nalita International Airport information November. 1100. ILS Yankee runway 16 left approach. Landing runway 16 left. Departure runway 16 right. Departure frequency 124.2. Wind 150 degrees 4 knots. Visibility 35 kilometers. View 1500 feet cumulus. Scattered heights unknown. Temperature 24. Dew point 23. QNH 1008 hectopascals 2978 inches. Advise you have information November. Nalita International Airport information November. 1100. ILS Yankee runway 16 left approach. Landing runway 16 left. Departure runway 16 right. Departure frequency 124.2. Wind 150 degrees 4 knots. Visibility 35 kilometers. View 1500 feet cumulus. Scattered heights unknown. Temperature 24. Dew point 23. QNH 1008 hectopascals 2978 inches. Advise you have information November. Nalita International Airport information November. 1100. ILS Yankee runway 16 left approach. Landing runway 16 left. Departure runway 16 right. Departure frequency 124.2. Wind 150 degrees 4 knots. Visibility 35 kilometers. View 1,500 feet cumulus. Scattered heights unknown. Temperature 24. Dew point 23. QN 81008 hectopascals 29.78 inches. Advise you have information November. Nalita International Airport information November. 1100. ILS Yankee runway 16 left approach. Landing runway 16 left. Departure runway 16 right. Departure frequency 124.2. Wind 150 degrees 4 knots. Visibility 35 kilometers. View 1,500 feet cumulus. Scattered heights unknown. Temperature 24. Dew point 23. QN 81008 hectopascals 29.78 inches. Advise you have information November. Nalita International Airport information November. 1100. ILS Yankee runway 16 left approach. Landing runway 16 left. Departure runway 16 right. Departure frequency 124.2. Wind 150 degrees 4 knots. Visibility 35 kilometers. View 1,500 feet cumulus. Scattered heights unknown. Temperature 24. Dew point 23. QN 81008 hectopascals 29.78 inches. Advise you have information November. Nalita International Airport information November. 1100. ILS Yankee runway 16 left approach. Landing runway 16 left. Departure runway 16 right. Departure frequency 124.2. Wind 150 degrees 4 knots. Visibility 35 kilometers. View 1,500 feet cumulus. Scattered heights unknown. Temperature 24. Dew point 23. QN 81008 hectopascals 29.78 inches. Advise you have information November. Nalita International Airport information November. 1100. ILS Yankee runway 16 left approach. Landing runway 16 left. Departure runway 16 right. Departure frequency 124.2. Wind 150 degrees 4 knots. Visibility 35 kilometers. View 1,500 feet cumulus. Scattered heights unknown. Temperature 24. Dew point 23. QN 81008 hectopascals 29.78 inches. Advise you have information November. Nalita International Airport information November. 1100. ILS Yankee runway 16 left approach. Landing runway 16 left. Departure runway 16 right. Departure frequency 124.2. Wind 150 degrees 4 knots. Visibility 35 kilometers. View 1,500 feet cumulus. Scattered heights unknown. Temperature 24. Dew point 23. QN 81008 hectopascals 29.78 inches. Advise you have information November. Nalita International Airport information November. 1100. ILS Yankee runway 16 left approach. Landing runway 16 left. Departure runway 16 right. Departure frequency 124.2. Wind 150 degrees 4 knots. Visibility 35 kilometers. View 1,500 feet cumulus. Scattered heights unknown. Temperature 24. Dew point 23. QN 81008 hectopascals 29.78 inches. Advise you have information November. Now Litra International Airport information November 1100 ILS Yankee runway 16 left approach landing runway 16 left departure runway 16 right departure frequency 124.2 wind 150 degrees 4 knots visibility 35 kilometers few 1500 feet cumulus scattered heights unknown temperature 24 dew point 23 QN81008 hectopascals 2978 inches advise you have information November now Litra International Airport information November 1100 ILS Yankee runway 16 left approach landing runway 16 left departure runway 16 right departure frequency 124.2 wind 150 degrees 4 knots visibility 35 kilometers 1500 feet cumulus scattered heights unknown temperature 24 dew point 23 QN81008 hectopascals 2978 inches information November Now Litra International Airport information November 1100 ILS Yankee runway 16 left approach landing runway 16 left departure runway 16 right departure frequency 124.2 wind 150 degrees 4 knots visibility 35 kilometers few 1500 feet cumulus scattered heights unknown temperature 24 dew point 23 QN81008 hectopascals 2978 inches advise you have information November now Litra International Airport information November 1100 ILS Yankee runway 16 left approach landing runway 16 left departure runway 16 right departure frequency 124.2 wind 150 degrees 4 knots visibility 35 kilometers few 1500 feet cumulus scattered heights unknown temperature 24 dew point 23 QN81008 hectopascals 2978 inches advise you have information November Now Litra International Airport information November 1100 ILS Yankee runway 16 left approach landing runway 16 left departure runway 16 right departure frequency 124.2 wind 150 degrees 4 knots visibility 35 kilometers few 1500 feet cumulus scattered heights unknown temperature 24 dew point 23 QN81008 hectopascals 2978 inches advise you have information November now Litra International Airport information November 1100 ILS Yankee runway 16 left approach landing runway 16 left departure runway 16 right departure frequency 124.2 wind 150 degrees 4 knots visibility 35 kilometers few 1500 feet cumulus scattered heights unknown temperature 24 dew point 23 QN81008 hectopascals 2978 inches advise you have information November Now Litra International Airport information November 1100 ILS Yankee runway 16 left approach landing runway 16 left departure runway 16 right departure frequency 124.2 wind 150 degrees 4 knots Visibility tree 5 kilometers. View 1,500 feet cumulus. Scattered heights unknown. Temperature 24. Dew point 23. QNH1008 hectopascals 29.78 inches. Advise you have information November. Nalitra International Airport information November. 1100. ILS Yankee runway 16 left approach. Landing runway 16 left. Departure runway 16 right. Departure frequency 124.2. Wind 150 degrees 4 knots. Visibility 35 kilometers. View 1,500 feet cumulus. Scattered heights unknown. Temperature 24. Dew point 23. QNH1008 hectopascals 29.78 inches. Advise you have information November. Nalitra International Airport information November. 1100. ILS Yankee runway 16 left approach. Landing runway 16 left. Departure runway 16 right. Departure frequency 124.2. Wind 150 degrees 4 knots. Visibility 35 kilometers. View 1,500 feet cumulus. Scattered heights unknown. Temperature 24. Dew point 23. QNH1008 hectopascals 29.78 inches. Advise you have information November. Nalitra International Airport information Oscar. 1130. ILS Yankee runway 16 left approach. Landing runway 16 left. Departure runway 16 right. Departure frequency 124.2. Wind 160 degrees 5 knots. Visibility 35 kilometers. View 1,000 feet cumulus. Scattered heights unknown. Temperature 24. 2.23. QNH1008 hectopascals 29.79 inches. Advise you have information Oscar. Nalitra International Airport information Oscar. 1130. ILS Yankee runway 16 left approach. Landing runway 16 left. Departure runway 16 right. Departure frequency 124.2. Wind 160 degrees 5 knots. Visibility 35 kilometers. View 1,000 feet cumulus. Scattered heights unknown. Temperature 24. Dew point 23. QNH1008 hectopascals 29.79 inches. Advise you have information Oscar. Nalitra International Airport information Oscar. 1130. ILS Yankee runway 16 left approach. Landing runway 16 left. Departure runway 16 right. Departure frequency 124.2. Wind 160 degrees 5 knots. Visibility 35 kilometers. View 1,000 feet cumulus. Scattered heights unknown. Temperature 24. Dew point 23. QNH1008 hectopascals 29.79 inches. Advise you have information Oscar. Nalitra International Airport information Oscar. 1130. ILS Yankee runway 16 left approach. Landing runway 16 left. Departure runway 16 right. Departure frequency 124.2. Wind 160 degrees 5 knots. Visibility 35 kilometers. View 1,000 feet cumulus. Scattered heights unknown. Temperature 24. Dew point 23. QNH1008 hectopascals 29.79 inches. Advise you have information Oscar. Nalitra International Airport information Oscar. 1130. ILS Yankee runway 16 left approach. Landing runway 16 left. Departure runway 16 right. Departure frequency 124.2. Wind 160 degrees 5 knots. Visibility 35 kilometers. View 1,000 feet cumulus. Scattered heights unknown. Temperature 24. Dew point 23. QNH 1008 hectopascals 2979 inches. Advise you have information, Oscar. Nalitra International Airport information, Oscar. 1130. ILS Yankee runway 16 left approach. Landing runway 16 left. Departure runway 16 right. Departure frequency 124.2. Wind 160 degrees 5 knots. Visibility 35 kilometers. View 1,000 feet cumulus. Scattered heights unknown. Temperature 24. Dew point 23. QNH 1008 hectopascals 2979 inches. Advise you have information, Oscar. Nalitra International Airport information, Oscar. 1130. ILS Yankee runway 16 left approach. Landing runway 16 left. Departure runway 16 right. Departure frequency 124.2. Wind 160 degrees 5 knots. Visibility 35 kilometers. View 1,000 feet cumulus. Scattered heights unknown. Temperature 24. Dew point 23. QNH 1008 hectopascals 2979 inches. Advise you have information, Oscar. Nalitra International Airport information, Oscar. 1130. ILS Yankee runway 16 left approach. Landing runway 16 left. Departure runway 16 right. Departure frequency 124.2. Wind 160 degrees 5 knots. Visibility 35 kilometers. View 1,000 feet cumulus. Scattered heights unknown. Temperature 24. Dew point 23. QNH 1008 hectopascals 2979 inches. Advise you have information, Oscar. Nalitra International Airport information, Oscar. 1130. ILS Yankee runway 16 left approach. Landing runway 16 left. Departure runway 16 right. Departure frequency 124.2. Wind 160 degrees 5 knots. Visibility 35 kilometers. View 1,000 feet cumulus. Scattered heights unknown. Temperature 24. Dew point 23. QNH 1008 hectopascals 2979 inches. Advise you have information, Oscar. Nalitra International Airport information, Oscar. 1130. ILS Yankee runway 16 left approach. Landing runway 16 left. Departure runway 16 right. Departure frequency 124.2. Wind 160 degrees 5 knots. Visibility 35 kilometers. View 1,000 feet cumulus. Scattered heights unknown. Temperature 24. Dew point 23. QNH 1008 hectopascals 2979 inches. Advise you have information, Oscar. Nalitra International Airport information, Oscar. 1130. ILS Yankee runway 16 left approach. Landing runway 16 left. Departure runway 16 right. Departure frequency 124.2. Wind 160 degrees 5 knots. Visibility 35 kilometers. View 1,000 feet cumulus. Scattered heights unknown. Temperature 24. Dew point 23. QN81008 hectopascals 2979 inches. Advise you have information, Oscar. Nalitra International Airport information, Oscar. 1130. ILS Yankee runway 16 left approach. Landing runway 16 left. Departure runway 16 right. Departure frequency 124.2. Wind 160 degrees 5 knots. Visibility 35 kilometers. View 1,000 feet cumulus. Scattered heights unknown. Temperature 24. Dew point 23. QN81008 hectopascals 2979 inches. Advise you have information, Oscar. Nalitra International Airport information, Oscar. 1130. ILS Yankee runway 16 left approach. Landing runway 16 left. Departure runway 16 right. Departure frequency 124.2. Wind 160 degrees 5 knots. Visibility 35 kilometers. View 1,000 feet cumulus. Scattered heights unknown. Temperature 24. Dew point 23. QN81008 hectopascals 2979 inches. Advise you have information, Oscar. Nalitra International Airport information, Oscar. 1130. ILS Yankee runway 16 left approach. Landing runway 16 left. Departure runway 16 right. Departure frequency 124.2. Wind 160 degrees 5 knots. Visibility 35 kilometers. View 1,000 feet cumulus. Scattered heights unknown. Temperature 24. Dew point 23. QN81008 hectopascals 2979 inches. Advise you have information, Oscar. Nalitra International Airport information, Oscar. 1130. ILS Yankee runway 16 left approach. Landing runway 16 left. Departure runway 16 right. Departure frequency 124.2. Wind 160 degrees 5 knots. Visibility 35 kilometers. View 1,000 feet cumulus. Scattered heights unknown. Temperature 24. Dew point 23. QN81008 hectopascals 2979 inches. Advise you have information, Oscar. Nalitra International Airport information, Oscar. 1130. ILS Yankee runway 16 left approach. Landing runway 16 left. Departure runway 16 right. Departure frequency 124.2. Wind 160 degrees 5 knots. Visibility 35 kilometers. View 1,000 feet cumulus. Scattered heights unknown. Temperature 24. Dew point 23. QN81008 hectopascals 2979 inches. Advise you have information, Oscar. Nalitra International Airport information, Oscar. 1130. ILS Yankee runway 16 left approach. Landing runway 16 left. Departure runway 16 right. Departure frequency 124.2. Wind 160 degrees 5 knots. Visibility 35 kilometers. View 1,000 feet cumulus. Scattered heights unknown. Temperature 24. Dew point 23. QN81008 hectopascals 2979 inches. Advise you have information, Oscar. Nalitra International Airport information, Oscar. 1130. ILS Yankee runway 16 left approach. Landing runway 16 left. Departure runway 16 right. Departure frequency 124.2. Wind 160 degrees 5 knots. Visibility 35 kilometers. Few 1,000 feet cumulus. Scattered heights unknown. Temperature 24. Dew point 23. QNH1008 hectopascals 2979 inches. Advise you have information, Oscar. Nalitra International Airport information, Oscar. 1130. ILS Yankee runway 16 left approach. Landing runway 16 left. Departure runway 16 right. Departure frequency 124.2. Wind 160 degrees 5 knots. Visibility 35 kilometers. Few 1,000 feet cumulus. Scattered heights unknown. Temperature 24. Dew point 23. QNH1008 hectopascals 2979 inches. Advise you have information, Oscar. Nalitra International Airport information, Oscar. 1130. ILS Yankee runway 16 left approach. Landing runway 16 left. Departure runway 16 right. Departure frequency 124.2. Wind 160 degrees 5 knots. Visibility 35 kilometers. Few 1,000 feet cumulus. Scattered heights unknown. Temperature 24. Dew point 23. QNH1008 hectopascals 2979 inches. Advise you have information, Oscar. Nalitra International Airport information, Oscar. 1130. ILS Yankee runway 16 left approach. Landing runway 16 left. Departure runway 16 right. Departure frequency 124.2. Wind 160 degrees 5 knots. Visibility 35 kilometers. Few 1,000 feet cumulus. Scattered heights unknown. Temperature 24. Dew point 23. QNH1008 hectopascals 2979 inches. Advise you have information, Oscar. Nalitra International Airport information, Oscar. 1130. ILS Yankee runway 16 left approach. Landing runway 16 left. Departure runway 16 right. Departure frequency 124.2. Wind 160 degrees 5 knots. Visibility 35 kilometers. Few 1,000 feet cumulus. Scattered heights unknown. Temperature 24. Dew point 23. QNH1008 hectopascals 2979 inches. Advise you have information, Oscar. Nalitra International Airport information, Oscar. 1130. ILS Yankee runway 16 left approach. Landing runway 16 left. Departure runway 16 right. Departure frequency 124.2. Wind 160 degrees 5 knots. Visibility 35 kilometers. Few 1,000 feet cumulus. Scattered heights unknown. Temperature 24. Dew point 23. QNH1008 hectopascals 2979 inches. Advise you have information, Oscar. Nalitra International Airport information, Oscar. 1130. ILS Yankee runway 16 left approach. Landing runway 16 left. Departure runway 16 right. Departure frequency 124.2. Wind 160 degrees 5 knots. Visibility 35 kilometers. Few 1,000 feet cumulus. Scattered heights unknown. Temperature 24. Dew point 23. QNH1008 hectopascals 2979 inches. Advise you have information, Oscar. Nalitra International Airport information, Oscar. 1130. ILS Yankee runway 16 left approach. Landing runway 16 left. Departure runway 16 right. Departure frequency 124.2. Wind 160 degrees 5 knots. Visibility 35 kilometers. View 1,000 feet cumulus. Scattered heights unknown. Temperature 24. Dew point 23. QNH 1008 hectopascals 2979 inches. Advise you have information, Oscar. Nalitra International Airport information, Oscar. 1130. ILS Yankee runway 16 left approach. Landing runway 16 left. Departure runway 16 right. Departure frequency 124.2. Wind 160 degrees 5 knots. Visibility 35 kilometers. View 1,000 feet cumulus. Scattered heights unknown. Temperature 24. Dew point 23. QNH 1008 hectopascals 2979 inches. Advise you have information, Oscar. Nalitra International Airport information, Oscar. 1130. ILS Yankee runway 16 left approach. Landing runway 16 left. Departure runway 16 right. Departure frequency 124.2. Wind 160 degrees 5 knots. Visibility 35 kilometers. View 1,000 feet cumulus. Scattered heights unknown. Temperature 24. Dew point 23. QNH 1008 hectopascals 2979 inches. Advise you have information, Oscar. Nalitra International Airport information, Oscar. 1130. ILS Yankee runway 16 left approach. Landing runway 16 left. Departure runway 16 right. Departure frequency 124.2. Wind 160 degrees 5 knots. Visibility 35 kilometers. View 1,000 feet cumulus. Scattered heights unknown. Temperature 24. Dew point 23. QNH 1008 hectopascals 2979 inches. Advise you have information, Oscar. Nalitra International Airport information, Oscar. 1130. ILS Yankee runway 16 left approach. Landing runway 16 left. Departure runway 16 right. Departure frequency 124.2. Wind 160 degrees 5 knots. Visibility 35 kilometers. View 1,000 feet cumulus. Scattered heights unknown. Temperature 24. Dew point 23. QNH 1008 hectopascals 2979 inches. Advise you have information, Oscar. Nalitra International Airport information, Oscar. 1130. ILS Yankee runway 16 left approach. Landing runway 16 left. Departure runway 16 right. Departure frequency 124.2. Wind 160 degrees 5 knots. Visibility 35 kilometers. View 1,000 feet cumulus. Scattered heights unknown. Temperature 24. Dew point 23. QNH 1008 hectopascals 2979 inches. Advise you have information, Oscar. Nalitra International Airport information, Oscar. 1130. ILS Yankee runway 16 left approach. Landing runway 16 left. Departure runway 16 right. Departure frequency 124.2. Wind 160 degrees 5 knots. Visibility 35 kilometers. View 1,000 feet cumulus. Scattered heights unknown. Temperature 24. Dew point 23. QNH1008 hectopascals 2.

008 hectopascals, 2979 inches. Advise you have information, Oscar. Nalitra International Airport information, Oscar. 1130. ILS Yankee runway 16 left approach. Landing runway 16 left. Departure runway 16 right. Departure frequency 124.2. Wind 160 degrees 5 knots. Visibility 35 kilometers. View 1000 feet cumulus. Scattered heights unknown. Temperature 24. Dew point 23. QNH 1008 hectopascals, 2979 inches. Advise you have information, Oscar. Nalitra International Airport information, Oscar. 1130. ILS Yankee runway 16 left approach. Landing runway 16 left. Departure runway 16 right. Departure frequency 124.2. Wind 160 degrees 5 knots. Visibility 35 kilometers. View 1000 feet cumulus. Scattered heights unknown. Temperature 24. Dew point 23. QNH 1008 hectopascals, 2979 inches. Advise you have information, Oscar. Nalitra International Airport information, Oscar. 1130. ILS Yankee runway 16 left approach. Landing runway 16 left. Departure runway 16 right. Departure frequency 124.2. Wind 160 degrees 5 knots. Visibility 35 kilometers. View 1000 feet cumulus. Scattered heights unknown. Temperature 24. Dew point 23. QNH 1008 hectopascals, 2979 inches. Advise you have information, Oscar. Nalitra International Airport information, Oscar. 1130. ILS Yankee runway 16 left approach. Landing runway 16 left. Departure runway 16 right. Departure frequency 124.2. Wind 160 degrees 5 knots. Visibility 35 kilometers. View 1000 feet cumulus. Scattered heights unknown. Temperature 24. Dew point 23. QNH 1008 hectopascals, 2979 inches. Advise you have information, Oscar. Nalitra International Airport information, Oscar. 1130. ILS Yankee runway 16 left approach. Landing runway 16 left. Departure runway 16 right. Departure frequency 124.2. Wind 160 degrees 5 knots. Visibility 35 kilometers. View 1000 feet cumulus. Scattered heights unknown. Temperature 24. Dew point 23. QNH 1008 hectopascals, 2979 inches. Advise you have information, Oscar. Nalitra International Airport information, Oscar. 1130. ILS Yankee runway 16 left approach. Landing runway 16 left. Departure runway 16 right. Departure frequency 124.2. Wind 160 degrees 5 knots. Visibility 35 kilometers. View 1000 feet cumulus. Scattered heights unknown. Temperature 24. Dew point 23. QNH 1008 hectopascals, 2979 inches. Advise you have information, Oscar. Nalitra International Airport information, Oscar. 1130. ILS Yankee runway 16 left approach. Landing runway 16 left. Departure runway 16 right. Departure frequency 124.2.

Wind 160 degrees 5 knots. Visibility 35 kilometers. 1,000 feet cumulus. Scattered ice unknown. Temperature 24. QN81008 hectopascals 2979 inches. Advise you have information, Oscar. Nalitra International Airport information, Oscar. 1130. ILS Yankee runway 16 left approach. Landing runway 16 left. Departure runway 16 right. Departure frequency 124.2. Wind 160 degrees 5 knots. Visibility 35 kilometers. Few 1,000 feet cumulus. Scattered heights unknown. Temperature 24. Dew point 23. QN81008 hectopascals 2979 inches. Advise you have information, Oscar. Nalitra International Airport information pop on. 1200. ILS Yankee runway 16 left approach. Landing runway 16 left. Departure runway 16 right. Departure frequency 124.2. Wind 160 degrees 4 knots. Visibility 35 kilometers. Few 1,000 feet cumulus. Temperature 24. Dew point 23. QN81008 hectopascals 2979 inches. Advise you have information pop on. Nalitra International Airport information pop on. 1200. ILS Yankee runway 16 left approach. Landing runway 16 left. Departure runway 16 right. Departure frequency 124.2. Wind 160 degrees 4 knots. Visibility 35 kilometers. Few 1,000 feet cumulus. Temperature 24. Dew point 23. QN81008 hectopascals 2979 inches. Advise you have information pop on. Nalitra International Airport information pop on. 1200. ILS Yankee runway 16 left approach. Landing runway 16 left. Departure runway 16 right. Departure frequency 124.2. Wind 160 degrees 4 knots. Visibility 35 kilometers. Few 1,000 feet cumulus. Temperature 24. Dew point 23. QN81008 hectopascals 2979 inches. Advise you have information pop on. Nalitra International Airport information pop on. 1200. ILS Yankee runway 16 left approach. Landing runway 16 left. Departure runway 16 right. Departure frequency 124.2. Wind 160 degrees 4 knots. Visibility 35 kilometers. Few 1,000 feet cumulus. Temperature 24. Dew point 23. QN81008 hectopascals 2979 inches. Advise you have information pop on. Nalitra International Airport information pop on. 1200. ILS Yankee runway 16 left approach. Landing runway 16 left. Departure runway 16 right. Departure frequency 124.2. Wind 160 degrees 4 knots. Visibility 35 kilometers. Few 1,000 feet cumulus. Temperature 24. Dew point 23. QN81008 hectopascals 2979 inches. Advise you have information pop on. Nalitra International Airport information pop on. 1200. ILS Yankee runway 16 left approach. Landing runway 16 left.
Departure runway 16 right. Departure frequency 124.2. Wind 160 degrees 4 knots. Visibility 35 kilometers. View 1,000 feet cumulus. Temperature 24. Dew point 23. QNH 1008 hectopascals 2979 inches. Advise you have information pop off. Nalitra International Airport information pop off. 1200. ILS Yankee runway 16 left approach. Landing runway 16 left. Departure runway 16 right. Departure frequency 124.2. Wind 160 degrees 4 knots. Visibility 35 kilometers. View 1,000 feet cumulus. Temperature 24. Dew point 23. QNH 1008 hectopascals 2979 inches. Advise you have information pop off. Nalitra International Airport information pop off. 1200. ILS Yankee runway 16 left approach. Landing runway 16 left. Departure runway 16 right. Departure frequency 124.2. Wind 160 degrees 4 knots. Visibility 35 kilometers. 1,000 feet cumulus. Temperature 24. Dew point 23. QNH 1008 hectopascals 2979 inches. Advise you have information pop off. Nalitra International Airport information pop off. 1200. ILS Yankee runway 16 left approach. Landing runway 16 left. Departure runway 16 right. Departure frequency 124.2. 160 degrees 4 knots. Visibility 35 kilometers. View 1,000 feet cumulus. Temperature 24. Dew point 23. QNH 1008 hectopascals 2979 inches. Information pop off. Nalitra International Airport information pop off. 1200. ILS Yankee runway 16 left approach. Landing runway 16 left. Departure runway 16 right. Departure frequency 124.2. Wind 160 degrees 4 knots. Visibility 35 kilometers. View 1,000 feet cumulus. Temperature 24. Dew point 23. QNH 1008 hectopascals 2979 inches. Advise you have information pop off. Nalitra International Airport information pop off. 1200. ILS Yankee runway 16 left approach. Landing runway 16 left. Departure runway 16 right. Departure frequency 124.2. Wind 160 degrees 4 knots. Visibility 35 kilometers. View 1,000 feet cumulus. Temperature 24. Dew point 23. QNH 1008 hectopascals 2979 inches. Advise you have information pop off. Nalitra International Airport information pop off. 1200. ILS Yankee runway 16 left approach. Landing runway 16 left. Departure runway 16 right. Departure frequency 124.2. Wind 160 degrees 4 knots. Visibility 35 kilometers. View 1,000 feet. Temperature 24. Dew point 23. QNH 1008 hectopascals 2979 inches. Advise you have information pop off. Nalitra International Airport information pop off. 1200. ILS Yankee runway 16 left approach.
Landing runway 16 left. Departure runway 16 right. Departure frequency 124.2. Wind 160 degrees 4 knots. Visibility 35 kilometers. View 1,000 feet cumulus. Temperature 24. Dew point 23. QNH1008 hectopascals 2979 inches. Advise you have information Papa. Nalitra International Airport information Papa. 1200. ILS Yankee runway 16 left approach. Landing runway 16 left. Departure runway 16 right. Departure frequency 124.2. Wind 160 degrees 4 knots. Visibility 35 kilometers. View 1,000 feet cumulus. Temperature 24. Dew point 23. QNH1008 hectopascals 2979 inches. Advise you have information Papa. Nalitra International Airport information Papa. 1200. ILS Yankee runway 16 left approach. Landing runway 16 left. Departure runway 16 right. Departure frequency 124.2. Wind 160 degrees 4 knots. Visibility 35 kilometers. View 1,000 feet cumulus. Temperature 24. Dew point 23. QNH1008 hectopascals 2979 inches. Advise you have information Papa. Nalitra International Airport information Papa. 1200. ILS Yankee runway 16 left approach. Landing runway 16 left. Departure runway 16 right. Departure frequency 124.2. Wind 160 degrees 4 knots. Visibility 35 kilometers. View 1,000 feet cumulus. Temperature 24. Dew point 23. QNH1008 hectopascals 2979 inches. Advise you have information Papa. Nalitra International Airport information Quebec. 1200. ILS Yankee runway 16 right approach and ILS Yankee runway 16 left approach. Landing runway 16 right and 16 left. Departure runway 16 right. Departure frequency 124.2. Parallel approaches in progress. Wind 160 degrees 4 knots. Visibility 35 kilometers. View 1,000 feet cumulus. Temperature 24. Dew point 23. QNH1008 hectopascals 2979 inches. Advise you have information Quebec. Nalitra International Airport information Quebec. 1200. ILS Yankee runway 16 right approach and ILS Yankee runway 16 left approach. Landing runway 16 right and 16 left. Departure runway 16 right. Departure frequency 124.2. Parallel approaches in progress. Wind 160 degrees 4 knots. Visibility 35 kilometers. View 1,000 feet cumulus. Temperature 24. Dew point 23. QNH1008 hectopascals 2979 inches. Advise you have information Quebec. Nalitra International Airport information Quebec. 1200. ILS Yankee runway 16 right approach and ILS Yankee runway 16 left approach. Landing runway 16 right and 16 left. Departure runway 16 right. Departure frequency 124.2. Parallel approaches in progress. Wind 160 degrees 4 knots. Visibility 35 kilometers. View 1,000 feet cumulus.
Temperature 24. Dew point 23. QN 81008 hectopascals 2979 inches. Advise you have information Quebec. Nalitra International Airport information Quebec. 1200. ILS Yankee runway 16 right approach and ILS Yankee runway 16 left approach. Landing runway 16 right and 16 left. Departure runway 16 right. Departure frequency 124.2. Parallel approaches in progress. Wind 160 degrees 4 knots. Visibility 35 kilometers. View 1000 feet cumulus. Temperature 24. Dew point 23. QN 81008 hectopascals 2979 inches. Advise you have information Quebec. Nalitra International Airport information Quebec. 1200. ILS Yankee runway 16 right approach and ILS Yankee runway 16 left approach. Landing runway 16 right and 16 left. Departure runway 16 right. Departure frequency 124.2. Parallel approaches in progress. Wind 160 degrees 4 knots. Visibility 35 kilometers. View 1000 feet cumulus. Temperature 24. Dew point 23. QN 81008 hectopascals 2979 inches. Advise you have information Quebec. Nalitra International Airport information Quebec. 1200. ILS Yankee runway 16 right approach and ILS Yankee runway 16 left approach. Landing runway 16 right and 16 left. Departure runway 16 right. Departure frequency 124.2. Parallel approaches in progress. Wind 160 degrees 4 knots. Visibility 35 kilometers. View 1000 feet cumulus. Temperature 24. Dew point 23. QN 81008 hectopascals 2979 inches. Advise you have information Quebec. Nalitra International Airport information Quebec. 1200. ILS Yankee runway 16 right approach and ILS Yankee runway 16 left approach. Landing runway 16 right and 16 left. Departure runway 16 right. Departure frequency 124.2. Parallel approaches in progress. Wind 160 degrees 4 knots. Visibility 35 kilometers. View 1000 feet cumulus. Temperature 24. Dew point 23. QN 81008 hectopascals 2979 inches. Advise you have information Quebec. Nalitra International Airport information Quebec. 1200. ILS Yankee runway 16 right approach and ILS Yankee runway 16 left approach. Landing runway 16 right and 16 left. Departure runway 16 right. Departure frequency 124.2. Parallel approaches in progress. Wind 160 degrees 4 knots. Visibility 35 kilometers. View 1000 feet cumulus. Temperature 24. Dew point 23. QN 81008 hectopascals 2979 inches. Advise you have information Quebec. Nalitra International Airport information Quebec. 1200. ILS Yankee runway 16 right approach and ILS Yankee runway 16 left approach. Landing runway 16 right and 16 left. Departure runway 16 right. Departure frequency 124.2. Parallel approaches in progress. Wind 160 degrees 4 knots. Visibility 35 kilometers. View 1000 feet cumulus. Temperature 24.
dew point 2 degrees. QN81008 hectopascals 2979 inches. Advise you have information Quebec. Nalitra International Airport information Quebec. 1200. ILS Yankee runway 16 right approach and ILS Yankee runway 16 left approach. Landing runway 16 right and 16 left. Departure runway 16 right. Departure frequency 124.2. Parallel approaches in progress. Wind 160 degrees 4 knots. Visibility 35 kilometers. View 1000 feet cumulus. Temperature 24. Dew point 23. QN81008 hectopascals 2979 inches. Advise you have information Quebec. Nalitra International Airport information Quebec. 1200. ILS Yankee runway 16 right approach and ILS Yankee runway 16 left approach. Landing runway 16 right and 16 left. Departure runway 16 right. Departure frequency 124.2. Parallel approaches in progress. Wind 160 degrees 4 knots. Visibility 35 kilometers. View 1000 feet cumulus. Temperature 24. Dew point 23. QN81008 hectopascals 2979 inches. Advise you have information Quebec. Nalitra International Airport information Quebec. 1200. ILS Yankee runway 16 right approach and ILS Yankee runway 16 left approach. Landing runway 16 right and 16 left. Departure runway 16 right. Departure frequency 124.2. Parallel approaches in progress. Wind 160 degrees 4 knots. Visibility 35 kilometers. View 1000 feet cumulus. Temperature 24. Dew point 23. QN81008 hectopascals 2979 inches. Advise you have information Quebec. Nalitra International Airport information Quebec. 1200. ILS Yankee runway 16 right approach and ILS Yankee runway 16 left approach. Landing runway 16 right and 16 left. Departure runway 16 right. Departure frequency 124.2. Parallel approaches in progress. Wind 160 degrees 4 knots. Visibility 35 kilometers. View 1000 feet cumulus. Temperature 24. Dew point 23. QN81008 hectopascals 2979 inches. Advise you have information Quebec. Nalitra International Airport information Quebec. 1200. ILS Yankee runway 16 right approach and ILS Yankee runway 16 left approach. Landing runway 16 right and 16 left. Departure runway 16 right. Departure frequency 124.2. Parallel approaches in progress. Wind 160 degrees 4 knots. Visibility 35 kilometers. View 1000 feet cumulus. Temperature 24. Dew point 23. QN81008 hectopascals 2979 inches. Advise you have information Quebec. Nalitra International Airport information Quebec. 1200. ILS Yankee runway 16 right approach and ILS Yankee runway 16 left approach. Landing runway 16 right and 16 left. Departure runway 16 right. Departure frequency 124.2. Parallel approaches in progress. Wind 160 degrees 4 knots. Visibility 35 kilometers. View 1000 feet cumulus. Temperature 24. Dew point 23.
QN81008 hectopascals 2979 inches. Advise you have information Quebec. Nalitra International Airport information Quebec. 1200. ILS Yankee Runway 16 right approach and ILS Yankee Runway 16 left approach. Landing runway 16 right and 16 left. Departure runway 16 right. Departure frequency 124.2. Parallel approaches in progress. Wind 160 degrees 4 knots. Visibility 35 kilometers. View 1000 feet cumulus. Temperature 24. Dew point 23. QN81008 hectopascals 2979 inches. Advise you have information Quebec. Nalitra International Airport information Quebec. 1200. ILS Yankee runway 16 right approach and ILS Yankee runway 16 left approach. Landing runway 16 right and 16 left. Departure runway 16 right. Departure frequency 124.2. Parallel approaches in progress. Wind 160 degrees 4 knots. Visibility 35 kilometers. View 1000 feet cumulus. Temperature 24. Dew point 23. QN81008 hectopascals 2979 inches. Advise you have information Quebec. Nalitra International Airport information Quebec. 1200. ILS Yankee runway 16 right approach and ILS Yankee runway 16 left approach. Landing runway 16 right and 16 left. Departure runway 16 right. Departure frequency 124.2. Parallel approaches in progress. Wind 160 degrees 4 knots. Visibility 35 kilometers. View 1000 feet cumulus. Temperature 24. Dew point 23. QN81008 hectopascals 2979 inches. Advise you have information Quebec. Nalitra International Airport information Quebec. 1200. ILS Yankee runway 16 right approach and ILS Yankee runway 16 left approach. Landing runway 16 right and 16 left. Departure runway 16 right. Departure frequency 124.2. Parallel approaches in progress. Wind 160 degrees 4 knots. Visibility 35 kilometers. View 1000 feet cumulus. Temperature 24. Dew point 23. QN81008 hectopascals 2979 inches. Advise you have information Quebec. Nalitra International Airport information Quebec. 1200. ILS Yankee runway 16 right approach and ILS Yankee runway 16 left approach. Landing runway 16 right and 16 left. Departure runway 16 right. Departure frequency 124.2. Parallel approaches in progress. Wind 160 degrees 4 knots. Visibility 35 kilometers. View 1000 feet cumulus. Temperature 24. Dew point 23. QN81008 hectopascals 2979 inches. Advise you have information Quebec. Nalitra International Airport information Quebec. 1200. ILS Yankee runway 16 right approach and ILS Yankee runway 16 left approach. Landing runway 16 right and 16 left. Departure runway 16 right. Departure frequency 124.2. Parallel approaches in progress. Wind 160 degrees 4 knots. Visibility 35 kilometers. View 1000 feet cumulus. Temperature 24. Dew point 23.
QNH1008 decibels 2979 inches. Advise you have information Quebec. Nalitra International Airport information Quebec. 1200. ILS Yankee runway 16 right approach and ILS Yankee runway 16 left approach. Landing runway 16 right and 16 left. Departure runway 16 right. Departure frequency 124.2. Parallel approaches in progress. Wind 160 degrees 4 knots. Visibility 35 kilometers. View 1000 feet cumulus. Temperature 24. Dew point 23. QNH1008 hectopascals 2979 inches. Advise you have information Quebec. Nalitra International Airport information Romeo. 1230. ILS Yankee runway 16 right approach and ILS Yankee runway 16 left approach. Landing runway 16 right and 16 left. Departure runway 16 right. Departure frequency 124.2. Parallel approaches in progress. Wind 160 degrees 4 knots. Visibility 35 kilometers. View 1000 feet cumulus. Temperature 24. Dew point 23. QNH1008 hectopascals 2979 inches. Advise you have information Romeo. Nalitra International Airport information Romeo. 1230. ILS Yankee runway 16 right approach and ILS Yankee runway 16 left approach. Landing runway 16 right and 16 left. Departure runway 16 right. Departure frequency 124.2. Parallel approaches in progress. Wind 160 degrees 4 knots. Visibility 35 kilometers. View 1000 feet cumulus. Temperature 24. Dew point 23. QNH1008 hectopascals 2979 inches. Advise you have information Romeo. Nalitra International Airport information Romeo. 1230. ILS Yankee runway 16 right approach and ILS Yankee runway 16 left approach. Landing runway 16 right and 16 left. Departure runway 16 right. Departure frequency 124.2. Parallel approaches in progress. Wind 160 degrees 4 knots. Visibility 35 kilometers. View 1000 feet cumulus. Temperature 24. Dew point 23. QNH1008 hectopascals 2979 inches. Advise you have information Romeo. Nalitra International Airport information Romeo. 1230. ILS Yankee runway 16 right approach and ILS Yankee runway 16 left approach. Landing runway 16 right and 16 left. Departure runway 16 right. Departure frequency 124.2. Parallel approaches in progress. Wind 160 degrees 4 knots. Visibility 35 kilometers. View 1000 feet cumulus. Temperature 24. Dew point 23. QNH1008 hectopascals 2979 inches. Advise you have information Romeo. Nalitra International Airport information Romeo. 1230. ILS Yankee runway 16 right approach and ILS Yankee runway 16 left approach. Landing runway 16 right and 16 left. Departure runway 16 right. Departure frequency 124.2. Parallel approaches in progress. Wind 160 degrees 4 knots. Visibility 35 kilometers. View 1000 feet cumulus. Temperature 24. Dew point 23.
QNH1008 hectopascals 2979 inches. Advise you have information, Romeo. Nalitra International Airport information, Romeo. 1230. ILS Yankee runway 16 right approach and ILS Yankee runway 16 left approach. Landing runway 16 right and 16 left. Departure runway 16 right. Departure frequency 124.2. Parallel approaches in progress. Wind 160 degrees 4 knots. Visibility 35 kilometers. View 1000 feet cumulus. Temperature 24. Dew point 23. QNH1008 hectopascals 2979 inches. Advise you have information, Romeo. Nalitra International Airport information, Romeo. 1230. ILS Yankee runway 16 right approach and ILS Yankee runway 16 left approach. Landing runway 16 right and 16 left. Departure runway 16 right. Departure frequency 124.2. Parallel approaches in progress. Wind 160 degrees 4 knots. Visibility 35 kilometers. View 1000 feet cumulus. Temperature 24. Dew point 23. QNH1008 hectopascals 2979 inches. Advise you have information, Romeo. Nalitra International Airport information, Romeo. 1230. ILS Yankee runway 16 right approach and ILS Yankee runway 16 left approach. Landing runway 16 right and 16 left. Departure runway 16 right. Departure frequency 124.2. Parallel approaches in progress. Wind 160 degrees 4 knots. Visibility 35 kilometers. View 1000 feet cumulus. Temperature 24. Dew point 23. QNH1008 hectopascals 2979 inches. Advise you have information, Romeo. Nalitra International Airport information, Romeo. 1230. ILS Yankee runway 16 right approach and ILS Yankee runway 16 left approach. Landing runway 16 right and 16 left. Departure runway 16 right. Departure frequency 124.2. Parallel approaches in progress. Wind 160 degrees 4 knots. Visibility 35 kilometers. View 1000 feet cumulus. Temperature 24. Dew point 23. QNH1008 hectopascals 2979 inches. Advise you have information, Romeo. Nalitra International Airport information, Romeo. 1230. ILS Yankee runway 16 right approach and ILS Yankee runway 16 left approach. Landing runway 16 right and 16 left. Departure runway 16 right. Departure frequency 124.2. Parallel approaches in progress. Wind 160 degrees 4 knots. Visibility 35 kilometers. View 1000 feet cumulus. Temperature 24. Dew point 23. QNH1008 hectopascals 2979 inches. Advise you have information, Romeo. Nalitra International Airport information, Romeo. 1230. ILS Yankee runway 16 right approach and ILS Yankee runway 16 left approach. Landing runway 16 right and 16 left. Departure runway 16 right. Departure frequency 124.2. Parallel approaches in progress. Wind 160 degrees 4 knots. Visibility 35 kilometers. View 1000 feet cumulus. Temperature 24. Dew point 23. QNH1008 hectopascals 2979 inches.
Advise you have information, Romeo. Now, Litra International Airport information, Romeo. 1230. ILS Yankee runway 16 right approach and ILS Yankee runway 16 left approach. Landing runway 16 right and 16 left. Departure runway 16 right. Departure frequency 124.2. Parallel approaches in progress. Wind 160 degrees 4 knots. Visibility 35 kilometers. View 1,000 feet cumulus. Temperature 24. Dew point 23. QNH1008 hectopascals 2979 inches. Advise you have information, Romeo. Now Litra International Airport information, Romeo. 1230. ILS Yankee runway 16 right approach and ILS Yankee runway 16 left approach. Landing runway 16 right and 16 left. Departure runway 16 right. Departure frequency 124.2. Parallel approaches in progress. Wind 160 degrees 4 knots. Visibility 35 kilometers. View 1,000 feet cumulus. Temperature 24. Dew point 23. QNH1008 hectopascals 2979 inches. Advise you have information, Romeo. Now Litra International Airport information, Romeo. 1230. ILS Yankee runway 16 right approach and ILS Yankee runway 16 left approach. Landing runway 16 right and 16 left. Departure runway 16 right. Departure frequency 124.2. Parallel approaches in progress. Wind 160 degrees 4 knots. Visibility 35 kilometers. View 1,000 feet cumulus. Temperature 24. Dew point 23. QNH1008 hectopascals 2979 inches. Advise you have information, Romeo. Now Litra International Airport information, Romeo. 1230. ILS Yankee runway 16 right approach and ILS Yankee runway 16 left approach. Landing runway 16 right and 16 left. Departure runway 16 right. Departure frequency 124.2. Parallel approaches in progress. Wind 160 degrees 4 knots. Visibility 35 kilometers. View 1,000 feet cumulus. Temperature 24. Dew point 23. QNH1008 hectopascals 2979 inches. Advise you have information, Romeo. Now Litra International Airport information, Romeo. 1230. ILS Yankee runway 16 right approach and ILS Yankee runway 16 left approach. Landing runway 16 right and 16 left. Departure runway 16 right. Departure frequency 124.2. Parallel approaches in progress. Wind 160 degrees 4 knots. Visibility 35 kilometers. 1,000 feet cumulus. Temperature 24. Dew point 23. QNH1008 hectopascals 2979 inches. Advise you have information, Romeo. Now Litra International Airport information, Romeo. 1230. ILS Yankee runway 16 right approach and ILS Yankee runway 16 left approach. Landing runway 16 right and 16 left. Departure runway 16 right. Departure frequency 124.2. Parallel approaches in progress. Wind 160 degrees 4 knots. Visibility 35 kilometers. View 1,000 feet cumulus. Temperature 24. Dew point 23. QNH1008 hectopascals 2979 inches. Advise you have information, Romeo.
Na Litra International Airport Information Romeo 1230 ILS Yankee Runway 16 right approach and ILS Yankee Runway 16 left approach Landing Runway 16 right and 16 left Departure Runway 16 right Departure Frequency 124.2 Parallel Approaches in Progress Wind 160 degrees 4 knots Visibility 35 kilometers View 1000 feet cumulus Temperature 24 Dew point 23 QNH1008 hectopascals 2979 inches Advise you have information Romeo Na Litra International Airport Information Romeo 1230 ILS Yankee Runway 16 right approach and ILS Yankee Runway 16 left approach Landing Runway 16 right and 16 left Departure Runway 16 right Departure Frequency 124.2 Parallel Approaches in Progress Wind 160 degrees 4 knots Visibility 35 kilometers View 1000 feet cumulus Temperature 24 2.23 QNH1008 hectopascals 2979 inches Advise you have information Romeo Na Litra International Airport Information Romeo 1230 ILS Yankee Runway 16 right approach and ILS Yankee Runway 16 left approach Landing Runway 16 right and 16 left Departure Runway 16 right Departure Frequency 124.2 Parallel Approaches in Progress Wind 160 degrees 4 knots Visibility 35 kilometers View 1000 feet cumulus Temperature 24 Dew point 23 QNH1008 hectopascals 2979 inches Advise you have information Romeo Na Litra International Airport Information Romeo 1230 ILS Yankee Runway 16 right approach and ILS Yankee Runway 16 left approach Landing Runway 16 right and 16 left Departure Runway 16 right Departure Frequency 124.2 Parallel Approaches in Progress Wind 160 degrees 4 knots Visibility 35 kilometers View 1000 feet cumulus Temperature 24 Dew point 23 QNH1008 hectopascals 2979 inches Advise you have information Romeo Na Litra International Airport Information Romeo 1230 ILS Yankee Runway 16 right approach and ILS Yankee Runway 16 left approach Landing Runway 16 right and 16 left Departure Runway 16 right Departure Frequency 124.2 Parallel Approaches in Progress Wind 160 degrees 4 knots Visibility 35 kilometers View 1000 feet cumulus Temperature 24 Dew point 23 QNH1008 hectopascals 2979 inches Advise you have information Romeo Na Litra International Airport Information Romeo 1230 ILS Yankee Runway 16 right approach and ILS Yankee Runway 16 left approach Landing Runway 16 right and 16 left Departure Runway 16 right Departure Frequency 124.2 Parallel Approaches in Progress Wind 160 degrees 4 knots Visibility 35 kilometers View 1000 feet cumulus Temperature 24 Dew point 23 QNH1008 hectopascals 2979 inches Advise you have information Romeo Na Litra International Airport Information Romeo
12-3-0. ILS Yankee runway 16 right approach and ILS Yankee runway 16 left approach. Landing runway 16 right and 16 left. Departure runway 16 right. Departure frequency 124.2. Parallel approaches in progress. Wind 160 degrees 4 knots. Visibility 35 kilometers. View 1,000 feet cumulus. Temperature 24. Dew point 23. QNH 1008 hectopascals 2979 inches. Advise you have information Romeo. Nalitra International Airport information Romeo. 12-3-0. ILS Yankee runway 16 right approach and ILS Yankee runway 16 left approach. Landing runway 16 right and 16 left. Departure runway 16 right. Departure frequency 124.2. Parallel approaches in progress. Wind 160 degrees 4 knots. Visibility 35 kilometers. View 1,000 feet cumulus. Temperature 24. Dew point 23. QNH 1008 hectopascals 2979 inches. Advise you have information Romeo. Nalitra International Airport information Romeo. 12-3-0. ILS Yankee runway 16 right approach and ILS Yankee runway 16 left approach. Landing runway 16 right and 16 left. Departure runway 16 right. Departure frequency 124.2. Parallel approaches in progress. Wind 160 degrees 4 knots. Visibility 35 kilometers. View 1,000 feet cumulus. Temperature 24. Dew point 23. QNH 1008 hectopascals 2979 inches. Advise you have information Romeo. Nalitra International Airport information Romeo. 12-3-0. ILS Yankee runway 16 right approach and ILS Yankee runway 16 left approach. Landing runway 16 right and 16 left. Departure runway 16 right. Departure frequency 124.2. Parallel approaches in progress. Wind 160 degrees 4 knots. Visibility 35 kilometers. View 1,000 feet cumulus. Temperature 24. Dew point 23. QNH 1008 hectopascals 2979 inches. Advise you have information Romeo. Nalitra International Airport information Romeo. 12-3-0. ILS Yankee runway 16 right approach and ILS Yankee runway 16 left approach. Landing runway 16 right and 16 left. Departure runway 16 right. Departure frequency 124.2. Parallel approaches in progress. Wind 160 degrees 4 knots. Visibility 35 kilometers. View 1,000 feet cumulus. Temperature 24. Dew point 23. QNH 1008 hectopascals 2979 inches. Advise you have information Romeo. Nalitra International Airport information Romeo. 12-3-0. ILS Yankee runway 16 right approach and ILS Yankee runway 16 left approach. Landing runway 16 right and 16 left. Departure runway 16 right. Departure frequency 124.2. Parallel approaches in progress. Wind 160 degrees 4 knots. Visibility 35 kilometers. View 1,000 feet cumulus. Temperature 24. Dew point 23. QNH 1008 hectopascals 2979 inches. Advise you have information Romeo. Nalitra International Airport information Romeo. 12-3-0.
ILS Yankee runway 16 right approach and ILS Yankee runway 16 left approach.

runway 16 left approach. Landing runway 16 right and 16 left. Departure runway 16 right. Departure frequency 124.2. Parallel approaches in progress. Wind 160 degrees 4 knots. Visibility 35 kilometers. View 1,000 feet cumulus. Temperature 24. Dew point 23. QNH 1008 hectopascals 2979 inches. Advise you have information, Romeo. Nalitra International Airport information, Romeo. 1230. ILS Yankee runway 16 right approach and ILS Yankee runway 16 left approach. Landing runway 16 right and 16 left. Departure runway 16 right. Departure frequency 124.2. Parallel approaches in progress. Wind 160 degrees 4 knots. Visibility 35 kilometers. View 1,000 feet cumulus. Temperature 24. Dew point 23. QNH 1008 hectopascals 2979 inches. Advise you have information, Romeo. Nalitra International Airport information, Sierra. 1300. ILS Yankee runway 16 right approach and ILS Yankee runway 16 left approach. Runway 16 right and 16 left. Departure frequency 124.2. Parallel approaches in progress. Runway 16 left and 34 right will be closed. From 1410. Wind 160 degrees 4 knots. Visibility 30 kilometers. View 900 feet stratus. Temperature 24. Dew point 23. QNH 1008 hectopascals 2979 inches. Advise you have information, Sierra. Nalitra International Airport information, Sierra. 1300. ILS Yankee runway 16 right approach and ILS Yankee runway 16 left approach. Using runway 16 right and 16 left. Departure frequency 124.2. Parallel approaches in progress. Runway 16 left and 34 right will be closed. From 1410. Wind 160 degrees 4 knots. Visibility 30 kilometers. View 900 feet stratus. Temperature 24. Dew point 23. QNH 1008 hectopascals 2979 inches. Advise you have information, Sierra. Nalitra International Airport information, Sierra. 1300. ILS Yankee runway 16 right approach and ILS Yankee runway 16 left approach. Using runway 16 right and 16 left. Departure frequency 124.2. Parallel approaches in progress. Runway 16 left and 34 right will be closed. From 1410. Wind 160 degrees 4 knots. Visibility 30 kilometers. View 900 feet stratus. Temperature 24. Dew point 23. QNH 1008 hectopascals 2979 inches. Advise you have information, Sierra. Nalitra International Airport information, Sierra. 1300. ILS Yankee runway 16 right approach and ILS Yankee runway 16 left approach. Using runway 16 right and 16 left. Departure frequency 124.2. Parallel approaches in progress. Runway 16 left and 34 right will be closed. From 1410. Wind 160 degrees 4 knots. Visibility 30 kilometers. View 900 feet stratus. Temperature 24. 2.23. QNH 1008 hectopascals 2979 inches. Advise you have information, Sierra.
Alitra International Airport Information Sierra 1300 ILS Yankee Runway 16 right approach and ILS Yankee Runway 16 left approach using runway 16 right and 16 left departure frequency 124.2 parallel approaches in progress runway 16 left and 34 right will be closed from 1410 wind 160 degrees 4 knots visibility 30 kilometers view 900 feet stratus temperature 24 dew point 23 QNH 1008 hectopascals 2979 inches advise you have information Sierra Nalitra International Airport information Sierra 1300 ILS Yankee runway 16 right approach and ILS Yankee runway 16 left approach using runway 16 right and 16 left departure frequency 124.2 parallel approaches in progress runway 16 left and 34 right will be closed from 1410 wind 160 degrees 4 knots visibility 30 kilometers view 900 feet stratus temperature 24 2.23 QNH 1008 hectopascals 2979 inches advise you have information Sierra Nalitra International Airport Information Sierra 1300 ILS Yankee Runway 16 right approach and ILS Yankee Runway 16 left approach using runway 16 right and 16 left departure frequency 124.2 parallel approaches in progress runway 16 left and 34 right will be closed from 1410 wind 160 degrees 4 knots visibility 30 kilometers view 900 feet stratus temperature 24 dew point 23 QNH 1008 hectopascals 2979 inches advise you have information Sierra Nalitra International Airport Information Sierra 1300 ILS Yankee Runway 16 right approach and ILS Yankee Runway 16 left approach using runway 16 right and 16 left departure frequency 124.2 parallel approaches in progress runway 16 left and 34 right will be closed from 1410 wind 160 degrees 4 knots visibility 30 kilometers view 900 feet stratus temperature 24 dew point 23 QNH 1008 hectopascals 2979 inches advise you have information Sierra Nalitra International Airport Information Sierra 1300 ILS Yankee Runway 16 right approach and ILS Yankee Runway 16 left approach using runway 16 right and 16 left departure frequency 124.2 parallel approaches in progress runway 16 left and 34 right will be closed from 1410 wind 160 degrees 4 knots visibility 30 kilometers view 900 feet stratus temperature 24 dew point 23 QNH 1008 hectopascals 2979 inches advise you have information Sierra Nalitra International Airport Information Sierra 1300 ILS Yankee Runway 16 right approach and ILS Yankee Runway 16 left approach using runway 16 right and 16 left departure frequency 124.2 parallel approaches in progress runway 16 left and 34 right will be closed from 1410 wind 160 degrees 4 knots visibility 30 kilometers
few 900 feet stratus. Temperature 24. Dew point 23. QNH1008 hectopascals 2979 inches. Advise you have information Sierra. Nalitra International Airport information Sierra. 1300. ILS Yankee runway 16 right approach and ILS Yankee runway 16 left approach. Using runway 16 right and 16 left. Departure frequency 124.2. Parallel approaches in progress. Runway 16 left and 34 right will be closed. From 1410. Wind 160 degrees 4 knots. Visibility 30 kilometers. View 900 feet stratus. Temperature 24. Dew point 23. QNH1008 hectopascals 2979 inches. Advise you have information Sierra. Nalitra International Airport information Sierra. 1300. ILS Yankee runway 16 right approach and ILS Yankee runway 16 left approach. Using runway 16 right and 16 left. Departure frequency 124.2. Parallel approaches in progress. Runway 16 left and 34 right will be closed. From 1410. Wind 160 degrees 4 knots. Visibility 30 kilometers. View 900 feet stratus. Temperature 24. Dew point 23. QNH1008 hectopascals 2979 inches. Advise you have information Sierra. Nalitra International Airport information Sierra. 1300. ILS Yankee runway 16 right approach and ILS Yankee runway 16 left approach. Using runway 16 right and 16 left. Departure frequency 124.2. Parallel approaches in progress. Runway 16 left and 34 right will be closed. From 1410. Wind 160 degrees 4 knots. Visibility 30 kilometers. View 900 feet stratus. Temperature 24. Dew point 23. QNH1008 hectopascals 2979 inches. Advise you have information Sierra. Nalitra International Airport information Sierra. 1300. ILS Yankee runway 16 right approach and ILS Yankee runway 16 left approach. Using runway 16 right and 16 left. Departure frequency 124.2. Parallel approaches in progress. Runway 16 left and 34 right will be closed. From 1410. Wind 160 degrees 4 knots. Visibility 30 kilometers. View 900 feet stratus. Temperature 24. Dew point 23. QNH1008 hectopascals 2979 inches. Advise you have information Sierra. Nalitra International Airport information Sierra. 1300. ILS Yankee runway 16 right approach and ILS Yankee runway 16 left approach. Using runway 16 right and 16 left. Departure frequency 124.2. Parallel approaches in progress. Runway 16 left and 34 right will be closed. From 1410. Wind 160 degrees 4 knots. Visibility 30 kilometers. View 900 feet stratus. Temperature 24. Dew point 23. QNH1008 hectopascals 2979 inches. Advise you have information Sierra. Nalitra International Airport information Sierra. 1300. ILS Yankee runway 16 right approach and ILS Yankee runway 16 left approach. Using runway 16 right and 16 left. Departure frequency 124.2.
parallel approaches in progress. Runway 16 left and 34 right will be closed. From 1410. Wind 160 degrees 4 knots. Visibility 30 kilometers. View 900 feet stratus. Temperature 24. Dew point 23. QNH 1008 hectopascals 2979 inches. Advise you have information Sierra. International Airport information Sierra. Entry 00. Runway 16 right approach and ILS Yankee runway 16 left approach. Using runway 16 right and 16 left. Departure frequency 124.2. Parallel approaches in progress. Runway 16 left and 34 right will be closed. From 1410. Wind 160 degrees 4 knots. Visibility 30 kilometers. View 900 feet status. Temperature 24. 2.23. QNH 1008 hectopascals 2979 inches. Advise you have information Sierra. Nalitra International Airport information Sierra. 1300. ILS Yankee runway 16 right approach and ILS Yankee runway 16 left approach. Using runway 16 right and 16 left. Departure frequency 124.2. Parallel approaches in progress. Runway 16 left and 34 right will be closed. From 1410. Wind 160 degrees 4 knots. Visibility 30 kilometers. View 900 feet stratus. Temperature 24. Dew point 23. QNH 1008 hectopascals 2979 inches. Advise you have information Sierra. Nalitra International Airport information Sierra. 1300. ILS Yankee runway 16 right approach and ILS Yankee runway 16 left approach. Using runway 16 right and 16 left. Departure frequency 124.2. Parallel approaches in progress. Runway 16 left and 34 right will be closed. From 1410. Wind 160 degrees 4 knots. Visibility 30 kilometers. View 900 feet stratus. Temperature 24. Dew point 23. QNH 1008 hectopascals 2979 inches. Advise you have information Sierra. Nalitra International Airport information Sierra. 1300. ILS Yankee runway 16 right approach and ILS Yankee runway 16 left approach. Using runway 16 right and 16 left. Departure frequency 124.2. Parallel approaches in progress. Runway 16 left and 34 right will be closed. From 1410. Wind 160 degrees 4 knots. Visibility 30 kilometers. View 900 feet stratus. Temperature 24. Dew point 23. QNH 1008 hectopascals 2979 inches. Advise you have information Sierra. Nalitra International Airport information Sierra. 1300. ILS Yankee runway 16 right approach and ILS Yankee runway 16 left approach. Using runway 16 right and 16 left. Departure frequency 124.2. Parallel approaches in progress. Runway 16 left and 34 right will be closed. From 1410. Wind 160 degrees 4 knots. Visibility 30 kilometers. View 900 feet stratus. Temperature 24. Dew point 23. QNH 1008 hectopascals 2979 inches. Advise you have information Sierra. Nalitra International Airport information Sierra. 1300.
ILS Yankee runway 16 right approach and ILS Yankee runway 16 left approach. Using runway 16 right and 16 left. Departure frequency 124.2. Parallel approaches in progress. Runway 16 left and 34 right will be closed. From 1410. Wind 160 degrees 4 knots. Visibility tree 0 kilometers. View 900 feet stratus. Temperature 24. Dew point 23. QNH 1008 hectopascals 2979 inches. Advise you have information Sierra. Nalitra International Airport information Sierra. 1300. ILS Yankee runway 16 right approach and ILS Yankee runway 16 left approach. Using runway 16 right and 16 left. Departure frequency 124.2. Parallel approaches in progress. Runway 16 left and 34 right will be closed. From 1410. Wind 160 degrees 4 knots. Visibility tree 0 kilometers. View 900 feet stratus. Temperature 24. Dew point 23. QNH 1008 hectopascals 2979 inches. Advise you have information Sierra. Nalitra International Airport information Sierra. 1300. ILS Yankee runway 16 right approach and ILS Yankee runway 16 left approach. Using runway 16 right and 16 left. Departure frequency 124.2. Parallel approaches in progress. Runway 16 left and 34 right will be closed. From 1410. Wind 160 degrees 4 knots. Visibility tree 0 kilometers. View 900 feet stratus. Temperature 24. Dew point 23. QNH 1008 hectopascals 2979 inches. Advise you have information Sierra. Nalitra International Airport information Sierra. 1300. ILS Yankee runway 16 right approach and ILS Yankee runway 16 left approach. Using runway 16 right and 16 left. Departure frequency 124.2. Parallel approaches in progress. Runway 16 left and 34 right will be closed. From 1410. Wind 160 degrees 4 knots. Visibility tree 0 kilometers. View 900 feet stratus. Temperature 24. Dew point 23. QNH 1008 hectopascals 2979 inches. Advise you have information Sierra. Nalitra International Airport information Sierra. 1300. ILS Yankee runway 16 right approach and ILS Yankee runway 16 left approach. Using runway 16 right and 16 left. Departure frequency 124.2. Parallel approaches in progress. Runway 16 left and 34 right will be closed. From 1410. Wind 160 degrees 4 knots. Visibility tree 0 kilometers. View 900 feet stratus. Temperature 24. Dew point 23. QNH 1008 hectopascals 2979 inches. Advise you have information Sierra. Nalitra International Airport information Sierra. 1300. ILS Yankee runway 16 right approach and ILS Yankee runway 16 left approach. Using runway 16 right and 16 left. Departure frequency 124.2. Parallel approaches in progress. Runway 16 left and 34 right will be closed. From 1410. Wind 160 degrees 4 knots. Visibility tree 0 kilometers. View 900 feet stratus. Temperature 24. Dew point 23.
QNH1008 hectopascals 2979 inches. Advise you have information Sierra. Nalitra International Airport information Sierra. 1300. ILS Yankee runway 16 right approach and ILS Yankee runway 16 left approach. Using runway 16 right and 16 left. Departure frequency 124.2. Parallel approaches in progress. Runway 16 left and 34 right will be closed. From 1410. Wind 160 degrees 4 knots. Visibility 30 kilometers. View 900 feet stratus. Temperature 24. Dew point 23. QNH1008 hectopascals 2979 inches. Advise you have information Sierra. Nalitra International Airport information Sierra. 1300. ILS Yankee runway 16 right approach and ILS Yankee runway 16 left approach. Using runway 16 right and 16 left. Departure frequency 124.2. Parallel approaches in progress. Runway 16 left and 34 right will be closed. From 1410. Wind 160 degrees 4 knots. Visibility 30 kilometers. View 900 feet stratus. Temperature 24. Dew point 23. QNH1008 hectopascals 2979 inches. Advise you have information Sierra. Nalitra International Airport information Sierra. 1300. ILS Yankee runway 16 right approach and ILS Yankee runway 16 left approach. Using runway 16 right and 16 left. Departure frequency 124.2. Parallel approaches in progress. Runway 16 left and 34 right will be closed. From 1410. Wind 160 degrees 4 knots. Visibility 30 kilometers. View 900 feet stratus. Temperature 24. Dew point 23. QNH1008 hectopascals 2979 inches. Advise you have information Sierra. Nalitra International Airport information Sierra. 1300. ILS Yankee runway 16 right approach and ILS Yankee runway 16 left approach. Using runway 16 right and 16 left. Departure frequency 124.2. Parallel approaches in progress. Runway 16 left and 34 right will be closed. From 1410. Wind 160 degrees 4 knots. Visibility 30 kilometers. View 900 feet stratus. Temperature 24. Dew point 23. QNH1008 hectopascals 2979 inches. Advise you have information Sierra. Nalitra International Airport information Sierra. 1300. ILS Yankee runway 16 right approach and ILS Yankee runway 16 left approach. Using runway 16 right and 16 left. Departure frequency 124.2. Parallel approaches in progress. Runway 16 left and 34 right will be closed. From 1410. Wind 160 degrees 4 knots. Visibility 30 kilometers. View 900 feet stratus. Temperature 24. Dew point 23. QNH1008 hectopascals 2979 inches. Advise you have information Sierra. Nalitra International Airport information Sierra. 1300. ILS Yankee runway 16 right approach and ILS Yankee runway 16 left approach. Using runway 16 right and 16 left. Departure frequency 124.2. Parallel approaches in progress. Runway 16 left and 34 right will be closed.
from 1410. Wind 160 degrees 4 knots. Visibility tree 0 kilometers. View 900 feet stratus. Temperature 24. Dew point 23. QNH 1008 hectopascals 2979 inches. Advise you have information Sierra. Nalitra International Airport information Tango. 1330. ILS Yankee runway 16 right approach and ILS Yankee runway 16 left approach. Using runway 16 right and 16 left. Departure frequency 124.2. Parallel approaches in progress. Runway 16 left and 34 right will be closed. From 1410. Wind 160 degrees 4 knots. Visibility tree 0 kilometers. View 900 feet stratus. Temperature 24. Dew point 23. QNH 1008 hectopascals 2978 inches. Advise you have information Tango. Nalitra International Airport information Tango. 1330. ILS Yankee runway 16 right approach and ILS Yankee runway 16 left approach. Using runway 16 right and 16 left. Departure frequency 124.2. Parallel approaches in progress. Runway 16 left and 34 right will be closed. From 1410. Wind 160 degrees 4 knots. Visibility tree 0 kilometers. View 900 feet stratus. Temperature 24. Dew point 23. QNH 1008 hectopascals 2978 inches. Advise you have information Tango. Nalitra International Airport information Tango. 1330. ILS Yankee runway 16 right approach and ILS Yankee runway 16 left approach. Using runway 16 right and 16 left. Departure frequency 124.2. Parallel approaches in progress. Runway 16 left and 34 right will be closed. From 1410. Wind 160 degrees 4 knots. Visibility tree 0 kilometers. 900 feet stratus. Temperature 24. Dew point 23. QNH 1008 hectopascals 2978 inches. Advise you have information Tango. Nalitra International Airport information Tango. 1330. ILS Yankee runway 16 right approach and ILS Yankee runway 16 left approach. Using runway 16 right and 16 left. Departure frequency 124.2. Parallel approaches in progress. Runway 16 left and 34 right will be closed. From 1410. Wind 160 degrees 4 knots. Visibility tree 0 kilometers. View 900 feet stratus. Temperature 24. Dew point 23. QNH 1008 hectopascals 2978 inches. Advise you have information Tango. Nalitra International Airport information Tango. 1330. ILS Yankee runway 16 right approach and ILS Yankee runway 16 left approach. Using runway 16 right and 16 left. Departure frequency 124.2. Parallel approaches in progress. Runway 16 left and 34 right will be closed. From 1410. Wind 160 degrees 4 knots. Visibility tree 0 kilometers. View 900 feet stratus. Temperature 24. Dew point 23. QNH 1008 hectopascals 2978 inches. Advise you have information Tango. Nalitra International Airport information Tango. 1330. ILS Yankee runway 16 right approach and ILS Yankee runway 16 left approach.
using runway 16 right and 16 left. Departure frequency 124.2. Parallel approaches in progress. Runway 16 left and 34 right will be closed. From 1410. Wind 160 degrees 4 knots. Visibility 30 kilometers. View 900 feet stratus. Temperature 24. Dew point 23. QNH 1008 hectopascals 2978 inches. Advise you have information Tango. Nalitra International Airport information Tango. 1330. ILS Yankee runway 16 right approach and ILS Yankee runway 16 left approach. Using runway 16 right and 16 left. Departure frequency 124.2. Parallel approaches in progress. Runway 16 left and 34 right will be closed. From 1410. Wind 160 degrees 4 knots. Visibility 30 kilometers. View 900 feet stratus. Temperature 24. Dew point 23. QNH 1008 hectopascals 2978 inches. Advise you have information Tango. Nalitra International Airport information Tango. 1330. ILS Yankee runway 16 right approach and ILS Yankee runway 16 left approach. Using runway 16 right and 16 left. Departure frequency 124.2. Parallel approaches in progress. Runway 16 left and 34 right will be closed. From 1410. Wind 160 degrees 4 knots. Visibility 30 kilometers. View 900 feet stratus. Temperature 24. Dew point 23. QNH 1008 hectopascals 2978 inches. Advise you have information Tango. Nalitra International Airport information Tango. 1330. ILS Yankee runway 16 right approach and ILS Yankee runway 16 left approach. Using runway 16 right and 16 left. Departure frequency 124.2. Parallel approaches in progress. Runway 16 left and 34 right will be closed. From 1410. Wind 160 degrees 4 knots. Visibility 30 kilometers. View 900 feet stratus. Temperature 24. Dew point 23. QNH 1008 hectopascals 2978 inches. Advise you have information Tango. Nalitra International Airport information Tango. 1330. ILS Yankee runway 16 right approach and ILS Yankee runway 16 left approach. Using runway 16 right and 16 left. Departure frequency 124.2. Parallel approaches in progress. Runway 16 left and 34 right will be closed. From 1410. Wind 160 degrees 4 knots. Visibility 30 kilometers. View 900 feet stratus. Temperature 24. Dew point 23. QNH 1008 hectopascals 2978 inches. Advise you have information Tango. Nalitra International Airport information Tango. 1330. ILS Yankee runway 16 right approach and ILS Yankee runway 16 left approach. Using runway 16 right and 16 left. Departure frequency 124.2. Parallel approaches in progress. Runway 16 left and 34 right will be closed. From 1410. Wind 160 degrees 4 knots. Visibility 30 kilometers. View 900 feet stratus. Temperature 24. Dew point 23. QNH 1008 hectopascals 2978 inches. Advise you have information Tango.
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Using runway 16 right and 16 left. Departure frequency 124.2. Parallel approaches in progress. Runway 16 left and 34 right will be closed. From 1410. Wind 160 degrees 4 knots. Visibility 30 kilometers. View 900 feet stratus. Temperature 24. Dew point 23. QM 1008 hectopascals 2978 inches. Advise you have information tango. Now Litra International Airport information tango. 1330. ILS Yankee runway 16 right approach and ILS Yankee runway 16 left approach. Using runway 16 right and 16 left. Departure frequency 124.2. Parallel approaches in progress. Runway 16 left and 34 right will be closed. From 1410. Wind 160 degrees 4 knots. Visibility 30 kilometers. View 900 feet stratus. Temperature 24. Dew point 23. QNH 1008 hectopascals 2978 inches. Advise you have information tango. Now Litra International Airport information tango. 1330. ILS Yankee runway 16 right approach and ILS Yankee runway 16 left approach. Using runway 16 right and 16 left. Departure frequency 124.2. Parallel approaches in progress. Runway 16 left and 34 right will be closed. From 1410. Wind 160 degrees 4 knots. Visibility 30 kilometers. View 900 feet stratus. Temperature 24. Dew point 23. QNH 1008 hectopascals 2978 inches. Advise you have information tango. Now Litra International Airport information tango. 1330. ILS Yankee runway 16 right approach and ILS Yankee runway 16 left approach. Using runway 16 right and 16 left. Departure frequency 124.2. Parallel approaches in progress. Runway 16 left and 34 right will be closed. From 1410. Wind 160 degrees 4 knots. Visibility 30 kilometers. View 900 feet stratus. Temperature 24. Dew point 23. QNH 1008 hectopascals 2978 inches. Advise you have information tango. Now Litra International Airport information tango. 1330. ILS Yankee runway 16 right approach and ILS Yankee runway 16 left approach. Using runway 16 right and 16 left. Departure frequency 124.2. Parallel approaches in progress. Runway 16 left and 34 right will be closed. From 1410. Wind 160 degrees 4 knots. Visibility 30 kilometers. View 900 feet stratus. Temperature 24. Dew point 23. QNH 1008 hectopascals 2978 inches. Advise you have information tango. Now Litra International Airport information tango. 1330. ILS Yankee runway 16 right approach and ILS Yankee runway 16 left approach. Using runway 16 right and 16 left. Departure frequency 124.2. Parallel approaches in progress. Runway 16 left and 34 right will be closed. From 1410. Wind 160 degrees 4 knots. Visibility 30 kilometers. View 900 feet stratus.
temperature 24, dew point 23, QNH 1008 hectopascals 2978 inches. Advise you have information Tango. Nalita International Airport information Tango. 1330. ILS Yankee runway 16 right approach and ILS Yankee runway 16 left approach. Using runway 16 right and 16 left. Departure frequency 124.2. Parallel approaches in progress. Runway 16 left and 34 right will be closed. From 1410. Wind 160 degrees 4 knots. Visibility 30 kilometers. View 900 feet stratus. Temperature 24. Dew point 23. QNH 1008 hectopascals 2978 inches. Advise you have information Tango. Nalita International Airport information Tango. 1330. ILS Yankee runway 16 right approach and ILS Yankee runway 16 left approach. Using runway 16 right and 16 left. Departure frequency 124.2. Parallel approaches in progress. Runway 16 left and 34 right will be closed. From 1410. Wind 160 degrees 4 knots. Visibility 30 kilometers. View 900 feet stratus. Temperature 24. Dew point 23. QNH 1008 hectopascals 2978 inches. Advise you have information Tango. Nalita International Airport information Tango. 1330. ILS Yankee runway 16 right approach and ILS Yankee runway 16 left approach. Using runway 16 right and 16 left. Departure frequency 124.2. Parallel approaches in progress. Runway 16 left and 34 right will be closed. From 1410. Wind 160 degrees 4 knots. Visibility 30 kilometers. View 900 feet stratus. Temperature 24. Dew point 23. QNH 1008 hectopascals 2978 inches. Advise you have information Tango. Nalita International Airport information Tango. 1330. ILS Yankee runway 16 right approach and ILS Yankee runway 16 left approach. Using runway 16 right and 16 left. Departure frequency 124.2. Parallel approaches in progress. Runway 16 left and 34 right will be closed. From 1410. Wind 160 degrees 4 knots. Visibility 30 kilometers. View 900 feet stratus. Temperature 24. Dew point 23. QNH 1008 hectopascals 2978 inches. Advise you have information Tango. Nalita International Airport information Tango. 1330. ILS Yankee runway 16 right approach and ILS Yankee runway 16 left approach. Using runway 16 right and 16 left. Departure frequency 124.2. Parallel approaches in progress. Runway 16 left and 34 right will be closed. From 1410. Wind 160 degrees 4 knots. Visibility 30 kilometers. View 900 feet stratus. Temperature 24. Dew point 23. QNH 1008 hectopascals 2978 inches. Advise you have information Tango. Nalita International Airport information Tango. 1330. ILS Yankee runway 16 right approach and ILS Yankee runway 16 left approach. Using runway 16 right and 16 left. Departure frequency 124.2. Parallel approaches in progress.
Runway 16 left and tree 4 right will be closed. From 1410. Wind 160 degrees 4 knots. Visibility tree 0 kilometers. View 900 feet stratus. Temperature 24. Dew point 23. QNH 1008 hectopascals 2978 inches. Advise you have information tango. Now Litra International Airport information tango. 1330. ILS Yankee runway 16 right approach and ILS Yankee runway 16 left approach. Using runway 16 right and 16 left. Departure frequency 124.2. Parallel approaches in progress. Runway 16 left and tree 4 right will be closed. From 1410. Wind 160 degrees 4 knots. Visibility tree 0 kilometers. View 900 feet stratus. Temperature 24. Dew point 23. QNH 1008 hectopascals 2978 inches. Advise you have information tango. Now Litra International Airport information tango. 1330. ILS Yankee runway 16 right approach and ILS Yankee runway 16 left approach. Using runway 16 right and 16 left. Departure frequency 124.2. Parallel approaches in progress. Runway 16 left and tree 4 right will be closed. From 1410. Wind 160 degrees 4 knots. Visibility tree 0 kilometers. View 900 feet stratus. Temperature 24. Dew point 23. QNH 1008 hectopascals 2978 inches. Advise you have information tango. Now Litra International Airport information tango. 1330. ILS Yankee runway 16 right approach and ILS Yankee runway 16 left approach. Using runway 16 right and 16 left. Departure frequency 124.2. Parallel approaches in progress. Runway 16 left and tree 4 right will be closed. From 1410. Wind 160 degrees 4 knots. Visibility tree 0 kilometers. View 900 feet stratus. Temperature 24. Dew point 23. QNH 1008 hectopascals 2978 inches. Advise you have information tango. Now Litra International Airport information tango. 1330. ILS Yankee runway 16 right approach and ILS Yankee runway 16 left approach. Using runway 16 right and 16 left. Departure frequency 124.2. Parallel approaches in progress. Runway 16 left and tree 4 right will be closed. From 1410. Wind 160 degrees 4 knots. Visibility tree 0 kilometers. View 900 feet stratus. Temperature 24. Dew point 23. QNH 1008 hectopascals 2978 inches. Advise you have information tango. Now Litra International Airport information tango. 1330. ILS Yankee runway 16 right approach and ILS Yankee runway 16 left approach. Using runway 16 right and 16 left. Departure frequency 124.2. Parallel approaches in progress. Runway 16 left and tree 4 right will be closed. From 1410. Wind 160 degrees 4 knots. Visibility tree 0 kilometers. View 900 feet stratus. Temperature 24. Dew point 23. QNH 1008 hectopascals 2978 inches. Advise you have information tango. Now Litra International Airport information tango. 1330.
ILS Yankee runway 16 right approach and ILS Yankee runway 16 left approach. Using runway 16 right and 16 left. Departure frequency 124.2.

Now Litra International Airport Information Tango 1330 ILS Yankee Runway 16 right approach and ILS Yankee Runway 16 left approach. Using runway 16 right and 16 left. Departure frequency 124.2. Parallel approaches in progress. Runway 16 left and 34 right will be closed. From 1410. Wind 160 degrees 4 knots. Visibility 30 kilometers. View 900 feet stratus. Temperature 24. Dew point 23. QNH 1008 hectopascals 2978 inches. Advise you have information tango. Now Litra International Airport information tango. 1330. ILS Yankee runway 16 right approach and ILS Yankee runway 16 left approach. Using runway 16 right and 16 left. Departure frequency 124.2. Parallel approaches in progress. Runway 16 left and 34 right will be closed. From 1410. Wind 160 degrees 4 knots. Visibility 30 kilometers. View 900 feet stratus. Temperature 24. Dew point 23. QNH 1008 hectopascals 2978 inches. Advise you have information tango. Now Litra International Airport Information Uniform 1400 ILS Yankee Runway 16 right approach. Using runway 16 right. Departure frequency 124.2. Runway 16 left and 34 right will be closed. From 1410. Wind 160 degrees 4 knots. Visibility 10 kilometers. View 1,700 feet cloud type unknown. Temperature 24. Dew point 23. QNH 1008 hectopascals 2978 inches. Advise you have information uniform. 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ILS Yankee Runway 16 right approach. Using runway 16 right. Departure frequency 124.2. Runway 16 left and 34 right will be closed. From 1410. Wind 160 degrees 4 knots. Visibility 10 kilometers. View 1,700 feet cloud type unknown. Temperature 24. Dew point 23. QNH 1008 hectopascals 2978 inches. Advise you have information uniform. 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ILS Yankee Runway 16 right approach. Using runway 16 right. Departure frequency 124.2. Runway 16 left and 34 right will be closed. From 1410. Wind 160 degrees 4 knots. Visibility 10 kilometers. View 1,700 feet cloud type unknown. Temperature 24. Dew point 23. QNH 1008 hectopascals 2978 inches. Advise you have information uniform. 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ILS Yankee Runway 16 right approach. Using runway 16 right. Departure frequency 124.2. Runway 16 left and 34 right will be closed. From 1410. Wind 160 degrees 4 knots. Visibility 10 kilometers. View 1,700 feet cloud type unknown. Temperature 24. Dew point 23. QNH 1008 hectopascals 2978 inches. 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
1400. ILS Yankee runway 16 right approach. Using runway 16 right. Departure frequency 124.2. Runway 16 left and 34 right will be closed. From 1410. Wind 160 degrees 4 knots. Visibility 10 kilometers. View 1,700 feet. Cloud type unknown. Temperature 24. Dew point 23. QNH 1008 hectopascals 29.78 inches. Advise you have information uniform. Nalita International Airport information uniform. 1400. ILS Yankee runway 16 right approach. Using runway 16 right. Departure frequency 124.2. Runway 16 left and 34 right will be closed. From 1410. Wind 160 degrees 4 knots. Visibility 10 kilometers. View 1,700 feet. Cloud type unknown. Temperature 24. Dew point 23. QNH 1008 hectopascals 29.78 inches. Advise you have information uniform. Nalita International Airport information uniform. 1400. ILS Yankee runway 16 right approach. Using runway 16 right. Departure frequency 124.2. Runway 16 left and 34 right will be closed. From 1410. Wind 160 degrees 4 knots. Visibility 10 kilometers. View 1,700 feet. Cloud type unknown. Temperature 24. Dew point 23. QNH 1008 hectopascals 29.78 inches. Advise you have information uniform. Nalita International Airport information uniform. 1400. ILS Yankee runway 16 right approach. Using runway 16 right. Departure frequency 124.2. Runway 16 left and 34 right will be closed. From 1410. Wind 160 degrees 4 knots. Visibility 10 kilometers. View 1,700 feet. Cloud type unknown. Temperature 24. Dew point 23. QNH 1008 hectopascals 29.78 inches. Advise you have information uniform. Nalita International Airport information uniform. 1400. ILS Yankee runway 16 right approach. Using runway 16 right. Departure frequency 124.2. Runway 16 left and 34 right will be closed. From 1410. Wind 160 degrees 4 knots. Visibility 10 kilometers. View 1,700 feet. Cloud type unknown. Temperature 24. Dew point 23. QNH 1008 hectopascals 29.78 inches. Advise you have information uniform. Nalita International Airport information uniform. 1400. ILS Yankee runway 16 right approach. Using runway 16 right. Departure frequency 124.2. Runway 16 left and 34 right will be closed. From 1410. Wind 160 degrees 4 knots. Visibility 10 kilometers. View 1,700 feet. Cloud type unknown. Temperature 24. Dew point 23. QNH 1008 hectopascals 29.78 inches. Advise you have information uniform. Nalita International Airport information Victor. 1400. ILS Yankee runway 16 right approach. Using runway 16 right. Departure frequency 124.2.
runway 16 left and 34 right closed until 2030. Runway 16 right and 34 left will be closed from 1510. Except aircraft with prior permission. Wind 160 degrees 4 knots. Visibility 10 kilometers. View 1,700 feet. Cloud type unknown. Temperature 24. Dew point 23. QNH 1008 hectopascals 29.78 inches. Advise you have information, Victor. Nalitra International Airport information, Victor. 1400. ILS Yankee runway 16 right approach. Using runway 16 right. Departure frequency 124.2. Runway 16 left and 34 right closed. Until 2030. Runway 16 right and 34 left will be closed. From 1510. Except aircraft with prior permission. Wind 160 degrees 4 knots. Visibility 10 kilometers. View 1,700 feet. Cloud type unknown. Temperature 24. Dew point 23. QNH 1008 hectopascals 29.78 inches. Advise you have information, Victor. Nalitra International Airport information, Victor. 1400. ILS Yankee runway 16 right approach. Using runway 16 right. Departure frequency 124.2. Runway 16 left and 34 right closed. Until 2030. Runway 16 right and 34 left will be closed. From 1510. Except aircraft with prior permission. Wind 160 degrees 4 knots. Visibility 10 kilometers. View 1,700 feet. Cloud type unknown. Temperature 24. Dew point 23. QNH 1008 hectopascals 29.78 inches. Advise you have information, Victor. Nalitra International Airport information, Victor. 1400. ILS Yankee runway 16 right approach. Using runway 16 right. Departure frequency 124.2. Runway 16 left and 34 right closed. Until 2030. Runway 16 right and 34 left will be closed. From 1510. Except aircraft with prior permission. Wind 160 degrees 4 knots. Visibility 10 kilometers. View 1,700 feet. Cloud type unknown. Temperature 24. Dew point 23. QNH 1008 hectopascals 29.78 inches. Advise you have information, Victor. Nalitra International Airport information, Victor. 1400. ILS Yankee runway 16 right approach. Using runway 16 right. Departure frequency 124.2. Runway 16 left and 34 right closed. Until 2030. Runway 16 right and 34 left will be closed. From 1510. Except aircraft with prior permission. Wind 160 degrees 4 knots. Visibility 10 kilometers. View 1,700 feet. Cloud type unknown. Temperature 24. Dew point 23. QNH 1008 hectopascals 29.78 inches. Advise you have information, Victor. Nalitra International Airport information, Victor. 1400. ILS Yankee runway 16 right approach. Using runway 16 right. Departure frequency 124.2. Runway 16 left and 34 right closed. Until 2030. Runway 16 right and 34 left will be closed. From 1510. Except aircraft with prior permission. Wind 160 degrees 4 knots.
visibility 10 kilometers. View 1,700 feet, cloud type unknown. Temperature 24. Dew point 23. QNH 1008 hectopascals 2978 inches. Advise you have information, Victor. Nalita International Airport information, Victor. 1400. ILS Yankee runway 16 right approach. Using runway 16 right. Departure frequency 124.2. Runway 16 left and 34 right closed. Until 2030. Runway 16 right and 34 left will be closed. From 1510. Accept aircraft with prior permission. Wind 160 degrees 4 knots. Visibility 10 kilometers. View 1,700 feet, cloud type unknown. Temperature 24. Dew point 23. QNH 1008 hectopascals 2978 inches. Advise you have information, Victor. Nalita International Airport information, Victor. 1400. ILS Yankee runway 16 right approach. Using runway 16 right. Departure frequency 124.2. Runway 16 left and 34 right closed. Until 2030. Runway 16 right and 34 left will be closed. From 1510. Accept aircraft with prior permission. Wind 160 degrees 4 knots. Visibility 10 kilometers. View 1,700 feet, cloud type unknown. Temperature 24. Dew point 23. QNH 1008 hectopascals 2978 inches. Advise you have information, Victor. Nalita International Airport information, Victor. 1400. ILS Yankee runway 16 right approach. Using runway 16 right. Departure frequency 124.2. Runway 16 left and 34 right closed. Until 2030. Runway 16 right and 34 left will be closed. From 1510. Accept aircraft with prior permission. Wind 160 degrees 4 knots. Visibility 10 kilometers. View 1,700 feet, cloud type unknown. Temperature 24. Dew point 23. QNH 1008 hectopascals 2978 inches. Advise you have information, Victor. Nalita International Airport information, Victor. 1400. ILS Yankee runway 16 right approach. Using runway 16 right. Departure frequency 124.2. Runway 16 left and 34 right closed. Until 2030. Runway 16 right and 34 left will be closed. From 1510. Accept aircraft with prior permission. Wind 160 degrees 4 knots. Visibility 10 kilometers. View 1,700 feet, cloud type unknown. Temperature 24. Dew point 23. QNH 1008 hectopascals 2978 inches. Advise you have information, Victor. Nalita International Airport information, Victor. 1400. ILS Yankee runway 16 right approach. Using runway 16 right. Departure frequency 124.2. Runway 16 left and 34 right closed. Until 2030. Runway 16 right and 34 left will be closed. From 1510. Accept aircraft with prior permission. Wind 160 degrees 4 knots. Visibility 10 kilometers. View 1,700 feet, cloud type unknown. Temperature 24. Dew point 23. QNH 1008 hectopascals 2978 inches. Advise you have information, Victor.
Now Litra International Airport information, Victor. 1400. ILS Yankee runway 16 right approach. Using runway 16 right. Departure frequency 124.2. Runway 16 left and 34 right closed. Until 2030. Runway 16 right and 34 left will be closed. From 1510. Accept aircraft with prior permission. Wind 160 degrees 4 knots. Visibility 10 kilometers. View 1,700 feet. Cloud type unknown. Temperature 24. Dew point 23. QNH 1008 hectopascals 2978 inches. Advise you have information, Victor. Now Litra International Airport information, Victor. 1400. ILS Yankee runway 16 right approach. Using runway 16 right. Departure frequency 124.2. Runway 16 left and 34 right closed. Until 2030. Runway 16 right and 34 left will be closed. From 1510. Accept aircraft with prior permission. Wind 160 degrees 4 knots. Visibility 10 kilometers. View 1,700 feet. Cloud type unknown. Temperature 24. Dew point 23. QNH 1008 hectopascals 2978 inches. Advise you have information, Victor. Now Litra International Airport information, Victor. 1400. ILS Yankee runway 16 right approach. Using runway 16 right. Departure frequency 124.2. Runway 16 left and 34 right closed. Until 2030. Runway 16 right and 34 left will be closed. From 1510. Accept aircraft with prior permission. Wind 160 degrees 4 knots. Visibility 10 kilometers. View 1,700 feet. Cloud type unknown. Temperature 24. Dew point 23. QNH 1008 hectopascals 2978 inches. Advise you have information, Victor. Now Litra International Airport information, Victor. 1400. ILS Yankee runway 16 right approach. Using runway 16 right. Departure frequency 124.2. Runway 16 left and 34 right closed. Until 2030. Runway 16 right and 34 left will be closed. From 1510. Accept aircraft with prior permission. Wind 160 degrees 4 knots. Visibility 10 kilometers. View 1,700 feet. Cloud type unknown. Temperature 24. Dew point 23. QNH 1008 hectopascals 2978 inches. Advise you have information, Victor. Now Litra International Airport information, Victor. 1400. ILS Yankee runway 16 right approach. Using runway 16 right. Departure frequency 124.2. Runway 16 left and 34 right closed. Until 2030. Runway 16 right and 34 left will be closed. From 1510. Accept aircraft with prior permission. Wind 160 degrees 4 knots. Visibility 10 kilometers. View 1,700 feet. Cloud type unknown. Temperature 24. Dew point 23. QNH 1008 hectopascals 2978 inches. Advise you have information, Victor. Now Litra International Airport information, Victor. 1400. ILS Yankee runway 16 right approach. Using runway 16 right. Departure frequency 124.2.
runway 16 left and 34 right closed until 2030. Runway 16 right and 34 left will be closed from 1510. Except aircraft with prior permission. Wind 160 degrees 4 knots. Visibility 10 kilometers. View 1,700 feet. Cloud type unknown. Temperature 24. Dew point 23. QNH 1008 hectopascals 29.78 inches. Advise you have information, Victor. Nalitra International Airport information, Victor. 1400. ILS Yankee runway 16 right approach. Using runway 16 right. Departure frequency 124.2. Runway 16 left and 34 right closed. Until 2030. Runway 16 right and 34 left will be closed. From 1510. Except aircraft with prior permission. Wind 160 degrees 4 knots. Visibility 10 kilometers. View 1,700 feet. Cloud type unknown. Temperature 24. Dew point 23. QNH 1008 hectopascals 29.78 inches. Advise you have information, Victor. Nalitra International Airport information, Victor. 1400. ILS Yankee runway 16 right approach. Using runway 16 right. Departure frequency 124.2. Runway 16 left and 34 right closed. Until 2030. Runway 16 right and 34 left will be closed. From 1510. Except aircraft with prior permission. Wind 160 degrees 4 knots. Visibility 10 kilometers. View 1,700 feet. Cloud type unknown. Temperature 24. Dew point 23. QNH 1008 hectopascals 29.78 inches. Advise you have information, Victor. Nalitra International Airport information, Victor. 1400. ILS Yankee runway 16 right approach. Using runway 16 right. Departure frequency 124.2. Runway 16 left and 34 right closed. Until 2030. Runway 16 right and 34 left will be closed. From 1510. Except aircraft with prior permission. Wind 160 degrees 4 knots. Visibility 10 kilometers. View 1,700 feet. Cloud type unknown. Temperature 24. Dew point 23. QNH 1008 hectopascals 29.78 inches. Advise you have information, Victor. Nalitra International Airport information, Victor. 1400. ILS Yankee runway 16 right approach. Using runway 16 right. Departure frequency 124.2. Runway 16 left and 34 right closed. Until 2030. Runway 16 right and 34 left will be closed. From 1510. Except aircraft with prior permission. Wind 160 degrees 4 knots. Visibility 10 kilometers. View 1,700 feet. Cloud type unknown. Temperature 24. Dew point 23. QNH 1008 hectopascals 29.78 inches. Advise you have information, Victor. Nalitra International Airport information, Victor. 1400. ILS Yankee runway 16 right approach. Using runway 16 right. Departure frequency 124.2. Runway 16 left and 34 right closed. Until 2030. Runway 16 right and 34 left will be closed. From 1510. Except aircraft with prior permission. Wind 160 degrees 4 knots.
visibility 10 kilometers. Few 1,700 feet, cloud type unknown. Temperature 24. Dew point 23. QNH 1008 hectopascals 2978 inches. Advise you have information, Victor. Nalitra International Airport Information Whiskey. 1430. ILS Yankee Runway 16 right approach. Using runway 16 right. Departure frequency 124.2. Runway 16 left and 34 right closed. Until 2030. Runway 16 right and 34 left will be closed. From 1510. Accept aircraft with prior permission. Wind 150 degrees 4 knots. Visibility 10 kilometers. No cloud detected. Temperature 24. Dew point 23. QNH 1008 hectopascals 2978 inches. Advise you have information whiskey. Nalitra International Airport Information Whiskey. 1430. ILS Yankee Runway 16 right approach. Using runway 16 right. Departure frequency 124.2. Runway 16 left and 34 right closed. Until 2030. Runway 16 right and 34 left will be closed. From 1510. Accept aircraft with prior permission. Wind 150 degrees 4 knots. Visibility 10 kilometers. No cloud detected. Temperature 24. Dew point 23. QNH 1008 hectopascals 2978 inches. Advise you have information whiskey. Nalitra International Airport Information Whiskey. 1430. ILS Yankee Runway 16 right approach. Using runway 16 right. Departure frequency 124.2. Runway 16 left and 34 right closed. Until 2030. Runway 16 right and 34 left will be closed. From 1510. Accept aircraft with prior permission. Wind 150 degrees 4 knots. Visibility 10 kilometers. No cloud detected. Temperature 24. Dew point 23. QNH 1008 hectopascals 2978 inches. Advise you have information whiskey. Nalitra International Airport Information Whiskey. 1430. ILS Yankee Runway 16 right approach. Using runway 16 right. Departure frequency 124.2. Runway 16 left and 34 right closed. Until 2030. Runway 16 right and 34 left will be closed. From 1510. Accept aircraft with prior permission. Wind 150 degrees 4 knots. Visibility 10 kilometers. No cloud detected. Temperature 24. Dew point 23. QNH 1008 hectopascals 2978 inches. Advise you have information whiskey. Nalitra International Airport Information Whiskey. 1430. ILS Yankee Runway 16 right approach. Using runway 16 right. Departure frequency 124.2. Runway 16 left and 34 right closed. Until 2030. Runway 16 right and 34 left will be closed. From 1510. Accept aircraft with prior permission. Wind 150 degrees 4 knots. Visibility 10 kilometers. No cloud detected. Temperature 24. Dew point 23. QNH 1008 hectopascals 2978 inches. Advise you have information whiskey. Nalitra International Airport Information Whiskey. 1430.
ILS Yankee runway 16 right approach. Using runway 16 right. Departure frequency 124.2. Runway 16 left and 34 right closed. Until 2030. Runway 16 right and 34 left will be closed. From 1510. Accept aircraft with prior permission. Wind 150 degrees 4 knots. Visibility 10 kilometers. No cloud detected. Temperature 24. Dew point 23. QNH 1008 hectopascals 2978 inches. Advise you have information whiskey. Nalitra International Airport information whiskey. 1430. ILS Yankee runway 16 right approach. Using runway 16 right. Departure frequency 124.2. Runway 16 left and 34 right closed. Until 2030. Runway 16 right and 34 left will be closed. From 1510. Accept aircraft with prior permission. Wind 150 degrees 4 knots. Visibility 10 kilometers. No cloud detected. Temperature 24. Dew point 23. QNH 1008 hectopascals 2978 inches. Advise you have information whiskey. Nalitra International Airport information whiskey. 1430. ILS Yankee runway 16 right approach. Using runway 16 right. Departure frequency 124.2. Runway 16 left and 34 right closed. Until 2030. Runway 16 right and 34 left will be closed. From 1510. Accept aircraft with prior permission. Wind 150 degrees 4 knots. Visibility 10 kilometers. No cloud detected. Temperature 24. Dew point 23. QNH 1008 hectopascals 2978 inches. Advise you have information whiskey. Nalitra International Airport information whiskey. 1430. ILS Yankee runway 16 right approach. Using runway 16 right. Departure frequency 124.2. Runway 16 left and 34 right closed. Until 2030. Runway 16 right and 34 left will be closed. From 1510. Accept aircraft with prior permission. Wind 150 degrees 4 knots. Visibility 10 kilometers. No cloud detected. Temperature 24. Dew point 23. QNH 1008 hectopascals 2978 inches. Advise you have information whiskey. Nalitra International Airport information whiskey. 1430. ILS Yankee runway 16 right approach. Using runway 16 right. Departure frequency 124.2. Runway 16 left and 34 right closed. Until 2030. Runway 16 right and 34 left will be closed. From 1510. Accept aircraft with prior permission. Wind 150 degrees 4 knots. Visibility 10 kilometers. No cloud detected. Temperature 24. Dew point 23. QNH 1008 hectopascals 2978 inches. Advise you have information whiskey. Nalitra International Airport information whiskey. 1430. ILS Yankee runway 16 right approach. Using runway 16 right. Departure frequency 124.2. Runway 16 left and 34 right closed. Until 2030. Runway 16 right and 34 left will be closed. From 1510. Accept aircraft with prior permission. Wind 150 degrees 4 knots.
Visibility 10 kilometers. No cloud detected. Temperature 24. Dew point 23. QNH 1008 hectopascals 2978 inches. Advise you have information whiskey. Nalitra International Airport information whiskey. 1430. ILS Yankee runway 16 right approach. Using runway 16 right. Departure frequency 124.2. Runway 16 left and 34 right closed. Until 2030. Runway 16 right and 34 left will be closed. From 1510. Accept aircraft with prior permission. Wind 150 degrees 4 knots. Visibility 10 kilometers. No cloud detected. Temperature 24. Dew point 23. QNH 1008 hectopascals 2978 inches. Advise you have information whiskey. Nalitra International Airport information whiskey. 1430. ILS Yankee runway 16 right approach. Using runway 16 right. Departure frequency 124.2. Runway 16 left and 34 right closed. Until 2030. Runway 16 right and 34 left will be closed. From 1510. Accept aircraft with prior permission. Wind 150 degrees 4 knots. Visibility 10 kilometers. No cloud detected. Temperature 24. Dew point 23. QNH 1008 hectopascals 2978 inches. Advise you have information whiskey. Nalitra International Airport information whiskey. 1430. ILS Yankee runway 16 right approach. Using runway 16 right. Departure frequency 124.2. Runway 16 left and 34 right closed. Until 2030. Runway 16 right and 34 left will be closed. From 1510. Accept aircraft with prior permission. Wind 150 degrees 4 knots. Visibility 10 kilometers. No cloud detected. Temperature 24. Dew point 23. QNH 1008 hectopascals 2978 inches. Advise you have information whiskey. Nalitra International Airport information whiskey. 1430. ILS Yankee runway 16 right approach. Using runway 16 right. Departure frequency 124.2. Runway 16 left and 34 right closed. Until 2030. Runway 16 right and 34 left will be closed. From 1510. Accept aircraft with prior permission. Wind 150 degrees 4 knots. Visibility 10 kilometers. No cloud detected. Temperature 24. Dew point 23. QNH 1008 hectopascals 2978 inches. Advise you have information whiskey. Nalitra International Airport information whiskey. 1430. ILS Yankee runway 16 right approach. Using runway 16 right. Departure frequency 124.2. Runway 16 left and 34 right closed. Until 2030. Runway 16 right and 34 left will be closed. From 1510. Accept aircraft with prior permission. Wind 150 degrees 4 knots. Visibility 10 kilometers. No cloud detected. Temperature 24. Dew point 23. QNH 1008 hectopascals 2978 inches. Advise you have information whiskey. Nalitra International Airport information whiskey. 1430. ILS Yankee runway 16 right approach.
using runway 16 right. Departure frequency 124.2. Runway 16 left and 34 right closed. Until 2030. Runway 16 right and 34 left will be closed. From 1510. Accept aircraft with prior permission. Wind 150 degrees 4 knots. Visibility 10 kilometers. No cloud detected. Temperature 24. Dew point 23. QNH 1008 hectopascals 29.78 inches. Advise you have information whiskey. Nalitra International Airport information whiskey. 1430. ILS Yankee runway 16 right approach. Using runway 16 right. Departure frequency 124.2. Runway 16 left and 34 right closed. Until 2030. Runway 16 right and 34 left will be closed. From 1510. Accept aircraft with prior permission. Wind 150 degrees 4 knots. Visibility 10 kilometers. No cloud detected. Temperature 24. Dew point 23. QNH 1008 hectopascals 29.78 inches. Advise you have information whiskey. Nalitra International Airport information whiskey. 1430. ILS Yankee runway 16 right approach. Using runway 16 right. Departure frequency 124.2. Runway 16 left and 34 right closed. Until 2030. Runway 16 right and 34 left will be closed. From 1510. Accept aircraft with prior permission. Wind 150 degrees 4 knots. Visibility 10 kilometers. No cloud detected. Temperature 24. Dew point 23. QNH 1008 hectopascals 29.78 inches. Advise you have information whiskey. Nalitra International Airport information whiskey. 1430. ILS Yankee runway 16 right approach. Using runway 16 right. Departure frequency 124.2. Runway 16 left and 34 right closed. Until 2030. Runway 16 right and 34 left will be closed. From 1510. Accept aircraft with prior permission. Wind 150 degrees 4 knots. Visibility 10 kilometers. No cloud detected. Temperature 24. Dew point 23. QNH 1008 hectopascals 29.78 inches. Advise you have information whiskey. Nalitra International Airport information whiskey. 1430. ILS Yankee runway 16 right approach. Using runway 16 right. Departure frequency 124.2. Runway 16 left and 34 right closed. Until 2030. Runway 16 right and 34 left will be closed. From 1510. Accept aircraft with prior permission. Wind 150 degrees 4 knots. Visibility 10 kilometers. No cloud detected. Temperature 24. Dew point 23. QNH 1008 hectopascals 29.78 inches. Advise you have information whiskey. Nalitra International Airport information whiskey. 1430. ILS Yankee runway 16 right approach. Using runway 16 right. Departure frequency 124.2. Runway 16 left and 34 right closed. Until 2030. Runway 16 right and 34 left will be closed. From 1510. Accept aircraft with prior permission. Wind 150 degrees 4 knots. Visibility 10 kilometers. No cloud detected.
temperature 24, dew point 23, QNH1008 hectopascals 2978 inches. Advise you have information whiskey. Nalita International Airport information whiskey. 1430. ILS Yankee runway 16 right approach. Using runway 16 right. Departure frequency 124.2. Runway 16 left and 34 right closed. Until 2030. Runway 16 right and 34 left will be closed. From 1510. Accept aircraft with prior permission. Wind 150 degrees 4 knots. Visibility 10 kilometers. No cloud detected. Temperature 24. Dew point 23. QNH1008 hectopascals 2978 inches. Advise you have information whiskey. Nalita International Airport information whiskey. 1430. ILS Yankee runway 16 right approach. Using runway 16 right. Departure frequency 124.2. Runway 16 left and 34 right closed. Until 2030. Runway 16 right and 34 left will be closed. From 1510. Accept aircraft with prior permission. Wind 150 degrees 4 knots. Visibility 10 kilometers. No cloud detected. Temperature 24. Dew point 23. QNH1008 hectopascals 2978 inches. Advise you have information whiskey. Nalita International Airport information whiskey. 1430. ILS Yankee runway 16 right approach. Using runway 16 right. Departure frequency 124.2. Runway 16 left and 34 right closed. Until 2030. Runway 16 right and 34 left will be closed. From 1510. Accept aircraft with prior permission. Wind 150 degrees 4 knots. Visibility 10 kilometers. No cloud detected. Temperature 24. Dew point 23. QNH1008 hectopascals 2978 inches. Advise you have information whiskey. Nalita International Airport information whiskey. 1430. ILS Yankee runway 16 right approach. Using runway 16 right. Departure frequency 124.2. Runway 16 left and 34 right closed. Until 2030. Runway 16 right and 34 left will be closed. From 1510. Accept aircraft with prior permission. Wind 150 degrees 4 knots. Visibility 10 kilometers. No cloud detected. Temperature 24. Dew point 23. QNH1008 hectopascals 2978 inches. Advise you have information whiskey. Nalita International Airport information whiskey. 1430. ILS Yankee runway 16 right approach. Using runway 16 right. Departure frequency 124.2. Runway 16 left and 34 right closed. Until 2030. Runway 16 right and 34 left will be closed. From 1510. Accept aircraft with prior permission. Wind 150 degrees 4 knots. Visibility 10 kilometers. No cloud detected. Temperature 24. Dew point 23. QNH1008 hectopascals 2978 inches. Advise you have information whiskey. Nalita International Airport information whiskey. 1430. ILS Yankee runway 16 right approach. Using runway 16 right.
departure frequency 124.2. Runway 16 left and 34 right closed. Until 2030.

6 right. Departure frequency 124 decimal 2. Runway 16 left and tree 4 right closed. Until 2030. Runway 16 right and tree 4 left will be closed. From 1510. Accept aircraft with prior permission. Wind 150 degrees 4 knots. Visibility 10 kilometers. No cloud detected. Temperature 24. Dew point 23. QNH 1008 hectopascals 2978 inches. Advise you have information whiskey. Nalita International Airport information whiskey. 1430. ILS Yankee runway 16 right approach. Using runway 16 right. Departure frequency 124.2. Runway 16 left and tree 4 right closed. Until 2030. Runway 16 right and tree 4 left will be closed. From 1510. Accept aircraft with prior permission. Wind 150 degrees 4 knots. Visibility 10 kilometers. No cloud detected. Temperature 24. Dew point 23. QNH 1008 hectopascals 2978 inches. Advise you have information whiskey. Nalita International Airport information whiskey. 1430. ILS Yankee runway 16 right approach. Using runway 16 right. Departure frequency 124.2. Runway 16 left and tree 4 right closed. Until 2030. Runway 16 right and tree 4 left will be closed. From 1510. Accept aircraft with prior permission. Wind 150 degrees 4 knots. Visibility 10 kilometers. No cloud detected. Temperature 24. Dew point 23. QNH 1008 hectopascals 2978 inches. Advise you have information whiskey. Nalita International Airport information whiskey. 1430. ILS Yankee runway 16 right approach. Using runway 16 right. Departure frequency 124.2. Runway 16 left and tree 4 right closed. Until 2030. Runway 16 right and tree 4 left will be closed. From 1510. Accept aircraft with prior permission. Wind 150 degrees 4 knots. Visibility 10 kilometers. No cloud detected. Temperature 24. Dew point 23. QNH 1008 hectopascals 2978 inches. Advise you have information whiskey. Test transmission. Test transmission. Test transmission. Nalita International Airport. Nalita International Airport. Nalita International Airport. 1, 2, 3, 4, 5, 5, 4, 3, 2, 1. Nalita International Airport.

Information Alpha. Nalita International Airport Information Alpha. 2000. Runway 16 right and 34 left and 16 left and 34 right closed. Until 2030. Using runway will be 16 right and 16 left from 2030. Wind 150 degrees tree knots. Visibility 10 kilometers. No cloud detected. Temperature 23. Dew point 22. QNH 1008 hectopascals 2978 inches. Advise you have information alpha. Nalita International Airport information alpha. 2000. Runway 16 right and 34 left and 16 left and 34 right closed. Until 2030. Using runway will be 16 right and 16 left from 2030. Wind 150 degrees tree knots. Visibility 10 kilometers. No cloud detected. Temperature 23. Dew point 22. QNH 1008 hectopascals 2978 inches. Advise you have information alpha. Nalita International Airport information alpha. 2000. Runway 16 right and 34 left and 16 left and 34 right closed. Until 2030. Using runway will be 16 right and 16 left from 2030. Wind 150 degrees tree knots. Visibility 10 kilometers. No cloud detected. Temperature 23. Dew point 22. QNH 1008 hectopascals 2978 inches. Advise you have information alpha. Nalita International Airport information alpha. 2000. Runway 16 right and 34 left and 16 left and 34 right closed. Until 2030. Using runway will be 16 right and 16 left from 2030. Wind 150 degrees tree knots. Visibility 10 kilometers. No cloud detected. Temperature 23. Dew point 22. QNH 1008 hectopascals 2978 inches. Advise you have information alpha. Nalita International Airport information alpha. 2000. Runway 16 right and 34 left and 16 left and 34 right closed. Until 2030. Using runway will be 16 right and 16 left from 2030. Wind 150 degrees tree knots. Visibility 10 kilometers. No cloud detected. Temperature 23. Dew point 22. QNH 1008 hectopascals 2978 inches. Advise you have information alpha. Nalita International Airport information alpha. 2000. Runway 16 right and 34 left and 16 left and 34 right closed. Until 2030. Using runway will be 16 right and 16 left from 2030. Wind 150 degrees tree knots. Visibility 10 kilometers. No cloud detected. Temperature 23. Dew point 22. QNH 1008 hectopascals 2978 inches. Advise you have information alpha. Nalita International Airport information alpha. 2000. Runway 16 right and 34 left and 16 left and 34 right closed. Until 2030. Using runway will be 16 right and 16 left from 2030. Wind 150 degrees tree knots. Visibility 10 kilometers. No cloud detected. Temperature 23. Dew point 22. QNH 1008 hectopascals 2978 inches. Advise you have information alpha. Nalita International Airport information alpha. 2000.
runway 16 right and 34 left and 16 left and 34 right closed until 2030. Using runway will be 16 right and 16 left from 2030. Wind 150 degrees 3 knots. Visibility 10 kilometers. No cloud detected. Temperature 23. Dew point 22. QNH 1008 hectopascals 29.78 inches. Advise you have information alpha. Nalitra International Airport information alpha. 2000. Runway 16 right and 34 left and 16 left and 34 right closed. Until 2030. Using runway will be 16 right and 16 left from 2030. Wind 150 degrees 3 knots. Visibility 10 kilometers. No cloud detected. Temperature 23. Dew point 22. QNH 1008 hectopascals 29.78 inches. Advise you have information alpha. Nalitra International Airport information alpha. 2000. Runway 16 right and 34 left and 16 left and 34 right closed. Until 2030. Using runway will be 16 right and 16 left from 2030. Wind 150 degrees 3 knots. Visibility 10 kilometers. No cloud detected. Temperature 23. Dew point 22. QNH 1008 hectopascals 29.78 inches. Advise you have information alpha. Nalitra International Airport information alpha. 2000. Runway 16 right and 34 left and 16 left and 34 right closed. Until 2030. Using runway will be 16 right and 16 left from 2030. Wind 150 degrees 3 knots. Visibility 10 kilometers. No cloud detected. Temperature 23. Dew point 22. QNH 1008 hectopascals 29.78 inches. Advise you have information alpha. Nalitra International Airport information alpha. 2000. Runway 16 right and 34 left and 16 left and 34 right closed. Until 2030. Using runway will be 16 right and 16 left from 2030. Wind 150 degrees 3 knots. Visibility 10 kilometers. No cloud detected. Temperature 23. Dew point 22. QNH 1008 hectopascals 29.78 inches. Advise you have information alpha. Nalitra International Airport information alpha. 2000. Runway 16 right and 34 left and 16 left and 34 right closed. Until 2030. Using runway will be 16 right and 16 left from 2030. Wind 150 degrees 3 knots. Visibility 10 kilometers. No cloud detected. Temperature 23. Dew point 22. QNH 1008 hectopascals 29.78 inches. Advise you have information alpha. Nalitra International Airport information alpha. 2000. Runway 16 right and 34 left and 16 left and 34 right closed. Until 2030. Using runway will be 16 right and 16 left from 2030. Wind 150 degrees 3 knots. Visibility 10 kilometers. No cloud detected. Temperature 23. Dew point 22. QNH 1008 hectopascals 29.78 inches. Advise you have information alpha. Nalitra International Airport information alpha. 2000. Runway 16 right and 34 left and 16 left and 34 right closed. Until 2030. Using runway will be 16 right and 16 left from 2030.
Wind 150 degrees 3 knots. Visibility 10 kilometers. No cloud detected. Temperature 23. Dew point 22. QNH 1008 hectopascals 2978 inches. Advise you have information alpha. Nalitra International Airport information alpha. 2000. Runway 16 right and 34 left and 16 left and 34 right closed. Until 2030. Using runway will be 16 right and 16 left from 2030. Wind 150 degrees 3 knots. Visibility 10 kilometers. No cloud detected. Temperature 23. Dew point 22. QNH 1008 hectopascals 2978 inches. Advise you have information alpha. Nalitra International Airport information alpha. 2000. Runway 16 right and 34 left and 16 left and 34 right closed. Until 2030. Using runway will be 16 right and 16 left from 2030. Wind 150 degrees 3 knots. Visibility 10 kilometers. No cloud detected. Temperature 23. Dew point 22. QNH 1008 hectopascals 2978 inches. Advise you have information alpha. Nalitra International Airport information alpha. 2000. Runway 16 right and 34 left and 16 left and 34 right closed. Until 2030. Using runway will be 16 right and 16 left from 2030. Wind 150 degrees 3 knots. Visibility 10 kilometers. No cloud detected. Temperature 23. Dew point 22. QNH 1008 hectopascals 2978 inches. Advise you have information alpha. Nalitra International Airport information alpha. 2000. Runway 16 right and 34 left and 16 left and 34 right closed. Until 2030. Using runway will be 16 right and 16 left from 2030. Wind 150 degrees 3 knots. Visibility 10 kilometers. No cloud detected. Temperature 23. Dew point 22. QNH 1008 hectopascals 2978 inches. Advise you have information alpha. Nalitra International Airport information alpha. 2000. Runway 16 right and 34 left and 16 left and 34 right closed. Until 2030. Using runway will be 16 right and 16 left from 2030. Wind 150 degrees 3 knots. Visibility 10 kilometers. No cloud detected. Temperature 23. Dew point 22. QNH 1008 hectopascals 2978 inches. Advise you have information alpha. Nalitra International Airport information alpha. 2000. Runway 16 right and 34 left and 16 left and 34 right closed. Until 2030. Using runway will be 16 right and 16 left from 2030. Wind 150 degrees 3 knots. Visibility 10 kilometers. No cloud detected. Temperature 23. Dew point 22. QNH 1008 hectopascals 2978 inches. Advise you have information alpha. Nalitra International Airport information alpha. 2000. Runway 16 right and 34 left and 16 left and 34 right closed. Until 2030. Using runway will be 16 right and 16 left from 2030. Wind 150 degrees 3 knots. Visibility 10 kilometers. No cloud detected. Temperature 23. Dew point 22.
QNH1008 hectopascals 2978 inches. Advise you have information alpha. Nalitra International Airport information alpha. 2000. Runway 16 right and 34 left and 16 left and 34 right closed. Until 2030. Using runway will be 16 right and 16 left from 2030. Wind 150 degrees 3 knots. Visibility 10 kilometers. No cloud detected. Temperature 23. Dew point 22. QNH1008 hectopascals 2978 inches. Advise you have information alpha. Nalitra International Airport information alpha. 2000. Runway 16 right and 34 left and 16 left and 34 right closed. Until 2030. Using runway will be 16 right and 16 left from 2030. Wind 150 degrees 3 knots. Visibility 10 kilometers. No cloud detected. Temperature 23. Dew point 22. QNH1008 hectopascals 2978 inches. Advise you have information alpha. Nalitra International Airport information alpha. 2000. Runway 16 right and 34 left and 16 left and 34 right closed. Until 2030. Using runway will be 16 right and 16 left from 2030. Wind 150 degrees 3 knots. Visibility 10 kilometers. No cloud detected. Temperature 23. Dew point 22. QNH1008 hectopascals 2978 inches. Advise you have information alpha. Nalitra International Airport information alpha. 2000. Runway 16 right and 34 left and 16 left and 34 right closed. Until 2030. Using runway will be 16 right and 16 left from 2030. Wind 150 degrees 3 knots. Visibility 10 kilometers. No cloud detected. Temperature 23. Dew point 22. QNH1008 hectopascals 2978 inches. Advise you have information alpha. Nalitra International Airport information alpha. 2000. Runway 16 right and 34 left and 16 left and 34 right closed. Until 2030. Using runway will be 16 right and 16 left from 2030. Wind 150 degrees 3 knots. Visibility 10 kilometers. No cloud detected. Temperature 23. Dew point 22. QNH1008 hectopascals 2978 inches. Advise you have information alpha. Nalitra International Airport information alpha. 2000. Runway 16 right and 34 left and 16 left and 34 right closed. Until 2030. Using runway will be 16 right and 16 left from 2030. Wind 150 degrees 3 knots. Visibility 10 kilometers. No cloud detected. Temperature 23. Dew point 22. QNH1008 hectopascals 2978 inches. Advise you have information alpha. Nalitra International Airport information alpha. 2000. Runway 16 right and 34 left and 16 left and 34 right closed. Until 2030. Using runway will be 16 right and 16 left from 2030. Wind 150 degrees 3 knots. Visibility 10 kilometers. No cloud detected. Temperature 23. Dew point 22. QNH1008 hectopascals 2978 inches. Advise you have information alpha. Nalitra International Airport information alpha.
2000. Runway 16 right and 34 left and 16 left and 34 right closed. Until 2030. Using runway will be 16 right and 16 left from 2030. Wind 150 degrees 3 knots. Visibility 10 kilometers. No cloud detected. Temperature 23. Dew point 22. QNH 1008 hectopascals 2978 inches. Advise you have information alpha. Nalita International Airport information alpha. 2000. Runway 16 right and 34 left and 16 left and 34 right closed. Until 2030. Using runway will be 16 right and 16 left from 2030. Wind 150 degrees 3 knots. Visibility 10 kilometers. No cloud detected. Temperature 23. Dew point 22. QNH 1008 hectopascals 2978 inches. Advise you have information alpha. Nalita International Airport information alpha. 2000. Runway 16 right and 34 left and 16 left and 34 right closed. Until 2030. Using runway will be 16 right and 16 left from 2030. Wind 150 degrees 3 knots. Visibility 10 kilometers. No cloud detected. Temperature 23. Dew point 22. QNH 1008 hectopascals 2978 inches. Advise you have information alpha. Nalita International Airport information alpha. 2000. Runway 16 right and 34 left and 16 left and 34 right closed. Until 2030. Using runway will be 16 right and 16 left from 2030. Wind 150 degrees 3 knots. Visibility 10 kilometers. No cloud detected. Temperature 23. Dew point 22. QNH 1008 hectopascals 2978 inches. Advise you have information alpha. Nalita International Airport information alpha. 2000. Runway 16 right and 34 left and 16 left and 34 right closed. Until 2030. Using runway will be 16 right and 16 left from 2030. Wind 150 degrees 3 knots. Visibility 10 kilometers. No cloud detected. Temperature 23. Dew point 22. QNH 1008 hectopascals 2978 inches. Advise you have information alpha. Nalita International Airport information alpha. 2000. Runway 16 right and 34 left and 16 left and 34 right closed. Until 2030. Using runway will be 16 right and 16 left from 2030. Wind 150 degrees 3 knots. Visibility 10 kilometers. No cloud detected. Temperature 23. Dew point 22. QNH 1008 hectopascals 2978 inches. Advise you have information alpha. Nalita International Airport information alpha. 2000. Runway 16 right and 34 left and 16 left and 34 right closed. Until 2030. Using runway will be 16 right and 16 left from 2030. Wind 150 degrees 3 knots. Visibility 10 kilometers. No cloud detected. Temperature 23. Dew point 22. QNH 1008 hectopascals 2978 inches. Advise you have information alpha. Nalita International Airport information Bravo. 2030. ILS Yankee runway 16 left approach. Landing runway 16 left.
Departure runway 16 right. Departure frequency 124.2. Wind 160 degrees 3 knots. Visibility 10 kilometers. No cloud detected. Temperature 24. Dew point 23. QNH 1008 hectopascals 29.78 inches. Advise you have information Bravo. Nalitra International Airport information Bravo. 2030. ILS Yankee runway 16 left approach. Landing runway 16 left. Departure runway 16 right. Departure frequency 124.2. Wind 160 degrees 3 knots. Visibility 10 kilometers. No cloud detected. Temperature 24. Dew point 23. QNH 1008 hectopascals 29.78 inches. Advise you have information Bravo. Nalitra International Airport information Bravo. 2030. ILS Yankee runway 16 left approach. Landing runway 16 left. Departure runway 16 right. Departure frequency 124.2. Wind 160 degrees 3 knots. Visibility 10 kilometers. No cloud detected. Temperature 24. Dew point 23. QNH 1008 hectopascals 29.78 inches. Advise you have information Bravo. Nalitra International Airport information Bravo. 2030. ILS Yankee runway 16 left approach. Landing runway 16 left. Departure runway 16 right. Departure frequency 124.2. Wind 160 degrees 3 knots. Visibility 10 kilometers. No cloud detected. Temperature 24. Dew point 23. QNH 1008 hectopascals 29.78 inches. Advise you have information Bravo. Nalitra International Airport information Bravo. 2030. ILS Yankee runway 16 left approach. Landing runway 16 left. Departure runway 16 right. Departure frequency 124.2. Wind 160 degrees 3 knots. Visibility 10 kilometers. No cloud detected. Temperature 24. Dew point 23. QNH 1008 hectopascals 29.78 inches. Advise you have information Bravo. Nalitra International Airport information Bravo. 2030. ILS Yankee runway 16 left approach. Landing runway 16 left. Departure runway 16 right. Departure frequency 124.2. Wind 160 degrees 3 knots. Visibility 10 kilometers. No cloud detected. Temperature 24. Dew point 23. QNH 1008 hectopascals 29.78 inches. Advise you have information Bravo. Nalitra International Airport information Bravo. 2030. ILS Yankee runway 16 left approach. Landing runway 16 left. Departure runway 16 right. Departure frequency 124.2. Wind 160 degrees 3 knots. Visibility 10 kilometers. No cloud detected. Temperature 24. Dew point 23. QNH 1008 hectopascals 29.78 inches. Advise you have information Bravo. Nalitra International Airport information Bravo. 2030. ILS Yankee runway 16 left approach. Landing runway 16 left. Departure runway 16 right. Departure frequency 124.2.
Wind 160 degrees 3 knots. Visibility 10 kilometers. No cloud detected. Temperature 24. Dew point 23. QNH 1008 hectopascals 2978 inches. Advise you have information Bravo. Nalita International Airport information Bravo. 2030. ILS Yankee runway 16 left approach. Landing runway 16 left. Departure runway 16 right. Departure frequency 124.2. Wind 160 degrees 3 knots. Visibility 10 kilometers. No cloud detected. Temperature 24. Dew point 23. QNH 1008 hectopascals 2978 inches. Advise you have information Bravo. Nalita International Airport information Bravo. 2030. ILS Yankee runway 16 left approach. Landing runway 16 left. Departure runway 16 right. Departure frequency 124.2. Wind 160 degrees 3 knots. Visibility 10 kilometers. No cloud detected. Temperature 24. Dew point 23. QNH 1008 hectopascals 2978 inches. Advise you have information Bravo. Nalita International Airport information Bravo. 2030. ILS Yankee runway 16 left approach. Landing runway 16 left. Departure runway 16 right. Departure frequency 124.2. Wind 160 degrees 3 knots. Visibility 10 kilometers. No cloud detected. Temperature 24. Dew point 23. QNH 1008 hectopascals 2978 inches. Advise you have information Bravo. Nalita International Airport information Bravo. 2030. ILS Yankee runway 16 left approach. Landing runway 16 left. Departure runway 16 right. Departure frequency 124.2. Wind 160 degrees 3 knots. Visibility 10 kilometers. No cloud detected. Temperature 24. Dew point 23. QNH 1008 hectopascals 2978 inches. Advise you have information Bravo. Nalita International Airport information Bravo. 2030. ILS Yankee runway 16 left approach. Landing runway 16 left. Departure runway 16 right. Departure frequency 124.2. Wind 160 degrees 3 knots. Visibility 10 kilometers. No cloud detected. Temperature 24. Dew point 23. QNH 1008 hectopascals 2978 inches. Advise you have information Bravo. Nalita International Airport information Bravo. 2030. ILS Yankee runway 16 left approach. Landing runway 16 left. Departure runway 16 right. Departure frequency 124.2. Wind 160 degrees 3 knots. Visibility 10 kilometers. No cloud detected. Temperature 24. Dew point 23. QNH 1008 hectopascals 2978 inches. Advise you have information Bravo. Nalita International Airport information Bravo. 2030. ILS Yankee runway 16 left approach. Landing runway 16 left. Departure runway 16 right. Departure frequency 124.2. Wind 160 degrees 3 knots. Visibility 10 kilometers.
No cloud detected. Temperature 24. Dew point 23. QNH1008 hectopascals 2978 inches. Advise you have information Bravo. Nalitra International Airport information Bravo. 2030. ILS Yankee runway 16 left approach. Landing runway 16 left. Departure runway 16 right. Departure frequency 124.2. Wind 160 degrees 3 knots. Visibility 10 kilometers. No cloud detected. Temperature 24. Dew point 23. QNH1008 hectopascals 2978 inches. Advise you have information Bravo. Nalitra International Airport information Bravo. 2030. ILS Yankee runway 16 left approach. Landing runway 16 left. Departure runway 16 right. Departure frequency 124.2. Wind 160 degrees 3 knots. Visibility 10 kilometers. No cloud detected. Temperature 24. Dew point 23. QNH1008 hectopascals 2978 inches. Advise you have information Bravo. Nalitra International Airport information Bravo. 2030. ILS Yankee runway 16 left approach. Landing runway 16 left. Departure runway 16 right. Departure frequency 124.2. Wind 160 degrees 3 knots. Visibility 10 kilometers. No cloud detected. Temperature 24. Dew point 23. QNH1008 hectopascals 2978 inches. Advise you have information Bravo. Nalitra International Airport information Bravo. 2030. ILS Yankee runway 16 left approach. Landing runway 16 left. Departure runway 16 right. Departure frequency 124.2. Wind 160 degrees 3 knots. Visibility 10 kilometers. No cloud detected. Temperature 24. Dew point 23. QNH1008 hectopascals 2978 inches. Advise you have information Bravo. Nalitra International Airport information Bravo. 2030. ILS Yankee runway 16 left approach. Landing runway 16 left. Departure runway 16 right. Departure frequency 124.2. Wind 160 degrees 3 knots. Visibility 10 kilometers. No cloud detected. Temperature 24. Dew point 23. QNH1008 hectopascals 2978 inches. Advise you have information Bravo. Nalitra International Airport information Bravo. 2030. ILS Yankee runway 16 left approach. Landing runway 16 left. Departure runway 16 right. Departure frequency 124.2. Wind 160 degrees 3 knots. Visibility 10 kilometers. No cloud detected. Temperature 24. Dew point 23. QNH1008 hectopascals 2978 inches. Advise you have information Bravo. Nalitra International Airport information Bravo. 2030. ILS Yankee runway 16 left approach. Landing runway 16 left. Departure runway 16 right. Departure frequency 124.2. Wind 160 degrees 3 knots. Visibility 10 kilometers. No cloud detected. Temperature 24. Dew point 23.
QNH1008 hectopascals 2978 inches. Advise you have information Bravo. Nalitra International Airport information Bravo. 2030. ILS Yankee runway 16 left approach. Landing runway 16 left. Departure runway 16 right. Departure frequency 124.2. Wind 160 degrees 3 knots. Visibility 10 kilometers. No cloud detected. Temperature 24. Dew point 23. QNH1008 hectopascals 2978 inches. Advise you have information Bravo. Nalitra International Airport information Bravo. 2030. ILS Yankee runway 16 left approach. Landing runway 16 left. Departure runway 16 right. Departure frequency 124.2. Wind 160 degrees 3 knots. Visibility 10 kilometers. No cloud detected. Temperature 24. Dew point 23. QNH1008 hectopascals 2978 inches. Advise you have information Bravo. Nalitra International Airport information Bravo. 2030. ILS Yankee runway 16 left approach. Landing runway 16 left. Departure runway 16 right. Departure frequency 124.2. Wind 160 degrees 3 knots. Visibility 10 kilometers. No cloud detected. Temperature 24. Dew point 23. QNH1008 hectopascals 2978 inches. Advise you have information Bravo. Nalitra International Airport information Bravo. 2030. ILS Yankee runway 16 left approach. Landing runway 16 left. Departure runway 16 right. Departure frequency 124.2. Wind 160 degrees 3 knots. Visibility 10 kilometers. No cloud detected. Temperature 24. Dew point 23. QNH1008 hectopascals 2978 inches. Advise you have information Bravo. Nalitra International Airport information Bravo. 2030. ILS Yankee runway 16 left approach. Landing runway 16 left. Departure runway 16 right. Departure frequency 124.2. Wind 160 degrees 3 knots. Visibility 10 kilometers. No cloud detected. Temperature 24. Dew point 23. QNH1008 hectopascals 2978 inches. Advise you have information Bravo. Nalitra International Airport information Bravo. 2030. ILS Yankee runway 16 left approach. Landing runway 16 left. Departure runway 16 right. Departure frequency 124.2. Wind 160 degrees 3 knots. Visibility 10 kilometers. No cloud detected. Temperature 24. Dew point 23. QNH1008 hectopascals 2978 inches. Advise you have information Bravo. Nalitra International Airport information Bravo. 2030. ILS Yankee runway 16 left approach. Landing runway 16 left. Departure runway 16 right. Departure frequency 124.2. Wind 160 degrees 3 knots. Visibility 10 kilometers. No cloud detected. Temperature 24. Dew point 23. QNH1008 hectopascals 2978 inches.
Advise you have information, Bravo. Nalita International Airport, information, Bravo. 2030. ILS Yankee runway 16 left approach. Landing runway 16 left. Departure runway 16 right. Departure frequency 124.2. Wind 160 degrees tree knots. Visibility 10 kilometers. No cloud detected. Temperature 24. Dew point 23. QNH 1008 hectopascals 2978 inches. Advise you have information, Bravo. Nalita International Airport, information, Bravo. 2030. ILS Yankee runway 16 left approach. Landing runway 16 left. Departure runway 16 right. Departure frequency 124.2. Wind 160 degrees tree knots. Visibility 10 kilometers. No cloud detected. Temperature 24. Dew point 23. QNH 1008 hectopascals 2978 inches. Advise you have information, Bravo. Nalita International Airport, information, Bravo. 2030. ILS Yankee runway 16 left approach. Landing runway 16 left. Departure runway 16 right. Departure frequency 124.2. Wind 160 degrees tree knots. Visibility 10 kilometers. No cloud detected. Temperature 24. Dew point 23. QNH 1008 hectopascals 2978 inches. Advise you have information, Bravo. Nalita International Airport, information, Bravo. 2030. ILS Yankee runway 16 left approach. Landing runway 16 left. Departure runway 16 right. Departure frequency 124.2. Wind 160 degrees tree knots. Visibility 10 kilometers. No cloud detected. Temperature 24. Dew point 23. QNH 1008 hectopascals 2978 inches. Advise you have information, Bravo. Nalita International Airport, information, Bravo. 2030. ILS Yankee runway 16 left approach. Landing runway 16 left. Departure runway 16 right. Departure frequency 124.2. Wind 160 degrees tree knots. Visibility 10 kilometers. No cloud detected. Temperature 24. Dew point 23. QNH 1008 hectopascals 2978 inches. Advise you have information, Bravo. Nalita International Airport, information, Bravo. 2030. ILS Yankee runway 16 left approach. Landing runway 16 left. Departure runway 16 right. Departure frequency 124.2. Wind 160 degrees tree knots. Visibility 10 kilometers. No cloud detected. Temperature 24. Dew point 23. QNH 1008 hectopascals 2978 inches. Advise you have information, Bravo. Nalita International Airport, information, Bravo. 2030. ILS Yankee runway 16 left approach. Landing runway 16 left. Departure runway 16 right. Departure frequency 124.2. Wind 160 degrees tree knots. Visibility 10 kilometers. No cloud detected. Temperature 24. Dew point 23. QNH 1008 hectopascals 2978 inches. Advise you have information, Bravo.
Nalitra International Airport Information Bravo 2030 ILS Yankee Runway 16 left approach Landing Runway 16 left Departure Runway 16 right Departure Frequency 124.2 Wind 160 degrees 3 knots Visibility 10 kilometers No cloud detected Temperature 24 Dew point 23 QNH 1008 hectopascals 2978 inches Advise you have information Bravo Nalitra International Airport Information Bravo 2030 ILS Yankee Runway 16 left approach Landing Runway 16 left Departure Runway 16 right Departure Frequency 124.2 Wind 160 degrees 3 knots Visibility 10 kilometers No cloud detected Temperature 24 Dew point 23 QNH 1008 hectopascals 2978 inches Advise you have information Bravo Nalitra International Airport Information Bravo 2030 ILS Yankee Runway 16 left approach Landing Runway 16 left Departure Runway 16 right Departure Frequency 124.2 Wind 160 degrees 3 knots Visibility 10 kilometers No cloud detected Temperature 24 Dew point 23 QNH 1008 hectopascals 2978 inches Advise you have information Bravo Nalitra International Airport Information Bravo 2030 ILS Yankee Runway 16 left approach Landing Runway 16 left Departure Runway 16 right Departure Frequency 124.2 Wind 160 degrees 3 knots Visibility 10 kilometers No cloud detected Temperature 24 Dew point 23 QNH 1008 hectopascals 2978 inches Advise you have information Bravo Nalitra International Airport Information Bravo 2030 ILS Yankee Runway 16 left approach Landing Runway 16 left Departure Runway 16 right Departure Frequency 124.2 Wind 160 degrees 3 knots Visibility 10 kilometers No cloud detected Temperature 24 Dew point 23 QNH 1008 hectopascals 2978 inches Advise you have information Bravo Nalitra International Airport Information Bravo 2030 ILS Yankee Runway 16 left approach Landing Runway 16 left Departure Runway 16 right Departure Frequency 124.2 Wind 160 degrees 3 knots Visibility 10 kilometers No cloud detected Temperature 24 Dew point 23 QNH 1008 hectopascals 2978 inches Advise you have information Bravo Nalitra International Airport Information Charlie 2100 ILS Yankee Runway 16 left approach Landing Runway 16 left Departure Runway 16 right Departure Frequency 124.2 Wind 160 degrees 5 knots Visibility 30 kilometers Few 1000 feet cumulus Temperature 25 Dew point 24 QNH 1008 hectopascals 2979 inches Advise you have information Charlie Nalitra International Airport Information Charlie 2100
2100. ILS Yankee runway 16 left.

right. Departure frequency 124 decimal 2. Wind 160 degrees 5 knots. Visibility tree 0 kilometers. View 1,000 feet cumulus. Temperature 25. Dew point 24. QNH1008 hectopascals 2979 inches. Advise you have information, Charlie. Nalitra International Airport information, Charlie. 2100. ILS Yankee runway 16 left approach. Landing runway 16 left. Departure runway 16 right. Departure frequency 124.2. Wind 160 degrees 5 knots. Visibility tree 0 kilometers. View 1,000 feet cumulus. Temperature 25. Dew point 24. QNH1008 hectopascals 2979 inches. Advise you have information, Charlie. Nalitra International Airport information, Charlie. 2100. ILS Yankee runway 16 left approach. Landing runway 16 left. Departure runway 16 right. Departure frequency 124.2. Wind 160 degrees 5 knots. Visibility tree 0 kilometers. View 1,000 feet cumulus. Temperature 25. Dew point 24. QNH1008 hectopascals 2979 inches. Advise you have information, Charlie. Nalitra International Airport information, Charlie. 2100. ILS Yankee runway 16 left approach. Landing runway 16 left. Departure runway 16 right. Departure frequency 124.2. Wind 160 degrees 5 knots. Visibility tree 0 kilometers. View 1,000 feet cumulus. Temperature 25. Dew point 24. QNH1008 hectopascals 2979 inches. Advise you have information, Charlie. Nalitra International Airport information, Charlie. 2100. ILS Yankee runway 16 left approach. Landing runway 16 left. Departure runway 16 right. Departure frequency 124.2. Wind 160 degrees 5 knots. Visibility tree 0 kilometers. View 1,000 feet cumulus. Temperature 25. Dew point 24. QNH1008 hectopascals 2979 inches. Advise you have information, Charlie. Nalitra International Airport information, Charlie. 2100. ILS Yankee runway 16 left approach. Landing runway 16 left. Departure runway 16 right. Departure frequency 124.2. Wind 160 degrees 5 knots. Visibility tree 0 kilometers. View 1,000 feet cumulus. Temperature 25. Dew point 24. QNH1008 hectopascals 2979 inches. Advise you have information, Charlie. Nalitra International Airport information, Charlie. 2100. ILS Yankee runway 16 left approach. Landing runway 16 left. Departure runway 16 right. Departure frequency 124.2. Wind 160 degrees 5 knots. Visibility tree 0 kilometers. View 1,000 feet cumulus. Temperature 25. Dew point 24. QNH1008 hectopascals 2979 inches. Advise you have information, Charlie. Nalitra International Airport information, Charlie. 2100. ILS Yankee runway 16 left approach. Landing runway 16 left.
departure runway 16 right. Departure frequency 124.2. Wind 160 degrees 5 knots. Visibility 30 kilometers. View 1,000 feet cumulus. Temperature 25. Dew point 24. QNH 1008 hectopascals 2979 inches. Advise you have information, Charlie. Nalitra International Airport information, Charlie. 2100. ILS Yankee runway 16 left approach. Landing runway 16 left. Departure runway 16 right. Departure frequency 124.2. Wind 160 degrees 5 knots. Visibility 30 kilometers. View 1,000 feet cumulus. Temperature 25. Dew point 24. QNH 1008 hectopascals 2979 inches. Advise you have information, Charlie. Nalitra International Airport information, Charlie. 2100. ILS Yankee runway 16 left approach. Landing runway 16 left. Departure runway 16 right. Departure frequency 124.2. Wind 160 degrees 5 knots. Visibility 30 kilometers. View 1,000 feet cumulus. Temperature 25. Dew point 24. QNH 1008 hectopascals 2979 inches. Advise you have information, Charlie. Nalitra International Airport information, Charlie. 2100. ILS Yankee runway 16 left approach. Landing runway 16 left. Departure runway 16 right. Departure frequency 124.2. Wind 160 degrees 5 knots. Visibility 30 kilometers. View 1,000 feet cumulus. Temperature 25. Dew point 24. QNH 1008 hectopascals 2979 inches. Advise you have information, Charlie. Nalitra International Airport information, Charlie. 2100. ILS Yankee runway 16 left approach. Landing runway 16 left. Departure runway 16 right. Departure frequency 124.2. Wind 160 degrees 5 knots. Visibility 30 kilometers. View 1,000 feet cumulus. Temperature 25. Dew point 24. QNH 1008 hectopascals 2979 inches. Advise you have information, Charlie. Nalitra International Airport information, Charlie. 2100. ILS Yankee runway 16 left approach. Landing runway 16 left. Departure runway 16 right. Departure frequency 124.2. Wind 160 degrees 5 knots. Visibility 30 kilometers. View 1,000 feet cumulus. Temperature 25. Dew point 24. QNH 1008 hectopascals 2979 inches. Advise you have information, Charlie. Nalitra International Airport information, Charlie. 2100. ILS Yankee runway 16 left approach. Landing runway 16 left. Departure runway 16 right. Departure frequency 124.2. Wind 160 degrees 5 knots. Visibility 30 kilometers. View 1,000 feet cumulus. Temperature 25. Dew point 24. QNH 1008 hectopascals 2979 inches. Advise you have information, Charlie. Nalitra International Airport information, Charlie. 2100. ILS Yankee runway 16 left approach.
Landing runway 16 left. Departure runway 16 right. Departure frequency 124.2. Wind 160 degrees 5 knots. Visibility tree 0 kilometers. View 1,000 feet cumulus. Temperature 25. Dew point 24. QNH1008 hectopascals 2979 inches. Advise you have information, Charlie. Nalita International Airport information, Charlie. 2100. ILS Yankee runway 16 left approach. Landing runway 16 left. Departure runway 16 right. Departure frequency 124.2. Wind 160 degrees 5 knots. Visibility tree 0 kilometers. View 1,000 feet cumulus. Temperature 25. Dew point 24. QNH1008 hectopascals 2979 inches. Advise you have information, Charlie. Nalita International Airport information, Charlie. 2100. ILS Yankee runway 16 left approach. Landing runway 16 left. Departure runway 16 right. Departure frequency 124.2. Wind 160 degrees 5 knots. Visibility tree 0 kilometers. View 1,000 feet cumulus. Temperature 25. Dew point 24. QNH1008 hectopascals 2979 inches. Advise you have information, Charlie. Nalita International Airport information, Charlie. 2100. ILS Yankee runway 16 left approach. Landing runway 16 left. Departure runway 16 right. Departure frequency 124.2. Wind 160 degrees 5 knots. Visibility tree 0 kilometers. View 1,000 feet cumulus. Temperature 25. Dew point 24. QNH1008 hectopascals 2979 inches. Advise you have information, Charlie. Nalita International Airport information, Charlie. 2100. ILS Yankee runway 16 left approach. Landing runway 16 left. Departure runway 16 right. Departure frequency 124.2. Wind 160 degrees 5 knots. Visibility tree 0 kilometers. View 1,000 feet cumulus. Temperature 25. Dew point 24. QNH1008 hectopascals 2979 inches. Advise you have information, Charlie. Nalita International Airport information, Charlie. 2100. ILS Yankee runway 16 left approach. Landing runway 16 left. Departure runway 16 right. Departure frequency 124.2. Wind 160 degrees 5 knots. Visibility tree 0 kilometers. View 1,000 feet cumulus. Temperature 25. Dew point 24. QNH1008 hectopascals 2979 inches. Advise you have information, Charlie. Nalita International Airport information, Charlie. 2100. ILS Yankee runway 16 left approach. Landing runway 16 left. Departure runway 16 right. Departure frequency 124.2. Wind 160 degrees 5 knots. Visibility tree 0 kilometers. View 1,000 feet cumulus. Temperature 25. Dew point 24. QNH1008 hectopascals 2979 inches. Advise you have information, Charlie. Nalita International Airport information, Charlie. 2100.
ILS Yankee runway 16 left approach. Landing runway 16 left. Departure runway 16 right. Departure frequency 124.2. Wind 160 degrees 5 knots. Visibility tree 0 kilometers. View 1,000 feet cumulus. Temperature 25. Dew point 24. QNH 1008 hectopascals 2979 inches. Advise you have information, Charlie. Nalita International Airport information, Charlie. 2100. ILS Yankee runway 16 left approach. Landing runway 16 left. Departure runway 16 right. Departure frequency 124.2. Wind 160 degrees 5 knots. Visibility tree 0 kilometers. View 1,000 feet cumulus. Temperature 25. Dew point 24. QNH 1008 hectopascals 2979 inches. Advise you have information, Charlie. Nalita International Airport information, Charlie. 2100. ILS Yankee runway 16 left approach. Landing runway 16 left. Departure runway 16 right. Departure frequency 124.2. Wind 160 degrees 5 knots. Visibility tree 0 kilometers. View 1,000 feet cumulus. Temperature 25. Dew point 24. QNH 1008 hectopascals 2979 inches. Advise you have information, Charlie. Nalita International Airport information, Charlie. 2100. ILS Yankee runway 16 left approach. Landing runway 16 left. Departure runway 16 right. Departure frequency 124.2. Wind 160 degrees 5 knots. Visibility tree 0 kilometers. View 1,000 feet cumulus. Temperature 25. Dew point 24. QNH 1008 hectopascals 2979 inches. Advise you have information, Charlie. Nalita International Airport information, Charlie. 2100. ILS Yankee runway 16 left approach. Landing runway 16 left. Departure runway 16 right. Departure frequency 124.2. Wind 160 degrees 5 knots. Visibility tree 0 kilometers. View 1,000 feet cumulus. Temperature 25. Dew point 24. QNH 1008 hectopascals 2979 inches. Advise you have information, Charlie. Nalita International Airport information, Charlie. 2100. ILS Yankee runway 16 left approach. Landing runway 16 left. Departure runway 16 right. Departure frequency 124.2. Wind 160 degrees 5 knots. Visibility tree 0 kilometers. View 1,000 feet cumulus. Temperature 25. Dew point 24. QNH 1008 hectopascals 2979 inches. Advise you have information, Charlie. Nalita International Airport information, Charlie. 2100. ILS Yankee runway 16 left approach. Landing runway 16 left. Departure runway 16 right. Departure frequency 124.2. Wind 160 degrees 5 knots. Visibility tree 0 kilometers. View 1,000 feet cumulus. Temperature 25. Dew point 24. QNH 1008 hectopascals 2979 inches. Advise you have information, Charlie. Nalita International Airport information, Charlie.
2100. ILS Yankee runway 16 left approach. Landing runway 16 left. Departure runway 16 right. Departure frequency 124.2. Wind 160 degrees 5 knots. Visibility tree 0 kilometers. View 1000 feet cumulus. Temperature 25. Dew point 24. QNH 1008 hectopascals 2979 inches. Advise you have information, Charlie. Nalita International Airport information, Charlie. 2100. ILS Yankee runway 16 left approach. Landing runway 16 left. Departure runway 16 right. Departure frequency 124.2. Wind 160 degrees 5 knots. Visibility tree 0 kilometers. View 1000 feet cumulus. Temperature 25. Dew point 24. QNH 1008 hectopascals 2979 inches. Advise you have information, Charlie. Nalita International Airport information, Charlie. 2100. ILS Yankee runway 16 left approach. Landing runway 16 left. Departure runway 16 right. Departure frequency 124.2. Wind 160 degrees 5 knots. Visibility tree 0 kilometers. View 1000 feet cumulus. Temperature 25. Dew point 24. QNH 1008 hectopascals 2979 inches. Advise you have information, Charlie. Nalita International Airport information, Charlie. 2100. ILS Yankee runway 16 left approach. Landing runway 16 left. Departure runway 16 right. Departure frequency 124.2. Wind 160 degrees 5 knots. Visibility tree 0 kilometers. View 1000 feet cumulus. Temperature 25. Dew point 24. QNH 1008 hectopascals 2979 inches. Advise you have information, Charlie. Nalita International Airport information, Charlie. 2100. ILS Yankee runway 16 left approach. Landing runway 16 left. Departure runway 16 right. Departure frequency 124.2. Wind 160 degrees 5 knots. Visibility tree 0 kilometers. View 1000 feet cumulus. Temperature 25. Dew point 24. QNH 1008 hectopascals 2979 inches. Advise you have information, Charlie. Nalita International Airport information, Charlie. 2100. ILS Yankee runway 16 left approach. Landing runway 16 left. Departure runway 16 right. Departure frequency 124.2. Wind 160 degrees 5 knots. Visibility tree 0 kilometers. View 1000 feet cumulus. Temperature 25. Dew point 24. QNH 1008 hectopascals 2979 inches. Advise you have information, Charlie. Nalita International Airport information, Charlie. 2100. ILS Yankee runway 16 left approach. Landing runway 16 left. Departure runway 16 right. Departure frequency 124.2. Wind 160 degrees 5 knots. Visibility tree 0 kilometers. View 1000 feet cumulus. Temperature 25. Dew point 24. QNH 1008 hectopascals 2979 inches. Advise you have information, Charlie.
Now, Litra International Airport information, Charlie. 2100. ILS Yankee runway 16 left approach. Landing runway 16 left. Departure runway 16 right. Departure frequency 124.2. Wind 160 degrees 5 knots. Visibility tree 0 kilometers. View 1000 feet cumulus. Temperature 25. Dew point 24. QNH 1008 hectopascals 2979 inches. Advise you have information, Charlie. Now Litra International Airport information, Charlie. 2100. ILS Yankee runway 16 left approach. Landing runway 16 left. Departure runway 16 right. Departure frequency 124.2. Wind 160 degrees 5 knots. Visibility tree 0 kilometers. View 1000 feet cumulus. Temperature 25. Dew point 24. QNH 1008 hectopascals 2979 inches. Advise you have information, Charlie. Now Litra International Airport information, Charlie. 2100. ILS Yankee runway 16 left approach. Landing runway 16 left. Departure runway 16 right. Departure frequency 124.2. Wind 160 degrees 5 knots. Visibility tree 0 kilometers. View 1000 feet cumulus. Temperature 25. Dew point 24. QNH 1008 hectopascals 2979 inches. Advise you have information, Charlie. Now Litra International Airport information, Charlie. 2100. ILS Yankee runway 16 left approach. Landing runway 16 left. Departure runway 16 right. Departure frequency 124.2. Wind 160 degrees 5 knots. Visibility tree 0 kilometers. View 1000 feet cumulus. Temperature 25. Dew point 24. QNH 1008 hectopascals 2979 inches. Advise you have information, Charlie. Now Litra International Airport information, Charlie. 2100. ILS Yankee runway 16 left approach. Landing runway 16 left. Departure runway 16 right. Departure frequency 124.2. Wind 160 degrees 5 knots. Visibility tree 0 kilometers. View 1000 feet cumulus. Temperature 25. Dew point 24. QNH 1008 hectopascals 2979 inches. Advise you have information, Charlie. Now Litra International Airport information, Delta. 2130. ILS Yankee runway 16 left approach. Landing runway 16 left. Departure runway 16 right. Departure frequency 124.2. Wind 150 degrees 4 knots. Visibility tree 0 kilometers. View 1,500 feet cumulus. Temperature 26. Dew point 24. QNH 1008 hectopascals 2979 inches. Advise you have information, Delta. Now Litra International Airport information, Delta. 2130. ILS Yankee runway 16 left approach. Landing runway 16 left. Departure runway 16 right. Departure frequency 124.2. Wind 150 degrees 4 knots. Visibility tree 0 kilometers. View 1500 feet cumulus. Temperature 26. Dew point 24.
QNH1008 hectopascals 2979 inches. Advise you have information delta. Nalita International Airport information delta. 2130. ILS Yankee runway 16 left approach. Landing runway 16 left. Departure runway 16 right. Departure frequency 124.2. Wind 150 degrees 4 knots. Visibility 30 kilometers. View 1,500 feet cumulus. Temperature 26. Dew point 24. QNH1008 hectopascals 2979 inches. Advise you have information delta. Nalita International Airport information delta. 2130. ILS Yankee runway 16 left approach. Landing runway 16 left. Departure runway 16 right. Departure frequency 124.2. Wind 150 degrees 4 knots. Visibility 30 kilometers. View 1,500 feet cumulus. Temperature 26. Dew point 24. QNH1008 hectopascals 2979 inches. Advise you have information delta. Nalita International Airport information delta. 2130. ILS Yankee runway 16 left approach. Landing runway 16 left. Departure runway 16 right. Departure frequency 124.2. Wind 150 degrees 4 knots. Visibility 30 kilometers. View 1,500 feet cumulus. Temperature 26. Dew point 24. QNH1008 hectopascals 2979 inches. Advise you have information delta. Nalita International Airport information delta. 2130. ILS Yankee runway 16 left approach. Landing runway 16 left. Departure runway 16 right. Departure frequency 124.2. Wind 150 degrees 4 knots. Visibility 30 kilometers. View 1,500 feet cumulus. Temperature 26. Dew point 24. QNH1008 hectopascals 2979 inches. Advise you have information delta. Nalita International Airport information delta. 2130. ILS Yankee runway 16 left approach. Landing runway 16 left. Departure runway 16 right. Departure frequency 124.2. Wind 150 degrees 4 knots. Visibility 30 kilometers. 1,500 feet cumulus. Temperature 26. Dew point 24. QNH1008 hectopascals 2979 inches. Advise you have information delta. Nalita International Airport information delta. 2130. ILS Yankee runway 16 left approach. Landing runway 16 left. Departure runway 16 right. Departure frequency 124.2. Wind 150 degrees 4 knots. Visibility 30 kilometers. View 1,500 feet cumulus. Temperature 26. Dew point 24. QNH1008 hectopascals 2979 inches. Advise you have information delta. Nalita International Airport information delta. 2130. ILS Yankee runway 16 left approach. Landing runway 16 left. Departure runway 16 right. Departure frequency 124.2. Wind 150 degrees 4 knots. Visibility 30 kilometers.
few 1,500 feet cumulus. Temperature 26. Dew point 24. QNH1008 hectopascals 2979 inches. Advise you have information delta. Nalitra International Airport information delta. 2130. ILS Yankee runway 16 left approach. Landing runway 16 left. Departure runway 16 right. Departure frequency 124.2. Wind 150 degrees 4 knots. Visibility 30 kilometers. View 1,500 feet cumulus. Temperature 26. Dew point 24. QNH1008 hectopascals 2979 inches. Advise you have information delta. Nalitra International Airport information delta. 2130. ILS Yankee runway 16 left approach. Landing runway 16 left. Departure runway 16 right. Departure frequency 124.2. Wind 150 degrees 4 knots. Visibility 30 kilometers. View 1,500 feet cumulus. Temperature 26. Dew point 24. QNH1008 hectopascals 2979 inches. Advise you have information delta. Nalitra International Airport information delta. 2130. ILS Yankee runway 16 left approach. Landing runway 16 left. Departure runway 16 right. Departure frequency 124.2. Wind 150 degrees 4 knots. Visibility 30 kilometers. View 1,500 feet cumulus. Temperature 26. Dew point 24. QNH1008 hectopascals 2979 inches. Advise you have information delta. Nalitra International Airport information delta. 2130. ILS Yankee runway 16 left approach. Landing runway 16 left. Departure runway 16 right. Departure frequency 124.2. Wind 150 degrees 4 knots. Visibility 30 kilometers. View 1,500 feet cumulus. Temperature 26. Dew point 24. QNH1008 hectopascals 2979 inches. Advise you have information delta. Nalitra International Airport information delta. 2130. ILS Yankee runway 16 left approach. Landing runway 16 left. Departure runway 16 right. Departure frequency 124.2. Wind 150 degrees 4 knots. Visibility 30 kilometers. View 1,500 feet cumulus. Temperature 26. Dew point 24. QNH1008 hectopascals 2979 inches. Advise you have information delta. Nalitra International Airport information delta. 2130. ILS Yankee runway 16 left approach. Landing runway 16 left. Departure runway 16 right. Departure frequency 124.2. Wind 150 degrees 4 knots. Visibility 30 kilometers. View 1,500 feet cumulus. Temperature 26. Dew point 24. QNH1008 hectopascals 2979 inches. Advise you have information delta. Nalitra International Airport information delta. 2130. ILS Yankee runway 16 left approach. Landing runway 16 left. Departure runway 16 right. Departure frequency 124.2.
Wind at 150 degrees 4 knots. Visibility 30 kilometers. View 1,500 feet cumulus. Temperature 26. Dew point 24. QNH 1008 hectopascals 2979 inches. Advise you have information delta. Nalita International Airport information delta. 2130. ILS Yankee runway 16 left approach. Landing runway 16 left. Departure runway 16 right. Departure frequency 124.2. Wind 150 degrees 4 knots. Visibility 30 kilometers. View 1,500 feet cumulus. Temperature 26. Dew point 24. QNH 1008 hectopascals 2979 inches. Advise you have information delta. Nalita International Airport information delta. 2130. ILS Yankee runway 16 left approach. Landing runway 16 left. Departure runway 16 right. Departure frequency 124.2. Wind 150 degrees 4 knots. Visibility 30 kilometers. View 1,500 feet cumulus. Temperature 26. Dew point 24. QNH 1008 hectopascals 2979 inches. Advise you have information delta. Nalita International Airport information delta. 2130. ILS Yankee runway 16 left approach. Landing runway 16 left. Departure runway 16 right. Departure frequency 124.2. Wind 150 degrees 4 knots. Visibility 30 kilometers. View 1,500 feet cumulus. Temperature 26. Dew point 24. QNH 1008 hectopascals 2979 inches. Advise you have information delta. Nalita International Airport information delta. 2130. ILS Yankee runway 16 left approach. Landing runway 16 left. Departure runway 16 right. Departure frequency 124.2. Wind 150 degrees 4 knots. Visibility 30 kilometers. View 1,500 feet cumulus. Temperature 26. Dew point 24. QNH 1008 hectopascals 2979 inches. Advise you have information delta. Nalita International Airport information delta. 2130. ILS Yankee runway 16 left approach. Landing runway 16 left. Departure runway 16 right. Departure frequency 124.2. Wind 150 degrees 4 knots. Visibility 30 kilometers. View 1,500 feet cumulus. Temperature 26. Dew point 24. QNH 1008 hectopascals 2979 inches. Advise you have information delta. Nalita International Airport information delta. 2130. ILS Yankee runway 16 left approach. Landing runway 16 left. Departure runway 16 right. Departure frequency 124.2. Wind 150 degrees 4 knots. Visibility 30 kilometers. View 1,500 feet cumulus. Temperature 26. Dew point 24. QNH 1008 hectopascals 2979 inches. Advise you have information delta. Nalita International Airport information delta. 2130. ILS Yankee runway 16 left approach. Landing runway 16 left.
Departure runway 16 right. Departure frequency 124.2. Wind 150 degrees 4 knots. Visibility tree 0 kilometers. View 1,500 feet cumulus. Temperature 26. Dew point 24. QNH 1008 hectopascals 2979 inches. Advise you have information delta. Nalita International Airport information delta. 2130. ILS Yankee runway 16 left approach. Landing runway 16 left. Departure runway 16 right. Departure frequency 124.2. Wind 150 degrees 4 knots. Visibility tree 0 kilometers. View 1,500 feet cumulus. Temperature 26. Dew point 24. QNH 1008 hectopascals 2979 inches. Advise you have information delta. Nalita International Airport information delta. 2130. ILS Yankee runway 16 left approach. Landing runway 16 left. Departure runway 16 right. Departure frequency 124.2. Wind 150 degrees 4 knots. Visibility tree 0 kilometers. View 1,500 feet cumulus. Temperature 26. Dew point 24. QNH 1008 hectopascals 2979 inches. Advise you have information delta. Nalita International Airport information delta. 2130. ILS Yankee runway 16 left approach. Landing runway 16 left. Departure runway 16 right. Departure frequency 124.2. Wind 150 degrees 4 knots. Visibility tree 0 kilometers. View 1,500 feet cumulus. Temperature 26. Dew point 24. QNH 1008 hectopascals 2979 inches. Advise you have information delta. Nalita International Airport information delta. 2130. ILS Yankee runway 16 left approach. Landing runway 16 left. Departure runway 16 right. Departure frequency 124.2. Wind 150 degrees 4 knots. Visibility tree 0 kilometers. View 1,500 feet cumulus. Temperature 26. Dew point 24. QNH 1008 hectopascals 2979 inches. Advise you have information delta. Nalita International Airport information delta. 2130. ILS Yankee runway 16 left approach. Landing runway 16 left. Departure runway 16 right. Departure frequency 124.2. Wind 150 degrees 4 knots. Visibility tree 0 kilometers. View 1,500 feet cumulus. Temperature 26. Dew point 24. QNH 1008 hectopascals 2979 inches. Advise you have information delta. Nalita International Airport information delta. 2130. ILS Yankee runway 16 left approach. Landing runway 16 left. Departure runway 16 right. Departure frequency 124.2. Wind 150 degrees 4 knots. Visibility tree 0 kilometers. View 1,500 feet cumulus. Temperature 26. Dew point 24. QNH 1008 hectopascals 2979 inches. Advise you have information delta. Nalita International Airport information delta. 2130.
ILS Yankee runway 16 left approach. Landing runway 16 left. Departure runway 16 right. Departure frequency 124.2. Wind 150 degrees 4 knots. Visibility 30 kilometers. View 1,500 feet cumulus. Temperature 26. Dew point 24. QNH1008 hectopascals 2979 inches. Advise you have information delta. Nalita International Airport information delta. 2130. ILS Yankee runway 16 left approach. Landing runway 16 left. Departure runway 16 right. Departure frequency 124.2. Wind 150 degrees 4 knots. Visibility 30 kilometers. View 1,500 feet cumulus. Temperature 26. Dew point 24. QNH1008 hectopascals 2979 inches. Advise you have information delta. Nalita International Airport information delta. 2130. ILS Yankee runway 16 left approach. Landing runway 16 left. Departure runway 16 right. Departure frequency 124.2. Wind 150 degrees 4 knots. Visibility 30 kilometers. View 1,500 feet cumulus. Temperature 26. Dew point 24. QNH1008 hectopascals 2979 inches. Advise you have information delta. Nalita International Airport information delta. 2130. ILS Yankee runway 16 left approach. Landing runway 16 left. Departure runway 16 right. Departure frequency 124.2. Wind 150 degrees 4 knots. Visibility 30 kilometers. View 1,500 feet cumulus. Temperature 26. Dew point 24. QNH1008 hectopascals 2979 inches. Advise you have information delta. Nalita International Airport information delta. 2130. ILS Yankee runway 16 left approach. Landing runway 16 left. Departure runway 16 right. Departure frequency 124.2. Wind 150 degrees 4 knots. Visibility 30 kilometers. View 1,500 feet cumulus. Temperature 26. Dew point 24. QNH1008 hectopascals 2979 inches. Advise you have information delta. Nalita International Airport information delta. 2130. ILS Yankee runway 16 left approach. Landing runway 16 left. Departure runway 16 right. Departure frequency 124.2. Wind 150 degrees 4 knots. Visibility 30 kilometers. View 1,500 feet cumulus. Temperature 26. Dew point 24. QNH1008 hectopascals 2979 inches. Advise you have information delta. Nalita International Airport information delta. 2130. ILS Yankee runway 16 left approach. Landing runway 16 left. Departure runway 16 right. Departure frequency 124.2. Wind 150 degrees 4 knots. Visibility 30 kilometers. View 1,500 feet cumulus. Temperature 26. Dew point 24. QNH1008 hectopascals 2979 inches. Advise you have information delta.
Nalitra International Airport Information Delta 2130 ILS Yankee Runway 16 left approach Land Runway 16 left Departure Runway 16 right Departure frequency 124.2 Wind 150 degrees 4 knots Visibility 30 kilometers View 1500 feet cumulus Temperature 26 Dew point 24 QNH1008 hectopascals 2979 inches Advise you have information delta Nalitra International Airport Information Delta 2130 ILS Yankee Runway 16 left approach Landing Runway 16 left Departure Runway 16 right Departure Frequency 124.2 Wind 150 degrees 4 knots Visibility 30 kilometers View 1500 feet cumulus Temperature 26 Dew point 24 QNH1008 hectopascals 2979 inches Advise you have information delta Nalitra International Airport Information Delta 2130 ILS Yankee Runway 16 left approach Landing Runway 16 left Departure Runway 16 right Departure frequency 124.2 Wind 150 degrees 4 knots Visibility 30 kilometers View 1500 feet cumulus Temperature 26 Dew point 24 QNH1008 hectopascals 2979 inches Advise you have information delta Nalitra International Airport Information Delta 2130 ILS Yankee Runway 16 left approach Landing Runway 16 left Departure Runway 16 right Departure Frequency 124.2 Wind 150 degrees 4 knots Visibility 30 kilometers View 1500 feet cumulus Temperature 26 Dew point 24 QNH1008 hectopascals 2979 inches Advise you have information delta Nalitra International Airport Information Delta 2130 ILS Yankee Runway 16 left approach Landing Runway 16 left Departure Runway 16 right Departure Frequency 124.2 Wind 150 degrees 4 knots Visibility 30 kilometers View 1500 feet cumulus Temperature 26 Dew point 24 QNH1008 hectopascals 2979 inches Advise you have information delta Nalitra International Airport Information Echo 2200 ILS Yankee Runway 16 left approach Landing Runway 16 left Departure Runway 16 right Departure frequency 124.2 Wind 170 degrees 7 knots Direction variable between 140 and 200 degrees Visibility 30 kilometers View 1500 feet cumulus Scattered heights unknown Temperature 27 Dew point 24 QNH1008 hectopascals 2979 inches Advise you have information echo. Nalitra International Airport Information Echo. 2200. ILS Yankee Runway 16 left approach. Landing Runway 16 left.

Visibility tree 0 kilometers. View 1,500 feet cumulus. Scattered heights unknown. Temperature 27. Dew point 24. QN81008 hectopascals 2979 inches. Advise you have information echo. Nalitra International Airport information echo. 2200. ILS Yankee runway 16 left approach. Landing runway 16 left. Departure runway 16 right. Departure frequency 124.2. Wind 170 degrees 7 knots. Direction variable between 140 and 200 degrees. Visibility 30 kilometers. View 1,500 feet cumulus. Scattered heights unknown. Temperature 27. 2.24. QN81008 hectopascals 2979 inches. Advise you have information echo. International Airport information echo. 2200. ILS Yankee runway 16 left approach. Landing runway 16 left. Departure runway 16 right. Departure frequency 124.2. Wind 170 degrees 7 knots. Direction variable between 140 and 200 degrees. Visibility tree 0 kilometers. View 1,500 feet cumulus. Scattered heights unknown. Temperature 27. Dew point 24. QN81008 hectopascals 2979 inches. Advise you have information echo. Nalitra International Airport information echo. 2200. ILS Yankee runway 16 left approach. Landing runway 16 left. Departure runway 16 right. Departure frequency 124.2. Wind 170 degrees 7 knots. Direction variable between 140 and 200 degrees. Visibility tree 0 kilometers. View 1,500 feet cumulus. Scattered heights unknown. Temperature 27. Dew point 24. QN81008 hectopascals 2979 inches. Advise you have information echo. Nalitra International Airport information echo. 2200. ILS Yankee runway 16 left approach. Landing runway 16 left. Departure runway 16 right. Departure frequency 124.2. Wind 170 degrees 7 knots. Direction variable between 140 and 200 degrees. Visibility tree 0 kilometers. View 1,500 feet cumulus. Scattered heights unknown. Temperature 27. Dew point 24. QN81008 hectopascals 2979 inches. Advise you have information echo. Nalitra International Airport information echo. 2200. ILS Yankee runway 16 left approach. Landing runway 16 left. Departure runway 16 right. Departure frequency 124.2. Wind 170 degrees 7 knots. Direction variable between 140 and 200 degrees. Visibility tree 0 kilometers. View 1,500 feet cumulus. Scattered heights unknown. Temperature 27. Dew point 24. QN81008 hectopascals 2979 inches. Advise you have information echo. Nalitra International Airport information echo. 2200. ILS Yankee runway 16 left approach. Landing runway 16 left. Departure runway 16 right. Departure frequency 124.2. Wind 170 degrees 7 knots. Direction variable between 140 and 200 degrees.
Visibility tree 0 kilometers. View 1,500 feet cumulus. Scattered heights unknown. Temperature 27. Dew point 24. QNH1008 hectopascals 2979 inches. Advise you have information echo. Now Litra International Airport information echo. 2200. ILS Yankee runway 16 left approach. Landing runway 16 left. Departure runway 16 right. Departure frequency 124.2. Wind 170 degrees 7 knots. Direction variable between 140 and 200 degrees. Visibility tree 0 kilometers. View 1,500 feet cumulus. Scattered heights unknown. Temperature 27. Dew point 24. QNH1008 hectopascals 2979 inches. Advise you have information echo. Now Litra International Airport information echo. 2200. ILS Yankee runway 16 left approach. Landing runway 16 left. Departure runway 16 right. Departure frequency 124.2. Wind 170 degrees 7 knots. Direction variable between 140 and 200 degrees. Visibility tree 0 kilometers. View 1,500 feet cumulus. Scattered heights unknown. Temperature 27. Dew point 24. QNH1008 hectopascals 2979 inches. Advise you have information echo. Now Litra International Airport information echo. 2200. ILS Yankee runway 16 left approach. Landing runway 16 left. Departure runway 16 right. Departure frequency 124.2. Wind 170 degrees 7 knots. Direction variable between 140 and 200 degrees. Visibility tree 0 kilometers. View 1,500 feet cumulus. Scattered heights unknown. Temperature 27. Dew point 24. QNH1008 hectopascals 2979 inches. Advise you have information echo. Now Litra International Airport information echo. 2200. ILS Yankee runway 16 left approach. Landing runway 16 left. Departure runway 16 right. Departure frequency 124.2. Wind 170 degrees 7 knots. Direction variable between 140 and 200 degrees. Visibility tree 0 kilometers. View 1,500 feet cumulus. Scattered heights unknown. Temperature 27. Dew point 24. QNH1008 hectopascals 2979 inches. Advise you have information echo. Now Litra International Airport information echo. 2200. ILS Yankee runway 16 left approach. Landing runway 16 left. Departure runway 16 right. Departure frequency 124.2. Wind 170 degrees 7 knots. Direction variable between 140 and 200 degrees. Visibility tree 0 kilometers. View 1,500 feet cumulus. Scattered heights unknown. Temperature 27. Dew point 24. QNH1008 hectopascals 2979 inches. Advise you have information echo. Now Litra International Airport information echo. 2200. ILS Yankee runway 16 left approach. Landing runway 16 left. Departure runway 16 right. Departure frequency 124.2. Wind 170 degrees 7 knots. Direction variable between 140 and 200 degrees.
Visibility tree 0 kilometers. View 1,500 feet cumulus. Scattered heights unknown. Temperature 27. Dew point 24. QNH1008 hectopascals 2979 inches. Advise you have information echo. Nalitra International Airport information echo. 2200. ILS Yankee runway 16 left approach. Landing runway 16 left. Departure runway 16 right. Departure frequency 124.2. Wind 170°7. Direction variable between 140 and 200 degrees. Visibility tree 0 kilometers. View 1,500 feet cumulus. Scattered heights unknown. Temperature 27. Dew point 24. QNH1008 hectopascals 2979 inches. Advise you have information echo. Nalitra International Airport information echo. 2200. ILS Yankee runway 16 left approach. Landing runway 16 left. Departure runway 16 right. Departure frequency 124.2. Wind 170°7. Direction variable between 140 and 200 degrees. Visibility tree 0 kilometers. View 1,500 feet cumulus. Scattered heights unknown. Temperature 27. Dew point 24. QNH1008 hectopascals 2979 inches. Advise you have information echo. Nalitra International Airport information echo. 2200. ILS Yankee runway 16 left approach. Landing runway 16 left. Departure runway 16 right. Departure frequency 124.2. Wind 170°7. Direction variable between 140 and 200 degrees. Visibility tree 0 kilometers. View 1,500 feet cumulus. Scattered heights unknown. Temperature 27. Dew point 24. QNH1008 hectopascals 2979 inches. Advise you have information echo. Nalitra International Airport information echo. 2200. ILS Yankee runway 16 left approach. Landing runway 16 left. Departure runway 16 right. Departure frequency 124.2. Wind 170°7. Direction variable between 140 and 200 degrees. Visibility tree 0 kilometers. View 1,500 feet cumulus. Scattered heights unknown. Temperature 27. Dew point 24. QNH1008 hectopascals 2979 inches. Advise you have information echo. Nalitra International Airport information echo. 2200. ILS Yankee runway 16 left approach. Landing runway 16 left. Departure runway 16 right. Departure frequency 124.2. Wind 170°7. Direction variable between 140 and 200 degrees. Visibility tree 0 kilometers. View 1,500 feet cumulus. Scattered heights unknown. Temperature 27. Dew point 24. QNH1008 hectopascals 2979 inches. Advise you have information echo. Nalitra International Airport information echo. 2200. ILS Yankee runway 16 left approach. Landing runway 16 left. Departure runway 16 right. Departure frequency 124.2. Wind 170°7. Direction variable between 140 and 200 degrees.
Visibility tree 0 kilometers. View 1,500 feet cumulus. Scattered heights unknown. Temperature 27. Dew point 24. QNH1008 hectopascals 2979 inches. Advise you have information echo. Nalitra International Airport information echo. 2200. ILS Yankee runway 16 left approach. Landing runway 16 left. Departure runway 16 right. Departure frequency 124.2. Wind 170 degrees 7 knots. Direction variable between 140 and 200 degrees. Visibility tree 0 kilometers. View 1,500 feet cumulus. Scattered heights unknown. Temperature 27. Dew point 24. QNH1008 hectopascals 2979 inches. Advise you have information echo. Nalitra International Airport information echo. 2200. ILS Yankee runway 16 left approach. Landing runway 16 left. Departure runway 16 right. Departure frequency 124.2. Wind 170 degrees 7 knots. Direction variable between 140 and 200 degrees. Visibility tree 0 kilometers. View 1,500 feet cumulus. Scattered heights unknown. Temperature 27. Dew point 24. QNH1008 hectopascals 2979 inches. Advise you have information echo. Nalitra International Airport information echo. 2200. ILS Yankee runway 16 left approach. Landing runway 16 left. Departure runway 16 right. Departure frequency 124.2. Wind 170 degrees 7 knots. Direction variable between 140 and 200 degrees. Visibility tree 0 kilometers. View 1,500 feet cumulus. Scattered heights unknown. Temperature 27. Dew point 24. QNH1008 hectopascals 2979 inches. Advise you have information echo. Nalitra International Airport information echo. 2200. ILS Yankee runway 16 left approach. Landing runway 16 left. Departure runway 16 right. Departure frequency 124.2. Wind 170 degrees 7 knots. Direction variable between 140 and 200 degrees. Visibility tree 0 kilometers. View 1,500 feet cumulus. Scattered heights unknown. Temperature 27. Dew point 24. QNH1008 hectopascals 2979 inches. Advise you have information echo. Nalitra International Airport information echo. 2200. ILS Yankee runway 16 left approach. Landing runway 16 left. Departure runway 16 right. Departure frequency 124.2. Wind 170 degrees 7 knots. Direction variable between 140 and 200 degrees. Visibility tree 0 kilometers. View 1,500 feet cumulus. Scattered heights unknown. Dew point 24. QNH1008 hectopascals 2979. Advise you have information echo. Nalitra International Airport information echo. 2200. ILS Yankee runway 16 left approach. Landing runway 16 left. Departure runway 16 right. Departure frequency 124.2. Wind 170 degrees 7 knots. Direction variable between 140 and 200 degrees.
Visibility tree 0 kilometers. View 1,500 feet cumulus. Scattered heights unknown. Temperature 27. Dew point 24. QNH1008 hectopascals 2979 inches. Advise you have information echo. Nalitra International Airport information echo. 2200. ILS Yankee runway 16 left approach. Landing runway 16 left. Departure runway 16 right. Departure frequency 124.2. Wind 170 degrees 7 knots. Direction variable between 140 and 200 degrees. Visibility tree 0 kilometers. View 1,500 feet cumulus. Scattered heights unknown. Temperature 27. Dew point 24. QNH1008 hectopascals 2979 inches. Advise you have information echo. Nalitra International Airport information echo. 2200. ILS Yankee runway 16 left approach. Landing runway 16 left. Departure runway 16 right. Departure frequency 124.2. Wind 170 degrees 7 knots. Direction variable between 140 and 200 degrees. Visibility tree 0 kilometers. View 1,500 feet cumulus. Scattered heights unknown. Temperature 27. Dew point 24. QNH1008 hectopascals 2979 inches. Advise you have information echo. Nalitra International Airport information echo. 2200. ILS Yankee runway 16 left approach. Landing runway 16 left. Departure runway 16 right. Departure frequency 124.2. Wind 170 degrees 7 knots. Direction variable between 140 and 200 degrees. Visibility tree 0 kilometers. View 1,500 feet cumulus. Scattered heights unknown. Temperature 27. Dew point 24. QNH1008 hectopascals 2979 inches. Advise you have information echo. Nalitra International Airport information foxtrot. 2230. ILS Yankee runway 16 left approach. Landing runway 16 left. Departure runway 16 right. Departure frequency 124.2. Wind 180 degrees 7 knots. Direction variable between 150 and 210 degrees. Visibility tree 0 kilometers. View 1,500 feet cumulus. Scattered heights unknown. Temperature 28. Dew point 24. QNH1008 hectopascals 2979 inches. Advise you have information foxtrot. Nalitra International Airport information foxtrot. 2230. ILS Yankee runway 16 left approach. Landing runway 16 left. Departure runway 16 right. Departure frequency 124.2. Wind 180 degrees 7 knots. Direction variable between 150 and 210 degrees. Visibility tree 0 kilometers. View 1,500 feet cumulus. Scattered heights unknown. Temperature 28. Dew point 24. QNH1008 hectopascals 2979 inches. Advise you have information foxtrot. Nalitra International Airport information foxtrot. 2230. ILS Yankee runway 16 left approach. Landing runway 16 left. Departure runway 16 right. Departure frequency 124.2. Wind 180 degrees 7 knots.
Direction variable between 150 and 210 degrees. Visibility tree 0 kilometers. View 1,500 feet cumulus. Scattered heights unknown. Temperature 28. Dew point 24. QNH1008 hectopascals 2979 inches. Advise you have information Foxtrot. Nalitra International Airport information Foxtrot. 2230. ILS Yankee runway 16 left approach. Landing runway 16 left. Departure runway 16 right. Departure frequency 124.2. Wind 180 degrees 7 knots. Direction variable between 150 and 210 degrees. Visibility tree 0 kilometers. View 1,500 feet cumulus. Scattered heights unknown. Temperature 28. Dew point 24. QNH1008 hectopascals 2979 inches. Advise you have information Foxtrot. Nalitra International Airport information Foxtrot. 2230. ILS Yankee runway 16 left approach. Landing runway 16 left. Departure runway 16 right. Departure frequency 124.2. Wind 180 degrees 7 knots. Direction variable between 150 and 210 degrees. Visibility tree 0 kilometers. View 1,500 feet cumulus. Scattered heights unknown. Temperature 28. Dew point 24. QNH1008 hectopascals 2979 inches. Advise you have information Foxtrot. Nalitra International Airport information Foxtrot. 2230. ILS Yankee runway 16 left approach. Landing runway 16 left. Departure runway 16 right. Departure frequency 124.2. Wind 180 degrees 7 knots. Direction variable between 150 and 210 degrees. Visibility tree 0 kilometers. View 1,500 feet cumulus. Scattered heights unknown. Temperature 28. Dew point 24. QNH1008 hectopascals 2979 inches. Advise you have information Foxtrot. Nalitra International Airport information Foxtrot. 2230. ILS Yankee runway 16 left approach. Landing runway 16 left. Departure runway 16 right. Departure frequency 124.2. Wind 180 degrees 7 knots. Direction variable between 150 and 210 degrees. Visibility tree 0 kilometers. View 1,500 feet cumulus. Scattered heights unknown. Temperature 28. Dew point 24. QNH1008 hectopascals 2979 inches. Advise you have information Foxtrot. Nalitra International Airport information Foxtrot. 2230. ILS Yankee runway 16 left approach. Landing runway 16 left. Departure runway 16 right. Departure frequency 124.2. Wind 180 degrees 7 knots. Direction variable between 150 and 210 degrees. Visibility tree 0 kilometers. View 1,500 feet cumulus. Scattered heights unknown. Temperature 28. Dew point 24. QNH1008 hectopascals 2979 inches. Advise you have information Foxtrot. Nalitra International Airport information Foxtrot. 2230. ILS Yankee runway 16 left approach. Landing runway 16 left. Departure runway 16 right. Departure frequency 124.2. Wind 180 degrees 7 knots.
Direction variable between 150 and 210 degrees. Visibility 30 kilometers. View 1,500 feet cumulus. Scattered heights unknown. Temperature 28. Dew point 24. QNH1008 hectopascals 2979 inches. Advise you have information Foxtrot. Na Litra International Airport information Foxtrot. 2230. ILS Yankee runway 16 left approach. Landing runway 16 left. Departure runway 16 right. Departure frequency 124.2. Wind 180 degrees 7 knots. Direction variable between 150 and 210 degrees. Visibility 30 kilometers. View 1,500 feet cumulus. Scattered heights unknown. Temperature 28. Dew point 24. QNH1008 hectopascals 2979 inches. Advise you have information Foxtrot. Na Litra International Airport information Foxtrot. 2230. ILS Yankee runway 16 left approach. Landing runway 16 left. Departure runway 16 right. Departure frequency 124.2. Wind 180 degrees 7 knots. Direction variable between 150 and 210 degrees. Visibility 30 kilometers. View 1,500 feet cumulus. Scattered heights unknown. Temperature 28. Dew point 24. QNH1008 hectopascals 2979 inches. Advise you have information Foxtrot. Na Litra International Airport information Foxtrot. 2230. ILS Yankee runway 16 left approach. Landing runway 16 left. Departure runway 16 right. Departure frequency 124.2. Wind 180 degrees 7 knots. Direction variable between 150 and 210 degrees. Visibility 30 kilometers. View 1,500 feet cumulus. Scattered heights unknown. Temperature 28. Dew point 24. QNH1008 hectopascals 2979 inches. Advise you have information Foxtrot. Na Litra International Airport information Foxtrot. 2230. ILS Yankee runway 16 left approach. Landing runway 16 left. Departure runway 16 right. Departure frequency 124.2. Wind 180 degrees 7 knots. Direction variable between 150 and 210 degrees. Visibility 30 kilometers. View 1,500 feet cumulus. Scattered heights unknown. Temperature 28. Dew point 24. QNH1008 hectopascals 2979 inches. Advise you have information Foxtrot. Na Litra International Airport information Foxtrot. 2230. ILS Yankee runway 16 left approach. Landing runway 16 left. Departure runway 16 right. Departure frequency 124.2. Wind 180 degrees 7 knots. Direction variable between 150 and 210 degrees. Visibility 30 kilometers. View 1,500 feet cumulus. Scattered heights unknown. Temperature 28. Dew point 24. QNH1008 hectopascals 2979 inches. Advise you have information Foxtrot. Na Litra International Airport information Foxtrot. 2230. ILS Yankee runway 16 left approach. Landing runway 16 left. Departure runway 16 right. Departure frequency 124.2.
Wind 180 degrees 7 knots. Direction variable between 150 and 210 degrees. Visibility tree 0 kilometers. View 1,500 feet cumulus. Scattered heights unknown. Temperature 28. Dew point 24. QN 81008 hectopascals 29 or 79 inches. Advise you have information Foxtrot. Nalitra International Airport information Foxtrot. 2230. ILS Yankee runway 16 left approach. Landing runway 16 left. Departure runway 16 right. Departure frequency 124.2. Wind 180 degrees 7 knots. Direction variable between 150 and 210 degrees. Visibility tree 0 kilometers. View 1,500 feet cumulus. Scattered heights unknown. Temperature 28. Dew point 24. QN 81008 hectopascals 29 or 79 inches. Advise you have information Foxtrot. Nalitra International Airport information Foxtrot. 2230. ILS Yankee runway 16 left approach. Landing runway 16 left. Departure runway 16 right. Departure frequency 124.2. Wind 180 degrees 7 knots. Direction variable between 150 and 210 degrees. Visibility tree 0 kilometers. View 1,500 feet cumulus. Scattered heights unknown. Temperature 28. Dew point 24. QN 81008 hectopascals 29 or 79 inches. Advise you have information Foxtrot. Nalitra International Airport information Foxtrot. 2230. ILS Yankee runway 16 left approach. Landing runway 16 left. Departure runway 16 right. Departure frequency 124.2. Wind 180 degrees 7 knots. Direction variable between 150 and 210 degrees. Visibility tree 0 kilometers. View 1,500 feet cumulus. Scattered heights unknown. Temperature 28. Dew point 24. QN 81008 hectopascals 29 or 79 inches. Advise you have information Foxtrot. Nalitra International Airport information Foxtrot. 2230. ILS Yankee runway 16 left approach. Landing runway 16 left. Departure runway 16 right. Departure frequency 124.2. Wind 180 degrees 7 knots. Direction variable between 150 and 210 degrees. Visibility tree 0 kilometers. View 1,500 feet cumulus. Scattered heights unknown. Temperature 28. Dew point 24. QN 81008 hectopascals 29 or 79 inches. Advise you have information Foxtrot. Nalitra International Airport information Foxtrot. 2230. ILS Yankee runway 16 left approach. Landing runway 16 left. Departure runway 16 right. Departure frequency 124.2. Wind 180 degrees 7 knots. Direction variable between 150 and 210 degrees. Visibility tree 0 kilometers. View 1,500 feet cumulus. Scattered heights unknown. Temperature 28. Dew point 24. QN 81008 hectopascals 29 or 79 inches. Advise you have information Foxtrot. Nalitra International Airport information Foxtrot. 2230. ILS Yankee runway 16 left approach. Landing runway 16 left. Departure runway 16 right. Departure frequency 124.2.
Wind 180 degrees 7 knots. Direction variable between 150 and 210 degrees. Visibility 30 kilometers. View 1,500 feet cumulus. Scattered heights unknown. Temperature 28. Dew point 24. QN 81008 hectopascals 2979 inches. Advise you have information Foxtrot. Na Litra International Airport information Foxtrot. 2230. ILS Yankee runway 16 left approach. Landing runway 16 left. Departure runway 16 right. Departure frequency 124.2. Wind 180 degrees 7 knots. Direction variable between 150 and 210 degrees. Visibility 30 kilometers. View 1,500 feet cumulus. Scattered heights unknown. Temperature 28. Dew point 24. QN 81008 hectopascals 2979 inches. Advise you have information Foxtrot. Na Litra International Airport information Foxtrot. 2230. ILS Yankee runway 16 left approach. Landing runway 16 left. Departure runway 16 right. Departure frequency 124.2. Wind 180 degrees 7 knots. Direction variable between 150 and 210 degrees. Visibility 30 kilometers. View 1,500 feet cumulus. Scattered heights unknown. Temperature 28. Dew point 24. QN 81008 hectopascals 2979 inches. Advise you have information Foxtrot. Na Litra International Airport information Foxtrot. 2230. ILS Yankee runway 16 left approach. Landing runway 16 left. Departure runway 16 right. Departure frequency 124.2. Wind 180 degrees 7 knots. Direction variable between 150 and 210 degrees. Visibility 30 kilometers. View 1,500 feet cumulus. Scattered heights unknown. Temperature 28. Dew point 24. QN 81008 hectopascals 2979 inches. Advise you have information Foxtrot. Na Litra International Airport information Foxtrot. 2230. ILS Yankee runway 16 left approach. Landing runway 16 left. Departure runway 16 right. Departure frequency 124.2. Wind 180 degrees 7 knots. Direction variable between 150 and 210 degrees. Visibility 30 kilometers. View 1,500 feet cumulus. Scattered heights unknown. Temperature 28. Dew point 24. QN 81008 hectopascals 2979 inches. Advise you have information Foxtrot. Na Litra International Airport information Foxtrot. 2230. ILS Yankee runway 16 left approach. Landing runway 16 left. Departure runway 16 right. Departure frequency 124.2. Wind 180 degrees 7 knots. Direction variable between 150 and 210 degrees. Visibility 30 kilometers. View 1,500 feet cumulus. Scattered heights unknown. Temperature 28. Dew point 24. QN 81008 hectopascals 2979 inches. Advise you have information Foxtrot. Na Litra International Airport information Foxtrot. 2230. ILS Yankee runway 16 left approach. Landing runway 16 left. Departure runway 16 right. Departure frequency 124.2.
Wind 180 degrees 7 knots. Direction variable between 150 and 210 degrees. Visibility tree 0 kilometers. View 1,500 feet cumulus. Scattered heights unknown. Temperature 28. Dew point 24. QNH 1008 hectopascals 2979 inches. Advise you have information Foxtrot. Nalitra International Airport information Foxtrot. 2230. ILS Yankee runway 16 left approach. Landing runway 16 left. Departure runway 16 right. Departure frequency 124.2. Wind 180 degrees 7 knots. Direction variable between 150 and 210 degrees. Visibility tree 0 kilometers. View 1,500 feet cumulus. Scattered heights unknown. Temperature 28. Dew point 24. QNH 1008 hectopascals 2979 inches. Advise you have information Foxtrot. Nalitra International Airport information Foxtrot. 2230. ILS Yankee runway 16 left approach. Landing runway 16 left. Departure runway 16 right. Departure frequency 124.2. Wind 180 degrees 7 knots. Direction variable between 150 and 210 degrees. Visibility tree 0 kilometers. View 1,500 feet cumulus. Scattered heights unknown. Temperature 28. Dew point 24. QNH 1008 hectopascals 2979 inches. Advise you have information Foxtrot. Nalitra International Airport information Foxtrot. 2230. ILS Yankee runway 16 left approach. Landing runway 16 left. Departure runway 16 right. Departure frequency 124.2. Wind 180 degrees 7 knots. Direction variable between 150 and 210 degrees. Visibility tree 0 kilometers. View 1,500 feet cumulus. Scattered heights unknown. Temperature 28. Dew point 24. QNH 1008 hectopascals 2979 inches. Advise you have information Foxtrot. Nalitra International Airport information Foxtrot. 2230. ILS Yankee runway 16 left approach. Landing runway 16 left. Departure runway 16 right. Departure frequency 124.2. Wind 180 degrees 7 knots. Direction variable between 150 and 210 degrees. Visibility tree 0 kilometers. View 1,500 feet cumulus. Scattered heights unknown. Temperature 28. Dew point 24. QNH 1008 hectopascals 2979 inches. Advise you have information Foxtrot. Nalitra International Airport information Foxtrot. 2230. ILS Yankee runway 16 left approach. Landing runway 16 left. Departure runway 16 right. Departure frequency 124.2. Wind 180 degrees 7 knots. Direction variable between 150 and 210 degrees. Visibility tree 0 kilometers. View 1,500 feet cumulus. Scattered heights unknown. Temperature 28. Dew point 24. QNH 1008 hectopascals 2979 inches. Advise you have information Foxtrot. Nalitra International Airport information Foxtrot. 2230. ILS Yankee runway 16 left approach. Landing runway 16 left. Departure runway 16 right. Departure frequency 124.2.
Wind 180 degrees 7 knots. Direction variable between 150 and 210 degrees. Visibility tree 0 kilometers. View 1,500 feet cumulus. Scattered heights unknown. Temperature 28. Dew point 24. QNH1008 hectopascals 2979 inches. Advise you have information Foxtrot. Nalitra International Airport information Foxtrot. 2230. ILS Yankee runway 16 left approach. Landing runway 16 left. Departure runway 16 right. Departure frequency 124.2. Wind 180 degrees 7 knots. Direction variable between 150 and 210 degrees. Visibility tree 0 kilometers. View 1,500 feet cumulus. Scattered heights unknown. Temperature 28. Dew point 24. QNH1008 hectopascals 2979 inches. Advise you have information Foxtrot. Nalitra International Airport information Foxtrot. 2230. ILS Yankee runway 16 left approach. Landing runway 16 left. Departure runway 16 right. Departure frequency 124.2. Wind 180 degrees 7 knots. Direction variable between 150 and 210 degrees. Visibility tree 0 kilometers. View 1,500 feet cumulus. Scattered heights unknown. Temperature 28. Dew point 24. QNH1008 hectopascals 2979 inches. Advise you have information Foxtrot. Nalitra International Airport information Foxtrot. 2230. ILS Yankee runway 16 left approach. Landing runway 16 left. Departure runway 16 right. Departure frequency 124.2. Wind 180 degrees 7 knots. Direction variable between 150 and 210 degrees. Visibility tree 0 kilometers. View 1,500 feet cumulus. Scattered heights unknown. Temperature 28. Dew point 24. QNH1008 hectopascals 2979 inches. Advise you have information Foxtrot. Nalitra International Airport information Golf. 2300. ILS Yankee runway 16 left approach. Landing runway 16 left. Departure runway 16 right. Departure frequency 124.2. Wind 190 degrees 7 knots. Direction variable between 160 and 220 degrees. Visibility tree 0 kilometers. Scattered 1,700 feet cumulus. Broken heights unknown. Temperature 28. Dew point 23. QNH1008 hectopascals 2979 inches. Advise you have information Golf. Nalitra International Airport information Golf. 2300. ILS Yankee runway 16 left approach. Landing runway 16 left. Departure runway 16 right. Departure frequency 124.2. Wind 190 degrees 7 knots. Direction variable between 160 and 220 degrees. Visibility tree 0 kilometers. Scattered 1,700 feet cumulus. Broken heights unknown. Temperature 28. Dew point 23. QNH1008 hectopascals 2979 inches. Advise you have information Golf. Nalitra International Airport information Golf. 2300. ILS Yankee runway 16 left approach. Landing runway 16 left. Departure runway 16 right.

Approach. Landing runway 16 left. Departure runway 16 right. Departure frequency 124.2. Wind 190 degrees 7 knots. Direction variable between 160 and 220 degrees. Visibility tree 0 kilometers. Scattered 1,700 feet cumulus. Broken heights unknown. Temperature 28. Dew point 23. QNH 1008 hectopascals 2979 inches. Advise you have information golf. Nalitra International Airport information golf. 2300. ILS Yankee runway 16 left approach. Landing runway 16 left. Departure runway 16 right. Departure frequency 124.2. Wind 190 degrees 7 knots. Direction variable between 160 and 220 degrees. Visibility tree 0 kilometers. Scattered 1,700 feet cumulus. Broken heights unknown. Temperature 28. Dew point 23. QNH 1008 hectopascals 2979 inches. Advise you have information golf. Nalitra International Airport information golf. 2300. ILS Yankee runway 16 left approach. Landing runway 16 left. Departure runway 16 right. Departure frequency 124.2. Wind 190 degrees 7 knots. Direction variable between 160 and 220 degrees. Visibility tree 0 kilometers. Scattered 1,700 feet cumulus. Broken heights unknown. Temperature 28. Dew point 23. QNH 1008 hectopascals 2979 inches. Advise you have information golf. Nalitra International Airport information golf. 2300. ILS Yankee runway 16 left approach. Landing runway 16 left. Departure runway 16 right. Departure frequency 124.2. Wind 190 degrees 7 knots. Direction variable between 160 and 220 degrees. Visibility tree 0 kilometers. Scattered 1,700 feet cumulus. Broken heights unknown. Temperature 28. Dew point 23. QNH 1008 hectopascals 2979 inches. Advise you have information golf. Nalitra International Airport information golf. 2300. ILS Yankee runway 16 left approach. Landing runway 16 left. Departure runway 16 right. Departure frequency 124.2. Wind 190 degrees 7 knots. Direction variable between 160 and 220 degrees. Visibility tree 0 kilometers. Scattered 1,700 feet cumulus. Broken heights unknown. Temperature 28. Dew point 23. QNH 1008 hectopascals 2979 inches. Advise you have information golf. Nalitra International Airport information golf. 2300. ILS Yankee runway 16 left approach. Landing runway 16 left. Departure runway 16 right. Departure frequency 124.2. Wind 190 degrees 7 knots. Direction variable between 160 and 220 degrees. Visibility tree 0 kilometers. Scattered 1,700 feet cumulus. Broken heights unknown. Temperature 28. Dew point 23. QNH 1008 hectopascals 2979 inches. Advise you have information golf. Nalitra International Airport information golf. 2300.
ILS Yankee runway 16 left approach. Landing runway 16 left. Departure runway 16 right. Departure frequency 124.2. Wind 190 degrees 7 knots. Direction variable between 160 and 220 degrees. Visibility tree 0 kilometers. Scattered 1,700 feet cumulus. Broken heights unknown. Temperature 28. Dew point 23. QNH1008 hectopascals 2979 inches. Advise you have information golf. Nalita International Airport information golf. 2300. ILS Yankee runway 16 left approach. Landing runway 16 left. Departure runway 16 right. Departure frequency 124.2. Wind 190 degrees 7 knots. Direction variable between 160 and 220 degrees. Visibility tree 0 kilometers. Scattered 1,700 feet cumulus. Broken heights unknown. Temperature 28. Dew point 23. QNH1008 hectopascals 2979 inches. Advise you have information golf. Nalita International Airport information golf. 2300. ILS Yankee runway 16 left approach. Landing runway 16 left. Departure runway 16 right. Departure frequency 124.2. Wind 190 degrees 7 knots. Direction variable between 160 and 220 degrees. Visibility tree 0 kilometers. Scattered 1,700 feet cumulus. Broken heights unknown. Temperature 28. Dew point 23. QNH1008 hectopascals 2979 inches. Advise you have information golf. Nalita International Airport information golf. 2300. ILS Yankee runway 16 left approach. Landing runway 16 left. Departure runway 16 right. Departure frequency 124.2. Wind 190 degrees 7 knots. Direction variable between 160 and 220 degrees. Visibility tree 0 kilometers. Scattered 1,700 feet cumulus. Broken heights unknown. Temperature 28. Dew point 23. QNH1008 hectopascals 2979 inches. Advise you have information golf. Nalita International Airport information golf. 2300. ILS Yankee runway 16 left approach. Landing runway 16 left. Departure runway 16 right. Departure frequency 124.2. Wind 190 degrees 7 knots. Direction variable between 160 and 220 degrees. Visibility tree 0 kilometers. Scattered 1,700 feet cumulus. Broken heights unknown. Temperature 28. Dew point 23. QNH1008 hectopascals 2979 inches. Advise you have information golf. Nalita International Airport information golf. 2300. ILS Yankee runway 16 left approach. Landing runway 16 left. Departure runway 16 right. Departure frequency 124.2. Wind 190 degrees 7 knots. Direction variable between 160 and 220 degrees. Visibility tree 0 kilometers. Scattered 1,700 feet cumulus. Broken heights unknown. Temperature 28. Dew point 23. QNH1008 hectopascals 2979 inches. Advise you have information golf. Nalita International Airport information golf. 2300.
ILS Yankee runway 16 left approach. Landing runway 16 left. Departure runway 16 right. Departure frequency 124.2. Wind 1900 degrees 7 knots. Direction variable between 160 and 220 degrees. Visibility tree 0 kilometers. Scattered 1,700 feet cumulus. Broken heights unknown. Temperature 28. Dew point 23. QNH1008 hectopascals 2979 inches. Advise you have information golf. Nalitra International Airport information golf. 2300. ILS Yankee runway 16 left approach. Landing runway 16 left. Departure runway 16 right. Departure frequency 124.2. Wind 1900 degrees 7 knots. Direction variable between 160 and 220 degrees. Visibility tree 0 kilometers. Scattered 1,700 feet cumulus. Broken heights unknown. Temperature 28. Dew point 23. QNH1008 hectopascals 2979 inches. Advise you have information golf. Nalitra International Airport information golf. 2300. ILS Yankee runway 16 left approach. Landing runway 16 left. Departure runway 16 right. Departure frequency 124.2. Wind 1900 degrees 7 knots. Direction variable between 160 and 220 degrees. Visibility tree 0 kilometers. Scattered 1,700 feet cumulus. Broken heights unknown. Temperature 28. Dew point 23. QNH1008 hectopascals 2979 inches. Advise you have information golf. Nalitra International Airport information golf. 2300. ILS Yankee runway 16 left approach. Landing runway 16 left. Departure runway 16 right. Departure frequency 124.2. Wind 1900 degrees 7 knots. Direction variable between 160 and 220 degrees. Visibility tree 0 kilometers. Scattered 1,700 feet cumulus. Broken heights unknown. Temperature 28. Dew point 23. QNH1008 hectopascals 2979 inches. Advise you have information golf. Nalitra International Airport information golf. 2300. ILS Yankee runway 16 left approach. Landing runway 16 left. Departure runway 16 right. Departure frequency 124.2. Wind 1900 degrees 7 knots. Direction variable between 160 and 220 degrees. Visibility tree 0 kilometers. Scattered 1,700 feet cumulus. Broken heights unknown. Temperature 28. Dew point 23. QNH1008 hectopascals 2979 inches. Advise you have information golf. Nalitra International Airport information golf. 2300. ILS Yankee runway 16 left approach. Landing runway 16 left. Departure runway 16 right. Departure frequency 124.2. Wind 1900 degrees 7 knots. Direction variable between 160 and 220 degrees. Visibility tree 0 kilometers. Scattered 1,700 feet cumulus. Broken heights unknown. Temperature 28. Dew point 23. QNH1008 hectopascals 2979 inches. Advise you have information golf. Nalitra International Airport information golf. 2300.
ILS Yankee runway 16 left approach. Landing runway 16 left. Departure runway 16 right. Departure frequency 124.2. Wind 190 degrees 7 knots. Direction variable between 160 and 220 degrees. Visibility tree 0 kilometers. Scattered 1,700 feet cumulus. Broken heights unknown. Temperature 28. Dew point 23. QNH 1008 hectopascals 2979 inches. Advise you have information golf. Now Litra International Airport information golf. 2300. ILS Yankee runway 16 left approach. Landing runway 16 left. Departure runway 16 right. Departure frequency 124.2. Wind 190 degrees 7 knots. Direction variable between 160 and 220 degrees. Visibility tree 0 kilometers. Scattered 1,700 feet cumulus. Broken heights unknown. Temperature 28. Dew point 23. QNH 1008 hectopascals 2979 inches. Advise you have information golf. Now Litra International Airport information golf. 2300. ILS Yankee runway 16 left approach. Landing runway 16 left. Departure runway 16 right. Departure frequency 124.2. Wind 190 degrees 7 knots. Direction variable between 160 and 220 degrees. Visibility tree 0 kilometers. Scattered 1,700 feet cumulus. Broken heights unknown. Temperature 28. Dew point 23. QNH 1008 hectopascals 2979 inches. Advise you have information golf. Now Litra International Airport information golf. 2300. ILS Yankee runway 16 left approach. Landing runway 16 left. Departure runway 16 right. Departure frequency 124.2. Wind 190 degrees 7 knots. Direction variable between 160 and 220 degrees. Visibility tree 0 kilometers. Scattered 1,700 feet cumulus. Broken heights unknown. Temperature 28. Dew point 23. QNH 1008 hectopascals 2979 inches. Advise you have information golf. Now Litra International Airport information golf. 2300. ILS Yankee runway 16 left approach. Landing runway 16 left. Departure runway 16 right. Departure frequency 124.2. Wind 190 degrees 7 knots. Direction variable between 160 and 220 degrees. Visibility tree 0 kilometers. Scattered 1,700 feet cumulus. Broken heights unknown. Temperature 28. Dew point 23. QNH 1008 hectopascals 2979 inches. Advise you have information golf. Now Litra International Airport information golf. 2300. ILS Yankee runway 16 left approach. Landing runway 16 left. Departure runway 16 right. Departure frequency 124.2. Wind 190 degrees 7 knots. Direction variable between 160 and 220 degrees. Visibility tree 0 kilometers. Scattered 1,700 feet cumulus. Broken heights unknown. Temperature 28. Dew point 23. QNH 1008 hectopascals 2979 inches. Advise you have information golf. Now Litra International Airport information golf. 2300.
ILS. Yankee runway 16 left approach. Landing runway 16 left. Departure runway 16 right. Departure frequency 124.2. Wind 190 degrees 7 knots. Direction variable between 160 and 220 degrees. Visibility tree 0 kilometers. Scattered 1,700 feet cumulus. Broken heights unknown. Temperature 28. Dew point 23. QNH 1008 hectopascals 2979 inches. Advise you have information golf. Nalitra International Airport information golf. 2300. ILS Yankee runway 16 left approach. Landing runway 16 left. Departure runway 16 right. Departure frequency 124.2. Wind 190 degrees 7 knots. Direction variable between 160 and 220 degrees. Visibility tree 0 kilometers. Scattered 1,700 feet cumulus. Broken heights unknown. Temperature 28. Dew point 23. QNH 1008 hectopascals 2979 inches. Advise you have information golf. Nalitra International Airport Information Hotel. 2330. ILS Yankee runway 16 left approach. Landing runway 16 left. Departure runway 16 right. Departure frequency 124.2. Wind 190 degrees 6 knots. Direction variable between 130 and 230 degrees. Visibility tree 0 kilometers. Scattered 2,000 feet cumulus. Broken heights unknown. Temperature 29. Dew point 24. QNH 1008 hectopascals 2979 inches. Advise you have information hotel. Nalitra International Airport Information Hotel. 2330. ILS Yankee runway 16 left approach. Landing runway 16 left. Departure runway 16 right. Departure frequency 124.2. Wind 190 degrees 6 knots. Direction variable between 130 and 230 degrees. Visibility tree 0 kilometers. Scattered 2,000 feet cumulus. Broken heights unknown. Temperature 29. Dew point 24. QNH 1008 hectopascals 2979 inches. Advise you have information hotel. Nalitra International Airport Information Hotel. 2330. ILS Yankee runway 16 left approach. Landing runway 16 left. Departure runway 16 left. Departure frequency 124.2. Wind 190 degrees 6 knots. Direction variable between 130 and 230 degrees. Visibility tree 0 kilometers. Scattered 2,000 feet cumulus. Broken heights unknown. Temperature 29. Dew point 24. QNH 1008 hectopascals 2979 inches. Advise you have information hotel. Nalitra International Airport Information Hotel. 2330. ILS Yankee runway 16 left approach. Landing runway 16 left. Departure runway 16 right. Departure frequency 124.2. Wind 190 degrees 6 knots. Direction variable between 130 and 230 degrees. Visibility tree 0 kilometers. Scattered 2,000 feet cumulus. Broken heights unknown. Temperature 29. Dew point 24. QNH 1008 hectopascals 2979 inches. Advise you have information hotel. Nalitra International Airport Information Hotel. 2330.
ILS Yankee runway 16 left approach. Landing runway 16 left. Departure runway 16 right. Departure frequency 124.2. Wind 190 degrees 6 knots. Direction variable between 130 and 230 degrees. Visibility 30 kilometers. Scatter 2,000 feet cumulus. Broken heights unknown. Temperature 29. Dew point 24. QNH 1008 hectopascals 2979 inches. Advise you have information hotel. Nalitra International Airport Information Hotel. 2330. ILS Yankee runway 16 left approach. Landing runway 16 left. Departure runway 16 right. Departure frequency 124.2. Wind 190 degrees 6 knots. Direction variable between 130 and 230 degrees. Visibility 30 kilometers. Scatter 2,000 feet cumulus. Broken heights unknown. Temperature 29. Dew point 24. QNH 1008 hectopascals 2979 inches. Advise you have information hotel. Nalitra International Airport Information Hotel. 2330. ILS Yankee runway 16 left approach. Landing runway 16 left. Departure runway 16 right. Departure frequency 124.2. Wind 190 degrees 6 knots. Direction variable between 130 and 230 degrees. Visibility 30 kilometers. Scatter 2,000 feet cumulus. Broken heights unknown. Temperature 29. Dew point 24. QNH 1008 hectopascals 2979 inches. Advise you have information hotel. Nalitra International Airport Information Hotel. 2330. ILS Yankee runway 16 left approach. Landing runway 16 left. Departure runway 16 right. Departure frequency 124.2. Wind 190 degrees 6 knots. Direction variable between 130 and 230 degrees. Visibility 30 kilometers. Scatter 2,000 feet cumulus. Broken heights unknown. Temperature 29. Dew point 24. QNH 1008 hectopascals 2979 inches. Advise you have information hotel. Nalitra International Airport Information Hotel. 2330. ILS Yankee runway 16 left approach. Landing runway 16 left. Departure runway 16 right. Departure frequency 124.2. Wind 190 degrees 6 knots. Direction variable between 130 and 230 degrees. Visibility 30 kilometers. Scatter 2,000 feet cumulus. Broken heights unknown. Temperature 29. Dew point 24. QNH 1008 hectopascals 2979 inches. Advise you have information hotel. Nalitra International Airport Information Hotel. 2330. ILS Yankee runway 16 left approach. Landing runway 16 left. Departure runway 16 right. Departure frequency 124.2. Wind 190 degrees 6 knots. Direction variable between 130 and 230 degrees. Visibility 30 kilometers. Scatter 2,000 feet cumulus. Broken heights unknown. Temperature 29. Dew point 24. QNH 1008 hectopascals 2979 inches. Advise you have information hotel. Nalitra International Airport Information Hotel. 2330.
ILS Yankee runway 16 left approach. Landing runway 16 left. Departure runway 16 right. Departure frequency 124.2. Wind 190 degrees 6 knots. Direction variable between 130 and 230 degrees. Visibility 30 kilometers. Scatter 2,000 feet cumulus. Broken heights unknown. Temperature 29. Dew point 24. QNH1008 hectopascals 2979 inches. Advise you have information hotel. Nalitra International Airport Information Hotel. 2330. ILS Yankee runway 16 left approach. Landing runway 16 left. Departure runway 16 right. Departure frequency 124.2. Wind 190 degrees 6 knots. Direction variable between 130 and 230 degrees. Visibility 30 kilometers. Scatter 2,000 feet cumulus. Broken heights unknown. Temperature 29. Dew point 24. QNH1008 hectopascals 2979 inches. Advise you have information hotel. Nalitra International Airport Information Hotel. 2330. ILS Yankee runway 16 left approach. Landing runway 16 left. Departure runway 16 right. Departure frequency 124.2. Wind 190 degrees 6 knots. Direction variable between 130 and 230 degrees. Visibility 30 kilometers. Scatter 2,000 feet cumulus. Broken heights unknown. Temperature 29. Dew point 24. QNH1008 hectopascals 2979 inches. Advise you have information hotel. Nalitra International Airport Information Hotel. 2330. ILS Yankee runway 16 left approach. Landing runway 16 left. Departure runway 16 right. Departure frequency 124.2. Wind 190 degrees 6 knots. Direction variable between 130 and 230 degrees. Visibility 30 kilometers. Scatter 2,000 feet cumulus. Broken heights unknown. Temperature 29. Dew point 24. QNH1008 hectopascals 2979 inches. Advise you have information hotel. Nalitra International Airport Information Hotel. 2330. ILS Yankee runway 16 left approach. Landing runway 16 left. Departure runway 16 right. Departure frequency 124.2. Wind 190 degrees 6 knots. Direction variable between 130 and 230 degrees. Visibility 30 kilometers. Scatter 2,000 feet cumulus. Broken heights unknown. Temperature 29. Dew point 24. QNH1008 hectopascals 2979 inches. Advise you have information hotel. Nalitra International Airport Information Hotel. 2330. ILS Yankee runway 16 left approach. Landing runway 16 left. Departure runway 16 right. Departure frequency 124.2. Wind 190 degrees 6 knots. Direction variable between 130 and 230 degrees. Visibility 30 kilometers. Scatter 2,000 feet cumulus. Broken heights unknown. Temperature 29. Dew point 24. QNH1008 hectopascals 2979 inches. Advise you have information hotel. Nalitra International Airport Information Hotel. 2330.
ILS Yankee runway 16 left approach. Landing runway 16 left. Departure runway 16 right. Departure frequency 124.2. Wind 190 degrees 6 knots. Direction variable between 130 and 230 degrees. Visibility 30 kilometers. Scatter 2,000 feet cumulus. Broken heights unknown. Temperature 29. Dew point 24. QNH1008 hectopascals 2979 inches. Advise you have information hotel. Nalitra International Airport Information Hotel. 2330. ILS Yankee runway 16 left approach. Landing runway 16 left. Departure runway 16 right. Departure frequency 124.2. Wind 190 degrees 6 knots. Direction variable between 130 and 230 degrees. Visibility 30 kilometers. Scatter 2,000 feet cumulus. Broken heights unknown. Temperature 29. Dew point 24. QNH1008 hectopascals 2979 inches. Advise you have information hotel. Nalitra International Airport Information Hotel. 2330. ILS Yankee runway 16 left approach. Landing runway 16 left. Departure runway 16 right. Departure frequency 124.2. Wind 190 degrees 6 knots. Direction variable between 130 and 230 degrees. Visibility 30 kilometers. Scatter 2,000 feet cumulus. Broken heights unknown. Temperature 29. Dew point 24. QNH1008 hectopascals 2979 inches. Advise you have information hotel. Nalitra International Airport Information Hotel. 2330. ILS Yankee runway 16 left approach. Landing runway 16 left. Departure runway 16 right. Departure frequency 124.2. Wind 190 degrees 6 knots. Direction variable between 130 and 230 degrees. Visibility 30 kilometers. Scatter 2,000 feet cumulus. Broken heights unknown. Temperature 29. Dew point 24. QNH1008 hectopascals 2979 inches. Advise you have information hotel. Nalitra International Airport Information Hotel. 2330. ILS Yankee runway 16 left approach. Landing runway 16 left. Departure runway 16 right. Departure frequency 124.2. Wind 190 degrees 6 knots. Direction variable between 130 and 230 degrees. Visibility 30 kilometers. Scatter 2,000 feet cumulus. Broken heights unknown. Temperature 29. Dew point 24. QNH1008 hectopascals 2979 inches. Advise you have information hotel. Nalitra International Airport Information Hotel. 2330. ILS Yankee runway 16 left approach. Landing runway 16 left. Departure runway 16 right. Departure frequency 124.2. Wind 190 degrees 6 knots. Direction variable between 130 and 230 degrees. Visibility 30 kilometers. Scatter 2,000 feet cumulus. Broken heights unknown. Temperature 29. Dew point 24. QNH1008 hectopascals 2979 inches. Advise you have information hotel. Nalitra International Airport Information Hotel. 2330.
ILS Yankee runway 16 left approach. Landing runway 16 left. Departure runway 16 right. Departure frequency 124.2. Wind 190 degrees 6 knots. Direction variable between 130 and 230 degrees. Visibility 30 kilometers. Scatter 2,000 feet cumulus. Broken heights unknown. Temperature 29. Dew point 24. QNH 1008 hectopascals 2979 inches. Advise you have information hotel. Nalitra International Airport Information Hotel. 2330. ILS Yankee runway 16 left approach. Landing runway 16 left. Departure runway 16 right. Departure frequency 124.2. Wind 190 degrees 6 knots. Direction variable between 130 and 230 degrees. Visibility 30 kilometers. Scatter 2,000 feet cumulus. Broken heights unknown. Temperature 29. Dew point 24. QNH 1008 hectopascals 2979 inches. Advise you have information hotel. Nalitra International Airport Information Hotel. 2330. ILS Yankee runway 16 left approach. Landing runway 16 left. Departure runway 16 right. Departure frequency 124.2. Wind 190 degrees 6 knots. Direction variable between 130 and 230 degrees. Visibility 30 kilometers. Scatter 2,000 feet cumulus. Broken heights unknown. Temperature 29. Dew point 24. QNH 1008 hectopascals 2979 inches. Advise you have information hotel. Nalitra International Airport Information Hotel. 2330. ILS Yankee runway 16 left approach. Landing runway 16 left. Departure runway 16 right. Departure frequency 124.2. Wind 190 degrees 6 knots. Direction variable between 130 and 230 degrees. Visibility 30 kilometers. Scatter 2,000 feet cumulus. Broken heights unknown. Temperature 29. Dew point 24. QNH 1008 hectopascals 2979 inches. Advise you have information hotel. Nalitra International Airport Information Hotel. 2330. ILS Yankee runway 16 left approach. Landing runway 16 left. Departure runway 16 right. Departure frequency 124.2. Wind 190 degrees 6 knots. Direction variable between 130 and 230 degrees. Visibility 30 kilometers. Scatter 2,000 feet cumulus. Broken heights unknown. Temperature 29. Dew point 24. QNH 1008 hectopascals 2979 inches. Advise you have information hotel. Nalitra International Airport Information Hotel. 2330. ILS Yankee runway 16 left approach. Landing runway 16 left. Departure runway 16 right. Departure frequency 124.2. Wind 190 degrees 6 knots. Direction variable between 130 and 230 degrees. Visibility 30 kilometers. Scatter 2,000 feet cumulus. Broken heights unknown. Temperature 29. Dew point 24. QNH 1008 hectopascals 2979 inches. Advise you have information hotel. Nalitra International Airport Information Hotel. 2330.
ILS Yankee runway 16 left approach. Landing runway 16 left. Departure runway 16 right. Departure frequency 124.2. Wind 190 degrees 6 knots. Direction variable between 130 and 230 degrees. Visibility 30 kilometers. Scatter 2,000 feet cumulus. Broken heights unknown. Temperature 29. Dew point 24. QNH1008 hectopascals 2979 inches. Advise you have information hotel. Nalitra International Airport Information Hotel. 2330. ILS Yankee runway 16 left approach. Landing runway 16 left. Departure runway 16 right. Departure frequency 124.2. Wind 190 degrees 6 knots. Direction variable between 130 and 230 degrees. Visibility 30 kilometers. Scatter 2,000 feet cumulus. Broken heights unknown. Temperature 29. Dew point 24. QNH1008 hectopascals 2979 inches. Advise you have information hotel. Nalitra International Airport Information Hotel. 2330. ILS Yankee runway 16 left approach. Landing runway 16 left. Departure runway 16 right. Departure frequency 124.2. Wind 190 degrees 6 knots. Direction variable between 130 and 230 degrees. Visibility 30 kilometers. Scatter 2,000 feet cumulus. Broken heights unknown. Temperature 29. Dew point 24. QNH1008 hectopascals 2979 inches. Advise you have information hotel. Nalitra International Airport Information Hotel. 2330. ILS Yankee runway 16 left approach. Landing runway 16 left. Departure runway 16 right. Departure frequency 124.2. Wind 190 degrees 6 knots. Direction variable between 130 and 230 degrees. Visibility 30 kilometers. Scatter 2,000 feet cumulus. Broken heights unknown. Temperature 29. Dew point 24. QNH1008 hectopascals 2979 inches. Advise you have information hotel. Nalitra International Airport Information Hotel. 2330. ILS Yankee runway 16 left approach. Landing runway 16 left. Departure runway 16 right. Departure frequency 124.2. Wind 190 degrees 6 knots. Direction variable between 130 and 230 degrees. Visibility 30 kilometers. Scatter 2,000 feet cumulus. Broken heights unknown. Temperature 29. Dew point 24. QNH1008 hectopascals 2979 inches. Advise you have information hotel. Nalitra International Airport Information Hotel. 2330. ILS Yankee runway 16 left approach. Landing runway 16 left. Departure runway 16 right. Departure frequency 124.2. Wind 190 degrees 6 knots. Direction variable between 130 and 230 degrees. Visibility 30 kilometers. Scatter 2,000 feet cumulus. Broken heights unknown. Temperature 29. Dew point 24. QNH1008 hectopascals 2979 inches. Advise you have information hotel. Nalitra International Airport Information Hotel. 2330.
ILS Yankee runway 16 left approach. Landing runway